0: it. Jesus. Jesus. Everybody said it. In the paper. Or self-work. I buy fuel. I buy so fuel. I find in the room. Where you are sitting? Hello?
1: Hello.
0: What's your case of free?
1: Because
0: of Abrim.
1: Yeah,
0: Abrim. Abrim and Abrim.
1: Every.
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0: We thank you this hour for your mercy, kindness, for showing us love and mercy. 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You can see that was say, Ewa Afifufra was Sunday, my name. What the amany? Any bosom of Fufra was Sunday, the Ebeshansi beam, and you yamon kuha.
2: Amen.
0: And I sing kuha.
2: Amen.
0: And you were ready there. You need freedom, mama. One now, a treasure, if we are here for Nina. One near Bompire. TV so, radio so, yin na dear can yin anese as dan kaun. 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We want to say thank you, King of Glory, for counting us among the livings. Alright, my name is Pastor Bernardo Swansa. This is Freedom Time Praying Partners.
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0: And now what I need to say. 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You President Mahama, Patron and Kabu, you come on. 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
0: 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Wouldn't him say, Nafi, your first and Bosumi, a berry uni. Bosum never you knew to Solly, Solly, Solly, Mr. Men, not Solly, near Kenyan womb, near Sefo Frasse, Nayanina Copon Sassia. Baby, I will be a piano bomb by Mamma Mina, you be quick. Who Facebook and patch or say, Mammy Sissia? If you are live on Facebook, say, Mammy, and your bomb by your papa, papa, papa, papa, papa, papa. Oh, Facebook says, Mami, the name is Original FTPP, the Lord has done it. Original FTPP, the Lord has done it.
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0: Original FTPP, the Lord has done it. What about Original? No, about FTPP, the Lord has done it. And I said, but Bernard Usu answer. Bernard Usu answer. After a quick one, yes, Sempa Bonasse. Oh, Facebook, I feel share link and the Mami Sisia. Share Mami Sisia. Share Mami Sisia Wadaroma. I feel Patrick Babia will be a Yedikan de Radiase. Yes, Serbon, the Fatian Radio Fair Fons one Chay. Nayam Pai won't do the name. The Honorable Pastor Bonasse. The Father Bazan, the Dada Halabas, the Dada Halabas, the Dada Halabas, the Dada Halabas, the Dada Halabas, the Dada Halabas, the Dada Halabas, the Dada Halabas, the Dada Halabas, the Dada Halabas, Defend the

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1: prayer topic beta chere wo debia so me chere wo de se ye mpaibo eye ye mfonso ye di ka sere boni fache wo te boni mo wo mpaibo no chere sem se aya na eye didi e wo urade asum. 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

0: For ye be run by bo ni many dear mo. 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
1: 130.
0: The verse number 1 I read. How long, O Jehovah, will thou forget me forever? 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Psalm 13, verse 3 was say, consider and answer me, O Jehovah my God, lightening my eyes, lest I sleep the sleep of death. Ah, Jesus. 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
0: Shana yede.
2: Shana jeme so.
0: Ye mu bebre, this is our prayer. 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David empire no say, how long, O Jehovah, would I forgive? 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That Ben Kusi, that Ben Ebade, to really be me. We can never. Also, so for Utimi do baby, no idea, same senior Mekra, no Okra one kai. Mekai, my media, you didn't dance same last week as the last 2 weeks. In the Zombekaya, was media Mekas, ye here for BC Kurano. Yampai Bokwen Yami, ye or Yamim tea. So for a dear bad dream, a betty, my Benny Pettiman, I dream, Benny say, on we hear Nintin and Pai Bokran, Yamim tea, name says Sika for Empire, and Yami tea. The Biano Mugusu, yes, can here for the Biano Mugusu.
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0: Udi or how need do baby a son of Ibn Yeo? It is Psalm 13, verse 1. I'll say, how long, O Jehovah, will thou forget me forever? How long will thou hide thy face from me? Tune say, how long shall I take counsel in my soul, having sorrow in my heart all the day? Or say, how long shall my enemies be exalted over me? Inclusive that been into my town for be sorry. They be an amatown for Niagina Musu. 3 unsa ha wo busa busa nyame yo se wo hwa ni nyina wo the question mark to say how long o Jehovah no the question mark we no sa be bebe no say o say would I forget me forever no sa the question mark scripture ba kwa question mark do so pa ya hanu bi we no say how long would thou hide thy face from me question mark bi em wo betu no a o say how long shall I tell o say shall I take counsel in my soul we will not say how long was he having sorrow in my heart all the day there's a deep be enemy soon or side the question mark everybody you man no I feel train on the baby bomb pie train on see
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0: see that and answer me just already who me mobile the team in Bible and I genia me who will be mobile
3: amen
0: and I do you ready oh who will be mobile
3: amen
0: the young coupon oh who will be mobile
3: amen
0: na ontie yem pai bo
3: amen
0: afepe jansa ne tie mu kade mi kabi tie mu kade mi kabi declare say my father
3: my father
0: how long would my prayer be answered
3: how long would my prayer be answered
0: declare louder my father
3: my father
0: how long
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0: When you are dealing with the Persia spirit, you might think that okra wo bom paia nyamintie. 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
2: that fight prayer
0: assigned to fight my prayers,
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Jesus, Jesus, Jesus, Jesus, Jesus, Jesus, Jesus, Jesus, Jesus, Jesus, Jesus, Jesus, Jesus, Jesus, Jesus, Jesus, Jesus, Jesus, Jesus, Jesus, Jesus, Jesus, Jesus, Jesus, Jesus, Jesus, Jesus, Jesus, 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
0: In the mighty name of
1: Jesus.
0: Thank you, Holy God.
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0: Seleke palado safalakadea. 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
1: asempa fm
0: afi we yesu de mo ya dome sa
2: amen
0: yesu de mo ya dome sa de no
2: amen
0: yesu kristo de mo ya dome sa de no
2: amen
0: enye dwuma bi mu da wo yesu de
2: amen
0: that evil shall never repeat itself again
2: amen
0: Yeah, call the next prayer. You don't have a medical catch a Saturday empire and an ordain. Tia, you don't have a call the next one. Or say every evil beginning. Mrs. Of your shaft for free as will be on my one shall see you. Obi honor moi. And I'm penny for booby bomb say agro bear da. If ranopa. Not just agro bear da if in a chassis. And I yes are naughty. Them naughty. Obi hon ma o afi wan shasie yi kwa on bible ni we see every evil beginning in my life this year mama man shafi asie yi bi anye yenko ba bi anso ma start dwene le ne menyina start ye basa o se me bom en se bom paya oh lord change my evil beginning into my better beginning ye declare 5 times oh lord change my evil beginning into my better
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0: Oh Lord, change my evil beginning into my better beginning. 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

0: Thank you, Jesus. 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
0: is coming to an end by fire. 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
2: Amen.
0: Si Yesu di mo, emra awie ye.
2: Amen.
0: Let every terrible beginning,
2: my God,
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2: Amen.
0: Jesus' mighty name.
2: Amen.
0: Can you shout amen 5 times?
2: Amen.
0: Thank you, Holy Ghost. If we declare this, we declare a dear way, ding ding ding. Arrows of setback this year. Arrows of setback and hardship this year. Empowers here, can you not boom? Arrows of setback and hardship this year. Abrade, a mochery soon soon. 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Afi, your afi born ma ubudia will be say. A few idea na enye
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0: yes and you na enye kra my God. Okay, we see a few idea na enye kra a few idea na enye kra o Pastor Bernard na enye kra me ne ma say sa me bom pe ma say a few we enye sa da.
2: Amen.
0: Yesudimu afu we be ye ye.
2: Amen.
0: Yesudimu afu be kansem pawati.
2: Amen.
0: Enye ma wukra hiya ebe buwa wu. 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
0: 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Last year will be to dying. Last year will be see dying. Last year will be to a quine. Will be tabro chibi yin yapadia waha. Last year cronans will be boka. Will be torn ne dying. Will be torn asas ya hunchirinti. 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
2: Amen.
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0: Academic have declared see arrows of setback and hardship.
2: Arrows of setback and hardship.
0: That is a sign against my life.
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0: Yamiasi baby, I will be a lift your voice and thank the Lord. 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
0: In the name of Jesus Christ of Nazareth. Baby, I will be a fast to come as me bomb. 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
2: Amen.
0: And I pray for every woman.
2: Amen.
0: Whoever that is believing God for miracle, whoever that is believing God for something.
2: Amen.
0: Amen.
2: Amen.
0: Amen.
2: Amen.
0: Amen.
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1: amen amen amen
2: A Sempa FM.
0: Thank you, Jesus. Thank you, Holy Ghost. Father, we thank you so much for answering our prayer tonight. In the name of Jesus Christ of Nazareth. Then you nyamon count. Yet in a singing I'm over ready so tea and pipe on with tea and pie ball. Ma bosumi for fra ye be reminya dance ye bosumi. 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I rather said ye bosumi ya edikai a ye ye. Ma de be remunso and ye papa nyin shramayza. Bon ebi womwa ye de yesumu ye chem. Ye de Christomu ye chem. By the power of the Lord we declare that the new man will be a blessing.
1: Amen.
0: It will be a favorable and a good man for our life.
1: Amen.
0: In Jesus' name. 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
0: Mami ma special invitation nyame aduma anopai ye nyina ye bishiem e wala pass race course park ne so ade che ko si ada mesro bra sorry itie urade asemo a tumi ni ahode aye mu ma na uwia ya jina so abompa ye dendenden. 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
0: Yame yadoma ochina. 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Bernard mo wono me call risk or park and so you will risk or park and so a honey awo me can be what your faka baby a will be a will be see a yeah la pass baby a last pamas one was me per risk or scar 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
2: freedom the lord has died. Weakness in prayer has made kings become beggars, and beggars are riding on horses. According to scripture, 1 Peter chapter 4 verse 7 says, the end of the world is coming soon. Therefore, be earnest and disciplined in prayer. For this reason, Freedom Time Praying Partner, FTPP, is inviting all to join this power-packed prayer program every Sunday, Monday, Tuesday, and Wednesday midnight, 12 p.m. on... This power-packed program is being led by Reverend Bernard Owusu Ansah.
3: Everything in you that attract evil people,
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4: Freedom, the Lord

Kingsford, Aiden, the Star Reader. 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Then I'm your man. 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No feeling, Quadas. I said, Bonus soon, soon, someone. Soon, soon, Bobra, Bono, I do a Biaka can also understand.

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0: identity
1: that's what you put on motion shame I say pain shame ya mon prince ya mon pain baby o ti aka su ta se mon
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0: 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The star reader prophet Kingsford Edu tina say highly spiritual and you're very highly spiritual she say ye di sunsumu nkomo na ye ka sunsumu ase ti papa ne ye ka no
1: okay
0: say me ma me me na na bia
1: ye okay good
0: and the sunsunsu aso
1: okay
0: me me na e ba me so
1: o say me can say eye pipeline good tell me
0: they go across a friend of black line
1: good that's what me so we say pipeline so I say me so chance say no and say ma me kwafa by papa ye fun so bi ma me ye fun so bi
2: a Asempa FM
1: and I just Sebio, papa the rest of the sano, and also the rest of the sano, and also, and there's a zone in Pedia, oh, a brava hobo. What have you,
0: Mitchell?
1: Oh, a bra hobo. And yes, sir, and yes, someone would do, or Bahama take Nasombre, or Nessica, but the better purpose of the Padiano, then
0: a whole crowd number was I said, what one of one, a banner, sorry, say I will call, Natai to what you are. I did be a so I yes, Christo didn't want yet, but still near monk.
1: Of course, that's why I'm telling you. And so, trying to mount. Now, I probably have a bit more mobile. And so, I'm not just a man, Quenya. And so, trying to mount Nancy Shimu. I didn't talk about it. It might be famous, but famous. And so, or Tnessia, Sadiba Saturn or so.
0: But said, you will be saying, so Christopher, the Kian first hand your man ante.
1: Adam, see a Korea Brabum. Adam, the Rasa Kalon, and Prevosa, who person Numa,
0: and I'm not a gang.
1: Utterly, and to me, I'm a person Numa. Yeah, but probably by my child rap.
0: Okay.
1: The bat, small boy, when you're 11 years time, okay. I also penny.
0: Okay.
1: Utterly,
0: me too.
1: Papa or that's what I can send me. Now you're going to transfer
2: a Asempa FM.
1: No, I never know. Call you. Don't go to Missy House and I draw 12. Not a minute trash here when you're trying.
0: Also for penny.
1: I'm so for Timmy. If you're bringing my head, I'm not telling you.
0: Okay.
1: Now, so I'm so for. Oh, but what would degree? Under a son, under Dumano, Papa. Yeah, got too smart. So don't cast yourself.
0: Okay.
1: Say, cast you smart. Unfortunate yourself.
0: And for so I am a penny.
1: Debbie, so to form a penny. Unfortunate MP, unfortunate soft. The better trap, don't go missing that day. The body, up to there. But plenty, I'm not telling that, and nobody will be a little bit more. And trust you there. Oh, yes, good time. Am I a young boy? Am I a young girl? No, yes, I don't. But not yourself. I don't know. But ask yourself. I never rest up every day.
0: There's a what news I didn't know. Yeah, it's a Tibre be a
2: champion. Asempa FM.
1: See, sir, cast your swan. 100 years to make a battle. So, Quite a cast to me. So, I never touch him.
0: Cursing it, I'm no better because I don't need a main topic.
1: God bless you.
0: Yeah, and you may decast one come on.
1: Okay.
0: Because I'm not for my brain, Namwa. They are cursed, but talking him so I'm on.
1: Of course.
0: Not me with that one.
1: Okay. I'm a guest, sir. Cursed the swamp. But what to add yet? Who to talk to? But what about? That's a guest. The guest is you. Yeah, that's a guest. I'll say about it. And I have no yes, but what you see what's sound of crime. No, so good to make a cursed. Sir, what for me? No, my case you are no suffer. So, I'm going to back. I said, between the case,
0: there's a case, and what do you?
1: Yes, and what do you?
0: And as I see your Bible, God, no, Adam, yeah, no.
1: God bless you. God bless you.
0: Because, Mamma, you must say a new people as any
1: of course.
0: And then they are twice one, but this is the same. It is for me, every winner case that is what I'm warning.
1: I'm warning. No, case that's what I did. I said, only that one book for you.
0: Okay.
1: No, I mean,
0: okay.
1: But you may do what you open in now. What is all Bob Brown? We are car. At 7 6 months, as guys, sir, that's a cat, or never say, or no, that can, or no, some of the Samata, or yet be, or yet I did here at the Susan, so that I brag.
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0: adentia
1: That's
0: what I'm talking about.
1: And the first thing, so what's the fact? What's
0: the fact? It's not
1: just a me, Bobra. Me, you're from Piara, one year. The whole year, my person 100 million. I have some question to me.
0: That's why you're
1: drunk. That's why you're drunk. Papa, Uncle Nancy, why you're drunk?
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1: At that time, there were cats.
0: Oh, bad person, I'm not so sick as them. There were cats on the other ground.
1: There were cats
0: in so what? Hey, Papa, turn. Cats in the air, we're

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1: oni predict the susu Onim predict the susum. Ya gun hammer, you will be a dear so my penny. But on Krabata, who tell me? You were MP, you were personal journey. You were soldier, all low rank. You were soldier, high rank. Sala Cassis, I say. So big Cassua, whoa, Obama was a bit of a susum natural, a high.
0: Okay.
1: Who tell me? You don't catch with him. Cassie, and then you saw Yetuma.
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1: Cass, and then you saw Yetuma. Cass that in your son Yetuma.
0: Okay.
1: Cass the Diabo.
0: Kes ne ti se diabo.
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1: 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The whole week o ye juma. 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
1: 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And formed by myself got also that upon for it.
0: Hey.
1: Yes.
0: And it's a I want it for me.
1: Tia Obia Awalini. Uno compa and fifinka. So who could not remember for that's why? What is fake memano? Remember who only you da.
0: It's a me as a man of a brenas who are funny
2: cool. A simple FM.
1: Of course.
0: And then I'm ready.
1: And pa risk. And pa.
0: Matrimonia man.
1: And just what compa who feel. If you are begging for a bomb player or cook to the pound and break and press for and break to me, it will be up or be up on any other thing. Another quote, no quote to cry or good man, well, for Bama for the person or the cast like a Bama, Bama will be as over that supper or for cast of one of me because I'm part of what
0: I was your cousin Sumuns and Macho. Yabay, Sumuns and one year, Jesus is alive international ministries. I am content national. Jesus is alive. A band of Susu Munse, my star reader, Castle Brigade. What's na? Brabajo Susu Munse, and say, Ebia no, here now, when them, now, what's na, when them, a big twerby. But Cass, Papa Musa, a ketwa.
1: Cass, Bien, a ketwa.
0: Okay.
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0: it's
1: all just my own. Now, send me just off your TikTok. 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
0: sounds on a bad man yes
1: I want to the same thing to was our totos or as I done of course or for so biara or bobbery bi ku na bra ba
0: and man kwa ye
1: so so nti so so no ma so so so so no me cause ababre bo no so me kase obi mo omobi mo obi na tusu sam so ho
0: eti no me no to say obi adwuma
1: no
0: me no to say obi awade
1: so no me do so a
2: asempa fm
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1: 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So open order hobby yet when you put a word to
0: one. Now what you want one quench?
1: I want one quench. I demand a quench, uncle. Be better quench. And then no make the nipple that gets a swap and so turn about. Then I'm your top papa. Papa Bobby in ye. Papa, me Bobby sending ye. The twisters can bump some. I did that. But one month is careful, sir. Would be a bitch. I've never had to mouth. I didn't see.
0: You only and ready.
1: I never guess them. Obiano be don't came. Obiano be houses or car inside. Obiano be don't say.
0: Papa Nabotre, Nabotre.
1: Nabotre.
0: What? What? And you may be a warrior at the kisses and play a bravo. And then Papa Bedi won't come on. And you may be one of what? What's it? Walk right now. Yeah, in the primary school.
1: Okay.
0: Yeah, and what? Yeah, and what? Nazari.
1: A better chance to be what you say? Oh, you know, Gasa,
0: Sabre, and Amia Kola. There, Biasamia Kola, Jimmy Sakola,
1: then Kessima Kola, and be do it.
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1: What was sugar, Unam Krum? No, what will be? What is it with me? Abraham tell you, I shall hear what it. Okay, Miss Sono, what will be a catcher? What
0: can you be
1: a father? Kola, Kessler, so for Sakola. Would not buy the school there. Would not buy the car or driver. Would not better do it.
0: So, one number so told.
3: Yes,
0: Prophet Kings for the day. Star reader. What's wrong? Near maybe any so be any of his own child and swatch. Not near maybe I won't refuse on Wakai. Papa Tianche and near my bay, sir. Activities bay. And the cases in the bay.
1: Cast go out of me. Cast go out of me. Who for me to be cast with me?
0: Who for me?
1: Who be it?
0: Wow.
1: Who for me? The cast with him. Say, yeah, you didn't put a one in prayer. Why the assignment pride are different. But who for me? And no make cast to my tongue. So
0: there were two in the idea.
1: Ah, one, I know nothing. Two, or you know me, Del car, or not a promise card, and it came.
0: Oh, that's a card, you're a man, a matter.
1: Kaya Susum, you're doing a couple of young.

0: yes, for carry to me.
1: You to the cardboard.
0: Yeah. I okay, to me your class wow. You to the cardboard. Yeah. Me sama maka adenti.
1: No any accident.
0: Ebesi.
1: No awu.
0: No ebesi. Obi o do me do kem. And we bomb bomb bomb bomb bomb no. We can kick out. And no problem. But not just
2: you,
1: so to say. Obi ka no na ko. Ana me amedia mate music ato me no bada.
0: One guy out here at the same time. What the fit at the car no?
1: I see.
0: One. Obi o do me down sum.
1: Sum.
0: Adapo and swimming pool. There's a spoiler that to me.
1: Oh, never see me put the same man.
0: I'm not sure.
1: And a man said, "Bebre, no me don't."
0: Me will be a favorite man.
1: Okay.
0: Let me get some show.
1: Okay. Me too.
0: What to baby story? Baby Chobi.
1: Aye, Chobi.
0: Let me give them. Let me pass.
1: Uh huh.
0: Mami from US.
1: Okay.
0: Let me get some. Who said Chobi? Let me pass. Only Chobi no. Zemiye. Mami, Jali, Mami, Joko, Juma. No, the Chobi fans don't go and pass. Let me pass. I better. Oba bano. No Chobi never go from.
1: Ah.
0: Me come
1: some me bo Chobi noa. O say ya man no is your friend Teddy Bear.
0: Tell it good.
1: And no na ya on the good.
0: Me bro you no get them pass.
1: What go akwa be down there say no for this is my boyfriend.
0: Yes, yes. I boss I didn't get impact.
1: Hey,
2: Chobi. A simple FM.
1: Bro ni where we do.
0: Me get Chobi a name impact. Address. Ah. Sit any na or go juma. No dey go dey pan bad native for. Me be say that. Oba ba no na drama tough for. And one day, one of us are. Let me never stress, maybe because so. Let me be able to catch them.
1: Papa, me wo. Mentine, maybe I say. Chobi noa. One more talking in person.
0: Papa.
1: What be friend you, my banner? Some more question will lay bed in
0: wood.
1: Chobi no goon.
0: Papa, banner, not Chobi, and other good form. Did I do you feel so? And son, I'm not going to go to the end. I'm going to go to the end.
1: Okay.
0: A friend, because my name. Most of them, but Chobi no ampanaso.
1: Okay.
0: But I'm going to go to the my husband. What I'm going to say, my two dad.
1: Son, I guess, real.
0: Yes. Oh, I'm not too deny now. I didn't process it.
1: So,
0: I'm what are you talking about?
1: You are a spiritual as
0: what are you talking about?
1: Listen, you're this soon, Sumungo. Me cry, me have no serious commission.
0: Me,
1: and so talk Teddy Bear.
0: Okay.
1: At the man.
0: And to my today, what's
1: my husband?
0: Yeah, what's the sweet time with him? And to my man, you go and ninja or to me for Tobina. Sabi, not a part of sex.
1: I what the what did you
2: have
0: an identity because a process it.
1: Why are no TV anymore?
0: Massa
1: make what fun it's what
0: to come to some more. We'll be able to go in the queer soon in the dirty. Maybe could say no. And the case you are,
1: it's my man, the other person with him, my man.
0: And to my main friend, get us one. And who said to me, a good devil, what's up? I said, I'm going to do so. No, of course, no. I'm not true. I'm not going to do
1: it.
0: Of course, no.
1: Okay.
0: I said, I'm going to be a quiet.
1: Wow.
0: So, Sumbefia, or Trebby. And don't be just me, poor. Me, that's a good air privacy. Not an idiot. But me, me, to me, Tim, and Sakurabi Toma, you go Saturday,
1: yes,
0: your identity. And you're so kind of to go, sir. You go, my higher. When you're so tempered. So with him, everything.
1: I see.
0: What are you talking about, Papa? You can't do someone. You're from the matter of Concombe Radem, Concombe Radem, and my Sosom Radem, and you know,
1: near
0: Papa,
2: What's na sobe bra bra bra bra bra bra bra bra bra bra bra bra bra bra bra bra bra bra bra bra bra bra bra bra bra bra bra bra bra bra bra bra bra bra bra bra bra bra bra bra bra bra bra bra bra bra bra bra bra bra bra bra bra bra bra bra bra bra bra bra bra bra bra bra bra bra bra bra bra bra bra bra bra bra bra bra bra bra bra bra bra bra bra bra bra bra bra bra bra bra bra bra bra bra bra bra bra bra bra bra bra bra bra bra bra bra bra bra bra bra bra bra bra bra bra bra bra bra bra bra bra bra bra bra bra bra bra bra bra bra bra bra bra bra bra bra bra bra bra bra bra bra bra bra bra bra bra bra bra bra bra bra bra bra bra bra bra bra bra bra bra bra bra bra bra bra bra bra bra bra bra bra bra bra bra bra bra bra bra bra bra bra bra bra bra bra b
0: the castle somewhere, my friend Yago, or baby chilling, or seven men be around the Babrachino, or no, only Mr. Co. You are queer who to turn the public, to money tower, and to do it.
1: Okay. na se bo okra na be man no nyese wo be man na ye bo wa ye bo ni o ba wo sunsun mi edu akire nu mi bi e da wo sun tine
0: of course
1: e be ma apam be man
0: of course of course
1: apaya ka se wo bi sun because our decision
0: adanti oni ne pon nanti ani je mu
1: kan ho afa pa
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1: okay a bank for free mu
0: a bank for free na ni na spotted but that next
2: a Asempa FM
0: blasimu osun obi mo o pedi for for want to be bi na professor but numa dai o tire kankan
1: e ti ano sana ba no sana so fo bia na so e ko no won ye ko pe
0: eh o yes o bia
1: ko so ko kwa bible
0: bia and no bo a when I traveled to when I traveled to London when they see the when they see the stadium and ya no ya bible ya bible dem bi ho hum we me so fo no masturbation wa so fo
1: ah so fo dey o ye
0: dey papa ono
1: ai
0: me ya me ya dey for
1: ono ato twene ho
0: e ma so ki kan so e video so me no ato for ba me chain me ma so fo me kuku dey ho me expect for dey me
1: ah e dey ne so
0: e control o to break so so wale wa wa so so dey wetin wale wa papa and na fire fire o bomb person do be fast no baba da and ya dira e do so ya report na pre dare
1: da o be fast no ko betu ya wa be da
0: ah who so dey who was so ma no baba
1: that's what we found no more we control
0: o control
1: the time we
0: good oh yeah ourselves so control
1: where are you here
0: ah so who na padie so who na padie who na padie as what me free mu obi saying ma problem ko ye
1: why so who na padie eti wo de na nwumre wo da wa as wo so cho che ho no nya enya na o ma
0: blablabla wa ye no tumi nine sadia no ye sadia papa eh wo ye sadia wo ye sadia na wo one pair of power, would you like?
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0: What if I want to go? And let's do some back home. Never home.
3: Yes, I
1: am. 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You're Russian, Sumunia, Kasun, Sumun, so much. Yeah. 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
0: No. When you see the state is very big.
1: And I know. Where is Susum was him?
0: Ya kesu du sam.
1: Na susu mu asem na nim se we de wa.
0: Eya be certified. 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
1: Aha.
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1: Okay.
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0: kind the set that na se
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2: a Asempa FM
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1: eh wo chire
0: so what are talking about so so so that's what I'm saying
1: yankwe
0: yankwo
4: enjo e
0: drink
4: e
0: di asemu aha
4: I say
0: everybody
4: wonder
1: what
0: na wonder
1: me
0: ham
4: Ospatu,
0: Well, real school, no man, or set member to for, or no send no muscle, or set it to for. I have 6 months and so.
1: Because I want you,
0: maybe not quite, maybe so.
1: I've only seen a tour in one day.
0: Sir, I don't know. No, to make trust so soon. I'll go now. When my friend group or teacher group, you're at the beat, you're too tall. I'll buy the crap.
1: Ah, Toma,
0: it's too tall, yes.
1: no ye ni ku animu ase o
0: papa
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2: asempa fm
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1: ah
0: me ka se ma me i'm not sure
1: e di fo hey Papa me ba. Hey, some of us is Chroma. Jesus is alive. Jesus is alive. Prophet Kingsbody, the star reader. Papa, who didn't know on TV so, radio so. Baby, as soon as we send you Chroma, they say this. One hour for. What's it? Papa, what's it? What's it?
0: Oh yeah, I know. I say Papa. Oh, don't you say Papa? Maybe some of us are there. I say, on your book. So you need to go for a colleague. No, or say, or what they say so. No, so go for or what? Not to remember. Why you doing that? Na me kawo se rosofo de mu so fo
1: ah
0: me
1: wa so fo wa nyo ko
0: me ba bi kitan me joto to me kasa
1: wow
0: oba sene tin gram to ko kitan ka eno onye akuko potter farm o so wa wa no chakuko no ba ko to ba se on comfort the tram me wa bible me ko do tra o 10 gram papa se
1: so so fa bwa ko ko ne da
0: yes so
1: na me so fo
0: oba ya da so nye se to control onye nye uria baya do bebe go prisoner no mo pe no mo po e bi bless show so we dey pe no so tam chro
1: na say e bi no man defiling
2: kwa asempa fm
1: so akona yi we nfie dua nine ba woni akona ke to anya nfie mi
0: e no no akona be that's control e no no I didn't call e your set a set by force we repos for tam chro so so ho don ni so
1: so for ne akoko
0: akoko afao akoko die I mean what do me what do ma
1: ah what dey put
0: we so our sofo oda so no
1: we
0: so chama so small na so o mna sa it out of us no so obi sase a o impact it on the status of the problem me can go chop
1: it
0: sir sa do the so hunt ya no no so to me so we kunipa no wa hanipa no
1: na so si nyambe ma hwe ye o
0: papa
1: anyu obi akeke o
0: na so so sam ni pa hwe ye o be bo mu ni bra hwe ye
1: Masama, Yabasu, Sumsema, Yaka, but me perse one can see your raw personal life, Mukaka. Soon, somewhere, Jumayano, maybe the Menuan Ante.
0: God bless you.
1: Minim said your tea.
0: God bless you.
1: Minim said your tea soon, soon, Samasepa. But will be a wooty. Where did a Mususum, yes? Soon,
0: so you'll be okay. Then I'm a chum and
1: I'm away away, Vuana.
0: And yet, soon, so I'll be okay. Soon, so I saw, oh, who may you know.
1: Bayan Huna, and also who Bayan,
2: a Semper FM.
0: Of course, one day, never now. No, so I'll take talk.
1: Okay,
0: no, so for Cassobi, McCassu, young man, one at once that will cost us on Tokyo Fire, and I don't go final. Never get a wound to me. And I do not trust the vampire. Mr. Francis, I should know. I don't yet know. Made Madame, as we never know.
1: Who's there? Nipane kese no.
0: O kese na, kese kese, e ni right so kese. Because I say, and then yasi gana ha, uwe ska, as u mwobi ya, na sofu e kese, no kita bibi. 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
1: Now so o control.
0: Now so mwa apa ha, se sofu no. And to me, me fiyo, ne me trase, so a dema, ba sofu ya ye, me dani, e wo sanko fonso, mi ye kese ni fiyo.
1: Ah, ne se sun su mwune se se no, mwun su amuti sun su mwune se mwase no. Most of them were politics. I'm more your
0: home.
1: Oh, be a trend member.
0: Yes, so that was the rank.
1: Okay.
0: Oh, me put you up, me put you up, Cassa, a year's going. That's where we're me going now. And that's where we're going. We're going to get to understand that. We put you up to move to say, Biano.
1: No, I'm for sure.
0: Yes, to see your neck. Yes, to see your neck.
1: And then the end of credit.
0: Papa,
1: and then
0: my friend is small, Sam. I could do some. That's what he had. Don't you tell all you have to say. Oh, sharp, I'm never going to be that. Oh, the baby, my son, was sharp.
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0: Remember, you're putting a question in the show. I didn't see. Oh, but you're not a kind.
1: You're a star reader. You're a star reader. And she
3: a friend of mine.
1: Sometimes I don't know when that cries at the papa way. Nipa, what said you what is soon soon? Someone said, what can soon soon? And then they say, yeah, what can I get you? What did I cut the account? Soon soon, so much me redo a book, much me share a book.
0: Let me go to that. Me go to that. I read that much idea. Me go to that.
1: Wow, how is this good?
0: Me go to that, but it's me go to that. And never fall. Me cash a red so beautiful to Baha. No me quay, opportunity for Rade. me bia ba se ne sente so so je na do ko me no se mro ye mu ja e te ye fru no
1: na me no ni mu
0: na me ma dwa ma di e de afa ho obi e so so ku no obro ko so no to apem on pem ye omo pa ye no to ne mo na we be pe je ne sa ba se ne sente so so je
1: 0244 0244 0244 0244 0244 0244 0244 0244 0244 0244 0244 0244 0244 0244 0244 0244 0244 0244 0244 0244 0244 0244 0244 0244 0244 0244 0244 0244 0244 0244 0244 0244 0244 0244 0244 0244 0244 0244 0244 0244 0244 0244 0244 0244 0244 0244 0244 0244 0244 0244 0244 0244 0244 0244 0244 0244 0244 0244 0244 0244 0244 0244 0244 0244 0244 0244 0244 0244 0244 0244 0244 0244 0244 0244 0244 0244 0244 0244 0244 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0244 0244 0244 0244 0244 0244 0244 0
0: This will be a one hand. That's the side that's what we will move. That's what we pay a prophet. Odi pe bi difo na chi.
1: Ba se ka ba to me the what Jesus is me ade we dia me here.
0: Papa, obi obi masterbase. O si tin person ya bio. E so what that say? No say no no. Obi ba to pass my trap almost 6 years my to me die. Why you to me die? Papa ya cases I mudon, but ne ko deep deep deep. Na me na was to me so. E tin da ho ma chem ya adwuma. Ni Jesus me first so.
3: Ma ho ma chem ne.
0: Ho ma chem e dua adubra.
3: Okay.
0: The name of cat and so that do or brand new coy or not to say maybe snabrabum. Then you just kept us matron, Yara Bonra, Omera, Fabre, Yabedua, then your possible for Dalek, Yatson.
1: Let's have a pen catch
5: a simple FM.
0: Yes, we, but no me, I will, that give a upper hand. And sometimes I can't say.
1: No, you are indeed this one.
0: Ah. See me a default and you come up compare. You are numbered down, so I mean to say, what could grasp it off for the intake? Me a default, but you're living home up and then be manual. And to be able to about that, your partner, I do not.
1: But don't you interrupt your son, I said, Nami default, or no, me, what would
0: you say? Let me say, me a default, make us say, no, me one more. I could say, any this one, I'd watch it any this one, a tenant in this one, and a person money patch as a son, and let you do break it. To make it beyond the year, I love to level. It may cast me to make it a dumb,
3: okay.
0: And Basilia Potter said, if I do home one suits us, or bar because there be, Mamacho, I will be my check.
3: Okay.
0: Or my own person, there be, Copa, Miss Potter for my preferred, stood under a crumb of Prophet Satoso, Miss Mamay.
1: Nessa won't dear, Papa, and what shall I say, you know?
0: Of course, I was a criminal, and you were Tatumo.
5: Yes,
0: and to make you over two giant.
4: omeme kisho sa de meye dwuma e kwat na obetidi obeye
1: obeni be se na vindicate
4: o so for timoden fere kwa me prophet kere kwa topi
1: lese ni kwa so de nyamidi vo dia
4: debi into se fon san kama kwa don't touch my non-threat
1: no kre ni vo unko sku ba do bro for kapa
4: so when say we go so we say don't touch my non-threat
1: so yes and one adam prophet kings what they did the star reader Kaswa Brigade.
4: For two gentlemen.
1: Kaswa Brigade. Namia Tomoa Watchman. Namia Doma Watchman. Yes, you're about to number. You're about to number for 0245 33 33 25. TNA. Who fresh is here? 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
1: 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Only prophet kings for the one
4: can say. Hello. Hello. Hello.
5: Yeah, hello.
4: But what's a man can? Only a phone crowd. Hello. Hello. What's a man can? Ma on the so casa friend. Utie message ni dia. 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
1: Okay.
4: But ogye so finfin.
1: Oh.
4: Esu je tese ho ommo beku nanim da. 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Kaso Brigade.
5: Yeah.
4: And upon me, why? But Mentonga Crow say,
5: that's
2: a Semper FM.
4: Oh, I didn't make you call. But
1: they need their names, a Hannah, yes, and
4: hello.
5: Hello,
1: what
4: in
5: you
4: car? Yeah.
1: Oso osun dai.
4: Aha. Ah, otu mi e ya ke be pa kwa se. E ya pa kat, e ya pa na. Normally me for be so, me for be so. Hello? Hello?
5: Hello, good evening.
4: So for net to say.
5: Gadmo.
4: O ka sa friend.
5: Ah, wo abelempi.
4: Abele den am ko pon yamaw. Uti e message ni de. Ya mi shaw. Me do sa. Yes, dear Mumotem. Well, let me put that some milk on for mom. I want to be a douse with him. Yes, look as amen.
5: Amen.
4: Till one son of a cassette watching.
5: Amen.
4: But you make us on show in the visimu, sir, Susum, we pick it up, panier, near the boss, right? Papa, one neck careful, Ubacadem, make a topi. Now, I didn't tell my sentence as a more sign, but I'm powerful knowing just to home with them. But me, me, chim, yes, to amen.
5: Amen.
4: Wife, right? Oak Massey. What did that say? What's it?
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6: Hello?
4: Okay, sir. Hello? Yeah, for Kobe. Oh, long busy. Hello?
5: Hello?
4: What you say?
6: I'm
4: coming at you. Okay, sir.
6: Biniba,
4: there are no problem.
6: Serious, my
4: chief. Yamon Pamano, the bumpa, yes, my jamu. But then for the sank, I do it. Amen. Ah, oh, mammy, more two mounts, as I say. More two mounts,
1: powerful.
4: Catch up, I miss on to the home, ne on to the home now. Aye, would it be good? Ho, what year for the auntie? If one, I'll never be home. God bless you.
0: 0245 0245 33 33 33 33 33 33 33 33 33 33 33 33 33 33 33 33 33 33 33 33 33 33 33 33 33 33 33 33 33 33 33 33 33 33 33 33 33 33 33 33 33 33 33 33 33 33 33 33 33 33 33 33 33 33 33 33 33 33 33 33 33 33 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
1: Nine a jam.
5: No,
0: not a jam. Okay, sir, friend.
5: No.
0: Okay, sir, friend. I was she. There no problem, father. Hello? Lani Meye. Hello? Hello? Hello?
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0: Okay, sir, friend. I was there, no problem. Now, me, I don't have a pass. Only brigade home. Oh, there, oh, fuck, I saw a good brigade. Tontine, Adantine, Adantine. Only Antony, Adantine. Yeah, trouble to see the pet. Let me find you, damn farmer, and a pet, mama, baby, whom it why? What's it? Already so. 0245 0245 0245 0245 0245 0245 0245 0245 0245 0245 0245 0245 0245 0245 0245 0245 0245 0245 0245 0245 0245 0245 0245 0245 0245 0245 0245 0245 0245 0245 0245 0245 0245 0245 0245 0245 0245 0245 0245 0245 0245 0245 0245 0245 0245 0245 0245 0245 0245 0245 0245 0245 0245 0245 0245 0245 0245 0245 0245 0245 0245 0245 0245 0245 0245 0245 0245 0245 0245 0245 0245 0245 0245 0245 0245 0245 0245 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0245 0245 0245 0245 0245 0245 0245 0245 0245 0245 0245 so. Hello? Hello?
6: Good
0: morning.
6: Yeah,
0: no problem.
6: Uh-huh.
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6: Me
0: mom pa me bompa Jesus madamu onya me bia kwama adumti amen
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0: money comfort
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0: mami me ka some tro moto be ho cha na pa
6: acho
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8: Hello.
0: Pastor Kasefe.
8: Pastor
0: Kasefe,
8: big fam.
0: Who a passport?
8: Achai.
0: Who a passport?
8: Achai.
0: Who a passport?
7: Powerful.
8: Achai. Fabra. I already.
0: Bro, chama. Sir, I don't have frame and part. End of this year. I'm going to be free Ghana. Yes. Senor Sika.
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0: Obi Babua. Why? Yes.
8: I'm
0: me. And Obi Babua. Me pacho. When you or ba have a sex, sir. Na again, the bunin, sir.
8: Pastor say
0: when you obebe sia na gena bu ni so mo jemu ne da ye
8: Pastor ya enokre
0: me pastor we dey fi aka kra problem we dey fi me me cast ma chro eh me no akasa da
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7: Jesus
8: amen
0: talk Adam oye Muslim
8: I don't know.
0: Zero 245
7: Zero 245
0: Yeah, for call. No, I'm busy.
7: Cash.
0: Hello. For Saba, hello.
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0: Hello. 0245
7: No,
0: I'm busy. Power. Hello.
7: Be up.
0: I mean, if I remember, hello.
7: Powerful.
0: But what's him in camp? Hello? Hey. Hello? What's the business? Hello? Hello?
1: Ajami on.
0: Hello?
7: 0245 0245 0245 0245 0245 0245 0245 0245 0245 0245 0245 0245 0245 0245 0245 0245 0245 0245 0245 0245 0245 0245 0245 0245 0245 0245 0245 0245 0245 0245 0245 0245 0245 0245 0245 0245 0245 0245 0245 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
0: one shot a bedding because me was spiritual marriage. 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
7: amen
9: asempa fm
0: vortic ma gobra vortic ma gobra me why vortic god bless you for call hello
10: good evening
0: so for pom to say
10: na na
0: o kasa fre him
10: asempa
0: brigade ho okay, and
10: I'm sure. And
0: then no problem.
10: What
0: do you want? My bomb pie.
7: Jesus.
0: Me do me a swagger.
7: Jesus.
0: I pay me a dose from you a few more. I don't say amen.
7: Amen.
0: When you can pay me, why? God bless you. 0245. 0245.
1: And you can't do it. You can't na na wo busa n se sebe oni wo ba
0: adamu jem
1: che se eno wo jetum se ampa
0: me patcha o di fi akane kra
1: we is obi yesa because my tete bebre se so obi ni obi yesa e di zuzo so bebre ba
0: of course eno kwa ba kopɛ
1: thank you na yire
0: and so so uno wife rada and person obu ni sa and pa no be chiti ni firi so and na pa so ansa
1: there's only a banner.
0: So no wife it. No bunny sa and pan won. And that's one sa.
1: But we have focus.
0: Never go ahead, but focus. Hello?
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10: Jesus is alive.
0: God bless you, Kasa friend.
10: What's
0: it? Okay, there's no problem.
10: Me
0: bomb pie the way you smoke
7: Jesus.
0: I may be doing a sim, may you a few more, and say amen.
7: Amen.
0: Ozu Kasafri?
10: Kasafri Botiano.
0: Botiano? What's up, I'm going to be with me? Why? Everyone go out, Krem, a radio show. Hello? Everyone go out, hello? Hello?
11: Odifo, good evening.
0: So, what are you saying?
11: I'm not the man of God.
0: Hey, over what's the mood of power? I don't know what's up, Anna.
11: I am a church cracker.
0: No, I know. Okay, no. Sir.
11: Cantonment.
0: Cantonment. We are so full. Yamu Empire. Me bomb pire we are so demo.
7: Jesus.
0: Me pire kwan di amount.
7: Jesus.
0: Adibie kwan fati chosusum.
7: Yes.
0: Me chem adumati amen.
7: Amen.
11: Amen.
0: Me wu prison why, Papa? Me wu prison. Me wu pillars. Now safe. Who's your prison? So full. We are the head of the family. But what mom pire, Papa? Who to me down? I go say I'm on town. In the spot, I'm on town. But sir, I don't friend Empire. Eh? Be cook. To cook, but I'm cook. Now, I'm going to play jarry. But why? Why for you?
11: I'm going to
9: a simple FM.
11: I'm going to
0: why then? Why are
11: I'm trying.
0: I'm going to fight you too.
11: I'm trying.
0: I'm going to fight you too.
11: I'm trying.
0: And your soldier, one year careful, no man to met it. But also, almost so done your boy, Jenny Moose. I'm going to met it. Now, why they met in the side? I'm going to fight the castle. My main castle, I'm going to give me more. You're very careful. Give me more cream, give me or your fair, this or your bank. But you're very careful. What kind of pet? What kind of asthma?
11: Touch you.
0: Be a prophet. But I'm probably going to come
11: on. Touch you, man of God.
0: But you and God bless you.
11: Amen.
0: Hello.
12: Hello.
0: Sofu.
12: Jesus is alive.
0: Oh, what's up, Fabio? Penicus, what's up, Fabio? Hello. Hello. Hello? Hello? Hello?
12: Hello?
0: Okay, sir, you're for call back, maybe. Hello?
12: Hello?
0: Yes, okay, sir, friend. Ana busy je. Hello. Open it up. Okay, sir friend. Boss, okay, sir friend.
7: Sir,
0: abosu kai. Abosu kai. Then go perform so nyamao.
7: Facho. Yobia.
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0: Aha.
7: Engineers purpose.
0: Okay.
7: The double so can be done.
0: Okay.
7: Sir, Fisher is similar. Go for it by and call you.
0: Me pacho, my main castle and show, and he demo, Yaman Pamo. Me bumpa, yes, my demo.
1: Jesus.
0: When I'm good, I'm beer, Pamo.
1: Jesus,
0: I do it. Amen.
1: Amen.
0: Open the water, man. Come.
7: Thank you.
0: My main castle, my how. When he. A branch every year must be a moye way, I can say, and be patrying mechanical, mechanic, me what challenge me boy. When a branch every year, when you some say, I can say, gay, I, papa, and India, Gani was shop, Gani was shop, or was shop, Bennett, Bennett, open the Bennett, you want your Bennett?
7: Okay,
0: Bennett.
7: Your friend Bernard.
0: Was your friend Bernard? Hello, Casa. Hello.
7: Pastor Foley, sir, your Antonio Mantia, my friend, and your
0: name. What was I?
14: Was
0: he
14: Antonio Mantia, my friend? You gave me once.
0: Oh, on your game, oh, you gave.
14: Everyone can say, you Antonio Mantia, my friend,
0: you gave me once. That's all.
13: A Asempa FM.
0: Because I am a end of Ecutiano, or the fake human. Or the fee akredjuma. Or the fee. Of course, I have on the baby nati. And the guy's a gun and the boy. No, no, gun is a shop woman. But don't talk about it. But in the gay. Or the fee akredjuma. Maybe not true. Maybe care about that. Hello? Hello?
15: Hello?
0: Okay, sir, friend.
15: I'm a
0: family. Mammy 2020 star. We'll serve a custody. Why?
15: I'm 40.
0: And Mammy 2020 will serve a custody. But that's all. 2020 days will serve a case. What's it? A ready be a crime. What's
15: it?
0: See, mommy, one not careful. May masturbation. One not careful. Mammy, mom, pamo. Me bomb pie. Yes, what you
1: move.
0: Me be a crime. Soon we are sauce where you were from. Amen.
1: Amen.
0: We look up. I'll pay me. Why? Oh, my way. Oh, you crew. Oh, you crew. What's the woman? Come on. Hello. Hello. Man, I'm busy.
16: Hello.
0: Go me the language. So, hello.
16: Hello.
0: Oh, Kasa friend.
16: Kasa fita kwadi.
0: Kwetche sa. Hey, there no problem.
16: Papa.
0: Yes.
16: Mi kuna bre. Mi kuna bre.
0: Aha.
16: Papa, why jeja padi ni ne?
0: Why jeja padi ni ne?
13: A Asempa FM.
16: Oh,
0: akwen chum. So, oso faneti. Oko faneti aname bwa. Oyo, no, yo, ba wale fone. Insense ba muntem. And then some bomb will tell coffee and that's some girl, as some girl caught and return draw. Eh? There was one castle and I'm a town draw. One Asabia, Asabia, one Asabia. Mr. Ben, Sir Ben.
16: Let
0: me show about to be with me. You're for confused. Hello? Hello? Hello?
17: Hello?
0: Okay, sir, free him. Kaswa, what's your own? There no problem.
17: It's
0: someone in the
17: name.
0: What's it?
17: It's
0: someone in the name. Hello? Okay. Yes, sir. I'm going to
18: go. I don't know.
0: Okay. Okay, sir. I'm going
18: to
0: go. So, my mom, I'm going to go. I'm going to go.
1: Jesus.
0: I'm going to go.
1: Yes.
0: I'm going to say sorry, but I'm going
1: to go. Jesus.
0: Amen.
1: Amen.
18: Amen.
0: Father, Bokodi and Way.
18: But
0: I'm here. Me who say, your chat on Mana Utsim, Amanan, so they're Tramana. Eh? Utsimi. Yeah, no Prokopa,
13: Semper FM.
0: No, what's here? I'm going to go to that castle, but well, who and it's a well, who? No, what else at Nebuagum? Yeah, say ye, what top problem? No, in social, over me, Sam. Cassier, but when I meet them, I say, I must say, and I do friends from what it
1: is.
0: Wife, well, our quantum. Yeah, careful, we'll be off in your court. So, minimida, yeah, I say, you'll be off in your court. We will say, you, not about my court. When we trim, we have to look at Amen.
1: Amen.
18: Amen.
0: Ah, what do you want to know about? More about?
18: Batman,
0: sir. What about me, sir? Anyway,
18: I'm
0: going to tell you. Mala, I don't have a problem.
7: If I show my mom or UK.
0: Mommy, what was I?
7: Mom or UK.
13: A Semper FM.
7: Yeah. The beer of a sober for my quack, no jay. Where is over for my quack, no jay. When you know me and San Quan are coming, my quack. Now come and call.
0: But Pato, on Sahau, Kakra, on Sahau. What's it?
7: Mr. Howman,
0: yes, sir. What's the how? Be as a civil can't crack. What's the how?
7: I said,
0: I want to say,
18: 6 months
0: Esther, one Esther, and one Esther.
18: I'm
0: going to go to Hello. Fado kasa frehi.
19: Yeah, but because I'm in New Town.
0: There no problem.
19: Hello.
0: Hello. Good evening, boss. Good evening.
20: Good evening.
0: How to say?
20: I want to speak English.
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22: Ozzy, he want to speak English.
0: Please, speak. I'm yelling you. I probably had to bet it's one matching.
20: I have a client in UK.
0: You have what? I'm not doing distance, please.
22: Pastor said he's not interested in those kind of things. He doesn't do that.
0: Okay, God bless you. Bye bye. 0245 0245 33 33 33 25 25 0245 0245 33 33 25 25. Hello.
23: Yeah, hello.
0: I'm saying hello. So for no gas afraid. God bless you. Hello, Mr. Ni. Hello, Mr. Ni. Hello. Mr. Nusan Shabran, sorry. Hello. Hello.
23: Hello.
0: Apo mwen. O gas afraid. Hello.
24: I'm speaking for
0: Sprinters. You are speaking for what? And then you are speaking for where?
22: Sprinters.
0: Okay, please, what's the problem? What do you mean to my car? Your bank, meet my car. What's the problem?
21: A Semper FM.
24: I'm going to operate many places, but
0: still.
22: Can you come again?
24: I'm sick, serious.
22: Also, Harry.
0: You are sick, serious?
24: Yes.
0: Yes, sir. It's pressure.
24: Yes, it's pressure.
0: Come and see me tomorrow morning. So I'll pray for you. Come and see me tomorrow morning. You went to hospital before and want to make Canada. You went to hospital before.
22: Have you been to the hospital to check whether you have pressure?
24: Yes.
22: Yeah.
0: Okay. Where? Who is Esther? Who? I can't say.
22: Who is Esther?
0: Esther?
22: Yeah.
24: It's me.
0: No, come. No. What's your husband? It's inside stroke inside room.
22: Is your husband also sick?
0: With stroke.
22: Has your husband been struck down by stroke?
24: Yes.
0: Okay. God bless you. Come and see me tomorrow morning. You know Castle Brigade. Screw it, that's me.
24: I've heard before.
0: Okay, come and see me tomorrow morning. Tomorrow's a council. Come and see me, okay?
24: Thank you.
0: May God bless you. 0245.
22: 0245.
0: It's a case you so small.
22: Course me be a bad papa. Okay. Any money born man. I see a semana no penny a casual.
0: Okay.
22: Say, Bibu on my yanny, aye. And I do have bread.
0: Good.
22: Cabrante, ya.
0: Who say a human one? Roboso could you can one? Yeah, my mano, no mano, or miles of four. But I'm going to but or the how bra, my mano.
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0: When young queen product, or young queen pony, and the body chance also OGT. What my minimal or young mammy, not the sabon thing. Then not my mamma won't come on cab on car. Into a final combat, only penny, also penny.
22: Bakubin so, also on your bad. No, because I'm on for it.
0: Say, Obi, yes, I didn't want to pass. So, Obi, yes, I didn't know. So, be say, what do you come about? Oh, Major, you're here. Where's your boy? Who the fuck was somebody?
22: And see, that's a mere bit. I was like, Obi, I don't know. Yes, I know. Who to me, a year, you know.
0: I'm not sober.
22: I was your energy, says the life. And it didn't come. A hassle call. But some catch or yes, and me catch us when you soon come on. Nothing more, nothing less. Eti, a branch of Where are you?
0: Okay.
22: Oko Korea.
0: Okay.
22: Ko fani ya maba.
0: Ah.
22: Eti ka waba bena wo no kra no
0: ntumi. 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Na ya menem tu sai ni kwa adwuma. Papa when they so deliver ya come to abo osun no. So deliver ya ho beto abo.
22: Sa sunsun.
0: Sa o yere ho do ya ka fo obeto abo ne so.
22: To me brown.
0: A country did so. No be so be so me ya de.
22: Come na
0: de. Who's also saying no orca? Or saying no orca? So, that's how come Madano?
21: A Semper FM.
0: I just guess on my diabetes. On Penubi. On Penubi. Papa, you can't do some more. Tell me, see, you can say, oh, we should do a tea. Do to control our well, Papa. Before the boss, no, why are Bassa? Well, you.
22: What's that? Do you want to tell us that you want
0: to say? To Nadina Maso. Nadina Maso. Nadina, no, on us on Nancy or Penroso.
22: Okay. Na papa mi mu se o e ba ni sey na obi frɛ wo a
0: the gift of God
22: me
0: gift of God. Yes, the gift of God.
22: You are the star reader,
0: papa. Make a sister sister for frɛ fa o sister sister for
22: yeah mini pa ya mo ka se
0: video ya mo de
22: de station ne do
0: sister for frɛ fa
22: the star reader prophet king's
0: body last year brought on a part go fill a pass asama ningwa adanta ti direction no go fill a pass asama ningwa adanta awosi faka soaka so faka soaka no track aso tobut na wo track aso tobut na so be so brigade kaswa brigade kaswa brigade we see brigade ope track akwan mu cross akwan no wo se moto bi se so kada and thanks kasa oba Jesus is alive. Jesus is alive. Number
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0: 0245 0245 33 33 33 33 33 33 33 33 33 33 33 33 33 33 33 33 33 33 33 33 33 33 33 33 33 33 33 33 33 33 33 33 33 33 33 33 33 33 33 33 33 33 33 33 33 33 33 33 33 33 33 33 33 33 33 33 33 33 33 33 33 33 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33 33 33 33 33 33 33 33 33 33 33 33 33 33 33 33 33 33 33 33 33 33 33 33 33 33 33 33 33 33 33 33 33 33 33 33 33 33 33 33 33 33 33 33 33 33 33 33 33 33 33 33 33 33 33 33 33 33 kutia obrabom ngo kukura 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
22: eh
0: make atopi
22: etu ma ne fi
0: me bi ba menchen
22: aha
0: eh wa one first ni oba ne fi mu second oba ne fi mu third e no na ba ye hu adwuma asa sa ba me yanware no oye bu sokunu ne bu soyere
22: eh
0: And so come on, neck careful. We may probably have.
22: Let's over to your relationship. I don't quite. What do you call it?
0: Make papa,
22: Ube woo.
0: Make castle to us. We talk of Wale, eh? We buy a foco. We talk of Wale. Who wants to see a woman? No, or bad to be forward. I walk, come on, so. Why and why do you want? No, Bamo, can you do a
21: simple FM?
0: What from us such would
22: you? Oh,
0: papa. Susu. Never call. Hello? Hello? No, my jam. Hello?
3: Hello.
0: Hello, good evening.
3: Good evening.
0: Fabla. Okay, sir, for him.
3: Katepu, Ashama.
0: Ashama, there no problem.
3: Stop.
0: Yes.
3: I business woman.
0: Why then?
3: Business woman.
0: What's it?
3: Business woman, papa.
0: Who from China buy it? Who from China buy it?
3: If I try.
0: Oh, we be asking. We be asking.
3: I'm going
0: to put your name in
22: the poetry, mama. Oh, we be asking.
0: We be asking. We be asking. Papa. Mestay and go put to me a month or the mouth. Say, what didn't you and was a bit full so? So, what to drop a boy and me chimney the mouth? I only ba, oh, what that won't.
3: That be all
0: that washy.
21: A simple FM.
0: What's a manabra? What's it? Why?
3: No.
0: What's a manabra? Now you knew come, was it?
3: No.
0: And I didn't slow.
22: What did you for me or quabri?
0: Papa? Yeah, tell me how long. My paper, my paper was La Paz. But we contain now 5 a day. Our bus and our slats were
22: the. Ah, there's a what TV has sent us.
0: And that your fat nimper for the

0: Good morning.
1: Yes, how are you doing?
0: I'm fine. Are you a police? Are you a policeman or what?
1: Yes, please.
0: Are you a policeman?
1: Yes, please.
0: You are working with police headquarters.
1: Yes, please.
0: Sergeant Akufu.
1: Yes, please.
0: Who is it, Sergeant?
2: Asempa FM.
0: Who is it, Sergeant? Okay. Your first son. Where is your first son?
1: My first son.
0: Yes, please.
1: My first son in America.
0: You America, is America.
1: Yes,
0: pray for you. Pray for you very hard. Pray for your catch up on primano.
3: As you are saying, you should pray for his son, his first son, who is in America.
0: It's a girl, right?
3: She's a girl.
0: It's a girl.
1: No, my first daughter is a.
3: Okay, so neba. The bow di kind of bar,
0: yes,
3: and then your son, yes, Obama. It wasn't a boy,
1: it's a man.
0: Made up papa, my boyfriend, Obama, or father, your bar.
1: No, son,
0: I see.
3: Can you come again, sir? Is your firstborn a girl or a boy?
1: It's a boy, please.
0: It's a boy,
3: yeah.
0: Okay. Your friend, Desmond. Who's Desmond?
1: That's my first son.
0: Come again.
3: Okay, that's his first son.
0: Something like actually, I can't say.
3: Is he sick?
0: Your son is sick. It's
3: epilepsy.
0: Epilepsy, right?
1: Yeah, my son is having seizure more than 2 years.
0: God bless you. And one, my canoe. Oh. Please, catch us with Kaswa Brigade.
3: Do you know Kaswa Brigade, sir?
1: What?
3: Kaswa Brigade. Do you know Kaswa Brigade? Where Kaswa Brigade is located?
1: Yeah, but please, today I'll go to work, so I don't know if.
0: Order, call me after program. Call me, please.
1: Is it?
0: Please, after.
3: After the program, call Pastor.
1: Please come again.
3: He said after the program you should call him.
1: Okay, but it's the same number.
3: Yeah, the same number.
1: All right,
3: okay, thank you.
0: I'm going to go outside. God bless you.
3: 0245 0245 33 33 33 33 33 33 33 33 33 33 33 33 33 33 33 33 33 33 33 33 33 33 33 33 33 33 33 33 33 33 33 33 33 33 33 33 33 33 33 33 33 33 33 33 33 33 33 33 33 33 33 33 33 33 33 33 33 33 33 33 33 33 33 33 33 33 33 33 33 33 33 33 33 33 33 33 33 33 33 33 33 33 33 33 33 33 33 33 33 33 33 33 33 33 33 33 33 33 33 33 33 33 33 33 33 33 33 33 33 33 33 33 33 33 33 33 33 33 33 33 33 33 33 33 33 33 33 33 33 33 33 33 33 33 33 33 33 33 33 33 33 33 33 33 33 33 33 33 33 33 33 33 33 33 33 33 33 33 33 33 33 33 33 33 33 33 33 33 33 33 33 33 33 33 33 33 33 33 33 33 33 33 33 33 33 33 33
0: Okay, sir, friend. Yeah,
2: Patrick, good morning.
0: Me, Joshua, sir, friend.
2: I think Patrick is my
0: dinner. Unu, sir, brigade.
2: Patrick.
0: I'm not, and the people who me, why? God bless you. Mm. Hello? Hello?
4: Hello?
0: So, I've been there to say?
4: I'm
0: ready to come out. I don't know problem.
4: But
0: the person I'm in for so and be a fine man. The bomb pie, our yes, with
5: them. A simple FM.
0: Let me show you what's not why. Hello? Hello? So, what is your friend?
4: La Paz.
0: La Paz. What do you want to do? What do you want to do? What do you want to do? What do you want to God bless you. Hello? Hello? Mami.
2: Kato,
0: when an hour?

0: Wanyo hwa de. 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Watch it for me. Why? God bless you. For that shit to join for cook. He said no
1: matter. Cafe brigade.
0: Hello.
1: And I'm a pebble too.
0: Hello. So for that shit to join.
1: Cafe brigade. E hwa na papa butuo. 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Cafe brigade. 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Keep cos kaswa e kwantem pon so a de utwam aman from a wo suisi wo kaswa brigade bebi a taxi rank na moto no fo no wono ubisa brigade Jesus is alive a obi abehu ofi nkran e ban so a e brigade na so besie wonya dru wono ma taxi rank for moto fo no busa se wo ko Jesus is alive wono mo prophet kings what they do sunsun bu afo na wono wo entwa hia na munni enkomo e wo hono ye guso tenko
2: asempa fm
1: adwuma no a and yeah, you know, yeah, you didn't come out. 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
0: okay,
1: push her at the four, Ubia Wakwa Brutre,
0: okay,
1: not when the BBD,
0: okay,
1: then the Wapa Ghana, says a cup pressing Puaba,
0: okay,
1: Ubi Baba, your mamma, ye,
0: okay,
1: no chrome walk quite dinner,
0: okay,
1: will be a posini,
0: okay,
1: Nebow the Nakwa Brutre,
0: yeah,
1: a cocorias, yeah, dear,
0: so soon doesn't matter to police.
1: Oh,
0: soon sweet, and for person, so the name. Ten person be ten kind of person. Unto na mo.
1: Unto na mo.
0: We are simu. 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
1: Ye di oho.
0: Yes, asiso mu osu. 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
1: Madam von.
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2: a Asempa FM.
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0: Okay.
1: Me baso.
0: Okay.
1: Near the a whole song called.
0: God bless you.
1: Any prophet kings what they do. And you go swear you take us a video. Yeah, you need in combo. 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And that's so yeah. That's 0245 0245 0245 0245 0245 0245 0245 0245 0245 0245 0245 0245 0245 0245 0245 0245 0245 0245 0245 0245 0245 0245 0245 0245 0245 0245 0245 0245 0245 0245 0245 0245 0245 0245 0245 0245 0245 0245 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
0: ni break it ending. Let me break this call. Hello? Hello?
3: What's
0: it? And me will say, insu kasi ayiri. Now, o pastor ucha, what went man cha? What went man sa bag? Aye, abebuo. 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Why? Hello.
3: Hello.
0: Open the case at the side.
3: Okay.
0: Unu kaso be get ho.
3: Hello.
0: 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There no problem. 0245 0245 0233 0233 0233 0233 0233 0233 0233 0233 0233 0233 0233 0233 0233 0233 0233 0233 0233 0233 0233 0233 0233 0233 0233 0233 0233 0233 0233 0233 0233 0233 0233 0233 0233 0233 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
2: asempa fm
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1: fraud no
0: one dey teach you
1: no me I fuck before fraud me nya said dwuma no fuck before fraud obi o twa me nya on fi won na kwa bone ho no man suffer dey be true what to say ade o ye enye Ute ukito bika. Oh yes, oh yes, yes. Abia 20 Ghana. We can have for the South. Can I say 3 days? As soon as all your pass and yet.
0: So perfect.
1: Sure, the cost was wrong. Sure, the other day. The cost was wrong. And now, okay. Tadu ye be so pressure ye. No, that's a day ye be so pressure ye.
0: Nyansa Kasa. Nyansa Kasa. The star reader. 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Papa, meba, nan wobi kada ya son wasem.
1: Okay.
0: Na wansu busa kola ba kose was soon da ye bi niya wanna pani.
1: Okay, me for call back on to the
0: name.
1: Hello.
3: Hello, good evening.
1: Yeah, one of from the sea and
3: one.
1: What they cafe da? Oh. I know chapter 0245
0: 0245
1: 33 another
0: 33 25
1: no kaswa
0: brigade
1: kaswa brigade you know 0245 number I because so friend 0245
0: 0245
1: 33 another
0: 33
1: 25 hello
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1: mommy yeah now mommy okay say friend him oh my no so I can pay Oma on this one can be pay. Oma on this one can be pay. Yeah. 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
3: Achode.
1: Menon kasada.
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1: Ya menchira chana pa, mtsana pa bra, why? 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
3: O location na
1: we. 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We be so brigade. Bus stop wa, why? 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Ya menchira so. God bless you. Hello? Hello. So for Penetra saying.
4: What are you?
1: Okay, sir, for him.
4: Me
1: bom paye ewo yesu magamu so omodin tenten atetere me sanew erwade me sikantum ntram wosem me pisewa to shada me pay adumete amen
4: amen
1: unu udu cycle unu cycle
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1: once can etwa no run as a why run about
4: ai
1: son of my wife son of robo sete okwa robo se faako
0: okwa
1: yayo komesie nto o what to trouble abom son of my wife me boa why hello hello papa 0245
5: 0244
2: 3333
1: me
5: fobiko
1: hello
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1: open
5: me jaws apom
2: asempa fm
1: Ekwando, so papa de me you papa de me kato, meet you.
5: Etacho ya na ne beche ma jenga kra.
1: Aha, we jara sete be fifi meet you.
5: Mo wase obi beti mi afre na wati mi apuni ti achena. Mi aye ma jenga se se technology address.
1: Wow.
5: Aso fubi su true kona.
1: Okay.
5: And I'm the boy, I'm on 14.
1: Make a man, yes, also a police. They buy a
0: treasure troop
1: now. And to two
5: oh no, Pastor Tim Poopy Ting, Adiboa, Yanko Pombe, there be when you have moved.
1: And that's what, and that's M1 chapter 10 was so near me. Okay, so what did I do? We are Langard, well, we are Langard, we are Sasuma.
5: And then we should do.
1: What? That's what you're the cousin. Where are Langard? Eh? Trasher. Oh. That's what you're doing. What's your name? What's your name? What's your name? And you're going to catch you.
5: No. Oh, Tim will be doing it. Amen.
1: Let me say, so you're an answer. Where are Langard? Where are Langard?
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1: When will you pay Kuma? When will you pay Kuma? Kaso pay Kuma?
5: Mary.
1: When will you pay Kuma? Pay Kuma?
5: Opekuma
1: kaso opekuma unim ho opekuma kaso opekuma
5: minim ho pa
1: nyawara sasana da
5: eh
1: nyawara sasana da
5: ai
1: na enso true caller
5: obi na kala wasema chero
1: wahai wasem yele yase obi bi na hello focus hello
0: otini ji fo na be jini di
1: hello ai ka te say apomo e o ka sa frere Odoko, when we can solve the gate hole. Me bomb pie, my already me a coin. Ubinus can so what's it? Ubinus, a ready boss of that fight. Me serve this summer, what's it? A ready beer crown for mom, skip you up a remon sanka. Win your table to be a tree. And send me with you a pen to my old Sameka, we are swimming to Amen. I can't tell you any, we are going to be with me. Why? And about Tovotic Bram, why? Aye. God bless you. 0245.
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0: 3325. 0245 3325. 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
1: Penny Commons is here. Hello? Yes. Where are you? Me bomb paye wo yesu wadamu me sare ya samon erade so yare ya le biara ya katu me yu afimu adum ts amen
5: yeah
1: that's kidney
0: eh
5: doctor
1: eka erade eno anso ampa
5: nyi
1: macho from anopa oba wo krom anka oba jema oba wa ha eh me pato akere mo mehu me yeso nya kidi me bo a
5: doctor ko
1: what's up no I must say what's on your cancer
5: kidney
1: won
5: kidney
1: ba cho akere bra why ma o e mo bere me jema na e mo nya me pa why
0: But tell me so bad imagine my why.
6: Yeah,
0: what can swap brigade? Can swap brigade? Say and then what say you? Everybody saw your rebate.
2: A simple FM.
0: Me do news. Everybody saw your rebate. What's it? Everybody show. Hello. Say and then your phone. Hello.
7: Good morning.
0: Yeah, Jaba Papa Mwe.
7: Oko.
0: Oka sa friend. What say?
7: Na
0: me say na problem and the problem but when abra ne nko mo why la na busy why 0245 there were Kasua brigade Kasua brigade as of Jesus ala ochama tenase am na pe and the permit tenase now we create the Wednesday be empire bo ya wa da so e one on one counseling make say station be far fnefa bra ne mo empire bra ne tenase ya hwehwe mu the doubts ya do no e ba dey tumi obutuma ya firo so awon tira 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
6: Hello.
0: 0245 333 3325 Near at to me at the Asia. Papa calls the battle was an enemy, Bussau say.
6: Okay.
0: Diosumu, what's your war be panny?
6: Okay.
0: Now I'm sure you'll be able to work one more.
6: Okay.
0: Yet Diosumu, I'm at the same time.
1: I mean, so, Diosumia, at the Sony Pabia, so Diet, also Diosua, and some madam who am why Diaso, a idea hinta with a problem, idea a coso, I will be a citizen. Diaso, idea a Pabia Buffo, and then Susan Soa, Ebaba Tobi,
0: okay,
1: Pania, the Mitre, Papa Soa, and Cooper, and to Soa, that's
2: Semper
1: FE, which my name Cooper Sano Quai, Papa Soa, Mama Abim.
0: Hey. 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
1: eh da bi da so obi o so na yebi problem eh oh yes obi o da o so na ye da ni problem da ya so e master key ade hinta ni problem bom de obi plan de ahyehye no na me didi chiraw te da so obi o so obi o so na ye obi o so na ye no say problem on pa ye onye safe
0: nasa wo ho na da na so da ya onye safe
1: bebe betu ato Obi a dancer, also that a question Obi a usher prison. It's a zone people should die. Obi a dancer, the real fi, the other also don't care. The same, we must watch skill.
0: Hey, cause Obi a be able to swim in the ground, also die down.
1: I'm on fire.
0: And Obi a swim a pop, also die not dying in any.
1: They are so check and come. They are so never come back. Hello.
8: Yeah, hello.
1: Mr. Kwame, what you saying?
8: You.
1: What can I free him?
8: I don't make us free now.
1: I don't promise. I don't promise. Why?
8: What?
1: When a crime, no.
8: What time?
1: God bless you. I don't promise me. Hello.
9: Oh.
1: Apo mo. What can I free him? Okay. Problem, mate.
2: A simple FM.
1: We don't do crap for them. Why no comfort? Eh?
9: Yeah.
1: Obi adu craving say when we ban dey.
9: Oh.
1: Na den tire wo kun. Adeto nu kun ata asase. Na wotuna fa wo kun achi afena ne asase pro akoto asase den ti.
9: Nkoto asase
1: wi. Oya dey.
9: Nkoto asase
1: wi. Wa fena chi woni kun ata asase. onu twes kan mo na wa fa check akọ fa grata no na na ko si o de ska kan ko akọ ji no na ko aya katakasa nyenta oja ne nyenta a problem no na dia de
6: so
1: wa se I didn't slow. We want to why. God bless you. I don't like catching. Shay.
6: 0245 0245 3 3 3 3 3 3 3 3 3 3 3 3 3 3 3 3 3 3 3 3 3 3 3 3 3 3 3 3 3 3 3 3 3 3 3 3 3 3 3 3 3 3 3 3 3 3 3 3 3 3 3 3 3 3 3 3 3 3 3 3 3 3 3 3 3 3 3 3 3 3 3 3 3 3 3 3 3 3 3 3 3 3 3 3 3 3 3 3 3 3 3 3 3 3 3 3 3 3 3 3 3 3 3 3 3 3 3 3 3 3 3 3 3 3 3 3 3 3 3 3 3 3 3 3 3 3 3 3 3 3 3 3 3 3 3 3 3 3 3 3 3 3 3 3 3 3 3 3 3 3 3 3 3 3 3 3 3 3 3 3 3 3 3 3 3 3 3 3 3 3 3 3 3 3 3 3 3 3 3 3 3 3 3 3 3 3 3
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0: ye di kodi ni ama o
1: be so
0: adwuma wo di kodi
1: me so da ye me
2: so da so da
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1: Kaso Brigade
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0: Supporting.
1: 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Yes rama why.
9: One. 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
1: O wa dai ni.
9: Dayem. What I could come up. My love confirm what I confirm. Well, that's all, but that's all here.
0: It's in the crown of Rosset. Now, what should the crack if he am
9: never what should the crash am with them? Then they'll quite Antoine Afnano,
0: then quite so no Antoine
9: Afresikai. Now, I summon Tono, no will be a canoe, no Yaribian Bono, none of Quant Afnano, no way Nassam, no Yaribian Monoma, no Kerko Santono, none of Quant Afnano.
0: They
9: are so, and Master Key, or Bios Sayano, and Papa. 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
2: travel of
9: so I suppose o kunu ho ewade me stress for secondum se san sabre ewo Jesus dem na bompa ye adumati amen did you so ewade sraw papa ready so God bless you.

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1: My good brother, God bless you.
0: He's doing the listening this morning.
1: Yamishra, God bless you. I'm Adventist minister.
0: Ma Maggie, Utimio, UK. No pay me my good morning. Papa, no pay me my good morning.
1: Good morning, my boss.
0: It's been a while.
1: Yes,
0: and you are looking very great.
1: Thank you.
0: Wow.
1: Well,
0: how is M?
1: M is doing well. And F.
0: F also is doing well. So we combine together. We have FM.
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0: 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Nyame onkonkron e direct ye no na ye munra
1: all right e ready e da wase for this great opportunity say at least ye be di adanse concerning you what a mighty God that we serve he can restore hope and strengthen people father as I share your word to your people be in charge in Jesus Christ's name amen this morning I want to talk about something that is very peculiar. A situation where you're Bruneo, where you're black, so you know, be a man of God, be individual, Berma, Oba, we go through. We call it a betrayer. How do you go through a betrayer? So you know how. You say, my spirit is crushed, I'm disappointed. You have lost hope because of pain that you have gone through. And then, Mr. Susu say, you be din komo. I want to hear your voice. At this juncture in life, we go through betrayals and some challenges of life. We are sorrowful, we are elder, we are members of our sorry. We are academicians, we are way. There are issues called betrayal. In the Bible, there was a man called Ahithophel. He was one of the advisors, counselor to David. He betrayed him. You carry information from him, all the plan, and go and share with his enemies. How do you go through a betrayal? Challenges. Debia, we go through pains. People you look up to, you trust, can turn down on you last minute. How do you go through? So I'll begin this morning discussion. We are we'll open the phone line for conversation. How do you go through a betrayer? Somebody that you trust, you put your hope, a brother and sister, will damage you. How do you restore back? When you read Psalm 34, verse 8, the scripture said, the Lord is close to the brokenhearted and save those who are crushed in spirit. I don't know. Are you a broken-hearted person? What experience? Broken heart be another. Something happen through boyfriend, girlfriend, even come through sometimes marriages. What is really the betrayer, the broken-hearted you are going through? I want you to share your experience with me. Broken-hearted, betrayer, the scripture loud and clear says, God is closer to broken-hearted, those who are crushed in spirit. So, my dear friends, this morning we want to do a discussion, a presentation on what we call a betrayer, a painful moment that you have gone through. asase we Jesus or basase we Christ was selected nipa baku 12 the one in charge of Sikano the treasure Judah Iscariot went to betray him and said Oba the one I kiss is the one is a target he saw his boss sometime be oyire okuno santo ohona then your partner put up a house somewhere without your knowledge it's a sign of betrayal how are you coping with such challenges in life we in Nepal you have gone through pains you ask yourself why are they what do you restore back these are some of the lessons you want to learn this morning the assurance is that Psalm 34 verse 18 said Nyame is closer to the broken hearted why so and when we check deep into the scripture there's a woman called Ruth who check the history you know the whole book have been dedicated to Ruth the book of Ruth in the Bible in the Old Testament Mami Ruth you know, has gone through trial and afflictions Owari the first husband passed on married a brother the same now so I will follow my mother-in-law Edinia Naomi at the end okay the whole Bible Matthew it describe Ruth as a grandmother of our Lord Jesus Christ so this one we are saying that when you go through betrayal pains how do you get yourself back meaning a very very very important because we go through disappointment betrayal through close friends relatives anyone workplaces any panosusu say oba he can stamp your document for you I say no per policy per when because you are not from my tribe because you don't belong to our class because you have not obtained this certificate I can't do it for you. Sometimes it is not true how do you regain back how can we say oh, no problem I will manage it how can we say oh, yes nyami beye it is very very important so this morning I wanted to look into those ones now there are things that happen to us psychologically if you are not careful you can faint you perish you die at the point in that meaning somebody can say a word 1 minute it can transform you kafran you go to hospital or you go to a place then they tell you that this is your condition how do you restore back how do you gain back identity say nyame is closer to people who are crushed in spirit broken hearted you lost your partner you lost your job how do you regain back is the matter this one we want to talk about. Brothers and sisters, there's God in heaven who care. He's always interested in people. Now, bear in mind, as I say, no human being can provide a permanent solution. And the people are brabonwa, his condition, his contribution in your life, a tempera, oba, it come and go. Are you with me? When you read some, is it some Job 14, it's a nipa, we are like a flowers. We come in the morning, we're bright. You know, we are.
2: You
1: we
2: know, the theme for our National Women's Convention is
1: oh, yes, I saw yesterday.
2: Unchanging Christ.
1: An unchanging Christ.
2: Unchanging Christ.
1: Christ, very important. An unchanging Christ. So, this one we are saying that how do you regain back? When you go to a betrayer, as I say, you carry somebody to abroad, then such a nipa will turn against you. I was in a UL recently, I watched something. Some video, I don't know where, I think a Nigeria lady. And said she brought her husband, and then she also worked against the man, and he was what? Denial or whatever. He sent the person. So people were asking, how can you do this to your own partner? But when you listen to people's story and the trauma that they went through, so this morning, Minianum, if you have gone through a betrayal, a disappointment, how do you get back? And happen to us with our partners, with our workmates, with the people that you build up, how do you get back? One, okay, Bible, James chapter 4, verse 8, the Bible said, draw unto God, and he will draw unto you. Because a nipa there, you see, we say things, we speak based on our emotion. That moment, you know, anybody, the feeling, that's your question, you will make promises, pledges, which you know you cannot redeem. And the person who scoop in the material. But friend, the phone you cut off. So when you go through betrayal, such disappointment, how do you do? Bible said, "Nyami is interested in people who are broken-hearted. Akuma, a separate, someone who are crushing spirits. crushing spirit. How do you say it in G at all?
2: Abutu.
1: Miriam, we go through a lot of pastors. Yeah. There be a pastoral council. You meet people. One word, I am no longer interested in you, can transform a nipano appearance, taste bar. He will lose taste, interest be anyho.
2: You know, like what you are saying, yes. One of my mother.
1: Mothers but, in the system.
2: Yeah, one of my mother. And along the line, she has gone out of sight.
1: Mm.
2: And the son who take care of her,
1: yeah,
2: as travel,
1: oh, okay.
2: And put it in that way, as that's travel, it,
1: yeah.
2: And it has left with her alone.
1: Yeah.
2: And yesterday I visited her.
1: Whoa,
2: and
1: great.
2: In fact, the way the woman is crying, you know, when she sees no one is around her,
1: yeah.
2: Who's take care of her? And yesterday I was telling her that hey. God is with you.
1: Amen.
2: No matter how the problem that you say, you are asking yourself questions. Why me?
1: Why me?
2: Your heart is broken.
1: Yeah, heart is broken.
2: Your heart is broken because the one that you feel he will be with you.
1: Be with you.
2: Is not there
1: at all.
2: So you ask yourself, why are you on this earth?
1: Mm?
2: But God is telling you this morning that He is there for those who are
1: broken hearted,
2: crushing spirit. You get to a point, I also
1: fell
2: through. That is the end. But an opinion, I may say, near Nabeme Boo Nakuma Abuto. Ah, only need a Subiano and Opea Wahoma.
1: Amen. Already Wahoma Mo, Minia.
2: Yeah.
1: So I love this song. There's a song, one of the gospel singers, and I love the way you sing too passionately.
2: Mm-hmm.
1: We say, things that are spoiled, things that are rejected.
2: I say no.
1: That's that's also I love it. Papa, I love it. Hey, now across assassinating Inano, or your home where any other country. And if I be a word, say, you were supreme being, be all, young coupon, can see be all, there's God, Mauga, there's a God, big God, Mauga, Mauelulu, Mauga, Mauelulu, there's a great God that said, when you are crashing spirit, He's interested in you. So, obey, we are crashing in, we are one way. If you are crashing spirit, you are disappointed. God is interested in you. He will come. I know Joseph and Co can never ever become a prime minister. When your own brothers, they know you say, oh, you have potential. You will be better. Then they gang against you. Then they plot. You know, I read the story. Say, when Joseph said, I'm your brother, the people were shocked. Say, how?
2: Yeah, how?
1: Meaning, one day you tell them, I am Akrofi.
2: Mm.
1: I am someone. They say, hey, you. I mean, yes. So, please, when you are going through a broken heart, a betrayer. I was talking about a man in the Bible who worked with in the council of David. The name is Ahithophel. He will sit in the council, then he will plan everything. Then he will go and tell the enemies of his boss. And it's common in the world, everywhere. A certain community beer, you are his to first in this area.
2: Bible describes him that when he speaks, it's like God has spoken.
1: Huh? Everywhere, in any area, political party, any churches,
2: angle.
1: Any anger, you are his to first.
2: They are there.
1: They are there.
2: You can't hide.
1: You can't hide. So you can run, but you can't hide. So, Minyanu, when you are going through such trauma, where do you tend to? Already say, brah. God say, come unto me. You see, when you read Matthew chapter 11,
2: those who are hard laden,
1: bedding. Matthew 11:20 says, come unto me. Oh no, oh Lord, no.
2: Betrayal.
1: Come unto me. Come.
2: Already said, brah.
1: Minya, sorry, come to God. Tell me already, for me, born be after me. Already, take me. You know, when people are going to trust, say, Lord, take me, take my life, and let it be. Consecrating me. Meaning, you don't need any other solution as I say. Nami nkwa, come unto me. Even you read Isaiah chapter 1 verse 18 said, oh, imi oboni bia Christ red like a scarlet. Come, I nyankopa will make as white as snow. Come unto me. Come, let us reason together. Spend some few minutes on your knees. Say, ready, Jimmy. Ready with me, Ajinkwa, right? My salvation. When you go through the betrayer, the trusted one, sometimes people's hassles put them into trouble. Your driver is telling them he will sit at this side. Papa, there are lots going on in the system. Driver that you pay, a nipano you pick from somewhere and build up, will gang against you. So when you go through such drama, where do you go? James chapter 4, verse 8, say, come, draw unto God, and he will draw unto you. Let us put our petition before God. We want to hear you this morning. I think from 4:30 or 4:45, I want to hear somebody on the phone. Are you really good?

0: well.
1: Exactly.
0: Yeah, so you are right.
1: It is well
0: with my soul.
1: Every situation that you find yourself,
0: it is well.
1: It is well.
0: Yeah.
1: So that is my motto.
0: That's it.
1: It is well.
0: That's it.
1: It is well.
0: That's it. Mm. I handle some group once in a while. It's not any regular on an area, a special study called crisis counseling. In crisis counseling, the Chinese believe that in every crisis, your opportunity, you know, or your two key things in that challenges. They say when there's crisis, there are two issues that is in it. One, crisis, every crisis, one, danger and opportunities. So sometimes as one door closes, God will open another one. Sometimes I say, well, you are there, you think that this is the end of it. No, there are better things ahead of you. Something unique, something better is ahead of you. When you are crushed in spirit, God said, I am with you. In every crisis, there are two things. One, opportunities and danger. This morning, I pray that Nyanku Pankasa will take care of you. Now, when you read Romans chapter 10, verse 17, says that faith comes through the hearing of the word of God. This morning, I pray, say, Gigi Ankasano is an engine, is a fuel in your system. In you, in the name of God, you have faith in God. Oh, the challenges will come. Because Romans 10, verse 17 says, faith come through the hearing of the word of God. So, we are nipa, bear in mind that there are betrayers. There are friends that can turn you down. But who are jidding you? Yes, more dear. There's 100% assurance that there'll be a better tomorrow. You can say, Enyaminte, already be ye. It shall be well. It is well with my soul. This morning, in Psalm 35, verse number 4, where a scripture, Nyankupon, the servant of the Lord, put up. David said, Let those be put to shame and brought to dishonor who seek after my life. Let those be turned back and brought to confusion who plots my heart. The bear, as I said, dear, whether village or not, there are enemies around. We are nipa and you say there are no enemies. That means you are not spiritual.
1: No, you are not on this earth.
0: You are not on this earth. Whether you do everything anyhow, you move around. No. There are forces. There are people who just hate you. In the everland, there's something like this are normal walking. That be all nanti. Me fast only bolos is on me. Is it the empty walk? Meaning, as you do your empty walk, crap. There are people who are on the bicycle. You are walking on barefooted. On the bicycle, it's still envy you. So that is the world we live. Me pass only bolo sizo mi gale hala. Gale doma fena. You may hear this because you are not ever.
1: Yeah.
0: The empty walk, we just dress and walk around.
1: You are nothing in
0: you
1: your
0: are
1: pocket.
0: Nothing.
1: But somebody is
0: envy you. Hey, Bonnie, as I say we are then.
1: Is that it here?
0: Hey. This is your empty walk. Mina, you cry, don't have hair. You do this and come polish.
1: Somebody.
0: And borrow somebody perfume.
1: Somebody.
0: Or somebody shit. They will still envy you. They will still envy you. Say, but she say, I'm like a crophy. I'm like someone. I'm supposed to say, this. That is how the whole world. So when you are going through a broken hearted challenges, the only way out, your retirement package. Look at how somebody's doing it, handling it. Oh Lord, have mercy on us. Minyankupankasa, give you some hope this morning. Stop crying, my dear sister. It is well.
1: It is well.
0: In this empty walk with nothing, somebody is envying you. You know, there was a story I heard that a papi. Boys, one day he told them that me feel it, one day I will die. But my bumpa said, wow, you heard the story. When I die, the sikami war under the burden. Then you go, and when the people were lazy.

0: anyway papa
1: they were forcing that one the crap papa no yare kakra
2: when will you die
1: like recently I watched some TikTok video said this is a Gen Z children the father was sick and the boy went to the hospital and said daddy give me your will and said hey hospital. You are a Lord. Daddy, give me your will. You may, hey! And the father nearly killed. If really it is true, I watched that video. So these boys were praying that their daddy should die because the daddy told them,
2: there's
1: money. And when the man died, they pulled down the burden, went under Capra Cranio. This Capra.
2: Wisdom.
1: Capra. There's nothing in the house.
2: There's nothing. Now they have destroyed everything.
1: They have destroyed everything. Now where to stay is a problem. Yeah. So, Minya, be minded. Be aware, sir. This are empty walk. People are still envy. People are still trying to create confusion. I pray that you not be the tool that Satan will use against your brother. When you are honor and obey your instruments, but somebody use it to destroy somebody. May Nyanku Pankasa take control of our life. May the Lord give us vision. Oko pike somebody to be your house help. At the end, they cook and put something in your husband's food. The bellman, when he sees you, he sees kakai. Betrayals. Why all this? But this is how the world is. Dabia, when you check the record, almost every week, every day, people are going through broken-hearted situation, crisis situation, trauma situation. You
2: know, Papa, this is a real story. It starts outside the country.
1: Yeah.
2: And in fact, human beings are very wicked. Papa, show me pedai. And I will be catching me say. Or dying be and obi will be. Now, so say ni say ni say na nipa no beji and a mama oska. Now, so in 1 week time, no, in Sabeka dino, 1 week no soon, also, and you're ready now. The yembra and betna has in a in 2 weeks. If you are betting now, 2 months, I dare no, and you're ready. You can now with if a dina may meet him, no, because who's in our approaching no they share. A dying washroom.
1: Yeah.
2: If because of wickedness, no. What to? A washroom. And what? So how can I live?
1: But oh, honey, that thought is coming to you. So nothing click. Say
2: ebony.
1: You know it's not good. Already.
2: Inti say nipa no sebi. Say niyemukana. Enyifa no beko. So. Human being has developed some a spirit be a timodi. It's ama a lot of people have been broken hearted.
1: Broken hearted, so disappointed.
2: Disappointment. Oni nipa na bobrasa. Edu baby no see you are not my class.
1: You are not my class.
2: I don't know which class.
1: Which class?
2: I don't know which class.
1: We are so for enipa. We are nothing.
2: Oh, Papa.
1: Oh, your class, Ben.
2: Minimum class.
1: Class. There's no class in Asase Will.
2: If you want to if you want to have a better class, go to mortuary.
1: Go to mortuary. Even cemeteries. We are nothing. You know, Minia. Hey! Anipa.
2: Oh, Debbie, Debbie.
1: So let's Debbie. Calm down. Debbie. Calm down. Calm down.
2: You see,
1: slow down, Abrabo.
2: Message your cancer say. When Luni who said, Obo Nipa.
1: He regretted that he created a man.
2: Luni who said, Obo Nipa. Because who she onze on Yanko Ponsu or the Bo Nipa. Our homie good Nipa money, Baba, your craters. Or she coins a sale soon, I am dead. But yes, sir, your coin and your numb coins for frozen. Upe who said, Nipe bre. Now a funnel from nowhere.
1: From nowhere.
2: Pick that person.
1: Then he turned his back against you.
2: You know what betray was? Mama, but I'm not paying you. What we are telling you, sir, God is interested with those who are broken
1: hearted, who are disappointed.
2: Disappointed. Come to God.
1: Come to God.
2: Bring your issue.
1: The mark you are seeing in your face is a beating of your partner.
2: Who shall scar now?
1: Scar now.
2: Who say no? Emma Ukai. be me bi atene sa bo
1: thing that your parent have not done, nobody
2: obinye bi da
1: somebody you trust will cause you this harm. Minia radio, give your life to Jesus Christ. It shall be well with you, because any easy. Sometimes you listen to people's stories, say, hey,
2: how can behave this way?
1: And Nipano so, oh, me Daniel, you for 30 years, 20 years, you are struggling to buy a property, land. Oh, you mean, I'm sorry, but you were built for me. No. Why they buy one cement? Papa. They share into two, but I call the other side. They do things and they come and look at your face. And no, I was listening to your story. And Obi said, as I say, we there to trust a nipper, it's better to trust fish in your fridge.
2: Sir, Papa, when I'm too quiet, baby, wawa, omu, okwa, brochis here, or see. Animals are trusted.
1: Yeah, than any nipper. But
2: you see, Dana, nipper ni nipper tuwa. You do mean trust? So na you call trust your abua.
1: Abua.
2: Also, vunesi uni nipper tuwa. You do mean trust in nipper? But abua.
1: Abua.
2: Why? Because nipper be betrayal.
1: Betrayal.
2: Look at Judas.
1: Judas. So this is your boss. He performed miracle. Because of coins.
2: Coins.
1: Him
2: 30 seconds,
1: it's gone. Bible said, Abotre, yes, sir. As I said, Abotre, ye, right? Patient is good. Abotre, ye, if you don't have that heart,
2: about this message, we need to nail it.
1: No, we have to rethink about something like this.
2: My young, she said, a beautiful line, you should say, Obi, and I feel within me, says, somebody's going to
1: know. Oh, that. Yes,
2: yeah. We're not. We a little way, no, you know, and have this
1: majority
2: counseling.
1: Majority, you
2: but your friend, me, what your friend 0546 982158. You are being betrayed, but we are not interested with your issue. But what we want you to understand is, say, God is interested with your issue, and He came for those who have been broken
1: hearted.
2: God is here. Onyame kupon wa ase ni a unemu is ever ready. Waswe a diswe bi wa bre. 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Wa uba wa karenu for 9 months. 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
1: nyame o tumi o woman be dia dance say o hona wo oba mie no onunya de o papa no wo tem the husband died at early age. You took care of these children, then back ni your nurse no kwa abroad go away obotina ho 1 year, 2 years come from mommy. Sometimes for her to hear her own daughter's voice is through the younger sister. I said, my sister says, she, Michelle. I said, Bonnie Bay. What have I done? The I one day,
2: struggle.
1: Woman, I've accepted the Lord Jesus Christ, the old lady. After the baptism, the next day, the daughter called. Pastor, strange things are happening in the world. I said, hey. So that's him. I said, first, she said, Menyamiba. For the first time, 9 years, then the daughter called. I said, wow. Things are happening in the world, and that relationship came back. So this morning we are saying that God is closer to those who are brokenhearted. I know it's not easy. Sometimes you find it difficult to share with people. I mean, we were snow, no, was struggling, was saying, "Sika, sika, say me pay die." This is a brother family who sent somebody building picture and sent, so we are on it.
2: Yeah,
1: go so.
2: nice edifice.
1: Every picture, oko. I don't know where some people's hearts are. I don't know. Minya, check your life. Because sometimes, you know, you realize, you say, no. But in a dorsal, you need God's intervention. This morning, we are saying that there's God in heaven. In every stage of your life, you know, he's interested in you. There's a saying that nothing is late in life.
2: Nothing is late.
1: Whatever level you have reached, God can help you. Already can restore you back. They also say, we in the park, say, people who found that, so-and-so tribe, I will not let them work in my place. So-and-so women, we cannot do this, we cannot marry them because of past experience. Please, come to God. Accept the Lord Almighty. Your story will change. This one, I pray that whatever you are going through, for Bibia Shenyame, give everything to God. He will take care of you. He will take care of you. Him right there, be not dismayed. Whatever may be, God will take care of you. God will take care of you. The Spirit of God to rest in our hearts. And yes, sir. No. You ask yourself, who am I? Why so? And then, this morning, God is saying, it is well.
2: It is well.
1: Mina, obey, it is well. Yankupon or to me, papa. May he grant you strength and ability to call. Okay, Isaiah chapter 41, verse 10 says, so do not fear, for I am with you. Do not be dismayed. Whatever may be, I, the Lord, will help you. Nyamino say, what to me? He can hold your hand.
2: And what the interested part is, I'll hold you with my right
1: hand. Right. My righteous hand.
2: His authority.
1: Authority. Yes. He will. The same Isaiah 59 verse 1 to 2 say, because of iniquity, his hands are not too sure to save us. His ears are not too dull to hear. But boninti, because of our iniquity, you know, born in sin. So Minya, God is ready to help. Forgive that person and move on. You have a better future. A war, a better days ahead. A time to say yes, Nyamiye. Minya, no, I pray that the Lord grant you grace. I pray that the Lord favor you. I pray that the Lord direct you. May his mighty hand be upon you. What are you going through? We need to hear your story and want to pray for you.
2: But your friend, I say, Uti, so, I all din say, oh, friend, but more than friend, and I in din come up back, come in, be na, yeah, sorry, so, 0546-982158. 0546-982158. 0546-982158. 0546-982158. But you may be more at the amount. Bamenti unka. Na yending komo. Good morning.
0: Good morning, sir.
2: Mbacho udini baby aukasafi.
0: I'm from John Amwa.
2: John Amwa. Okay.
0: Kaso Fanko.
2: Mbacho low radio ni mami wai.
0: Ofako
2: Inverside.
0: Kaswa. Ofako Jeriba Road.
2: Okay. Sir, I want to meet Tinti and me this hour.
0: Oh, my God. Yo, but I say, I don't play Papa Master, my worker. But can I make my book no story? No story, no more Kamasa. Papa, in fact, I mean, I don't remember Missy Dying, but you're dancing me. Nah. Mother Cooney said, so me no yeye juma me tufu park asachire hona me no yeye juma na me ando me yeye juma kakran ti me frankofo na papa mo tume tufu a na se uti mafutu na bebre na mano kasa mafutu so o mo titi ba fiefi na ne papa bebre a papa ma ya papa pa wada mo ti amma me fat papa mo se me ka hwe amaje membre gina ai because I will be a man, I'm going to share with you. I'm going to show you, sir.
2: You need to find a place in your heart to forgive.
0: All right.
2: Good morning. Hello. Hello. Good morning. What you to say?
3: Hello.
2: Pejani kakra mami. You frozen na kaza FIFA.
3: Okay, for me now, it's a free dodo.
2: Okay. Baby biara enko ye Lord if on sakano na sani yare e wo Jesus Christ di mu amen asempa 94.7 me pacho freme 0546982158 0546982158 enya last two calls na yenfa juma die na mbra na papa emtia so na en sorry so 0546982158 0546982158 batch of frame from Nayiniko.
1: Okay.
2: Hello. 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Joseph. Okay, with you.
3: I'm
2: just say. 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Ewo Yesu Kristo di mu. Amen. Yamisha. Asempa 94.7. MPK. Okay. Good morning.
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2: But your low radio ni mami why? Low radio ni mami on Brasimo. Low mami. Oh. Miss Ramo, oba low esa mason low no mami. Obetu mi afremi ya. Ewa last call na. Sorry, so 0546982158 0546982158 Okay.
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5: same wisdom is free commander college of education
2: okay bajo chani tell mami why Okay, but you have a bomb by my wife. Okay. Hello. Hello. Hello. Hello. Money. But you're frauding. Okay, Zafiva. Tema, but you're trying to tell mommy why.
5: Problem
2: not yet,
5: the
2: mother. I'm a winner. Why? Because we know counseling. Okay. And the number ni me papa nso de ne number nso betuja. Ono so ye counselor penipa. Ono so be ma we futu ni ahwe kwan ye bebo a won pai bo ni ade. Why? Okay. Zofo.
1: Nami beye.
2: Are you sure? My ear boy,
1: yes.
2: And the bajo, I'm wrapping up.
1: Okay.
2: I'm bringing us soon. I'll get ya. Our Lord Sanka. Next week.
1: Oh, next week, remember. This time we're free. We may travels. No.
2: Yeah, sure. Because
1: sure.
2: Eboa. The Bia Mikase Ahano. We don't preach.
1: No.
2: But we heal ourselves that's through
1: that's
2: the word.
1: It, yeah.
2: The Baba. Yen talking about oh dear wrap it up in 1 minute now.
1: Okay.
2: Yen share
1: so
2: we in program.
1: As I say we to be out of certain dangers.
2: Mm.
1: Say you no be the one betraying people.
2: Mm.
1: You no be the one creating broken hearted. Bible no our futuro kese. Our futuro kese. Futuro ni say Psalm 34, verse 13 say keep your tongues from speaking evil.
2: Mm.
1: Your lips should not say anything, Bonnie. When you read 14, depart from evil and do good. Seek peace and pursue it. Debia, we can't sing.
2: Can't sempa.
1: We
2: cry.
1: I won't cry.
2: And foul touch a man can't sing.
1: No. So no, kuno,
2: you. But where's our spirit?
1: Where's our spirit? You cast spell on your own children. Oh, they cannot be.
2: Enye.
1: Okuno is there, your enemy. Your husband, your partner, they are enemy. And yet, that's why we are nyami ba. We are nipa fofro. This worldly taste, we kasa anyhow. Me me a beautiful, me me a way. Uncle he, me me a sika. We are rare. Sika cannot take you anywhere. Some sika can help to heal. But we are nipa susu. So, keep your tongue from speaking or from evil. Your lips should talk about nyame. Depart from evil and do good.
2: Depart.
1: Your command.
2: Your
1: depart. Chef. So that Abrabono bibia beye kama. You get the point? But we are nipa then. We are. Already, may the spirit of the nyankopono rest upon each one of us. Those of who made the call, ye bobo mpa mamo. Crisis creates even hypertension, pressure. A nipa baku can destroy a whole family. One word. Lord, protect us. And Lord, favor us. I know the case is big. The shame is too much. The betrayal is there. Develop faith in the Lord. I give my life to you. Some at the point of where you say, I am done. There's no hope again. It is that God take in. God himself will speak on your behalf.
2: Papa,
1: God himself will speak on your behalf.
2: Sure.
1: Some of us, we believe in the process. Let it go. At the right time.
2: No, vengeance are
1: mine. That's what the Bible says. A friend of mine said he's a fisherman. So when you are in the sea, or you are in the fish, where the sea wave is carrying you, you don't fight the sea wave. You allow it to carry it to anywhere. When it settler, then you come back.
2: When you fight,
1: you die. Now, so some people have been fishing for years, even retire. Their generations are still there and they are safe. Papa, when the sea wave, you know, carry you, don't fight it back. Relax. Anything people want to say, let them do it. At the right time, Brother Rebecca, God will show himself. And I know there's a victory ahead of you. No. You say that, am I the one? You will.
2: Sure.
1: Something better, my dear, is coming. And the so. So now, sometimes situation be bad. Also say, you need a quick solution today.
2: No,
1: but
2: no,
1: God is preparing
2: no,
1: you.
2: No.
1: Hey, how can a prisoner
2: become a prime minister?
1: A prime minister. As for me, when I read the scripture, I have hope. That there are better days coming.
2: Need
1: that so kesi oho. Amen. Sure,
2: Papa.
1: One
2: voice. 27.
1: You are there.
2: In 1 minute, Nuna.
1: Yes. So the Seventh Day Adventist Church across the globe is going to celebrate 2,000 years of Jesus' ministry. When you check the history of when Christ came. In AD 31 to next year, God willing, September will be exactly 2,000 years. So, the Seventh-day Adventist Church on our biblical studies and analysis, which I know other churches are doing the same thing, we believe that Christ's 2,000 years ministry, when he was anointed, baptized, and was commissioned to reach this world, to save us, to give us hope, is coming on next year. So this September 5th, this very next month, next week Saturday, the whole Seventh-day Adventist Church across the globe, we're going to launch One Voice 27. For me, I am in. The slogan, One Voice 27, are you in? Yes, in Ghana, we are in. The West Central African Division of the Seventh-day Adventist Church, we are in. The Global Church General Conference, we are in. Every young person who can hold a mobile phone, you are in. This major launch called One Voice 27, it will be on our social media handles. It is our media evangelism. It's our using the Facebook, Instagram, X, and all other social handle in a fruitful way that will bring hope to people. So we are saying something good is coming. And that goodness comes through the Lord. So hope starts here. Hope. And you know so, right? Hope starts here. So let us all prepare for this One Voice. From now to Saturday, it will be a major exercise. So Southeast Ghana Union Mission is in. And all other union and conferences are in. The youth in Ghana are in. The men and women in Ghana are in. And my boss, Akrofi, Humble Servant, is also in.
2: Sure.
1: So when I say One Voice, One voice 27.
2: Yeah, one
1: I'm voice in. 27. So one voice 27.
2: I am in.
1: So one voice 27.
2: I am in.
1: And I'm also in.
2: Sure.
1: So let us all be in one voice 27.
2: It's all about mission.
1: Mission, mission. And I love the way you have been putting it. It's about mission, mission, mission. Because so we are saying
2: that is the mandate.
1: Mandate.
2: That go ye into the world.
1: Into the world. And preach the gospel. To those who are perishing.
2: Those who are perishing. Those and who are heartbroken.
1: Heartbroken. Those who are crushing spirits. Because Psalm 34 verse 8 says, God is closer or God is close to those who are broken hearted and crushing spirits. So, One Voice 27 is a major, a digital campaign. Be part. And the Lord will bless you. Amen.
2: Amen. Baba, I will not manage to join.
1: Okay. My number is 024. 069-5059 024-069-5059 Thank you. Sure, sister. Yes, my dear, take care. Then as of mommy, humble servant. Please, I owe you a lot. Mama F, nyami shira be brewate. And thank you for serving the Lord. Why, dear papa, papa, radi shira wate.
2: Amen.
1: Today you hear from me a special greetings. What?
2: Sure.
1: Special greeting, Radish Shop. Sure. And your beautiful girls. I owe them, papa, papa, papa. I mean, sure. Amen.
2: God bless you, papa.
1: Amen. Amen. Thank you.
2: All right. So enjoy it.
1: Amen.

I really love your spirit. That is why I love your spirit. We connect together. Osofu papa. Hackman. Dana Hackman. Mrs. Osofu Mami. Radia Shaw Bono. 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

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Ye ni adoye indi wechi wefi o papa o sofu Godfred in three and house of mommy Abigail. Until they say God richly bless you. So happy birthday from my own lecturer, Reverend Isaac Amua, to her beautiful wife, her dear wife, Mrs. Jennifer Abba Ahima Amua. 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The Lord make you great. Nyeda wa kuma sunyi nano, eradima embremu, ye ni adoye endi wechi, ewo Jesus Christ sidimu, amen and amen. The Apostolic Church Ghana Mamprobi District present farewell and appreciation service in honor of Pastor Richard Nyamabuedi Nyamiya Aduma on the 20th of September and Ajumedienu Ebasu Eyekwesiada and Opa 8:30 a.m. and Ajumedienu Nabasu Mamprobi Central 20th of September Mbacho Eyumfimu Me Papa Ene Me Mame Nyamabuedi Osofu Mame Lady Nyamabuedi Ena Osofu Papa my prophet, my everything, Richard Nyamabuedi. Dinyamia Duma will come 024-1024-155368. Papa, yebeba, yabe support to Ewe Yesu Dimu. Amen and amen. Kwabena Akufo Ministry Foundation. Kwabena Akufo Ministry Foundation. In fact, ebi support too, but misra o se o seni bibi mami ampacho eya mami hu na menda wase cause ebi wa yes anyway na menye din no ntimintumi hu se na mesi ada wase but aye slow akabe 2 weeks na ye 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birthday level. In Timpacho, my mental car, Nabibi BIF, Mama support to Nanusu, Miss Radish, that won't say that will come as well. Hope so, yeah, Radim be a quemo, send away Fanamano, na Yenkasa, a witch, na Senny, Umpacho Senia, my mental car say, yeah, woo, a BBB, the baby piano, as you send me that was say 0546982158. 0546982158 0546982158 When we say Kwabena Akufo Ministry Foundation, others say bringing hope to the hopeless, light to the lost. Nyankopon enhyirawo ewo Yesu din. Also for Nelson, Nyankopon enhyirawo, he's part of the team, or my producer. Papa, Nyamin Shira Papa Papa with a good heart. Mean to mean to yaoka, but the God who reward no unreward do near the wakuma suno, a radima embremo, men pipe bonny say, ye be who ye huno, na ye nyefia dumu akwa dumu. 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God richly bless you. Ewe Yesu Dimu. Amen and amen. Also for me who watch Nyamin Shira Papa Papa. Oh, mami, efimu. But you're in for side now. Contact us for first. 25 minutes. Okay. Where the shedding? Bring us one near Fiesen ABC. And we've been here riding count. Yamisha. I wish Yamisha, Nama, Magi, Yankupo, Inshra, Edokumo, Yankupo, George, Yami, Inshra, Oh, yes, you did Munti, and Ope, Bishia. Else of mami. Florence Akrofi and Ebusheni Nan, God richly bless you. Midin the humble servant, Kwabena Akrofi, Nyami Shamuna, Nyami Aduma, on Faith Walk, no, that's in the Ebessentia. Love you all.

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0: 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God is with you. The Lord Jesus Christ. 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
0: About 50 meters away from where I was standing and the motor and the taxi were. 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E radin kwa. E wiasi yesum and therefore you need a savior. 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Yesu ni ye hain, one ni ye hain, one ni ye hain. 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Who hear Yesu? Who hear Yesu? 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

0: because we are say a true trust semi and yambra sema, a yesi di pony, and you put di pony, she said, you only a day, only a kuma, also one dungeon. And a bonny pa, bonny pa, would you pursue a trim? As all you hear, yes, you are, or best shray, I'm our water, or never born by on a back crowd, and riding a crowd, man, or born mobile, because the way they were riding the motor towards me, it was so amazing, it was wonderful. 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And not me trim, huh?
1: Oh, best friend, I'm a wow.
0: So the world that we live in at the moment is full of darkness, it's full of evil. I mean, a trimodinfo, a wudifo, a cromfo, a kwemukafo, one on one jane said the dipa jane, one on dosum ponia dosu, we are saying. I didn't know who you're Christo Chiraquai, who says one never born who pine, a radicam hunty me dinkunim, a radicam hunty, oh, what she said, and so and tentam, yes, a bianaka, and say, radin coming home, a bia, the bayans of a chisica, obejina, bring the bag, but the bag, there was nothing in the bag. But so far as I could have bag in it, dear. When him said, baby, what of war? You hear you so. A yassi pony, a sum, oh, yassi, sum, a yassi, a drusumu. Now, who hear you so are, or any a cania or shrain, or no bestray am our baby a bonny one, a ready by you a film. Okay, and whatever born by obey with you as a bonimu. So one real crystal a chira quire, a bonny for a bedu, so a bonny for a best sorry at yaw, a bonny for a bedu a woo, a bonny for a chowon quanasso. We hear crystal, be catcher, we hear a yassi hino, or any yassi hain, a hiny show will soon end to me and so. May catch us so near Yosua, bonny best sorry now so be deaf, be deep bonny soon cream, or cheer for bonny so, and no pay may come for Yosu crystal at the mouth.
1: Oh, best friend, I'm a wow. For more quan, oh, Jesus, you can't.
0: Adofonado pe enche me no be chenya mi asem si ma ento mi paso o sisi ho na ofre wu nia bi. This the station is the frequency is 94.7 asempa and sempa pankwa anopao ewio enwumro ahomada chio ensempa pankwa na sabre be bi edro de eye nyame asem o hwam esa yare tumi ni ahode wo mu. There is power in the word of the Lord. It's a utie ya make catch us a message of abrabo se de emu bi asesa ya abrabo no. And yet, the Huma Tosa, because a young couple on Nishamo, Missy is so much a crane, the Huma Tuerad. So if you say, when Yami or Tumia didn't I, I'm telling you, this is from experience. Same is so much out, same is so. I will still depend on the Lord Jesus Christ. He is my Savior, He is the resurrected Christ, He is the coming King. I encourage you to be with the Lord Jesus Christ. My yes, you know, high on your country for on your Kenya. Shrein amao. Yes, be shrein yo, or shrein, or sink him the four. I don't know what son I said, so no castle, Maria, Maria, Maria, Maria, Maria, Maria. And up a bonny ados who we are sinti, and nipa penuma be ten, nipa penuma tentem, and niakon will be charity, niakon will be kun, be did a tro, obey dinne woo, obey di at the kruma kunuso, a man and what it is, the answer already and what tunnel, and no penny we are see, every share, and no penny nipa every share we are see, now so may catch it all, may cast a match was all the four, and so why, yes, of course, we will be born into this earth, and one day. We shall give up. You be jemu. What you say? You be jemu.
1: Yes. My best friend. I'm out.
0: Last week, I mean, about on the 8th of August, this month, yeah, on the 8th of August, and I mean, mommy, or the bus, as you free mo, yeah. Now, with him, I think say, last week, Sunday, it's in the week, pepe. Now, I went to the morgue. The mortuary to have a look at my mom. Not a four. My who be. But this time, it was so awesome. Now I know a thing.
1: Jesus,
0: I'm not talking about my mom who is gone. I'm talking about those people. The number of people who were there. It be bisam wasem say ah it is anko for mo bo brother na enya bi asika for mo na enya bi omo masisi fi mo na enya bi omo mashada so mo na afim minu na mene na wose he na unko konfana chi unko ji da oh 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the Lord Jesus Christ Wase me show me maudumadie me maudumadie e wo ye nyankopon ani awurade Jesus Christo anim Before God and the Lord Jesus Christ who shall judge the quick and the dead at his appearing and his kingdom Wase Jesus Christo oba bebu awufu aten e wo na temu odwananim no e wo na heniem no oba obebu aten Jesus bebu aten yo Jesus oba bebu aten me nua do for the master is coming to judge the world He is coming to judge the world. Where are you, my brother? Where are you, my sister? You need the Lord Jesus Christ. Don't wait for that time, a deciding time to come. Or say, preach the word, verse 2. Be instant in season, out of season. Reprove, rebuke, exhort with all long suffering and doctrine. 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How many months that is left with you? How many weeks? How many days do you have in your life? And how many years do you have? You can never tell. You can't make a determination that I'm left with 10 years or 20 years or 30 years to come before I'll cross. No, you can't. Won't to me. It's a rather some say, yen yin ten, okay? We should reprove and rebuke. Yen ken mo. You need to scold the person. Or be yen from soa. Kananim. 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Jenyami asam su kananim. 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Kananim yin yin ten. Mananim rana honso. 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We ji. 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But glory be to God that John is still alive. But where is Herod now? Where is he? Hallelujah. Where is Herod? John is still alive. Brandi koro basiriande. John is still alive. John the Baptist, he is still alive because the Herod here, you know, the Herod here, you know, Bible said the Herod a year, you know. Oh, Oma, yet John, yet the Nico too a fiasi. Abra Herodia. Echo catcher anybody, so catcher and say, Nana, me here, John the Baptist, in ti ebusu sem a any can see, ma me a tuni baffo, and then mammy for my bomb tum baffo tan tan tan tan tan tan. Ne bay ya de pony, on sitchin in country and da, a jin samu ya, near boy teacher for triso, and a school colano, a teacher for mama, eh? Now, oh, so many years, I mean, and hours I would when no banity funeral, a dear bad dinner or banny ya would make catcher on. And entity ayra from the fiber, the very fiber of our society. It is gone. It's lost. It's like we have no control. We have no control on our children. And so left, right, center, forward, back. Basa. 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

number 3. 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Tien ye pa. Verse 3, no, Okay. 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Ye canimu, ye intain, ye shank crying, was say, O moon person bet you, not just an any power by name person bet you, and yet I saw for a sabo moon canoe, could I say, you be no canon? 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No. Was say, for the time will come when they will not endure sound doctrine, and they will come quite yasem, I can such a triumphal bonneau, jaway yano, on pay and not up be a beshan and come. Hey! 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

ana wo nya wo ese eye nyame asem ene chirechire yen eme yehu nyame akwan. It's not about prophecy. Let me tell you, hwe enipa obetima nya won century ne obetima nya yaresa obetima nya breakthrough, but you will still die as a sinner and go to hell. Let me tell you this. But in Christianity, the pivot has become prophecy, prophetic anointing service. Phrases are kesia, captions are kesia, captivating ones near trodu goyi na billboard roso. Let me tell you, Christianity is not about prophecy. It's about knowing the truth. That is what the Bible says. You shall know the truth, oh, and the truth shall set you free. Rato misikarande, adimo rianda kabosi handa, rekatoma ridebosa.

Was it for the time will come when they will not endure the sound doctrine, but after their own lust, shall they heap to themselves teachers having, you see, or pebebia, yebeka, you know, tells old story, old lady stories, and Nancy stories, and some Nemo cook stories. Ralphie said, Prophet Sinina, Yamika, and I said, what's here? Omicha and combo me dinner, so free me out there. And free me out there, and upon me catch all, say, on the four, tear, on Yamia, some me catch all, what's it, and free on where ready? And free on where ready? Eti sheye Benyamin asem say the Bible ka was it study to show thyself approved. Okay, study the scriptures, for in it you shall find life for your life, life everlasting. Sheshe tronmu, search the scriptures, read it. How many of you, how many of us as believers, as Christians, do we spend time to read the Bible, meditate and pray? And now you need time and kind Bible. No? If you say, oh, soften, I was all kind. Or no, I was, or what I studied, I was all preaching to, or soften, I was all kind. Hey, Minya.

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one day or so Mrs. Smith mission come bi You see, the word power, when you hear them say, to me, what must say, there is power in the word of the Lord. Who said it? Who said it? It's not about prophecy. It is about knowing the truth. Now, when you look around, what do you to me? Upon it for no story, what can you say? Did Jesus prophesy? When Satan approached him, yes, what shall come? He is an embodiment of prophecy. If I was born by the word prophecy, prophetic statement brought Jesus into being. But when Jesus confronted, when Satan tempted him, he did not prophesy. He didn't say, hey, Satan, do you know me? I am telling you that if you continue to do that, hey, sometime to come, you shall perish. Never, he didn't say this. But brother, he said, it is written. Boldly in the Bible, it is written. What you say? What you say? What you say? Bam! Satan went to me and my view. Hallelujah. When you meet me, I say, "Oh, Sunday, I know who's a TV phrase. Gaga. That's what we are. Other four. And open person would tea as yes, radia yes some no. So when you mean mia semua, and it to me a kuta, what's the cream defo? If it's a seven to me in what you womb. Have you forgotten Jesus said one thing? I think Mark chapter 8, verse 34. He said the scriptures, what is written, and the scriptures can never be broken. You be ready as a macafa who be a solid. It could ansano and sano pa. 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Because you don't read. And let me show him crying. Mama said, maybe I just want to encourage you that you know what you should do. The right thing is, read, meditate, and afterwards spend time and pray. Now, be will say, life will be fruitful. Other phone, I'm not paying me show him crying. Say, and chain a Jumedia in a banner. This is a Sampa 94.7. Jumedia Reverend Emmanuel G. Eddie Brown, I'm a metro man. Your friend, I'm your chief. Yes, because I'm not paying 5 o'clock. To 6 a.m. Sundays at Sempa 94.7. You will hear my voice. For some time, one time, me only dear free moon to me, Mikoko to number 1212. I feel Mikoko in a year on the 3rd of October. All right? Ha! I won't contact your office, Sukumasi. And me person, me chose say, the beer, and ope beer, yo ha, the beer, ope beer, yo ha, see, yo ha. You know, by changing me as him, you be shown crying. Maybe I will hear see a cow and you may come with him. If he said, I tell you, a manipa bravo is see, is he, is he, is he, is he, is he, is he, is he, is he, is he, is he, is he, is he, is he, is he, is he, is he, is he, is he, is he, is he, is he, is he, is he, is he, is he, is he, is he, is he, is he, is he, is he, is he, is he, is he, is he, is he, is he, is he, is he, is he, is he, is he, is he, is he, is he, is he, is he, is he, is he, is he, is he, is he, is he, is he, is he, is he, is he, is he, is he, is he, is he, is he, is he, is he, is he, is he, is he, is he, is he, is he, is he, is he, is he, is he, is he, is he, is he, is he, is he, is he, is he, is he, is he, is he, is he, is he, is he, is he, is he, is he, is he, is he, is he, is he, is he, is he, is he, is he, is he, is he, is he, is he, is he, is he, is he, is he, is he, is he, is he, is he, is he, is he, is he, is he, is he, is he, is he, is he, is

to the house of the Lord anywhere you want to worship with us. Abeyami Kwaso Resurrection Power Living Bread Ministries International. It was Santa Maria, Ebenezer Junction. We drew a pair of bones here, signpost, Nisi, one or more. 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You can come there if you live within the environs of Santa Maria, Sutum, Polo Junction, Antioku, Abuya area, Honuminara, or the Fano Pobitriaba. Yes, I say 7 o'clock. Yeah, bomb pie by 8:30. Yeah, the Bible was the Siona Mekan was a Trasso, Bibichi Wadro Bisa, Yamion Kunkunam and Crofos by Church One Watras here, what me and Nante, oh, yes, Sumuimu, Yamia Samiahine.

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kwan na true bribia be beautiful lines no na so so ye ni wakasa There's a problem bi pon e wo ho a. Ha? Awurade asem too many ahode wo mu ntino. Ogye ne fa ahode e be ye ode. Me do be sia say if you want to reach me after say program no e call away ye na. Number me do to dwa no. Wo betimi afre me. 0536 579 419. 0536 579 and then 419 menim se na no pe ubenya bre na akohwe urade akira kwai na urade so say credo or chain as many of us that are ready to go to the house of the lord is ready to bless you and to transform your life the lord is ready to change your life to cause a transition in your life career
ebi wo dia kukuru hwe ase adwuma mu awarese mu awuo mu I just want to tell you that by the power of the Holy Ghost that is conferred upon me as a servant of the Lord I pray for you say wonyame ahode 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
2: Pastor, do you know that you are a great man?
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2: They say great people always do a great show. Do you know that?
3: Yeah, we do a great show.
2: Sometimes the words that you say, you know, it makes someone to smile every morning.
3: Wow.
2: But, you know, your voice, even when someone hears your voice, I think that a person smiles and being happy the whole day. You know, sometimes it is not about what you have in you, it is about what you come out with.
3: Oh, okay.
2: Yeah, way you talk. If someone is in pain, someone is thinking about something, if you have something or someone that the person cannot solve it, your voice makes someone feel good.
3: Thank you so much.
2: Yeah, I know that your mom who gave birth to you, I think that he has given birth to the great, to the whole world. Yeah.
3: Wow, thank you.
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5: 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Different problem.
3: Oh, I hope that will be by line or so.
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0: Kwame Stella Sempa 94.7 Gospel Jamie de Twa Bibiara wanna mediani ekua mwa boating ne de nyanko pasi bebre wana sha supa and in a bimbo yadanasi bebre ente na yenya taginaga issues kakra and zebusa 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Just lift your voice wherever you are and bless God wherever you are. So tikemu uko asore se utu kwae mi bia ubiano mese sobe denya nkupa se yefa Revelation chapter 7 verse 12 Revelation chapter 7 verse 12 essay saying amen, praise and glory and wisdom and thanks and honor and power and strength be to our God forever and ever. Amen. I say it again, Revelation chapter 7, verse 12, saying, amen, praise and glory and wisdom and thanks and honor and power and strength be to our God forever and ever. Bia obi amese se obekoswa adanya nkopase no shani dino no ayi dino kasi danase ne shani dino danase ne ni dino kasi ezanzo nunkutu no se no fata ayi danase ne shani dino danase ne dino kasi sa na mani 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He's been good, he's been faithful, he's been kind.
1: Thank you.
0: Just thank him and worship his holy name. Make his holy name big. Tell him that Papa, we thank you. We exalt your holy name. We give you all the glory. We give you all the honor. It's as a brain away at your mind. Why Danase, the shani din, the any din kasia. His answer on Uncutu and O Sen of Fata Aye.
1: That's awesome.
0: Shiano. Any din kasia. Thank him. Bless his holy name. Make his holy name bigger wherever you are. Tell him that Papa, we are grateful for all the things you've been done doing in our lives. All that you've done in our lives. We appreciate every single breath. Thank you for counting us among the living. That was Shaudin. Then I seen it shiny din. I brought you metal. Any call. Don't mind one and for ye, for nothing, for comfort, and money din.

Asempa 94.7 Gospel Jam na editor we be are one media ne ekwa moa boate. That's a powerful worshipper if he a minister Joe Metal. We'll do another song if he Ghana ama piano praise and enjoy this one. Nadia Kanye Fantau.

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1: Stop using it. Harry is still a server 94.7. And was going to say, Utiero. Gospel Jam and Editor, we are our one media name. Equa moi, a boitin. Continue to enjoy this one. Surprisingly, many young penny for me, Nubi. I will have any on by your train come on. And say, right after this song, your train come on, so keep enjoying this one from Gospel Amapiano Praise Medley.

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1: And we are still at Sempa 94.7 Gospel Jam. 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Aguzua, memo akwa ba de ba sempa FM so.
0: Yeah.
1: Yenu kasi yenu. And every year is so so my camera for side no make twi. And I for your senior lady the Ken, eh Naomi Akita, eh Enzo.
2: Inos.
1: Okay. And executive member of Amo Bears. And I've me ma de nyina eh Reverend Jake Cop and so ewa ha. Enti Aguzua wakwakoye head of worship no. Mami, just worship song for just 10 seconds. It's wow. 14.
3: Hallelujah.
1: Amen. 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
0: Hallelujah.
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0: 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And there was a woman, my mother, a choir, and so the bar, as a bar, and so. Senior lady, the king, we watch what Bompire, get to be the fire, and say, Yanko Pons and Antoine, join the other.
1: I'm some of my own Bompire. Osu sreja no pensi e da wase.
0: Amen.
1: Ese ne fata se e de ayeye ni entuntu eni inase e ma wudin. 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
2: Amen.
1: Oni e be kwa wie pa.
3: Amen.
1: E kire nyina ye de nase eni kambia pa ma wudin.
2: Hallelujah.
1: Ye da wase. So I buy a temple, now I see a Bible, and then it ain't gonna happen.

0: Many penny for me and so we have a chink on solid. It was a banana 4.7 paint in patrol. Munyamasu Kutia and Amunti, just one thing. Come on, yeah, day, Ebra. Wait to be the message in the soft fire. 0539 646479. Ever can kind of more. After the joining in our act to us, so and so Ediam. Mediani Kuama, what I am your host, Fama, a gospel journalist, and I know. I cannot see. Okay. Ain't he? How many sell us 94.7 ABM? My to say you made be a becosso. You made be a becosso. A war, a rare house chapel, your papa, a apostle general, a program be a bus me who say or dasso. Now it's about your program. No, what is it about passages? Bebacho, Boame, program. No, what is it about?
1: No, Bebacho. I mean, first, like Aquina is where I was in Bibury.
0: Yeah.
1: Like we see for you na baby or mut see if
0: okay.
1: Na you be na young papa apostle general and name na yam would be like matching myself becaying na young baby would be
0: out and then back to
1: pray for maybe yeah if we I'm a bearer's prayer ministry.
0: Okay.
1: I'm a bearer's prayer ministry. Mm-hmm. Like one of the ministries I share like Royal House Chapel as
0: oh, okay.
1: Na ekwe ye ku bi ya papa apostle general sam kranchan kra enete ye. Na like botai ba ko a edasa ekwe anu so say ye be bo empire.
0: Okay.
1: E di ama ye papa apostle general say bi ejuma anya media share say say one fan pie bo am fen piano an tie ni chia. E bi ana wan ko du bi am pempen so anya me e di na be doi.
0: Okay.
1: Na nya men cha di say ekwe ye a Oma Pau and say yen and mom pie and manono. I feel ye celebrated 30 years.
0: Wow.
1: Yes,
0: 30 years
1: of assistance. 30 years of effective, fervent prayers for the Apostle General.
0: Oh, okay. Okay.
1: Ocean and Yan Kupon Aye wu Apostle General Abra Bumu and a sorry or that shen and sapen pen so ya be dui ejina empire boku ya.
0: Yeah.
1: Or me tum when su was on the bomb pie manono.
0: Wow.
1: And yan kupon adum. Wa be dum pen pen su ya.
0: In the Amobera's ministry, you know, Eddie 30 years.
1: Right.
0: 30 years. Yeah, yeah, yeah. Actually, that's
1: a maintenance with the whole. Because of the Juma, like, yeah, you know, I am not
0: as a man. Okay.
1: Because of the things that we handle.
0: Oh, okay.
1: And be why you're very sensitive. Like, meet me, when you meet me, you should be say, no, so not, yeah,
0: imagine that. Okay.
1: And you could be, I ever found a say, like secret service.
0: Yes.
1: Loki.
0: Okay.
1: Yeah, Juma and Shada and MP.
0: Oh, okay. Yeah. Okay. Okay. Eja kusu abo ame. Vision and mission. Ma I'm over here and on the end.
2: Yes. Very simple. Okay. Your friend connecting to covenant.
0: Mm-hmm.
2: Connecting to covenant. Say, yeah, Papa Apostle General. Yeah, yeah, but I say, yeah, the Bible and they connecting to covenant because in him say, sa, way Juma and Yanko Pondia Shayensa. Ntinya ya media share nsin chese edi esi ehun nyina se ebe bompae ama apostle general ntinya one say connecting to covenant who am obere bia connecting to covenant
0: and one oh ndi ya ka am obere na magi so connecting to connecting to
2: covenant
0: ti am obere
2: connecting
0: fantastic senior lady the kid bacho onso bo ame yesi mu djuma kwei edi 30 years bu prayer ministry edi 30 years enti edi empa na mo celebrity.
3: Yeah,
0: mo group yi.
3: Yeah, group no.
0: Mo celebrity.
3: Se ni aminu anu e di kanu kaye no. 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
0: Okay.
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1: Yeah, hallelujah.
3: Enti no top bibia ye share Paul ye Peter ebra ye chi Peter koto mu no. Na I sorry for na ya kum John Baptist da.
0: Yeah.
3: Afi ye chi Peter so no na ekuo bi sorry. E so mu bompa ye.
0: Yeah.
3: Sa bre na mu bompa ye no mu no. 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Na ubi asara ba redu suru abe kansem. This is me and I have been praying for you each Then we start praying over it. We have pumped by any pumped by Senebea. You best say, upon San Juma, and then she share, and you know. You have both tied it.
0: Okay.
3: Now, if you are saying, this is what we have been doing.
0: And Granny, how can she? Why are they a father? What do you have both of you? I said, why are they a father? But I think Granan can be as well as I can wait to you. I'm still at 94.7 Gospel Jam and 12 will be our one of Yanni Kwama Bate. And he said, I'm a kind of man, in particular, me and son. I met me, I said, the three wise men. I mean, who's a member of me and a wise man and then two wise women. And so I got it, sir. And I'm in your more educate and come on. Area far, a year more program here, Airbus.

0: Okay. Enti, Pastor Jake, bacho sign ebo ame. Mu team for the conference no, eh dey.
1: Okay. So team a empain for yen papa Pastor Jira, e pa o ma yen, e first ejumedi ya ye bedu. Na Obroni Beka said the voice of covenant.
0: The voice of covenant. Okay.
1: Apam ene. Is that correct?
0: Yeah, the voice of covenant.
1: Mm-hmm. Hebrews chapter 12, verse number 24. 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
2: Story 30 years
1: says sa engo shrine o dia ama ye papa apostle general en shira o dia shrine no me nua un apostle general o tumu se e nshira
0: sa
1: ne shrine no na warrior na unim sa afi program here on the 5th.
0: Okay.
1: Now on the 6th, Sunday, you know, Apostle General, any Mama Rita, I worry, and fear poly, 40 years of marriage.
0: I don't know.
1: Okay. 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
3: ono nka ho na so ye son of ono ye be papa papa ha ba ko ye wo ye reverend Reverend J kana no so so I will you no so bipa Reverend
0: and it's all J kinti meba dey a change to us
3: all right your Reverend Jana Tubi
0: okay
3: na mini park assembly back of Western Choko so so ho I your Reverend Michael Dankwa
0: okay
3: yeah Adenta ye branch back of ho no so so a baby and apostle general ba no no ankasa ni biological sane bankasa Reverend Papa Kranchankra no so so a baby Ainti, Yankupon, a befa nip by ways, so I ain't sure I'm all be
0: Amen, amen.
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0: Wow.
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4: Okay.
0: Enti he ne yeshiemu wo.
4: Yeshiemu wo. AME. City Hall.
0: Okay.
4: Accra, young friend Accra, City Hall.
0: Okay.
4: Omanye Conference Room.
0: Okay. Na, and a location it may quite.
4: What to do?
0: What to do? Okay.
4: To do. Thema Station.
0: Thema Station, Hono.
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0: okay
4: it will be a
0: okay enti Jimini and Penny for Kukudam and I actually come more a fire. Royal Chapel International. Almost only Amobers. And I any more actually come a waha. And see, yeah, come on in your answer, baby. Father Jakes, Bwame, A, B, and now will be per se or bar or need direction. Yeah, dear number, be why you beat me afraid now. One my direction, yeah, dear Baho.
1: Okay, surely. So, number by comment between your AMI number.
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0: 0244 690 693. Akusu yansu fa number for 0272 0272 I am Penny Fuyas, Revenge, Nyama Dienina, and Afia Kusuka, Head of Worship Team, Kusumedawas, and our senior lady Dickin, and Naomi Akita. Bakonosi, your friend saying,
4: Inos,
0: Inos, and our Nomino Minina, at your trim Kumo. It's very four, Madame Massi, be brave, several passive through our Madame Massi, Yanko, and Shamina. It's about your Ibisha, our home, Tibet.

Okay. And let me quickly read your messages. Now, Fede Academy, I am fan to us. Unfa my obit media back. 0539-646-479. Nah, I can't cancel the amount. Indeed. Unfa my. Oswane Fabra. 0539-646-479.

Angela, we create your messages here. And this one says, a very glorious and fantastic belated birthday to a very important personality and amazing father. My dad, Prophet Emmanuel Owusu, head pastor and founder of the Action Faith Resurrection Prayer Ministry, Achimota Mile 7 Melton Hotel. 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He should increase you in physically and spiritually. May he grant you peace, joy, laughter, and give you the grace to continue the humanitarian job you are doing for mankind, and resources to take care of the folks assigned unto you by your maker. Papa, sincerely, may the good Lord bless you above human imagination, and may you and may your oil overflow. Happy, happy birthday from your son Moses Aden from Save the Eye Foundation. The Prophet Emmanuel Owusu. Happy, happy belated birthday and confirm.

And then this one says, happy 18th birthday to you, Christabel Ama Yeboa of Vigenza, Italy. Ariano, from your friend and sister, Nadia Frimpong. Wish you the very best in life. So happy, happy special birthday and confirm now. Christabel Ama Yeboa. Oh, yeah, Vigenza, Italy. Ariano. Now, if you are down for Unia, Wadina, Nadia Frimpo, Sinyan Kupunsha, on your Kessia, Adida Wakmasubian, on Yamfama,

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Nyanko Pun shall be bringing on your cassia. So teach you my day. And to you, Agnes, who's a boy of Air Vision in Italy. They also are enjoying the show together with your children Nadia, Emmanuel, Christabel, and of course, Michelle Frimpong. And Nyanko Pun shall win us, eh? We'll teach you my day. Of his anxiety. Maybe I also want to comment on.

And to you, Lydia Ando. Lydia Ando. CEO of the Unisex Boutique, Magenta Heights. It's also I say you're enjoying the show. 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Osu Tejumedi. Yanko Ponsha, on your cassette.

0: It hana me djubade nyina ba simiriane kwa mo abo ase. Making way for soft better man kwa from now. To AM. But I some percent try. Scoreboard and super bar with a copy store. Professor Ike Wallace and all the sports pundits. Are you all for a fantastic morning and confirm out? We are all.
1: I'm the biggest five.
0: Okay.
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0: Good morning. 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

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Na emu ede ye. So let's go. Proverbs 13 verse 20. And it reads, it says, he who walks with the wise. He who walks with the wise will be wise. But the companion of fools will suffer harm. Bible suni anyasa fotua na moa. 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Wamana and running. But Ochi Nyamidi, he believed in a dream. He believed in a dream. He believed in the dream. So one day, one day, one day, one day. 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
I made a statement. 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Yeah. Me see yan king. 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En wye en aya koto flower. Your flower cannot bring the person back. Samria nipa ne tiasia o homi homi wo ni mu no mesro samrei ene mra me se obetime eden obetime akere odo obetime akere odo ye me se if you have to say sorry say it now. I told Pabi what was so pa, Mr. Okopa. And Kane. And many panning. Senye. Asante Ekano. And Kumi Fio. Then Kosumi Abontin. And Kumi Fie. Then Kosumi Abontin. Ah, yes, if Fiabo say Kawa. Yeah. Joseph, and ya bonti suni o and a yen in your yellow, or no one in your anum. Or no one in your anum. Bonny bang, and a Joseph, yeah, ne bonny in a cell, or soon die. 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Now, when the gift has not endure, baby, any pabby hua. I am now you say, why? What is the meaning of this? And a lot of musicians have gone through this kind of challenges. Ama oma enter into depression. Ama to see how moon can you ever we are see. There are examples that I can give, but I don't want to. Me person may remind you be of the pain. Say, hey, aksume sina oye madam for benting oye minya. But the drew baby, when you know you have been called. Na wa yeni obe ye bia and so emfa. If you are not careful, if you are not careful, you will give up. Oh, there are so many examples. Enipa bibri amo munsaso. 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
But to send your poor kind, you know. Or see, those comparing themselves among themselves are not wise. Send me the me want to as soon as see an hour bending. Yeah, so obrekuo ne kra. Eh, obrekuo ne kra ye different. 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Akukọ so dey different. Hmm? Enti ene I remember those days. Time will not permit me to talk about Shatta Diwali, the days of bandana, the days of bandana, Mokoho. I remember so well those days. Nanajwa a window, no more. There was a guy be an Omutra series be a man on na and Okofa Akuma Mama Zimbi. Sakuma and an aye presenter. Now I remember when the show was about to then no move the shutter by se shutter metonium naja. The now for 4 years. Baku kuta Ghana flag ne sabaku aha na baku kuta baku aha no mujina chatechi na bandana from Ghana hoo and you may hear diamonds I swear ah faith still oh yeah say if Shatta had given up at that time and kene ubia ehu Shatta. And ne, people have seen Shatta. And that's the reason why sometimes me as a person, no matter what you say about Shatta Wale, I support him. Because I saw him. I saw Shatta. At the beginning, because I've also been in the music for so long. The guy who supported Shatta at a point was a friend of Marco Krikumante, and Mark was my friend. So those days I knew Shatta very well. Persistency and consistency. And nuna ne a pay off. And when you go and talk about him, he's at liberty to insult you, because when he was struggling, wamwano. Sani amekano, mesisi onipa wua, onyato fompe. Either you use 4 people, 6 people, or 8 people to carry 1 coffin. Can you imagine if 4 people, 6 people, 8 people decide to support a gift? I have done a concert consistently for this year will be the 19th year of celebration of His Grace concert. If when I started, say me dini pechia and kene. So me, when you attack my ministry, I will go at you. Me just say, me fanchao. Because when I was struggling, you were not there. So this year, 27th September, yeah, 6 o'clock at the National Theatre. Yebesa, your celebration of His Grace, 19th edition. The year ya o maya ya wo munise. O
obi be ka cho se o mi mi mi ma me kwa ni pa na be dɔso hey wo hu adwen ya da ni patim. That is the thinking of some of our people. They will not support. They will not support because oba nipa ne bedoso adwen Ghana for be adwen no no, but you cannot uye nipa aya na wo hu se uye nipa. Because when God decides to lift a man, who is man? Onyami decide so be ma oni pasua. Why ni nipa? Onyami, we decide so be shira benada man kwa. Why any oni pa? Enti, you did it maybe for a moment. I remember me, Bibia, Bibia, Damitim. 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Akacho mu se Bernard. Hey, Bernard, dear, ninyumu dear. Hey, hey, ninyumu bakwi. Holy are you, Lord, for you are holy. Holy. Holy are you, Lord. And I say, Obeka say, hey, okay, bakono. I don't want to leave your presence, Jesus. Who? I just say, that day, no, obesu. Ah, then so me flyer or the agugatum. By onyami, ah, utumi adien yin ayeno. Onyami edru baby o kukru ni pesin chanyo. Because Bible say, onyami on shen any monyam with anybody. God does not share his glory with anybody. And he said, me di flowers, flyers di man, no de kwa ene ni panya, e chiba ho chi. Make I say, hey, enye asofu obwa me pao. But with or without him, God glorify himself. Anope,
me pese me mouth ase se with or without them God will glorify himself. Somu yo, somu anyo. Onyame be she ne hu animonyam. Ni din hu animonyam because you have not run unto man. He is a safe refuge. He is a safe refuge. The God of heavens. Ah, no matter what, you will surely succeed. No matter what. Yay. Let me give you my final scripture. Then we move on. My final scripture. My final scripture. The book of Luke, verse 18. The book of Luke, 38. And he said, or he called out, Jesus, Jesus, this morning we call on you, Jesus, Jesus. He called on him, he called out, Jesus, Son of David, have mercy on me. Eradi, Shayam Boni. Jesus, don't look, men share, not according to our righteousness. Oh, the righteousness of man is bestowed by the reason of the cross. So the man, he cried out, Son of David, have mercy on me. And he cried, saying, Jesus, thou Son of David, have mercy on me. Whilst the man was crying out, the people says, shut up. A drum rabia and nipabe shut her down. But keep on keeping on. Don't keep quiet. The more they shouted on him, game master, yedin, the more they shouted on him, he also amplified his voice. Missy, nobody can shut you down unless you decide. Hey, when they came at me, time I'm up the almost sorry to me. Oh Lord Jesus, almost sorry to me. That was the time to me to back to back every time I metro the songs metros. So people that troops to my concert, they are not tired because every concert I bring more songs. So when you go to YouTube and type Bernard Amankwa songs or music, you will get plenty songs inspired by the Holy Spirit. Don't keep quiet. Don't let anybody shut you down. Not even your pastor. Not even your mother. Not even your father. Keep on shouting.
They shut him down. Keep quiet. And he screamed, the son of David, have mercy. Have mercy on me. Have mercy. Lord, we ask for mercy to move on, because we are surrounded by wolves, scavengers, evil doers. And you know more dear shemu adamo ni hum akabrichi hum. And you know more dear sin. But Lord, have mercy. Let your mercy prevail. Cry them all. He cried them all. And they which went before rebuke him, that you should hold, he should hold his peace. But he cried so much more, the son of David, have mercy. Ah, as they shout, they rebuke him. Every rebuke amplifies his voice. Every rebuke, he amplifies his voice. And Jesus stood. Ah, and obey. Onyamia till case no. So he asked, Wajina ho. And Jesus stood. Luke 18:40. And Jesus stood. He stood still and commanded him to be brought unto him. Yay! Usun adrunyanko poenim. Usun adrunyanko poenim. Me say, usun adrunyanko pon enim. They rebuke him. They rebuke him. They did. But he amplified his voice, and his voice was heard by Jesus. So Jesus stood and said, bring him. Mufanembremi. He's calling for mercy. He's calling for mercy. And today, the mercy giver is here. The mercy giver is here. He said, bring him. Mofanubra. And when they brought him, and when he was, the Bible says that when he was come, Bible, it says when he was come near a Bible, a drew baby, a composition, he says, and when he was come near a, he asked him, Jesus Busano Obusai, say, ja, a day and they will how. A day and they will how. And obey, Jesus is asking, what is your problem? Dene how no? A day and they will how. Lord Kenya Becca, we are upon anything. Nyami Busano said, what is your worry? Situation bena awunina mwa ama wa botusa.
asked him, saying, "What will thy have me do for thee?" And he said, "Lord, that I may receive my sight." And Jesus said unto him, "Receive thy sight. Thy faith have saved thee." And immediately he received his sight and followed him, glorifying God. And all the people, when they saw it, gave praise to God. But when you get to the top, the same people will say, "Oh, you're crying. Ah, Bernard. Oh, this Bernard. Hey, on the hey, this guy. Hey, you're crying. Oh." The same people that were rebuking him. It is the same people. The same people, though. The same people. They were rebuking him. But when Jesus restored his sight, "Aw nipa ne manya me din so no. Nti uba na me da ona me praise nyame, ye tuntum nyame a. Enye bibia o. Ya fa bibi mu o. Me catch o. Ya fa bibi mu. Ye bibia. So you will never get to the top. But you are like a cock. A cock. What he say? Champagne, cock, nashes, rono. Sana, onyamia yo. Ye do shin suasia. The more mudu okono. O mujamwa was a speed, no, baby tesro. Sana, nyamia yeno. The mercy of God is speaking. The mercy of God is speaking. I don't know. Me nim baby Samri who here say nyankopon mercy na ebeto so. But I no pay. Jesus is passing by. Jesus is passing by. If you cried unto him saying, "Lord Jesus, have mercy on me," he will. Ah. So, and then, maybe you don't know Jesus. A dewa yenya wo Christo mwin. Se ni pati mi chantosu, in chantosu wani niyama. Ebi awu ye ye na, ne yo se ube kawa nwa nwa duro. Because ni pa se wo. Enipa ye o bibi. Enipa se o. And so. Oh. Jesus is passing by. This man. This blind man. He was always having faith. That the day is coming. That I will be restored. Have that faith. Sa de nyame dia show won sa no. Se wan jemu a. One day. That same thing will give you visibility everywhere. Just keep pushing. Don't give up. Giving up should not be part of you. Giving up should not be part of you. Pacho. Then give up. That thing, you will surely succeed. I say to that politician, don't quit. Stay. Your day is coming. The people that rebuke you, all that same people will honor you.
They will honor you. They will surely honor you. Ah. Me pacho. Ubusa mi se. 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Mi pacho mumpaye dimechi. Se Heavenly Father. I thank you for giving me Jesus. Lord Jesus, today I accept that I am a sinner. I cannot save myself. Forgive me of my sins. I invite you to come into my heart. I confess that Jesus, you are Lord. I accept that you came to this world for my sake. Wash me. Wash me and have mercy on me. I accept and confess with my mouth that Jesus, you are my Lord. Save me. In your name that I have prayed. Amen. And there the mercy of God is on the streets. Minim baby also de biana bibia toso unhunia onyohu. Yamon paye. Father, in the name of Jesus, I thank you for the life of listeners. Now in the name of Jesus. Anyone at the sound of my voice who is going through any form of challenge. Father, in the name of Jesus, I pray that Lord, let your mercy shower on them. The one that is sick, oh Father, in the name of Jesus, I command healing virtue right now in the name of Jesus. Those trusting you for the fruit of the womb, oh Father, may you bless them with children in the name of Jesus. Those who are trusting you for job opportunities, oh God, I pray in the name of Jesus. May you grant them in the name of Jesus. Those seeking for life partners, oh God, may you grant them. I thank you and I bless your name. In Jesus' name, amen. Onyamishra. So do you feed any to Asempa 94.7? Aha, and I'm a digital DNA BC. On your Misha, so do you feed any to Asempa 94.7? On your Misha, Mr. Kwesi Chum, baby, be a woo, be a woo, no, you're in a woman. From day one, me bet naha. Me obi o support me dear. Me nyini boni aye da. From day one, me say, Mr. Kwesi Chum. Katie, onene ire. From day one, I'm starting, say, 2007, and yami mbiye madumu ame babontin as a professional musician. Mr. Kwesi Chum. Or the ni bibia time.
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who believed in my talent almost saw my snisa ya mi show munina ebobo din ahwe na makoja obi din na akofa asem abram enti membo obi adi mba muni moho ya mi show munina asida kesi enkoma Mr. Akwesi 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Thank you for supporting Celebration of His Grace concert. Ray Roy, Auntie Kate. 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Me na fufa mo client service na. From day one, Mr. Chum, I saw me say, hey, Abu, me ni aketwe. 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

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Baby bia wobia. I remember Prince. Prince was the, I think, Prince was the producer for the morning show. Prince. Yamishrao. At a point, our 12th anniversary, no? Na, Honorable Kojo Opon Kruma, and then I am morning show host. And I'm a bit now, and I ja, me give you a oh, we've come far. By the grace of God. Multimedia, Yamishrao mo bebre. 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Oh, Nyamishamu nyina. Dear Moye Bia. 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

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And this year, I measured that year reggae session no. Enu na mi di bedi kai. Na fi ye rum. See, I'm a shed our guest in the middle of the moon. Tete, Tinyami Aduma, menu home frame 27th September at the National Theatre celebration of His Grace musical concert. Bernard Amankwa, sometimes I am na enkofo in Huniye. The patch of Bernard Amankwa na Okasa Sisiano. Onoani Bernard Amankwa na Otonyum no. Who call YouTuber? Obo all the songs that I've done. The same person, but the same person. This year, Uba Uben who Iman, Uben who Kobe Stone, Uben who Wale, Uben who Fireman Oja. A honor the ever then they say, a wishy any don't be a war. But Oja need to be a way, yeah, Oja. Yami shall be a unyaf kwenye tia sempana 4.7. Unyami shall. O shall. Nonsense shall be on. Pakwesi corporate. 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I want your money. Their support to celebration of His Grace concert. 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
1: Pressure is on, the clock is ticking, and everything is riding on one dish.

0: and one will lift out that trophy. Who's got what it takes? This is where the next generation of great chefs get their start. And this season, they are not holding back. So pull up a seat or grab a popcorn or better still, join us in the kitchen. 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

0: what it takes. This is where the next generation of great chefs get their start. And this season, they are not holding back. So pull up a seat or grab a popcorn or better still, join us in the kitchen. 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
3: I know the answer.
2: Me asempa pani so.
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5: Okay. Where? Federal Blast.
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5: So, by Federal Blast. Send the enemy catch us a United. And on Ed and Chenida. Yeah, United be winning.
6: Yeah.
5: In fact, City ni Aston Villa no crano. A possible say Aston Villa be ball win or draw.
6: Okay.
5: And this kind of soon to one share a book name now.
6: Okay.
5: What I say? But United the end of the net a done deal. Even though say betting companies name my United is
6: capable. Aston Villa 2-1.
5: You see.
6: Aston Villa 2.
5: And I'm gonna want me channel on the synonym. So I give me a make a head also.
6: Yeah.
5: Aston Villa 2.
6: Yes.
5: City say
6: 1.
5: City 1.
6: They are both 64 minutes.
5: But who say City na share first goal?
6: Yeah, City na share first goal.
5: And Aston Villa betting. And all the back account.
6: Yes.
5: Sana Kumasi de na beye.
6: Oblast be joko
5: to. Oblast be win the game now.
6: Akumagra.
5: Oblast be win the game now. Hold the trouble mama. Trouble Oblast be win. All say attack media no.
6: Yes.
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5: Focus on go on me see ka kesi
1: no. Asempa FM.
5: All say which one of say fafa na see this one.
6: Fafa na see this.
5: Oh, sit it in a guitar. A single game, 500 cities.
6: Yeah.
5: He is to score 3 or more goals.
6: And 19 cities.
5: And what's it say?
6: 2.
5: What's it 2?
6: Yeah.
5: And he aka 1 goal.
6: Mm-hmm. 3 or more goals.
5: Or goal.
6: Okay.
5: Or goal. And league no do the player do no permutations. Any calculations. So what you say? It's a resource no banner. A man in your wama. Me say kotoko. Ebet me every shoot for the first time. Ode, say BYT, Eddie Abakosem, and at the last time of Oblast ball drawing. And you win the Oblast, you can't go win the game, no?
6: Okumase.
5: I got 5 minutes in poor Oblast, be win the game, no?
6: Okumagra.
5: Oh, Okumagra, say, me say I got 5 minutes in poor Oblast, be win the game, no?
6: Wow.
5: Ocha say, and yes, I say, Obina, I can say, fifth game, whatever, no. I don't have any evidence to that.
6: Yeah.
5: But I'm saying that permutations and calculations are wrong. No. What you say? Obi make us a kotoko. Oblast every new mama. Obi a nurses beko.
6: Yes. Sana sisi ati.
5: Nurses beko no. Nurses no one a brand nurse who aborted
6: that. Especially against Vichy.
5: Now Oblast 2 minutes on one is
6: Yeah.
5: Kotoko team in the strength of kotoko team now as we speak. And yet that strong that because Obi team in Kosenu Okumase. What I say?
6: Yeah.
5: Eti permutations, calculations, whatever sees, all the things na me de emano.
6: Yeah.
5: And no na me de atu amano.
6: But Kobe, because
1: Oba
6: so na no kotoko lady 1-0. Unya
5: kame I mean,
6: me say Oblast be share 1-1.
5: Me say Oblast be share. Oblast be share. Ode to obase. Oblast. Not you. The football gods, Kasa. Didn't you say Oblast score relegation?
6: Oh, okay, so
5: say. Ah. football no your to me idea football. Your passing idea football. Your love no for the game.
6: Football.
5: Your actors are all more ball.
6: Yeah.
5: It's okay, can we na send him a win in a pumwa? Team a favor no Oblaks.
6: Wow.
5: It's federal Oblaks. I can win the game.
6: Course.
5: I win the game.
6: Message is sent by phone.
5: Send your internet. They say, my WhatsApp when my mobile. They say, so I win my mobile. When so myself, I'm blocking now. My send your problem.
6: Yeah.
5: It's in the media. Internet is the same. You should telegram no more. No. What I say?
6: Oh, Kwabi. Oblast 2, Kotoko 1. Oko Akira.
5: I bet no go there tennis. Any permutations. Any calculations. Any permutations and calculations. What you say? Me say a car. 5 minutes in power. Oblast be in the game no. No, so the Oblast needs the points. Nations is the only American nation. Nations no only 2 million.
6: Oh.
5: Say nations are born there.
6: It is actually nations are better relegation. Oh, say. Heart of Lions for the money walk and nobody more fair point. It is a sea could be a case of more relegation a nation cause Heart of Lions on a train to Boko 45. It's a nations walkway on somebody abandoned crowd almost
5: yeah.
6: And the 11 wonders.
5: Yeah.
6: Yes.
5: See, and, you know,
6: who won? Black.
5: And Maninho won. Nations and Mamihe and the fishes no.
6: Yeah, results in Abano.
5: Nations, you know.
6: Yeah, nations are share Calera.
5: Waku win in there.
6: Yes.
5: And I'm so no one edge my hoye. Ena Oblast su won adwuma su won so ye. Obi amọ ne bra. Una is not now. You don't want to say say enye won na wo be ka tire kotoko se. Onti mi pa change na onti mi.
6: Yeah.
5: Onti na me gana se. Ai, onye won na wo be ka tire kotoko se. Ah kotoko we die. Bono e won se onti mi se Oblast. Ye die chinchira se Oblast na unya wo die no die die.
6: Enti kotoko se lu so ato aso. Kobi.
5: Possible. I mean, Kotoko team no projection. Let me say next season. I no Kotoko be team ni ye. So say Kotoko team no can play year by year free time. Omo pamo coach na kasa na resign ye. Karim Fitu yes. Anyo obi na pamo no. Karim Fitu na resign. Oni yam pamo no.
6: Almost ama pressure ma prince o usunso.
5: Usunso ko ye. From there now, this is a time. You know, team no said that ye that strong expectations no. Eh, so high. Omo bibia obia relax se next season e no beye o ti ase mi bibia se se mi twen ye mi boy no be sase wan go na mama no
6: Samuel Atakumi
5: ah do ono no uni na mi project se for him ne se enne no obetinya se be for go sukura
6: na so o shepe obaji
5: go so se go ki ne so obey se se wa se se wa se tu
6: wa se tu to
5: on wa se
6: 15.
5: When you're 15.
6: So no guess, no crime.
5: It's a joint goalkeeper.
6: Yeah, joint goalkeeper.
5: Now, Obit Nyesse. Bakwaka, when you're
6: 16.
5: Oh, permutation, you know.
6: This asking now, what did you, 19 series, not that, someone
5: at the oh, na se, na now we say, site, we're in your Ghana site. We don't want to mean that, okay. Ghana had you be a mouse, ah. What is it? Ain't he? Juma, I say, yes. I mean, he's got.
6: That's
5: where you go. Hey, David, one more here. Manage here.

0: Sunderland game, no?
1: Yes.
0: And I know so not me would zoom pass and catch Chelsea maybe, but unfortunately Chelsea, I think almost Chelsea
1: 2-1. Yeah,
0: 2-1. Sad game we don't cry no. Me see me film so hard be winning. Chelsea maybe we need game we. You're more 7 minutes crowd.
1: 66 minutes.
0: Yes.
1: 66 minutes.
0: And you know see we let Chelsea every 3-2 and no surprise on that game. And last day. What I say? Can it be a San Name Yeno? In the last game, say I'm a B live on YouTube. Now you hear live predictions and all that. And you know, and you want, and man, you want. Now Tottenham, Everton. I mean, I know. Instead, I know who's a.
1: Manchester
0: United. Manchester United. Manchester United. Manchester United. Manchester United. Manchester United. Manchester United.
2: You are listening to your man, Kobe Stone. Okuma.
0: Sure. Someone attack me.
1: Wow.
0: It is sad now. Now, you claim say you will be a night. And you just, you go help walk again. You will come out. Because games will be able to come on the bench. And also, you know, correct. Oh, I tell you, you see, Havana. So, Mushay, Mushay, Abed.

am Diema any nation safety and about 3 p.m. Takwa TNA Park. 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I obey Bibia kama na yako live into live on YouTube Asempa 94.7 FM Asempa 94.7 FM Tibibia edem kama and so ewo honumo.

0: 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Friday night football etuja. 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
1: 11 of these players, they are two great guys. I have a very good relationships, but if they want to live, they have to bring the solution, the economic solution to the club, and they can go, and we find other players.
0: Okay. Entino na chese disabi ena otene nkano ayadin pa edi ama Tottenham Hotspur nanso no still omu ejinamu edindindin setare Michael Carrick ono ewo hono mo na Enzo Maresca ono so no akasa edi afa ye City omu transfer ni ade omu team no sen ena no so eko.
2: Yeah, we have experienced player. For sure we have leader. Now we need to wait 4 or 5 more days when the window transfer close, also to see if we can add 1 or 2 more captain to Ruben and Erling, that at the moment are the 2 captain. But again, it's young squad, and also we have some experienced player.
3: Enzo, how important is it that you sign at least one more experienced player for the middle of the pitch between now and the deadline?
2: It's not about experienced player. I said many times that for me age does not open or close door. Depends how good they are. You know very well that in my former club we had the youngest squad in the history of the Premier League. And here we are in this moment quite young in terms of squad, but we have also player that they have the right experience.
0: Entino Enzo Maresca ena wote nkano timu yi ebekoyie pa de ebekoyie Andoni Areola uko piemu ewa Liverpool nkoyie na Bakola ye hwe ese oba be piemu a chese ye wiewie ni ade ana Andoni Areola nensema oka enie.
4: I think in the first half we were being passive without the ball, leaving a lot of distance, leaving them join some passes, become a little bit comfortable. And after we improve this and that, a matter of intensity, living closer to the position gives you the chance to win duels, and then you start attacking quicker, attacking better. And it's this lack of intensity, I think, that without the ball, I think, has hurt us. And also, we've had issues today with the throw-ins. And obviously, the second goal comes from that situation.
0: Entina Andoni Areola ena otene nkano no eya trene edema Liverpool ese omukubo 2-2 enseda enkoyie kra Michael Carrick ono so ejina mu de Manchester United Carrick ese United team no Babaye excited, Babaye de.
5: What is it for you that you're thinking, right, I think this could be a new direction for the club now going forward with?
6: I think over the period of time that what we've built so far, the foundation, I think the younger players that, and the players coming to the club last year was the first season. This year, they're a year down the line, more experience, know what it takes to play here, know what it feels like. Know what it feels to win games, you know, the run that we've had, and building those experiences and feelings, I think is important to understand what it takes, and then we've added to the group and we feel that we've improved the group, so there's a lot to be excited about, a lot of hard work to do, but a lot to be excited about.
0: Okay. Enti Michael Carrick ena ote nka no aha wa wasa wasa no kama Kai Havertz uko jiremu wa Arsenal dia de se nyagro kura o Kai Havertz se Arsenal afiewei nso no Arsenal ebeye bibi pa Kai Havertz.
7: You know, when you have that taste, as I said, of one, then you want to do it again, and I think we have a team now together that actually can compete for every title possible, and last year was only one, but this year I think there's a lot more to come.
0: Okay, entino Kai Havertz ena otin en kanu entino chese UPL ni dia afi emubeya de pa bibe emubeya kono na Manchester City amu edikan amu 6 points amabo akensi enu mienu ena Hull City enti City no goal difference no +4 Hull City was Manchester United and was Coventry City. It was also 6 points. United were born 2-0 and a Coventry City and Rano were born 1-0. In Tino Nigos, no, Aquaquaya Miensa or Tosumi and Newcastle United, Ababe Tosumi and San or 4 points. And I said, about 2 matches. Everton, and so about 2 matches, over 4 points. Omo Makanina, and I said, 1-1-1. Brighton and Hove Albion Tosunum, over 3 points. Arsenal Tosu and Sian 3 points. And a Brentford Tosu and Son 3 points. Chelsea Tosu and Watre Ewa 3 points. Liverpool, my man Reno, Tosu Dubako Ewa 2 points. 2 points. And then he games me in a draw. No, so I'm saying 2-2 near the yeah, Andonia Rila. Beko ye dear. Now I said, me United, I mean, who know. United, our 16th position. 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That's the headliner. 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Eddie Free Chelsea. 5-year deal. And I just say, no, Etimi EPM. £45 million. 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Inti still muana mubisa Julian Alvarez. Say Barcelona deal no still no. 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
8: oh kobi de se me ne na na na wo ha tu
0: yes last week no ye nkonya papa me wo school mo no
8: wo school mo
0: na mo ye nkonya wa che po show no
8: se no de eh ade aye tie nti chale na I'm an what di boni bi pan
0: oh my head
8: na wo senior man
0: debi member so
8: debi
0: anya me na me post you ade ne to so
8: team me
0: mini boni
8: won se sade we ma san we ni second time am san
0: one year fair debi na but me na me here be now fly dedicate me say fly and one am here and then
8: me catch us
0: say unim say why we need to ascend then say the time
8: I yes you are you
0: and then one here be bia me patcho we dey patcho we dey fan call me na me here be bia
8: na me catch us say
0: group ni mu me na my here be bia call me Facebook eh yeah Patrick was say I my country man so
8: say
0: yourself now one here be bia me
8: fireman na I man
0: call me Facebook call I multimedia platforms ni nyina me na ma post wa mo bia hu

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0: debi
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1: no mo ne o mo twamu da Omo
0: ya tenso still. Now, who head of sports? To say Professor E.K. Wallace. Omo ya de intrim. 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
1: Omo ya to say Daddy Lumba. Daddy Lumba.
0: Yenweshe, Countryman Songu.
1: Patrick Osei Ajuma.
0: Yenweshe no happy birthday.
1: Me godfather ba.
0: No time for any imbecility. Yenweshe no happy birthday na.
1: You mean a person? Aha, no, that's on live on YouTube. 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Patrick Osei Ajuma, Countryman Songo, the fireman, the baby girl's father, the baby girl's father. I know, or that's so tough. No, and then, and the birthday, the host of Fire for Fire, Adom TV, Asempa FM. The Patrick Osei Ajuma, or that's so called YouTube, also, come, pa, and the dedicated show, Nina, and the man, so, or did anyone? America, enti Patrick Osei Ajuma ne eya ne birthday ne yam the birthday fireman ne show ni nyina no ye dedicate e dia ma wa sempa 94.7 FM offense ya black asene ne de ade aba obia mfa ne de mra obia mfa ne de mra enti no aha
2: Do as why I did.

0: tino nana.
1: Yeah, I man. Songo there. I think say man of integrity.
0: Yeah.
1: Wishing a happy birthday.
0: Eric can see do the Nedia ba.
1: Yankopon,
0: and so at the Nedia, the message.
1: I think, okay. Sports journalist, he's one of the top sports journalists. In TM, wishing a happy birthday. And okay, now I'm on a man for T.O. Pound.
0: Salam
1: man for T.O. Pound. A man for Menchia or Mom. Not I'm my uncle. Okay. Then chia Ernest Kwame Poku.
0: Oh, okay.
1: Uni Ernest Kwame Poku.
0: Gabi.
1: Na be na obe oda o car na ba.
0: Oh, mini pano. Yee. E wase me ye na me oda.
1: Ti.
0: E na kan kami ko school
1: and kami boom. Ernest o car no say ba dia, me so say obe ma RJ Shipping Limited.
0: RJ Shipping Limited.
1: RJ Shipping Limited. Manager ne Ernest Kwame Poku.
0: Dude.
1: Our community one. Nti say obe import, export. Clearing any forwarding, or your brutal, or your top notch.

0: I think so. Or your brutal, or call Tema Community One. 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Or a top notch in the channel no pawi RJ Shipping Limited just a car beer opese even abubu ya kra opese o shipping bagana has a kra RJ Shipping Limited obeyama o NS Kwame Puku manager o de ko hunu e wo tema community one in the channel no pawi
1: okay nana yanko
0: Ivan
1: the kind of foreign agent in the local no ababesimu
0: is it Liverpool I was your coin fan
1: so about Liverpool
0: oba Liverpool that's all no or no catcher PSG for say Liverpool need here or person call Liverpool I say Alvarez Alvarez pe Barca and so Atletico chinchina on person dey no e be go through nti I think say ade a open no there and a team a open and a fee a open no there say mo akunya na say ko ho at say ebi mu say obi be ka say oh on the UK dey on pe or pe US na we nya akunya na ko do US a any je nko a nti I think say for or not to exhibit the talent in the year, you know, as two-time Champions League winner. And I think that we were paying the dues every year at PSG. And the, Liverpool, a person called Buomo. And I think that's a bad move because player and Ankasa paid that. And I think so Koko Numa, Obetimi, there will be an Obetimi, they are Boa Liverpool year. And the young machine world. Yeah, say subsequent to you know, and yema bit me akuyi amana. Na Alvarez no so no. On se say Basa de se unya kasa ope basa and answer basa kasi ne nijo hua. I man bibi ni wa obeti me ayo because the most attractive team I will say. The team coach a o coach you hono. Onya problem bia ne nije or san pe team no Hans Flick. Or Casopo, Nabra Basa, any genkwa, you know, unity new ho. Understanding in our ho, coaching it to us say. You see, I think that, say, Atletico Beya, Omonia, no Mandel, no, into me, Enco True, na player, no, into me, Enco exhibiting a talent with the Catalans. I think they are not so no, a bit to me, Abua. But, Iman,
1: yeah,
0: once a year best starting, we are not a league, EPO, no,
1: yeah.
0: Na kobi e bi same say inti me hwa Arsenal so betimi asan agye no back to back ana ana say City e betimi abegye free omo nsem inti me man two instances won say teams ni me no won say City o ma se son omo coach and afi na omo be fa coach ne redeem a on betimi dia ye omo ne ma yi but o compare no to Arsenal sir Arsenal omo ni Arteta na wo ho no
1: okay
0: and Arteta any boys no abuache o share almost set pieces last season omo flare omo unity na na ewo team ewo camp
1: okay
0: I think say eno na etimi abu omo emo omo team eje EPO no
1: okay.
0: And this season some signings be I think say as an boosted team no and you compare omo ni United City na o team say omo no omo lucky be bia serious bia sa but once they say City no Pep we no style of play no and as a Pep coaching Pep oni hobium
1: okay
0: and you want me and fan two omo ye so I think say Arteta any Arsenal no still enema e betimi akoyi and almost 30 season kra we the way omo bo omo unity cohesion flare ni we na na I say enema still e san ko enim inty this is in the Arsenal almost me your money my year they can still omit me as an GEP or no back to back because of here in Yemen Liverpool almost 30 or mu year United are Carrick or yeah interim nuclear now and the performance is here your man contract now I mean him say DNA how mu said then you see into I think say Arsenal's are still on course in Yama Koyi, Oshe Omu play now. I think things are moving on very well for them. Almost set pieces in Yama, almost set pieces.
1: Okay.
0: Say ohwe wiase football mu a team a one team a ni set pieces eh greater I think say Arsenal and it is so. So I think unity in camp star understanding no ho no mo no. Arsenal omo yiro mo kakra. They can still go for the ultimate. Ana Iman.
1: Yeah.
0: Ghanaian players no omo omo especially Caleb Regine Brandon Thomas Asante.
1: Okay.
0: Or more Coventry. I think Rinchi the I think the performance and back akra, but they still have to do more. We kudos Sundra, me man said who extraordinary performance.
1: Oh,
0: yeah, no. I didn't see anything extraordinary. I think say me pardon and say I think we free injury aba. Until they kakra be but they should be up and doing. Now ama omo timi home. They say Ghana player. Omonya sign is Papa Bia after World Cup he was Zibu, he be a could do a disketchy akoye we but and yeah I think it's onwane away how onwa who the contract and on Otimi signing anyway. So I'll urge them say they should improve their performances. Na inema intimi and some ko ye more. Hey man, I think say
1: Yabesamba Bio. Okay, it's Nana Kwame Bensfield Enna Otene can coach Vicente Abiu and so Abba into me and Uremu Ewa Lucas and Okakra Natchez yen sign enko abidwa for honomo and some ewa honomo papa ya bel kwatakwa 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who ye coach the oba the wo no mo any idea
0: me say mean trawa I think say ye Ghana football no ye penny ye even though on trans a cra but the extent of your football no still a wono in yema enku ye inti ye inti bin kasi yo obo juma onke kano ho onke kano ho no kware de o kan no aka ana coach
2: yeah
0: in yema de because o hwe 2000s even kra later we cramp no start na your football ni tie na recently your football no asekra inti
1: monyo
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1: de mi ame papa ya se kekan ho pa na ket o se 99% Ghana ya nya ye coach tese wa shase ye kura e ye ejuma ni nsem ni.
3: All right, so what I know is that Ghana would have a coach before we regroup. What I know is that the coach who would lead the Black Stars is 99% in place. What I know is that the coach who will lead the Black Stars is already working. And what I also know is that we are just at that last line where we have to sign papers and formalize the relationship. As to whether it will be Kurt, as to whether it will be the guy who was a coach when Red Lions and Copan Lions played centuries ago, I wouldn't be able to tell you today. But what I can say for a fact is that we have a machinery in place and we are working.
4: Asempa FM.
1: Osi say you are not Kurt. Say you me Kwaku Siama. Say Bensford and as a coach there. 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
2: I think you know it's been 6 weeks now that we've been doing pre-season FM. From week 1 you know a lot of work had to be done in terms of having a look at the current squad that the, you know that Asante Kotoko had and where we needed to try and bring in players that are going to help the club achieve its objectives come the end of the season. So a number of players leaving the club, a lot of new faces coming in, and very, very little time for them to adapt, you know. But speaking to the players, all the ones that we obviously interviewed and scouted, that for me the most important thing is that winning mentality and that you need to come out and show it to me in training and show it to me in the games, you know. I'm not always going to judge you on a poor result if I can see that you're putting in the effort. And I think, you know, that's what I've seen over the last 3 weeks. When I first arrived, struggle. Wasn't great.
1: You know, Eric Tinkler, Ninsama Ali Tudra, and Musa Hamzata, Ono Enenya MVP, no, Osai Ede, 10,000 Ghana cedis, and Ede Eko Fie. Musa Hamzata, center back, Edema Asante Kotoko, Anonso Ninsem Eni.
4: Our last 4 games, we've kept a clean sheet, and it's good for us. I think credit goes to coach. His formation is really helping us defensively, and I think we can continue like that, sure. I think my first season, it was on and off, but now I'm eager to prove myself. So. I wouldn't say I've changed. My style of play is still the same. Just that in the game, there are times you need to go hard. And that's it.
1: Musa Hamza tan out in Kano. Na Crawford raise concern. Abrana game no etuja no. Friday no. Now repeat Babanyala Sports Stadium. You see a kind was so na monyo. Monyo. Hey.
0: Sports Minister Kache say. Sports Minister Kache say Omo Babi C6 later. Omo ko omo
1: Congress
0: no or Sunday 4 FPS was set
1: 10.
0: And ye bad. I man, and ye bad. Mm. Stadiums there you will be brief and your stadia ewa Ghana has here a boa crama ye nya more talents but the ye wo ho no mono I man ye ndinini ye maintainino uko UK Wembley oh only how many years are Wembley no musi but to call and then now when you say oh musi nindre ya all because of maintenance kawo oh and see say ye be sibia fine ye de nyamia
1: se Asempa FM
0: ye tonko so mbo aban no say obetimi esi amaye but dada na e wo ho no mo no
1: Asempa FM
0: ni yan fanka ni wan na wo ba be si amaye no
1: okay
0: say na be ya ye be nyam more pitches e de I exhibited talent you see
1: Asempa FM enti say wo say dada na wo ho no ma ye nsiesie ne de a do no NSA boss ya wa mpofo ankla wa reply eno nemu no de eno no enan chen se wo see ye nsiesie no dia honorable Dixon Chiredria Brekum West MP ai hey Honorable Nangasangasa. Honorable Baby Abu Yetia. Now, honorable, sir, a Accra Sports Stadium. Who's a Accra Sports Stadium, sir? Are you on Muna? I just say, Bubuna, Yabo World Cup, no cramp, no, I say, Yamma supporters, and what now on Munia, the Omukova do, baby, no more quatna on Muno. It was a Accra Sports Stadium, Yambuno, not Yensinina, Eupa, then Samunye.
5: When you take a deep tour like we've done, then you realize you have a very long way to go, especially with the upcoming AFCON qualifiers underway. Quite shocking in some places. You know, this is a familiar terrain for me. I've been here on several occasions. I visit a facility for matches. But one thing is, when you come here on match days, especially matches that are played under floodlights, you see the place being so magnificent. But when take a deep tour like we've done, then you realize you have a very long way to go, especially with the upcoming AFCON qualifiers underway. So we need to respond as quickly as possible. For me, the short, medium term, I'm not thinking about long term. We should be thinking about replacing this facility entirely, pulling everything down and build modern stadium that befits the status of the Ghana's capital, Accra, to host FIFA, CAF, sanctioned matches. We it's so terrible, and I think we need to work very, very fast. It's very, very important.
1: It's honorable and some and so and no no na champions of champions and so a bit to ja yame boa and ne ampaye bidra takwa TNA pack mediema any nations FC and I debeni na yabekoho no mo King Kaninja na ya no atretrin komo senia eho no mo etie na Ibrahim Tanku wakasa the afa game no
6: the choir is 2 years started training your choir in Nina no towards this match you know young fan is champions league and so preparation Nina towards these two games from the beginning and you know maybe this enough to never I think we need to be able to do it.
1: Ibrahim Tanku and Ote Ninkano Wei Eye Abra Papa Maestro. We say ye team no wakupie mu otakwa inti Mediema FM eho ena chese interview no eko ye inti Ultimate Sports Show no Mediema FM ena chese itimi eko so ewo honu mo inti no team ninyi na ewo honu ma omo eboe juma pa na club licensing uzi ya besha lege na se na ebani se diya na inspections ni adie eko so sa Kwambani yako, ono na ye chairman Edema Club Licensing. 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
7: This year, only one club and they approved here without any sanctions. The only club who met virtually all day
1: was Kumasi
7: Asante Kotoko. Funny enough, it's a club going through transition. There's one decision they made that probably brought them to where they are. They kept their administrative manager. The guy with the institutional memory. In doing so, they gave themselves the opportunity to be able to get knowledge of warning, you know. I'm happy to say, sir, this year, in reviewing the club licensing applications
1: online,
7: the compliance with club licensing is improving. It's not because we kept banning clubs. It's because we took the position, sir. There are three possible outcomes.
1: Okay.
7: Says the CAF, and if you want to require as club licensing board to impose, is either you reject, you approve with sanctions, or you approve.
1: Eti ewura kwambani akon ena wotene nkano na oka sansem no di tudwa no ena Edmond Naka ono ye general manager Edema Samates ena oka se say Edmond na aka general manager ne aba be kan say asante kotokon kwa na omo de omo bi bia demu a usiwo enso say na obega obega say na general manager no onya oni ama ye ti ono abe reply.
8: Unless you tell me the meaning of sanction, and son of Abia, me to respond to your Omokakano. Because me, Tiano, I have not received any sanction. Minimal the crop. A lot of interpretation because Ubia and throw me crab say a sanction. And what form of sanction? No, don't speak for them. They should tell us the sanction crop. What is sanction? If you apply to the FA to play a friendly match, so I'm sanction there, you know. I want to know their meaning of sanction. Membuami, Samatex is a multinational company. So what I say, the people who own Samatex, we are Germans. So what I say, it is a okay, sir. Now we are involved in football. It is a okay, baby. Now one share in the MLB said if the clubs you know, are being regulated to speak, when your man call you a mama. Now our people who manages the video department of the FA. Now, Obekas office all the way here interview, but you are dentist about this image and reputation. I don't have any problem. If you are working and you are not happy, you resign.
1: T. Edmond Aka, or no son, ne replier or the buyer, no. Yet this, you know, Mamenko, horse racing, Mukakra. Ze Ghana, I had no dear race course. Any idea, na in some AC, papa, the secretary of Accra Turf Club Board of Trustees. You would have some Newton. Say, race course. So, yes, I'm more than a mama. I buy a chest. Say, I'll be boo on in you now. Now, Openino, Nesama, or the two Jano, any.
9: The Accra Turf Club wishes to bring to the attention of the government of Ghana, relevant state institutions, and all other appropriate authorities and the public a disturbing and serious incident that occurred on Saturday, 22nd August 2026. At the Accra race course located at Botiman near the Botiman Stadium. Forceful entry, demolition and takeover of the race. On Saturday, 22nd August 2026, a group of about 200 armed men led by persons identifying themselves as Clement Zato and another person referred to as Azuma first entered the premises of the Accra race course. The group was accompanied by a number of police officers under the command of DSP Malaika, who upon questioning indicated that he is stationed at the police.
1: Nti areho papa games ye nya yina afede kakra nso aye ho no nso afede akwakoye de wo ho nti de akono no na de aba enso enno no nana kakra wo ye hwe na yatoto ne ma ne akopie mu otakwa no kakra wo na menko coach e ho no mo na professor EK Wallace enso ewo efie ha no this is what you don't know ono so nti amno wabono bedepa nti family wuram wi ayemuramu ewo drawing board
0: Super Cup media money nations
1: yeah
0: and almost so no more representing and wo Africa media ma ko Champions League and nations called confederation
1: yeah
0: and I think say so much we a very important palm almost say among the ebesan prepare omo even though media ma enya a whole lot of preparation I think say a bit me abo omo on say omo call Cote d'Ivoire eko bobo matches ni bia koye omo trainings kakra oha ma I think say performances na na omo e puti up oho no mo no na it wasn't bad at all and oka this modern Ghana ye league yi mo a media man abeye the most attractive team ewo Ghana has in terms of sponsorship in terms of preparation the beer management I think say they are top nations on the other hand just unfortunately almost etimi akor relegation or almost kobo division 1 but I think almost so preparation almost yet towards the confederation is so no enya bad inti the two of them they are representing Ghana and it's to say Ghana ni enya any yeah. Amanfo fro ni enya
1: yeah.
0: Enya nations any has been in ya. Any medium, any has been in ya. Any medium, any cotocobin in ya. Any medium, any nations, any cotocobin in ya. Omoko represents Ghana. Into the necessary supporter as a Ghanaian. It's a bit media support to your two teams. Ye fan support you, Omo. And I won't sit here and say, and the nations in winning and as a medium in winning. di obeye obebo ne homoden bia obetimi ayade no I think say be prepare omo nyina for the confederation it's yen support you omo na nne ma me dear ma eye e wo Ghana football mu so no yen penifuo e has kotoko yen sue bibi free mu management ni sue bibi say na betimi ama ye bigger teams so so be very attractive because and then I man me can has ne kotoko any attractive bium stadium ko crampo oh seriously I had the oho democracy and an uncle for good. Okay, no, we are school for one. Democracy cup, you cramp on Ukraine. If you cramp it, me because of political way, dignitaries in our corner for them to gain something from them and other stuff. Any omu dom, any omu koye, mean case kotokone has, we know omu bono, and tina ma supporters a koye, no. And democracy cup, so no, I man, my main bo, speaker of parliament, Abaso.
1: Yeah.
0: You see, Gaka of attitude. I saw Omuko Hona, Omuko. Speaker of Parliament, so called just ideas, you know. No, Muntime Fanya Omo, so dear you, because the way man Omo, you boy Juma or no dear. I think I call our classes, grab it to me, I had your Omo.
1: They call
0: me page, you call Speaker of Parliament, Abaso. I abandon man at Bagwin, Yambo Abaso, I had the. It's a man, the Americano, Yan support you, Omo. Now, Yan Chess Africa, yeah, Yako. What's that? Maybe I slot in Abidru, no, and she ain't crying. And don't poke a patch as a football state, I won't yet.
1: Yeah,
0: I say, in see a moya home ordain, you support two teams, no, no moon team in co and con coyadia. Now, I'm a cocoyadia, so a bit me and my slot, no, so no, as I reverse, I babang. I'll wish them all the best. You say, near my bit me, I could ye a momo. Now, it's me, I ye de ye ni bina. I man, Congress, no, so no, manti. Bibia fa referees no omo
1: ese yetu omuka
0: no send there no e ka ye di omo but ese san ye preparation mo omo league ya ye be start you see ye momoden na ye referees ye ma ye ni nko omo ho I man because omo so omo count ye football it want momo incentives be want momo encouragement be omo beti me am made di match di ye
1: correct
0: omo timi nko endi enko if we are saying Enko officiating matches. Into the way I bet treat you omono. And the betcher say your referees no more future. And I say omo ni future. Into I if you know omon referees ni ye. Now almost omo can Ghana football. Into
1: okay.
0: I think say time in shade new into being jama coach now.
1: All right.
0: Onoso emfa education we embrace.
1: Okay. Into nana kwame Bensfield. And our training can you echo them or drawing board coach Vicente Abiu at Nase? I just saw the echo Aku Remu, Ewa, Ewa no more. Way Effie Edward Nistroy. Let's say, oh, call your HR department to honor more. Boy, Juma, papa, or the microphone so bad, fine. Or say, I'm blessed. A blessed birthday to fireman. May the good Lord continue to strengthen and empower him in all aspects of his life. Enti we efi Edward Edi ehonomo ena ode aba. Coach Vicente Abiu, good morning.
10: Good
1: morning, Ayman. Now, I'm to say,
10: Biyabako.
1: Oh, okay. But yeah, 2 weeks, we're 3 weeks in India, and I'm saying, may the chair mo pa. Na ya famous na ma famous papa say abusuya obi aho ye
10: obi aye okay
1: oh fine school for no to see omu chia o omu no mutie say ye ye mi buye tu mu an omu tie education all the my ends no na anije wo mu papa e fa na odi ewura coach
10: I think so a little bit on a champion of champion
1: okay
10: I think so media ma nations. It's just a preparation game for both teams. Because I'm over in a week, I'm over Africa.
1: Yeah.
10: Maybe I'm about TP Mazembe.
1: Yeah, TP Mazembe.
10: Yeah.
1: Mm-hmm. Yeah.
10: So I think it's my opportunity now, I show them. So that week today, we can tell the listeners something.
1: Oh, okay.
10: Because I've watched Media Mind and Century Cup.
1: Okay.
10: And said, Uncle, yes, I for Africa.
1: Okay.
10: But. One preparation level to another preparation level. So I think say once we bought takwa, give me what takwa there. I bet any advantage amount to get used to the atmosphere. Even though I would there, some of the players are yet to play tough game at takwa.
1: Okay.
10: It's an ebe new players, some of tough games on the ball takwa. So I feel say a normal boy we are, it gives us a fair idea how we look at them next week. Because next week you're starting league, but medium amount ball league. First 2 weeks only game. Because on
1: Africa, Africa no so share.
10: And the investment in Africa right now makes it that all the old guys are back on their feet. It's now $6 million for the winner. And TP Mazembe's father, you know what? On how long that money can go to help the team?
1: Hey, Nanka media money $6 million.
10: I say, tell you,
1: okay.
10: So energy na say media we say on fire share mu. But if they don't go in that way, then we may not be happy at the end of the day. So this particular game, Emma two teams, no very good preparation. And that game, no, yet me and Paul, my coach, we are catching us, Ogusu checking the team. And because
1: the final preparation.
10: And where to say final preparation? You see, the moment you start playing games, you've ushered yourself into the new season. Okay. So right now, all the teams on my board, this number of games has cut a call. Everybody has ushered themselves into the new season. So Media Man and Nations FC cannot go back again to say they want to do preseason. From Ochina and Neobor, we are Ochina rest here over Tuesday to do the final tuning for the Sunday game in Africa. And see, I think that both teams must go in all out. And see, you have a tier commentary. Any day, I bet you know. I bet my clear idea because we can't be in Takwa. Yeah, I bet you commentary, no.
1: Yeah.
10: You make sure I say, they bet you know. Any day, I bet you know.
1: Okay.
10: Yeah, the 2-2-1, it's okay. On strength, on weakness, yeah. So once they go into the tournament, we believe like Nana Kwame said, it's not about your team against my team, but it is Ghana against another country.
1: Oh, okay.
10: So we need that kind of support for the team. And once they've not taken them out of their own home, our mobile home there, we expect them to put in a lot. Africa, Bono, and you say, me wa GDAB, and then me wa lack, and then me wa say, no, it goes beyond preparation in here. So once you can prepare and still lose the game, let me catch a man for. When they say preparation is a build up.
1: Oh, okay.
10: So Uber Timia puts up a preparation, you still lose the game. But what it does is say, anytime you're building small, you end up getting that strong base, the foundation. You're here. So both teams, we only wish them the best of luck. They should give us the best of game today, so that yesterday any edition, is from an honest part. It's from an honest part.
1: Okay.
10: So I think so. We wish them the best of luck.
1: Good.
10: In this game they play today, and may football be the winner. So for champion of champion, I think so. I can't remember, but maybe I remember in the course of the program.
1: Okay.
10: Edition we are here, Bono. Once both teams are likely to use Takwa to play on medium and using Takwa, no? It is a perfect preparation.
1: Okay.
10: The organizers did very well choosing that particular venue. The venue does not only play advantage to medium, but for them to have that grounding into the tournament now on the Bono. Then, in the end, Democracy Cup.
1: Yeah.
10: We share Democracy Cup. Now we share the Akwari Mbani Akukaya. I don't know which aspect of FIBA.
1: Okay.
10: Is it administrative? And the little we know about the organization.
1: Okay.
10: Then he's not telling us the truth. It's over show a career anymore. And you saw it from where Aka was coming from.
1: Yeah.
10: And what do you come to see when Adena Okano? Yes, we had the initial. We've seen venues that have been approved.
0: Yeah.
1: Yeah.
10: So, and Aka explained that when it comes to maybe administration, we say about pitch now, Tuba will still be a venue for Dreams FC.
0: Mm-hmm.
10: Have you been to Tuba of late? yeah, your compact, you understand? So I don't know exactly what he's explaining to us. Tuba is not even fit to host a Division One game. If we are a country that wants to develop the game seriously, it's supposed to be an amateur facility.
1: Okay.
0: Or a training pitch.
10: A training pitch. Supposed to be an amateur 17th, 10th division training pitches. Not for premier game. You understand? Now when we come to Kotoko, their venue will be Baba Yara.
1: Yeah.
10: And we watch the game on Friday.
1: Right. Yeah.
10: Is this something to talk about?
1: Now to see BBA.
10: You understand? Then what's about the administrative side? What I know is the club need a CEO, you need a board, and other things must be in place. When was the last time we knew of Kotoko board or something? So he doesn't destroy anybody's image. That's exactly what I was protecting.
1: Yeah.
10: Once we speak here, a call out, you don't bring it out.
1: Absolutely.
10: And to Obiati. So when you come back and what we can see is Adeni is score zero. And you want to make it look good. I don't know where we are heading towards to as people. Oh, it's actually a game, you know. The players were even finding difficult to strain passes. And this is a picture. Yako off-season, since the month of June up to now. And you feel, sir, we cannot get that greeny picture. So when you come back and we've seen packs that has packed, that has been partially approved or whatever terminology you use. It's quite worrying. Says Sanya Mano, your core dimension, we are here core as people, learned people, academia, intelligent people, all of us, speaks in a way that you don't know whether we thought about what exactly what we're coming to say, whether you knew ye. It is sometimes explanation given to us, all of us as audience, who is granting the interview, sometimes we're able to push the people to give us whatever we want to hear.
1: Okay.
10: The policy says this. This says this. Cut something for us to know. Bring the interview down. The interview shouldn't be like a straight jacket thing. A straight jacket thing, everyone mean me interpretation. But you need my interpretation. You need another interpretation.
1: Yeah.
10: You need what the policy, what the law says, what the structure says. Then we can think deep into whatever we are saying. But if I said they are one man who no, and no are correct, then we don't go anywhere because we are in Nigeria, a kitan or the casa. But there should be the reason why we speak. We are on scoreboard. That segment has a twist, different from the morning show. But there's all sports show. You have other sports shows, but everybody has a unique trace. We may find all the topics in all the shows, but there's a way a particular show trends handles the topic.
1: Very good, yeah.
10: And I said, so give us something to talk about. So that when we explain it to the able people who are listening, at the point for us to get something to do. So we don't know exactly what those things talk about. And a picture that Yeshua gave me there, it tells you whatever. I think Tinkler complained before the game. Then there's a reaction from a Ghanaian senior coach who is reacting negatively. So I don't know where we are now.
0: Yeah.
10: So you tell us that when we speak here, some of them hate the way we speak.
1: Yeah.
10: You understand? When the microphone is not good here, and I say it and the head of sports is not happy or the director of program is not happy, then I don't know what else to do. Because they should take it in good faith and repair it.
1: Absolutely.
10: If the console is not good and it's not, our feed is not going well, and listeners say it, why should they say someone will be over here now?
11: Asempa FM. Asempa FM.
10: We are the only people who can complain for the things to get changed.
1: Yeah.
10: And when you have even worked coaching the national team, working with the national team, and another colleague will complain about something, it doesn't say because of that, I'm not even doing the work.
0: Yeah.
10: But we must grow from somewhere. Come on, you need the rain and the sun for your plant to grow. So positive and negative criticisms make things grow. That is why when you come to the world of science, it doesn't work positive.
1: Well, yeah.
10: It is positive, negative. So you can't live in the world. Why is it that science and just say, all the positive too shall get my extra power?
1: Yeah.
10: But it cannot give you extra power. So somebody will criticize, somebody will hear, somebody will make a decision, or somebody will take a decision on it. So we cannot grow when we stay in this part of the world where people who will be in the industry will come back and somebody has complained for us to build on. But I don't think, sir, I will come from an angle, sir, and run it all. So it tells you that some of us were comfortable with the administrators. And I had John Maniama Beduse. Because if at that level, you cannot think, you think like an ostrich that has put in his head in the sand. Who's ostrich? Or did he step from no one? Or so soon who know? But look at the body of an ostrich.
0: Ostrich, yeah.
10: So this is how, where the game has got into. And the last one will be on the, at the MP Nokasa on the Crossport Stadium.
1: Yeah. Dixon Tate, yeah.
10: I don't think Senator Kwame, any live person should go to the stadium again. We are not campaigning against not going to watch Premier League. Yeah.
1: That's safety first.
10: But if you come from that family, they've invested in you.
1: Yeah.
10: In everything. What are you going to do there? Because you are going there for that excitement, that joy. Security-wise, when you break it down, they come to even insurance for the stadium. That facility has not got an insurance. When today you get hurt, you'll be coming out with something. You understand? So we couldn't open the season again, and that portion of close here. No, come on, the day we did one of the most wicked things to ourselves was the day we see your close here session. All of us from the top to the down, were we thinking normal? Say, and then I see any, no, your son could be ne boy, a copy before chini abonsechi. Until we change our mindset that the devil causes us our problem, there's nowhere we are going to go. It will look at where we are coming from. So whatever it says, who will go to that stadium to watch what? To do what?
1: Yeah.
10: Because it's dangerous. This is okay, no? So I won't call her there looking normal. It's only time, no? Some of you didn't go there. You understand? So why do you want to go there in the name of an entertainment? That you come, something happen. Damn things. Then we find
11: people
10: come with their prophecies and people will come with whatever they said. No. We minimize accidents. We have worked with organizations.
1: Yeah.
10: Let me tell you something. One organization I work with, even when you flush the WC and it's adding sound wall, you need to report to the supervisor. Safety was paramount in Talu Oil.
0: Yeah.
10: They don't compromise. 1 gallon of petrol moving to St. Thomas Aquinas to weed the park is put in an SUV with an AC. I'm saying it again. 1 gallon of petrol that will move from, look at where the company is, Jolu here, to St. Thomas Aquinas to weed the park. Because, you know, they build up that park to the standard in which it is. Petrol, Eddie Kokodo Park, you know. Yeah, they share one SUV, and all they do, it goes with only one accomplice, one person. No passenger seat in the car. So the fuel said the petrol must be saved because of the climate, weather. It stays in that car. The corner, the corner. So this is where those people are talking about safety at the highest level. Now, over our stadium, and then I ever be. So whatever he said, if I'm trying to from San Gana, Robert Felice, he's saying something negative about the game. It's not about the game, but it's the safety of the people that goes to the stadium. And if we can't continue with this lifestyle, and we feel that somebody or an evil spirit is going to cause the stadium to go down. It is science. We couldn't put up a structure with that huge metals around. Then there's no proper chemistry work. Coding it. Say, in Kofasi Stadium, but is it rusting? Because there's a proper plan. they are sort of metas. Yes, I do. But who bring in anything? They will soon say the cohesiveness or rust from the sea will add it. But there are things that you saw ever boy. So whatever is happening in this particular aspect of our world, you know, it is the way we make decisions and the way we take decisions.
1: Wow.
10: I am not watching the game. So I don't think anybody close to me. If you are free to watch, you are free to watch. But if that stadium cannot be guaranteed our safety, why do you go there for fun? Like he said, it should be pulled down and another thing should spring up. You understand it? Wherever we are now as people, it is sometimes the way we have decided to think about ourselves. Because there's somebody on my training fit and call a brim say, one Bob Raye in a corong, I would have fuck a channel and don't need the devil. One Bob Raye in a BB Kochima, would have fuck the devil, then we all accept it. And so we move from that stage. Whatever is going wrong, we can't do anything about it. Football is played in the safest environment. Let an accident happen, but the environment must guarantee you your safety. Prof, I can't about Mercedes Stadium.
1: Yeah.
10: Those who went to the World Cup, now I can't dada so many years back. Those who went to the World Cup are now behaving as he said, they are the first to see it. we as people have not accepted growth. And it will be difficult for us to grow when we keep on thinking this way. If we don't change our mindset, we don't change anything. I think say.
1: Coach Vicente Abiu and I was in kind of drawing board or the Ewuremu. Yeah, because this is what you don't know, Professor Ike Wallace. A good dear clutch, Bakope. Aye, someone who wabano bede and a bag pa wadiaba and ne divine we no so eshano pa eshano no so no ne de nanye AI aye DI divine intelligence or space bin so osha chese enya agro kra nsem ne basa o man 3 hours 5 hours obedwagu musa ade amawo na the next asampa star 2026. And then you have 32 talented contestants. And then you have a microphone. You have a microphone. You have a question. You have a question. So, ba any idea. You know, Saturdays, 10 a.m. to 12. Ena ye be yeno ewo asempa FM hanomo na ye yeno na esan etwagu ewo Adum TV eso entino jumadie no emu be ye de pa 32 contestant ena ejinamu na hwan ena odin kunimu ewo mu the next asempa star 2026 nti obia entamu chuku na nti asempa FM memenda bia ye be ya kosi abra ye be nya the winner ade every mu nti no syntax tank or say eye strong eye tough. And my way insurance, and I etotonia ma compu Ghana, and so e kahu e b, and the next asempa star 2026, e ba e suo Adum FM Y2K jam, year of 2000, nana. 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
0: okay.
1: 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I know her and all the other Karen or joining us one more. Unimark, Karen, girl, koko, kama, only my dear Ruff. And I always say Georgina Doe aka Mama G. Happy birthday, and you know, sana, and also at here, ewo, ehonum, King Sharon, and also at the abba, I was say, fireman, countryman, sungu, I was say, no, blessed birthday, and a day abba. Ye wuremu, this is what you don't know, Professor E.K. Wallace, a good year clutchy, watrase, or then semino, ba, din. Na ansana obebanu mamimbowi mfanje no tata.
3: All right, so what I know is that Ghana would have a coach before we regroup. What I know is that the coach who would lead the Black Stars is 99% in place. What I know is that the coach who will lead the Black Stars is already working. And what I also know is that we are just at that last line where we have to sign papers and formalize the relationship. As to whether it will be Kurt, as to whether it will be the guy who was a coach when Red Lions and Copa Lions played centuries ago, I wouldn't be able to tell you today. But what I can say for a fact is that we have a machinery in place and we are working. All right, so what I know is that Ghana would have a coach before we regroup. What I know is that the coach who would lead the Black Stars is 99% in place. What I know is that the coach who will lead the Black Stars is already working. And what I also know is that we are just at that last line where we have to sign papers and formalize the relationship. As to whether it will be Kurt, as to whether it will be the guy who was a coach when Red Lions and Copa Lions played centuries ago, I wouldn't be able to tell you today. But what I can say for a fact is that we have a machinery in place and we are
12: Professor E.K. Wallace.

0: Patrick was say adwuma
1: nti em say am fine check say ma Patrick was say adwuma kan ti ma sungu
0: okay
1: na Mrs. A was say adwuma and so in America so me ni papa odwumi hu ma no say na Patrick ri dwumi hu no dwumi hu papa and or yeah anything possible
0: okay
1: dey ma me say me so ma say tabiti ya sa ku yi and I appreciate that so I say akaji dey ka crabe obe say nyawo me mu na what me e dey wiri bi nyama na o ya ma me no tino Patrick Osage my country man sungu sungu dey em say yen wo fie ya wo yi samirechi a e fifa kwa me nim ni fie no no so ni me fie a em say sungu so the next person wo fie a em say me nim ni fie pa na sungu so me nim ni dada asana ye sabe shi ayo juma wa
0: okay
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0: okay
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0: Wow.
1: At the same time. So go 200 meters in yeah, 200 meters eba regional eco national.
0: Wow.
1: So go need me 2 hits. 100 meters. So 2 hits you know defense. Subsequent fence series no nye.
0: Hey.
1: Yeah, I'm telling you honestly. So go ne bobo. What I say, we are Pope John Secondary School near a fence and pass a bobo. Na ye bobo na na ya kwa bi feno. Kwami bli. And ye wo refi boy CD. Na guy ma bako on fence or talisman esheni butum. Sungu ni yebo bo na what I say na opponent talisman at tough no fadi a shenidi or sandia canadia on.
0: Mm-hmm.
1: Ubi po talisman only one mamma no a fan or dia she nedia on no usu da poom. Na sat time na a difficult so be sungu. Intinia this a goalkeeper dinia the man so a Jack Sungu. Aye.
0: Sungu.
1: Aye, former goalkeeper. 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
0: e de o pusu
1: o pusu anya asem ke to na make a chew no
0: get to grab the professor ni
1: ni so kwa ba kwa nka sa ntii after Pope John Secondary School no na me ye Eastern Regional eye correspondent e de ma eye Joy FM. What I say na sungu e wo Love FM. Inti because of eye weekends bia no e me ye correspondent that time na Okoye United e wo Premier League. And afi Kede Hospice team bi na wo Eastern Regional fe Kede Hospice no so Premier League. Inti say weekend yi me ni Kede a na se me wo Kwawu. 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
0: okay
1: that time na fence Joy FM those days na lawyer Monday if ochre yan bo fankra o da se inti adwuma mi start enye ne o achere enye se yan nyem amon na na o de de
0: wafu John wo
1: ai me nim to kwe bia mu o da se a new broom can sweep but the old broom knows all the corners my main canal management inti a new broom can sweep but an old broom knows all the corners what I say and it started as Empire FM you can just a few months and I'm starting joining here yeah I didn't start with them though but just a few months penny poaching me I was poached
0: okay
1: what I say let me hear juma comfortably let me hear juma now on my farm I said me juma I was the first person to do tidbits on this platform I assistant it's just stories both voices no I was the first person busy that's my side kind news as I count that's my side kind news that I don't FM me quote ma echo kind
0: hey
1: it's the first on that sports night is it eight is it eight if you have to prepare 8 o'clock news as Sunday mommy my side kind after eight
0: but you have to also
1: may you have to also it's the time when I'm different news after set me a program no yeah I was doing all this thing with the kind of dexterity I want my talent to know the SIU my way what I say it's not missing me say me catch us will be who I own and say of course everybody fact check it's the idea will be who so I say now with me co-having and yes I the idea will be who I will I'm sure that's a good session to me who
0: Sungu
1: oh you brutal guy into Sungu and then you face the stage micro-tage and we'll have a money show no

0: Ah, obeye. 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Kwa bakwasem the unacquainted history for why me na cha. 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Na on the grounds, what the cinema you do a yes station you so. Oh, ma de program sin na etin sa ba me chechi mu chira about yes. And I think that in every institution, people have to get the history of the institution very well. No, it's not about MIT catapult your home into the next glory.
1: Okay.
0: It is a name, Patrick Osajman, Kanti Mansongo. It started Fire for Fire, no? Neu TV. Abate, and the best started Fire for Fire. Where I say, inconsistency. Nsungu Baji. Nsungu Jian, he has been consistent to date. So, kwa buchi ukra. What I say, still, I no. Obeye. Na Fire for Fire, no? What I say, time, no? Na me time. Na me ye we are program here friend afternoon sports can be. Yes, afternoon sports can be. I mean show some we morning show we are my bear afternoon show. Afternoon friend afternoon sports can be. Na that time no. And yeah na friend say nkofobia my dream how many are there and say me a guest no. That time a friend say honor minister Edunina Teva na pom na me guest. Asa na me kasa me wofa. Joel Lati omo na na me guest.
1: Wow.
0: What I say? Dr. Randy Abimu, I'm gonna not do this, no? I'm gonna not hear guests. But I say, in the who be able to paint here two for nice on soon, Tia, and your problem be a only patcher, huh? And see, Patrick Osajman, my idea, he has been very consistent, very, very consistent. And you, in the web sounds in the pine area now, but it be of bad sense or so, no? And I know my 5 for 5, you know, and yet they turn what TV they get boss be breathing as at that time. Yeah, the Tondig boss, Bumoti TV, Bejina in a particular side, my countryman Sungu. And Savim Nanyasem Ketua. You understand? Because top platform, your money more so. Into a back to back production to presentation, production to presentation. Okay. And you market to into their holidays, I'll now for gravity. Oh, there's a more jewels, and I'm on my jewel on tip, you want to have a fanacy. Top platform, no, back to back. Satan, and now, I'll bone your babies. Those days, no. I don't think money, sir. I have just a few minutes be now. Watch out, or the single chatting or the watch out who in KK. So I said back to back until twas was our cop manager. And then you see, we see every day, yeah, who be baby pain. But I say, put some friends and respect on our names.
1: Yeah.
0: Yeah, place some respect tag on our names.
1: Yeah, go ahead.
0: What I say, we can't get that answer. Say, through the toil of our fathers. But I say, yeah, any fathers, no? To be unkind, eh, Becca? My mom will say, any fathers, no? In the Patrick Osajman, any baby.
2: As simple.
0: Patrick is so small boys, be on the Bow University, oh, America.
1: America.
0: Yes, small boys, but I'm off away, getting it in Sana de Bia Bunny, it's any Tiana Nasi, a tin in the office, a beer, yes, small, any small boys, sir. I did boo. That's it, I did boo into Tiapa, but I say, with you in Tiny Bia. Oh, Anna, a AD near Fenyama. So I say, and maybe I hear so. Messiah crashes them. My phone crashes some. May radio. May I crashes
1: them.
0: But I say, yeah, may I certificate in journalism. My phone crashes some. May you. My phone is number one. Unpaid school being gone. Share. Yeah, may I crashes them. May I diploma. May I degree. And may I masters. What I say?
3: And all the ranks.
0: All the ranks. Oh, you know, yeah, friends, eh?
1: No, Gusu Hansu, yeah, clutches them, no.
0: Clutches them, yeah, clutches them. Clutches them. I'm from clutches them, major, nice. Yeah, clutches them by God's grace. When I'm patching, eh, yeah, see, can so be at the good in the same point in the Capra and Camo. Ubi send the Capra Camo, Omra. Ah, Omra, I didn't care, the lady of Crabbe Mano. When I'm patching, oh, be at the good in the same point in the Capra and Camo. But I say, and he said, yeah, or chinaby, who's in your mere pigeon? Men, Cassie, be a sea, so in a patching, aye. 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And no common air near the banu, and you see, be a person as M. And the Yamane won't paint in him, say, any money bit ya dummy. So ne patcher. 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
1: Amen.
0: So I say, yeah, he's one person, but I understand his vision. 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
0: 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ti e betra na se yeah, some of mine are. Oh, yeah, the Dutch send a little bit to 2 years. Oh, they say, Bia, you will be home tired and I say, see, only per channel. And they are not a month on Tia say, you know, my German ye will be a new hospital. Doctor, and so be operation. I know, madam, be quiet operation. What I say, also, well, doctor, I'm saying, okay, 1, 2, 3, 4, ah, where not anesthesia and a funnel or no mean operation. So I say, I didn't know how to do my daughter. I was supposed to be cool. Did say? What quantity be more? When I'm patching, ah, obitian, yes, I didn't have one more pump with some imaginary. But journalism, dear, okay, some of it because, oh, first thing, interview, cry, a crowd, events, and when be some permission, I'll interview, no, any other idea. But I say, but I'm telling you that in journalism, you'll be a friend except a few. Except a few, no, and she said, you don't need to ask permission from the persons. I didn't know any panny and never woke, crooner. That's all your coroner saw the bar. But I say it could be on relationship, but to be breaking that relationship, no, now I'm a humanitarian engineer.
1: Yeah.
0: You understand? Now people are talking about insults. Since Okubagana Mrema, insult in the defamatory. But I say, I just wait to prove beyond every reasonable doubt. What I say, injury and not damage is at the end of the mouth. Maybe first saying, I'm a making count 170 and I'm a UFF. Emma, yes, can show you know. I just want you a dance here, evidence beyond every reasonable doubt. And stand and no be a but I'm not for a shedante system. Nothing and here can here can you know. On Sungo's birthday, I mean, first story be mouth. What I say, my more story back home. What I say, and I'm fine. Yeah, yeah. So I say, now I'm a fool who's in a system. Is it here? You may die, you know. Ah, who is the real robber? Why are you chrome phone and cassa?
1: Hey,
0: what I say. Mr. W, when are you crying for Nankasa? Who is the real robber? What I say? When are you crying for Nankasa? What I say? Who is the real robber? And the name is common. I'm crying for you. And I'm going to call bank. I'm going to call robo. Na I'm going to call robo bank. No. I'm going to run inside the robber. I'm going to shout to you. Say, everyone be our bank. No. What I say? Don't move. What I say? Say, hey. Every beer bank he premises so be easy to sell your house on the manager. Hey, don't move. And I'm confronted with two. I'm confronted with you. Say the money belongs to the state. Sikani ya baba fana. Wow, we use sikani ya the day we manager. And find your wasem. Hey, sikano. It belongs to the state. What I say? But your life belongs to you. You're confronted with I can't confront. Say sikani ya baba fana die. Hey, abind ya. What's it? A state media. But one quadia, a one cassa would dear. ɛna me gyina wɔn so aka kyerɛ Ghanafoɔ sɛ yɛnkwan yɛnkasa yɛ dea wɛne sɛ the money it belongs to the state but the friend saying your life it belongs to you nti 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what I say with conventional ways of thinking
1: okay
0: tiampa so bi kura o to o se no anasa obi bi obetin aye na nka aye aye akofuna se no mo kan na it looks like it makes sense and it makes sense to you
1: it looks like it makes sense
0: say the money is for the state scan ya ba be fa no state ni dia obi an afam unkwan ya wo dia what I say any obetin aye gidigidi what I say pass unkwan eh wa wo dia to unkwan no ana ye bo amo bo ba 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say mommy you're civilized what morning tea morning now what I say aye this is robbery. What I say, well, so no, let the table no sono. Once I again see how much of Tunia de Adia, and an eternal SNC room, sir. So never chair. Oh, and see, I say, ah, cono. Oh, ah, table no sono, that's what they were able to, and I say, ah, cono. Very good. I say, oh, the Trian rubber, no, eh, oh, ah, the position, no, I say, hey, that's my memory. Be civilized. This is robbery. What I say, it is not rape. You come from the no say, when you are man of monato, you are basic. That is somebody who is focused. I'm saying this so that maybe I may do be a story. You know, be a bit in a safa bomb. This is a robber who is focused. So, who we are there. Now ko to say sika ne da ho yi nipa fence en ukowia na ade no so no wa bo ne nyama so powder afi fence en krofo ba ko o se mindi cha na me fadaka what I say adaka ne ska wo mi e chen so na e che ni 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what I say ya masi e beto mo na what I say ye ba se ye be wie sika this conversation we remember this is being professional scovoning in adjuma as a professional team no unko fache as scanu main target away there we dey call it that is professionalism that's a confona da eye professionalism e dey when adjuma oyen. It when bank robbers na every turn home no. Om ko do fie, om wie bank ni wie na, om ko do fie no. Then the young FS the young arm robber ba ko home no. Ono e graduate, university graduate. Ano say o ka kire eye mpemfo no say oh. Wo wese na university a, adwuma ya ko ye a. In mpemfo ne bi wie classes ni ade ade oh ha, but on the university guy no see o da bi. Million painful. 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
0: Oh, you adaje de be kan sika. You need a jay acrofo, you need a jay de Bekensica. What I say, aye, you need a jay de Bekensica. Nah, you can't do it, maybe I agree, mammy. Is that saying a mere drum? Nebby beer to me to 2 years. By a numeradia, na a police for aqua, a banco, aqua here, ya. News won't be Kenska fire. Tell me, I can't. You understand? Whatever channel, we need not count the money that we went for our bank, no. But by numre, one comfort, one experience, no. By numre, na, be number two, I breathe for the call near the media no 6 o'clock news e wa dom TV news ne beba $2 million am go fire and that way it is e kase e kan ye ni adaje what I say ah e be take long time but news no what I say e den komo no e beba dey tell us how much we rob the bank this is called a experience what I say won kwala dwen go school ga kra bi a ko ye ntino fo se ɛno ano no ti 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
2: This is what you don't know.
0: Inti, experience is more important. What I say? Than paper qualification and certificates. I'm telling you today, experience is more important. Tina uko school year say internship. What I say? Uko school year say kwa service. So say be ani uko school no. Uko kwa year experience no. You nimse huya.
3: Practicals.
0: Adeba kwa me ya power Ghana and say nti anka bom nti nko ye because and then gradually Ghana epiki pieces no in terms of education. But you go school what I say you group work no. Once in a while you group work. Mm-hmm. But examination is written independently. Nti ebe we school no. What I say na ntoko abontin. But in case your examination in a way oh group oh as a obi amfa na adwen mra kakra kakra oh then sa unit no e betin asa train mo se workforce nima Ghana education service we a free consultation that's it your co workforce nima but enyenye ne sa obi boss obi akata ne dia so ko ma hwe te ne ko hwe ko fo na efense na me mo efense mo a b fo na no me pa pa no mo efense si so ne ba che it experience oh, it's more important than a paper qualification on a budget. I said, why dream be there with him? And it'll be our dream be there with him and sana, who goes to a question and dinner, yeah, castle with him, dear. And the question is, yeah, because after the robbie had left, Roberts, no, a few, no, bank manager, no, a catcher, a supervisor, barco, so on for police immediately. But supervisor, no, a so before police was no, wait. Almost and for $10 million in physical bank, my son of my police. So, I'm a scan was a debit of me, 10 million physical man, son, I have police for. Now, and no more fat, what I say. Now, I add it up to a fence, $70 million now. Ya be we are previously in a DF fence, one more F2 mono. This is called converting an unfortunate air situation into your own advantage. I confuse here. I be here. Yeah, if the police now come up, be fair. So, say confuse me here. Say estate money. It is estate the money there. Me also any time me answer the fair police now from where we are going to say this in here. Ako, they are converting an unfortunate air situation. How many of us are able to convert unfortunate situations into our own advantage? How many? What I say? Yeah, and then me my answer be fair. Chrono, be a person say be fair. Be fair.
3: Correct.
0: So what I say? It will be good any day if there is robbery. Mm-hmm. Every month, yeah, that will be help us to make a lot of money. Or say, "Bosu mebi as I come for baby, yeah, yeah, didi." When your friend say, "Eh, personal happiness is more important than your job." Personal happiness. Any power I saw you, and you know, and we here saying, "Oju man kaza kaza." Nadi ya gobo. Iti one of the Ghana actors ne bako. Also, no, Oyi ni Jessica too. Madame for Mr. Marty. What I say, Mr. Marty, we don't share a fence. Despite group of company, almost as soon as we project in now, so Mr. Forrest upon, never seen now, so or say, and Jessica, maybe our yes, cap, and we're Jessica too. What I say, the personal air happiness is more important than your job.
2: Wow.
0: The next day, TV news in the airport to say $100 million was taken out from the bank. T. Roberts, no. We pursue them and we count to repeatedly. We count see can what I say. We can't say. Now from kind we say $20 million. scan of a coin
4: to bank now for 80.
0: Tina said, we must send a message because Roberts, no, we're very angry. They were very annoyed and complained to each other. Obia shen yon kwenye ma say, ah, let the assembly, we risked our lives and we only took a $20 million.
2: Ah.
0: Or how I felt moon, oh, so be kwenye, kwenye free. Then the bank manager and his old people also took $80 million. Hey. A snap of his finger. It looks like it is better to be educated, Tio, than to be a thief. I feel like confronting that Tio once say, "Ebu be here say, Ube go school, no go study a mum say say, Ube confront because 20 million I'm confronting. No, bank manager na asa B80, and odia can hona police for better report you. No, I'm say 100 million naira. I confront the can I'm say can 80 million if I confront who send Ebu school Ube here. This is called knowledge is worth as much as good. Nimdie, ehun hia papa papa says kawko, esumbu ewe adwuma dia yedim. Bank manager no was smiling and was happy because his friend saying his losses no is in the share market no are now converted by the robbery. Bank manager now how be ni mabi won amafo sika bi afa for almost 7 years din. Say ni na kwesh robbery nim. So I say because confirm na baby om. This is called seizing the opportunity, daring to take risks. Seizing the opportunity and daring to take risk. Abuzia, me jina san kumu ya me boyo so. Ebisa say, who are the real robbers here? Eh, info na ya kumu for nanka sanka sanka. I was asking me. Say, oh, YouTube no so asempa 94.7 FM. Oh, subscribe wa. Oh, like ya no wa share. 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Oh, shisha ye boyo. Inti me de me me story no me de si me efe me Wallace the narrator what I say
2: yeah ni ho
0: say me base me bebo nkomo me bebo nkomo ama unwanga sa unwa se pe o e wo dwuma dia wo di mu na ei nkomo di dia na me san hwe ene na mo bo champions of champions
2: ba jai
0: ti league and the ene get a Premier League and they could work up until the time I bought champions of champions. Ebenya effect no properly. Ah, umi be some se me eto ya eto atwa dwene. 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Is ebe se ebe okay no.
2: Se foreign for no ebi nam on my ball 2 week. It means we were 3 week. And I ain't a fini ever chassis. The Avicran here, Babe, bought your champion of champions, and I have chassis next week.
0: Oh, okay.
2: Yeah.
0: I don't know. What's my game, Ray? Champion of champion. I say, champion of champion. Hey, okay, no. Maybe I fine.
2: Yeah.
0: Okay. So be a friend there. Yeah. I to one to one. Now I house ne kotoko. Ani she house for one. And then you house ne kotoko.
2: I house ne kotoko.
4: On penalties.
2: Friday.
0: I am come on penalties there. And a World Cup goalkeeper. Why you four goals. And I you know.
2: No.
0: Benya masai ne dem.
2: Ah, yes, and Panenka penalty.
0: Ti ekwe ni ma na e ba echi. 32 years after 9 clean sheets in 12 AGPL games. That is grace. But grace is past. Oh, grace no. E wo mere e betwa mu. We have seen legends. E hu e ko fu akese obo mu. What I say? A bebre ne ba fie no. What I say, yeah, the platform me and a stress like a moment, sana, almost set here, Coman, Omano. What I say, a big crown and say, almost I walk a crown, I want a dust line, see, it'll be a beautiful crown, a beautiful crown of Mekai, former president, Christian Techi, most of the retired players with me, boy, be more Mukabuchi,
2: yeah,
0: and Momotimi me echo, yeah, yeah, you might cry, almost the bombers, and after Scaway now. Tiny, you have Benjamin aside. Yes, Benjamin Asare. After the stadium noise, when there's no house, when there's no investment. That's where you come in now. Oh, now you stick it. Your home will be there. Oma ba begging. It's meet and greet, no? Oh, this is a situation. Also, yeah, it's a press conference. Meet and greet. Oh, I'm trying to get so I say, I'm trying to meet and greet. So I say, I'm trying to meet and greet. So. Oh, World Cup is good for fans, but it doesn't pay school fees. In 2035, any idea? A bit of school fees amount.
2: From
0: every cities are we near from the World Cup, no? On fresh obit media here, it should be beam because we're saying that it's because our football ends at 38. What I say? Any or 31? Why football ends at 38?
4: Okay.
0: So you are now 34. Okay. So neba chelo. If you fair, not gonna win. Stop doing celebrity. Start doing a clean sheet with your life.
2: Okay.
0: We a clean sheet to work up now. Start doing clean sheet with your life.
2: Your life.
0: Imbibi self to your nyan intem. When you concede, Ghanaians don't remember your World Cup. They remember the four penalties Kotoko fans who use it to destroy your confidence. Go on, you know, on social media, betting a bia, you matches how them are watching a bobreno, any betting a sample money, my etia quidia mano. Unja meet and greet, no uncle training grounds 1 hour before every game, be enough for your training. Goalkeeper is a lonely job. You can't goalkeep here. A lonely job. Hardly do goalkeepers get contracts. You call work up yet to say, you see players be brina, you teams be brina, almost if any idea, you buy what you know, Gusu, you see a camera has he. Oh my, back on a corner, I know Gusu, see a camera has he. So goalkeeping is a lonely job. You need silence, not air selfies. Alaji Ali Maradona, Obakana no Kotoko fans, as Empire FM, he has no say World Cup isn't a concert. He is right. Concert finish. Football remains. Concert and anwa in Yamukoya concert. But football it remains. When the concert we have concert now. Concert na SS ya. What I say, football dear, a bit was so. Learn from foreign goalkeepers who came back poor in Ghana. Retired players beg for food, not because they didn't make money, but because they spent money to prove they made money.
4: They invest well.
0: You understand?
2: Yeah.
0: You are House of Folk player, number 16, Blasters number 1. House of Folk players, you know, who is number 16, oh, Blaster, oh, yeah, number 1. But you contract may be, best say, be a 15K Air Ghana Series to 25K Ghana Series a month. You contract may be a Sanebe. That ends. In Europe, players invest. In Ghana, we buy Range Rover and do loud. You think team mama for young, yeah, near mama for both Charlie, yeah, yes, we know.
2: See, any
0: Benjamin, sorry, Ghana loves you because you waited long and God lifted you.
5: You're listening,
0: but the same people clapping for you, oh, meet and greet Nancy today, no, will laugh when you concede tomorrow.
5: It's what you don't know.
0: Your real friends are your gloves. Now for 4 pounds, no. Hey, and go for what I say, groups not chance. And then they say, what down for power? Your savings and your humility. One hundred, I see how better than a dinner. Now for 4 pounds, I am a man. See, I'm a king. And to go back to work, let a democracy cup, you know, sir. Yeah, you know, yeah, sure. 4-1, oh, democracy cup, you know, let it be the reason why House will win the league now. See, the way. Reason has been winning league and then say democracy cup. Yes, sir. Omu goalkeeper. Our World Cup. Our goalkeeper. Yes, sir. Four goals. Oh, or the one met yes, sir. Ne. Yeah, more mo behind. Sir, Emma has. No, eight years this season. Ne. Oh, dance. Oh, who trendy or TikTok? Ne, who kuni abanye? And the M fashion bro Benjamin. It's Benjamin. Sorry. So you're a fine guy. But Brina, I say fine guys be on TikTok. Come show me your dog cry. Where's the Mexico? It's only a bachelor pe. Only bachelor. I'm showing you here. Only a bachelor pe. At your slow. What I say? You in that show? Baby. What I say? Oh, baby. And you're more than a crow, mama. After so many, we don't boast on mama. Baha. Near ye, if I say, donations, I can see the mom, Sebia. Near my bitch and start to ye, a dear mama bravo. In tears slow. But more than I say, who beats me, Alpha, I drink. Eh, oh, she's she, moi. Now, boy. Emma Wabrabo et me tumpon, and yes, I dear. When him and I'll go swear the air corner. Ifesi obi una tin de benjamin side na si o
2: futu pa
0: na min kum se we attempt dj
2: be futu pa o fa be bo anu so eh fa be bo anu.
5: You're listening to the only nomenclature with a professor's degree in sports, Professor EK Wallace, and this is what you don't know.
0: Hey, me
5: not
0: Noella Bomet.
2: No.
0: Afei bese me kum kakra na yehese na nyama AC ko edema eye Ghana Premier League no. Oh,
2: yeah.
0: Na manfo eni so da ho clear e won shisha odua. Eno so etin san PPM no because etiti kum asa so. Yehese na nyama AC ko a nyama sheda nko yi sa. Fama edwumadia yeguso edi no. So nah.
2: And the my main fa message we emfem we call live on YouTube or say the real robber is the bank managers. No. I say the bank staff are the real robbers. No. The champions of champions is supposed to be a prelude to the start of the Premier League. No. I say please remove your cap. Your cap for us, which your handsome face. Oh, okay. And a professor, also a person. Oh, no, Eddie has some crown, a papa, a tro, Eddie Abbey. Oh, you say, just all your dawa, my person, and who anymore. The other day, or they are ba, and no, success prosper, success prosper. Anony messenger or the buyer and no. I say very true. Songo was a good goalkeeper. He was my year mate at Opas. Samuel Asare and I or the Abba. I say alumni for no and I say omo a PM
0: for paying guy.
2: Pa say Songo a ye no ni mate a pa na no ye keeper not. Good morning. I'm enjoying the show from Pram Pram. Stephen Abbey is my name. And the Onosone Dia or the Abba and no. Then the message you said the Bibliu. Maybe I'm saying my Yakoda said, yeah, oh, yeah, no. Now, yeah, reply. Or say from Kelly Mobila, we thank God for another beautiful day. Fantastic show. It's airborne life. In fact, you guys are doing a great job. Keep the fire blazing. Anosone dia ode abba enono. I see greetings, brother. Always you people have been mentioning the Ghanaian players' name, but okay, what's saying? Ghanaian players are very ungrateful. They always try your best to different level, doesn't say Otregu Ghanaian players Nechi papa or say Chelsea all the way Bote from Boom Katamanso and on also a day abba or say Charles inside in Konya Oti region or say happy birthday to the fireman. Ja and I just saw the abba bless him. Ja bless him and why ja. So the Eura pa Jamaica for no aside pa say anwaye den pa Bernard Padibotwe wa wofa say Bernard Padibotwe ono so ediaba o say ochia papa o say happy birthday enko emfama country man Songo the fire man. Ono so say that real robber nankasa no bank for no homo and our bokro no pa no pa ti Bernard Padibotwe ya da se pa ye ti minim se ana me nko so
0: anya e na mame to me ko so we coaches bibiri na ba Ghana ko so I say ai what I say na fencing e ya wudi sem keke se club una wo ska untimi famwa e ya Ghana need this year se be nyado one time to coaching so ne pa che no and enra minim uhe sene mesi koso a one of the Yaya Touré
2: yeah
0: is the first African air player okuchi and European team
2: yeah
0: so ne pa chen the first how many of our players and it me etu sana mo we
2: ready
0: what I say yes we wey ball no no oyey and coaching crown so say flair
2: Okay.
0: Is that teacher Juma? What I say, Obi Obi Obi Obi Obi Obi Obi Obi Obi Obi Obi Obi Obi Obi Obi Obi Obi Obi Obi Obi Obi Obi Obi Obi Obi Obi Obi Obi Obi Obi Obi Obi Obi Obi Obi Obi Obi Obi Obi Obi Obi Obi Obi Obi Obi Obi Obi Obi Obi Obi Obi Obi Obi Obi Obi Obi Obi Obi Obi Obi Obi Obi Obi Obi Obi Obi Obi Obi Obi Obi Obi Obi Obi Obi Obi Obi Obi Obi Obi Obi Obi Obi Obi Obi Obi Obi Obi Obi Obi Obi Obi Obi Obi Obi Obi Obi Obi Obi Obi Obi Obi Obi Obi Obi Obi Obi Obi Obi Obi Obi Obi Obi Obi Obi Obi Oh, Kuma, it's a bomb, and you met your quay because your first time I hear Buama coach, it's a tumpono, or Sergeant Food Dr. Kwame Nkrumah, the then head of state of Ghana. What I say, truly effort, a deliberate effort, a policy on the tour, no, the coaches be common, and so Mukusia and the infamara. On my Buama, you meant to infamai. Since the inception of ASR policy, no, Ebe Pimeneno, Meno Eka say, ye can coaches be a Abba Kuma, Womia Titru for coacher. What I say, apart from Ivan Grant.
2: Yeah.
0: Is there any this year Okita Hebrew fooding? If I'm guns no or a guy power, a guy coach power. Now down for Roman Abramovich.
2: Yeah.
0: In those days, Roman Abramovich was the fifth richest man in the world.
2: Yeah.
0: To the 12th richest man in the world.
2: Yeah.
0: In those days.
2: Yeah. Russia.
0: Now down for any Abraham Grant, Israel need this year Okita Hebrew fooding. Ophia catching or the new 18th century more England, Chelsea are catching a cookuchi. Or the new 18th century more another coach be a saba Carlos Alberto Pereira. Onoso Brazil or a World Cup winner, the biggest tour. Oma bagana hanano. Oma kai na intebe. Current the UEM coaches are amo edi o mani twenty actually mu e Ghana right now 2025 2026
6: Ukuma
0: 3-2 there's a Gold Stars for Kofa Swiss coach B Koto Koko Akofa South Africa Adriana Stars kita Romanian coach na fe offense All Blacks nom kita Egyptian coach bi ano kumene ne kwenye na coach ni edi yankoye.
2: Has coach the Nebosa Cup and so they are
0: coach Papa Ben. Eh, coach Papa Ben, catch them here, Chema. Catch him in there, Sumunue. Eh, Papa Ben. What I say, Papa Ben, I was sending him a easier course home to be dear with him. What I say, it's a big impact our coaches, no, a Bayo Kruma, no, eh, dear pa, who being catch them, sending him a easier call. And which chaps are Carlos Alberto Pereira, no Bishuma, Nessa and Smidenov, Bokuchi Kotoko, 1992. What I say, Osamba has 204, Ohima, Ophio, the Nisha Kaiser Chiefs, Armenia Belefit, and Afio, the Nitsime Sachimu, Ewo E Changu, Yatai, Honoko, Okokochi, we must say, Minoka say, with free agents. The last time I ordered the Nathan Sachim, team be from say, a main pen or Germany, or not the Nathan Sachim, no winning PSL, no, and my Kaza Chiefs, no coachy air bonus league, no, or no, and the next air coacher, I say, Western my Asia Kosha, I say, a new yam Ebatani Dion Kakra. Uko my coach, you said you'll be a Milovan rival, could be coachy Black Stars in 2008 to 2010, and then 2021, Sunday Nathan Sachim, near him say, Milo Weber Pio, Western Mexico, and Kuyi, Uko Ali for Kachi, and also. Ewa kata anodi ni niche Thailand, Algeria, afi uyi free agent after Saudi Arabia job no. 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Serbia, under 21, anuwe chinukra, France, Syria, eni Rwanda, anodi ni niche sachim. Or retire after. What is Rota Medukovic? When money you from Banu? Claudio. What I say? Ah, Blasters 2006. On the day copy mu 2006 in Germany to 2008. Oko Oman, your country so muko. What I say? Yeah, it's here. Any first I coach is mu. Any coach is a making impact in European league name. Oko Congo, Oko Togo, Oko Senegal, and a Togo national team. And one where we?
2: Oh. When you crawled around,
0: ah, we Obama Mariano Barreto,
2: yeah, Barreto,
0: aye. What is it? Portuguese, fencing, Ethiopia, Anna Lutenia, another Nathan Sacha, Ethiopian national team, second time, Western Mexico, sir, Okuchi, El Portuguese Premier League, Western Mexico, let's say, or no, so we'll be ultimately Nikuchi, Nikudu, ya no. Papa woman America no.
2: Papa woman.
0: Papa woman no. The papa bi baby abi hu. So I say papa bi baby bi ma obi hu e wo mo shisha hodo a. Omo egusu di ni. what I say, maybe Tia Baba, Drafko Lugarosic, Maba, Gentil, Zakaria Sin, Maba, Maurice Kuhlman, Maba, Kenichi Ashuashi, what in Kabu, and I feel old when you are to him, Vladislav Veres, and I feel about Frank Nuta. Oh, Edward near Tian Sachi, Marsh, air other coaches, so much in some PMU, who's a coach, we are coupure, papa. I feel any Eric Tinkramo. Oh, and I feel so chuba aristoka. Ahmed Fati, a Swedish Oblast for coaching. In the only three foreign coaches who pass through air Ghana ever coach a true air world air big club. Avram Grant, Chelsea, and a Carlos Alberto Pereira, Brazil. And I feel so kind. Every Schmidt, and also Tottenham Hotspur assistant.
2: Ah, okay. Intimate was it? The Omuninani, Omu coaching, you know, clubs and Katinka.
0: The rest use Ghana as a stepping stone to become big in Africa, not Europe.
2: Yeah. Okay.
0: What I say, you become big in Africa, not Europe.
2: Okay.
0: Wow, Ukuma is a friend's club is a Bechim United. Two friends and Omu Yusu foreign coaches after Omne Kotoko gave no Omde a fence and Mohammed Adil Eradibi Ebay. What I say, where's a also nationality or Belgian American and also the Nitian Sachi Mukuma, CAC Marrakesh and a Farabat or the Nichimu Morocco Butula Pro League and Farabat 0-100 Yaman Kuyi Famano. Chema,
2: the both blasters in here, local things in India, and there's a monyo.
0: Meboba, baby, keke, a woman, she shall room be dear. The became not for the anon Portuguese, French coaches, best export, no, a Anasi, Equatorial Guinea, national team, Nafi, Romania, Roman force, and also Mamelodi Sundowns.
2: Yes,
0: be a good fear cries a gunner cries in a co worker PBS a ye and count a quote with him. Mediama and so Dutch FS and Scandinavian coaches, no so far the best export only Hans van der Ploeg. He's the reason Mediama won his first trophy, Hans van der Ploeg.
2: Yeah.
0: Both coaches use Ghana FS and Ghanaian air coaches. What I say, Mediama, Eritini, Ibrahim Tanku, Bechem United now, Omane Mr. Kwabena, and Omukitano. Anase, umko fa Bruni coach ni na ze baby ama baby no. Okwa dwe na stars a, omso we ma omso foreign coaches bia, omso be na 1990 mu a, and mm onum later now some board ne kita team no. What I say, as good. And so we ma na se omso ne na mu a, eh Yesu. Inti yen hwe se de pa no ma ye. Oh. Yes, I ask good career. I am the one yes, I am Ghana Premier League in July 2023. I was a match fishing. I'm in Thailand. And then Thailand go suji them. Rebranded as a as good FC 04 in June 2025. And then a normal board edition 2. No foreign coach now. I'm doing media. I'm doing into coma. Small number of foreign air coaches, but they produce a year FC Equatorial Guinea national team air coach. Anasi, and I feel Sundowns and assistant assistant at the force. Edwina Stars is with three air foreign coaches ever. They were loyal to a Romanian fence Chobano. They were loyal to him. As good, most foreigners in Ghana history, you know, most of them omu failure, but Hans van der Ploeg pay an offense to a David Boot. Omu pay any impact kakra. Oh, you may dear BDM. Inti Uhuma and SNMIC in Talies. Also, Teteton, Dreams FC, Envision FC, Ukuma, Nese, Interlice, also foreign coaches, Omani Jemukakra. So I say, huh,
4: foreign coach.
0: Aye, Ubu Mouth, you say, almost pay. No AFS and trophy, but Interlice model, no, a producer players like Abrante Victorian Adebayo. So, yeah, kind of
2: Victorian Adebayo,
0: who went to Europe.
2: Yeah.
0: Their foreign air coach were teachers, not air winners. What I say, Dreams FC, still believe we're ministering the message course owned by Air Chairman, almost Serbian, and then finished because of Air Right to Dream Link. No, it's in almost so near Abba or no. Current, no, Winfred Domo, Ghana New, only Kita Team, no, and I think so. I assisted to average before the new offense, now head coach, no, Air Bano. Omo Plessis 2025-2026 Premier League game. Biggest impact, very channel is respected. He is the one who taught Air Dreams to play air possession football. You know, I don't know. Uko a vision for a catcher. Almost over here, cinema is a cause of formally. Also, a promotum 2004-24. And on league game, they have never used a foreign coach before. And so, still, Omo so ton players. And I want to. What I say, Omo Jumedia Omo Dimu. What I say. Ti ukumu eresi ne Messi kosa sa foreign coaches ne impact be empower potin na omutimi be yebo mania ma etia kuyi ti nkomo wi Ghanaian players last 10 years ukuma eresi ne Messi kosa transfer na abroad no on to clubs no Ghanaian nationality GPL direct sales what I say a small
2: okay
0: players fi GPL nim no munya direct sales e kwa bruchi e ye kiti bi what I say but players like Antoine Semenyo or the Nichiri mu Ewo, I first say, Benemu, Benmore for Kachi. What I say, Bournemouth for Kachi and a Man City, 2026. And yeah. Yes, contract. No? Mm-hmm. It was 65 million a year, first say, pounds, which is equivalent to 74 million euros. Mm-hmm. Most expensive Ghanaian player ever.
2: From Bournemouth to Manchester City.
0: Immediate impact. So, and also, there's a score winner versus Spurs. But Mouvou. Now to Pep from three rotations and what team move Obamubiwa Mohamed Kudus we and 20 Semenyo we are Mohamed Kudus now West Ham United Tottenham Hotspur and also 55 million pounds what about a euros my 63 million euros previous no Ayers about West Ham United for catch 18 goals 10 assists after we do new in the first season you know EPL now sports champion and I feel so a best air performer of the last 10 years Thomas Partey Atletico Madrid, Arsenal 2020, and also 45 million pounds, 50 million euros, and the 25 PM, and the media or DM, over 160 plus games for Arsenal, the 25 GM, and I feel so. Western Mexico, so I didn't call World Cup, and Manico Boye. And the Suyama, Nordjylland, what I say, and also 28.5 million friends and euros, and the PM, Edema, and the Suyama, and so a transfer. Udu wani HDMA, Kamara Dini. No, no, no, Jeland, 25 million euros in the 10 CPM with the man. We Boba, so Obama, Baba Rahman, Osborg, NHLC, 2015, and also 21.7 million pounds in the PM. Andre Ayew, Swan City, and also 20.5 million in the 10 CPM from Swan City, West Ham. 2016. Oba Mohamed Salisu, Valladolid, and Southampton 2020, and also 12 million pounds in the 20 PM. And the direct from Ghana Premier League, you know, a small fees, and it's here 10 years. Human GPL direct sales, you know, well, a maximum, no, $1.5 million dollars. Between $1.5 million and $2 million US dollars. In the example, a player, a turn from a GPL Ghana Premier League, you know, a Joseph Pencil Temayut. Genk, Kamara Dini from Right to Dream. Nordjylland, Ukuma GPL doesn't get big money. Agents take a player free to Europe.
2: Crepa.
0: Football near and Fasobene also.
2: Crepa.
0: Best players after sale, Kudus. Only Ghanaian in the last 10 years to be in elite in two top air, five air leagues. Obo Ayas and the EPL. Semenyo about to take over him. I was an MSC tier. Oba here an MSC tier. Ghanaians who switched air nationality last 10 years. Oba ma almost be almost switched nationality. It's Ibrahim Salifumo. Oh, as a fuck, Abrantiano. So Kano.
2: Yeah.
0: Okoboma at Benin. Benin national team. Yawano, as good. Okano, Okoboma Togo. Emmanuel A. Hakma, Okoboma Togo. Oh, Kennedy Boateng. Onoso Koboma Togo, Baba Alassane, Onoso Ghana ni Abrante, Koboma Uganda, Afi Samuel, Samuel Asamoa, and Afi so Najib Mohamed, Onoso Koboma Togo ni Niger. Ghanaian players who, but some players who Ghana, more any opportunity and run national team muda.
2: Najib Kladi Oboye, junior side no kra, nsa na ɔkɔ Niger.
0: Into a partner now. If players grow in Ghana but doesn't get air blasters by 23, he switched to Togo, Benin, and Nasi Uganda for a year AFCON chance. Ghana now, oh, Niaba no, because your players no local based players no, Niaman Queen Faman, and Queen Famana, no associate, no Kotogo, and now Benin, and now Uganda, where your proper administration no? Football, I couldn't even know. If player grows in Europe with a Ghanaian parent, he choose Europe if England, Germany, and Netherlands course early. Na Okoba mom. What I say, he only switch to Ghana if Europe rejects him. Inaki Williams. Bakono Lamte. And I say, Semanyo. Oh, Oma, Europe won't problem. Na Oma, Banoma, Oma, Boa.

adwuma into kuma last 10 years total Ghanaian players abroad okay come on chim CIES football observatory official FIFA air research body say 2020 to 2025 522 Ghanaian expatriate players playing outside Ghana. He ranked second in Africa after Nigeria, 774, and then 14th in the world. 2019 alone, there were 311 players abroad. 2018, there were 286 players abroad. So in the last 10 years, 2016 to 2026, an estimated players, no, 800 to 900, different Ghanaians, no, have been transferred abroad as fans at some point into CIES for almost count to anyone who grew up in Ghana and plays outside, not just the GPL, into direct air transfer from Ghana Premier League, you know, to another league, you know, and also soon come per season, 40 to 60 players in the fee GPL name. Per season, no. Omo live Ghana. Omo destination, you baby, omo ko. Omo ko Tanzania. Omo ko Rwanda. Omo ko Ethiopia. Omo ko Libya. Omo ko Algeria. Omo ko Morocco. Omo ko Sudan. Omo ko Vietnam. Omo ko Thailand. Over the last 10 years, 450, between 450 to 550 players left the GPL directly. Fe baby, omo ko. Football, ye ni ye no. Two club owner na sam pam papa so pe so di football eh ya ntini e koso no papa no eh o de why Tanzania anase Rwanda GPL salaries no we ma best 200 to 500 US dollars a month. Azam FC or Tanzania they pay 3000 US dollars, so even a best GPL player no he leaves after one goal season, not the net fans actually. Where do they go? Into Ukoma, me ma break down 59 A players in Americas. Is it a players no? You 59 players omo America. That's a into US of A. 26 in top destinations. Oh, US of A. Obama 120 players and Asia. Omo bo chinchon chin yada 120 players. Rest is Europe. Spain L 17. Sweden L 13. 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I'm the transfer could do Sumonia Dadeno. 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The GPL, Uba Division 1, what I say, lower, Ubrema, your 200 players, lower European Asian free transfer, umko free, the Enyan Fasubia FM film. 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
1: Jonathan Sowa.
0: What I say? $80K. Richard Lamptey, Kotoko. So can
2: yeah.
0: Richard Lamptey. Oh no, friend, I got that. No.
2: That's your Richard Buadu.
0: Richard Buadu. Okay, Richard Lamptey. Yeah. Oko APRFC of Rwanda.
2: When you say high pono kakra, you say Uncle Bob Blaster near you nyai na na way. Oko.
0: Festive Mukwala. So can no. Kotoko. Yeah. Simba FC Tanzania. And Oko free. Well. Hafiz Konkoni teacher near yeah. Osio Bebobo Hafiz Konkoni Bechem yeah. United Al Hilal Unduma of Sudan war torn area when Hafiz Ebo $70K.
2: You know you good papa.
0: What I say Jonah Atukwe Sao Kano Legon City for Abrantie. What I say yeah. Ono Susia kind of ma Aras Nasquizvan Azerbaijan. Hey. And so now about Evans or say Samates, Evans or say Usu, Samates, Al Hilal, Unduman, Isaac Minta Duena Stars, Richard Saki Duena Stars, Kwame Opoku Kotoko. What I say? No about Richard Buadu, Richard Buadu Abem, El Ali Benghazi, Libya, Hafiz Konkoni, Bechev United, Young Africans, Tanzania, Efens, Kredu Yadom, House of Folk, or also Efens, Krivas Kravi, Ukraine. Basit Sedu, so kind of Kana Sabrante, Al Hilal Sudan, Salif Mudasiru, so kind of Kotokopria, no, no, or no, see a kind of Al Bukaya, or Saudi. Now, what about Muaba Daniel Free Bani, House of Folk, FC Zurich, and Okopiemu, and so always in the Mexico, so best export 2022. The best export, no, no, we played in Europe League, but now back to Ghana on loan. I was sending my ACL course. What about Mubiwa? Yusuf Mubarak, so Kano. Real Oviedo. What I say? Oh, Spain, I'm say no loan. Augustine, a Japan, Kotoko, and also Kai, Hapo, and Okoya, and also no, Tiantra. Ishmael Ganiyu, Kotoko, and also Timbia, I'm from say, Tim Lidin, RTBB. What I say, RTBB. But I say, a honor, sir, boy, see, a kindy, you're leaking in the papa. No, no,
1: that's
2: strong. So, Mokona, yeah, you pan on my samba mochi. You see, I got that, so I say, I'm back for talk. Is a 3 year banny on us, was I crack or team be the Allah was a devil, a honor, my view.
0: And see, Uyuma Wafa, it's me 15 to 20 million US dollars. Much less than air retired because Red Bull keeps them inside a system, not sell high. Omo di omo share system. What I say? Inti omo tonga na kaka ide. Eti miya boma kache. Inti omo say private individuals no. Is there anybody on my team? Say umbe keshe.
1: Next month omo ko Spain.
0: Oh, baby omo ko. Inti ade na Premier League ni di omo team go. What is our question?
1: Bako ko France Laurent.
0: Oh, was that? You know, oh, Abdul Fatah Ishaku, Stefas,
2: yeah,
0: the FNC FC Tamale, Sporting Lisbon 2022. I know the Nathan Sachel, and today be a me argument. This is Abdul Fatah Ishaku from Division 2. Yet, I am a brand yet, Yako Pimo Sporting Lisbon. I didn't see it in any local base player or Ghana Premier League name because to competition yet, yeah, and I'm a kind of workup here, young question. So I say, young country resource nani they buy. They be as you could. In the other India, you say you another strategy because me can say Olympic Games be Ghana call Olympic Games for the very first time. No, we want to sell cocoa and then yeah, call a petition. You might perform say cocoa over her. But it's because in terms of competition, that time we purchase any other day, any facilities, any training go for. If you want to sell cocoa, in the answer, and pay a fence and sporting business be a bit in a boa, and my young say it may be and also a problem. If you are in Ghana, if you are a Ghanaian kid, don't go to the GPL. Go to Right to Dream. And that's what we call Tram Divisu. And that's a Wafa. And that's a Accra Lions. These are the only ways to keep yourself in the top 5 leagues. So person who won't be. Now we see a kind of board here. They say in here, direction, HLNO. GPL, graveyard. You go to Tanzania for $3,000 salary and disappear. Academy route, no. You go to Denmark and then at 18, and then you learn. Then they sell you at 25 million euros to the EPL.

0: I say, I am a club chairman. And the other say, Onu kwa ye ye Congress on ko. I say, no asuma guru boy, no akot transi. I say, inti for a Ghanaian model, no, it's simple. A bred for sale. Almost all GPL clubs are bred are breeding air players for sale now because it's expensive to manage. And see, we are monitoring the market. So, as I'm way, even say MTN FA Cup chairman, I can almost all GPL clubs are breeding air players to for sale now because it's expensive to manage.
1: Correct.
0: I say, into it's MTN FA Cup chairman. Any quotes? When the amount? In Tubama, academies big money. Academies make 10 times more than the GPL class because they have churches. Right to Dream, Akosumu, or a factory. Between 2018-2023 alone, FC Nordjylland made over 90 million euros, which is about 77 million pounds in transfer fee from Ghana retired Ghana graduates. No? Graduates, no? Mohamed Kudus, Ayas, West Ham. Ne 45 million dollars. Kamara Din Sulemana rent to Southampton 25 million US dollars. And Esnyama Simon Adingra Womuni Place or Motom and Tiukoma and Esnyama Nikes no he sold to a team from say a Molimbik and also August 2023 near Tono loan to Air Lyon with a obligation to buy 2024 and the cars Rulu a friend saying in owned at the least. We have 283,919 euros from a initial sale alone, plus more when Lyon buy a first thing or more a buy at a first thing activates. In the Ubama, almost a pay 9 million to Real Air Soccer and Angels for as a solidarity for his early training. Maybe a boy in this year can inform say Soccer Angels. Soccer Angels on a one a boy, yeah. Boy, you call Rima didn't say again, any boy call Rima didn't.
1: I
0: don't know if he Soccer Angels. So I'm a Santi region. When I say, according to them, cheat and yeah, they are Soccer Angels. No fee. So I say, no, it's a brand new. So brand new, I can place now. You do more call under 23 now. A friend saying there's more fair, and you know, but they didn't select a woman who potential in that player to go to. It's like a just soccer champs a player be any Ghana. When I so bet your born national team now, a young contum pony number bansem.
1: Yeah, Cobona sell pong.
0: So, Boko Rimadin, I think I'm a friend of Rimadin, no, or both week in, week out, only under Jamie Bon national team. I think I do any better, so. But what national team, no, everyone like Coco do some pen, so yeah. So I say, into Bon say, oh, yeah, a duty. When I say, yeah, oh, duty, oh, neglect, yes, sir.
1: Yeah.
0: Wafa, Atram Divisi, Chita FC. Chita sold a Christina Chu, Emmanuel Toku. Wafa sold a Majid Asmeru, etc. Average sales, no, a 200K to a 1.5 million US dollars per player.
1: Yep. Okay.
0: And to Burma, GPL club, small sales, high value. Recent transfer dates, no human LGP on him, recording 200 to 250 departures per season. Average, no 256 outing transfers in an 18 air Premier League air club. Mm. Revenue per air player, no, is lower because contracts are short. A 1 year club loses air bargaining power. What I say, a 1 year pen was signed on Asante Kotoko Abetamua to El Ali, Benghazi, Libya. October 2025, a $200,000 fee plus a 20K monthly salary. Beche United, Kofi a Tompo, so kano. Price tag, no, 2026, a $300,000 to Kotoko, Mediama. Mediama, as of four Kotoko, elite salaries now, Uhima, Obeti Ajibes, 15K, between 15K and 25K per month, just to stop air players from flying to Asia. Total air league value. All 18 air Premier League clubs no combine no, air worth 17.18 million. All 18 players who all 18 air friends saying Ghana Premier League air clubs no combined. Omo worth no between 17.8 million and then 23.4 million euros. That is less than one Right to Dream air player sales air kudos pay. TMX statement no mufako to any juma. All 18 GPL clubs combined omo worth no between 17.8 million euros and then 23.4 million euros. That is less than one Right to Dream omo sales just could spare less than that. Revenue gain where the money goes. academies no every invest right to dream spend over 25,000 per player every year on education. What I say, housing, food, pitches, GPL clubs use sales to pay salaries, arrears, not developments. So I'm going to cover for coaches. What I say, in Tubema, Ghana football sells about 250 players a year, but 90% of the real money goes to three academies in Akosumu and Sugakope, not the 18 Premier League clubs. Our clubs are supermarkets, academies are factories. Your clubs, no, I'm going to say supermarkets, you can pay at oh, huh? But a friend saying, you call your academies, no, I'm going to factories. They make money. But I say, our clubs are there, or me a supermarket, they are just there for survival. They are just there for survival. Near me, catch the air clubs, no? Any omon penny for any, say, Uri Minister and Yama is here qua. 18 GPL players, no? Plus 30 players. If I say club, you register 30 players, and 540 players. Oba Division 1, 48 Division 1 League. Ubi register 30, 1,440 players. Oba total na a 2,000 professional players every season and it's TNC PM. But who is buying? Why not? Nobody. Not even Ghanaian fans saying watch GP and Umpuna or Matians Auto Press. It's local air buyers don't even pay. Clubs now motor, club to clubs, they don't even pay. They sign free agents after frustrating you. International buyers wait for you to go broke. Then they omo ababejo best boy. Oba not the $20,000 abano abejino. So you spend 1 million Ghana cedis for 8 months, and you have transport, feeding, salary, referees, and a police, and then at the end, you know, no sponsorship air profits, no air transfer profits. One local player goes World Cup. So FIFA develop money, you know, development money now FIFA deban. It goes to Europe, not you. What I say? Say more players echo World Cup now. FIFA development money, beba clubs all Ghana. But now one penny echo into FIFA development club, no, echo the European clubs, no. They are benefiting. Only one person is chopping. And to stop fighting each other. Omunya and Tokwan Ketengeteno, a journalist and some Ayaka, a fence and some Sakran, Jai. What I say, stop fighting. What I say, aye, but you may be saying, oh, contest policies. Oh, Congress, a bit, you vote for a real air calendar and then broadcast. Don't vote for who will give you Airbus. Who vote for who will give you a 10 months air league. I guess to me, like Europe, because European scouts, they buy in June and July. Oh, say, it's synchronization. Last week, we can watch them. European air scouts, no, they buy in June and July. Our league ends in June when their budget is finished. We must align with the calendar. Your league, no, ever end in June. No more budget, no idea. I must spend your budget. We take a scale, come a bit. You will deliberate, say, or more brace, kaki to a book, kuma. Demand that broadcast air money is shared 70% to clubs, not 30%. Broadcast rights, no. You ain't changed 70% to clubs. May amount 30% be na onje na club would not say, oh, players, na some pa, oh, per se, that be a place, and that you hear, oh, yes, sir. Vote for contract air protection laws. What I say, make GFA enforce minimum 2 years air contract for all registered players. Right now, your player can run after air 6 months for free. If or 2 years air contractor, any club, local or foreign, must pay you. This is how right to dream. I'm going to make it 90 million euros. No? This is law, not luck. Vote for air solidarity and then training compensation system. Every time be a kudos, you better turn on. Coach team or boy, no, that train him at age 12 and then between age 12 and 15, no, woman enya 5%. But today, GFA does not track coach. And SS can coach in track it. Vote for a digital TMS air system. Every coach team be a registered must get air money automatically via the FIFA Connect. If not, 2,000 players you produce will never give you pension. ML pension. Niyama yase to abenyo. Force GPL no club no to put a 3 under 20 players on pitch always. They be under 20 players no. That omobe timi aiden. They omobe timi afanyo omwe. Normal force to the omobe timi abidium. Not to buy old players. For 18 months, Uberheno, Ubiwa Koto player were joining under 20 players, no, become your chop money for Europe. into abolish this idea of 30 old men fighting for relegation. Wako fa eh mrante o diablo 30 years. Na for massa be fighting for relegation in league nim. E be den na league na tensa tumpon. Unyo bi o be kan okru ya chere ntia. Unyo bi o ma policies papa na wagasa wadi a chere because ball no wudi a chere kwa. O ya so pe o mpe. E ya account na wodi ball account e bi na wodi running other business na. E no faso open na wudi. Vote for independent league. What I say, and nobody do better me shut up and initial angel. Go independent league, you know. Mom grow for none of us, I bear ye. I won't tell ye. But yet, Kroma, Emma Man Penny Basharaf. It's me, my boxing, eh, ma. When I say boxing, yeah, Ghana must say a football nation. Ghana, your boxing nation. Master Man Penny Basharaf to me, a boxing. Now, I'm a brusso, Edia. Ah, and a night, if I say, school now, Crofos, I'm going no more. A man, come, boy. When I say school and cofobia, I saw Mukamubua, a hello. A man called Scubia, a man paying by Sarafu, Sarafu, a bobo pain. And on the question, or your boxing, an international place, that's what you know, international events and boxes, Eba. When I say, over Fanatanatomo, ring announcers. Oh, Edifia, Ethiopia, Kaye, Pepe, Ama, Sarafu, air boxing, Kuma, Yente, Dasa, Kabida, baby.
2: Anthony Joshua,
0: mo, no, I sent your bloggers, no. Not like you, and yet I didn't mean that to me, sir. Baby, have you? Ah, and to me, so be dear, bro, but you gonna phone to me, my penny bass half bow. Can you open your boxing? I know, Anthony Joshua Moo. If you are rich, the bat, normally in your man, I be trapped for tools. On the post, half bow. Ah, Salaf, and bow. Oh, you see, be a mainstream media, a better no, Naka, and the other chenna, or Mukakoye. Oh, you see, even social media. Ah, then that boy has a secret. Then that boy can take us to beyond World Cup. What I say, Nemo was here, see, but my cocoa, yes, yes, yes, who? And Kofoka cabin, a yebuo, nana, any ajon. Abusia, into your 18 clubs now must manage their own league, like a Premier League in England. Leave GFA to manage air national teams. As long as it says air club owners allow one person to control referees, fixtures, and then sponsorship, you will never be rich. When you're rich, they'll see can I want to know in 20 your players naked ye. And I'll deal my bro, please baby, I retire. Please baby, dear me, man, they want to speak to the media, but those rules are coming as them. What mean can one man cannot be marking and also be playing striker? The baby, I could no mark your one as a striker. Honorable club owners, you are not poor because Ghana football has no money. You are poor because you vote for envelope at Congress. Not policy at Congress. You vote for who will dash you air 5,000 Ghana cedis today instead of structures that will give you $500,000 tomorrow. Until you vote for structure, you will continue to produce 2,000 players that nobody buys, spend millions that you will never air recover, and then you watch only one person chop the World Cup air money while you collapse. I was sending my ACOSO. What is it? Ebekoso, yes, sir. I was sending my ACOSO intermediate. When you inform me, and you say, did you be a timan answer? You could be any man answer, see? You catch him for say, Omongini ye. Oh, Omongini ye. So I say, na emwa. I mean, I assume it's an angry. I didn't see any man. One page if you be any that soon in Fenco be any that so within the profit, you will ask a good catch back up. Any meeting segment here, by a friend said, this is what you don't know. And now, yeah, they're bro. Offense, we are black.
1: Yeah.
0: One of my trusted air positive guys.
1: Yeah.
0: Fantastic air morning and command. Offense, we are black. Oh, too much. Ghana or someone but three, someone karate beer. Offense, we are black. Erade be what? On say I will phone you. Erade be yes ya botre. What is that?
1: Yeah. Erade be yes ya botre.
0: Aha. Toswe.
1: No mu di ye gungulungu.
0: I am fa. Na no Friday. I didn't know me na mu.
1: I didn't know. Professor.
0: Into the best year. Na obi phone line na fa best 3,000 calls be so. Asa ya so so kra.
1: Okay. Iti ya fa kakra. Ya fa kakra. 3,000. Say kakra. 3,000. 0551 22 48 22 0551 22 48 22 Fre na bechre wajwe. Wey, Samuel na ubinya no wasore na nwa na professor. Odi ama uno. Aha. Wey, Samuel no nwa na. or the amount you were bad, you will come you. Hello, Dinis and Agatha Free Fan. Hello, Dinis and Agatha.
2: One lesson, one story, many four lessons in the womb. A year I will be in the end. So, what say you mean? Need
1: the
2: whole focus, discipline, no say a tactical.
1: Absolutely.
2: Okay, maybe not to home. Maybe have to be trimmed by more fat to be back to see a offer. Now, then I'm zoom, meet here Sunday sponsors. Ah, because you would hear preaching now, I'm zoom, you mean your walker. Sportsman meet you, you know. Wouldn't you walk a more than preaching? Na madame was here, was a monon, professor. The awoke can see the public here the boy. Ghana football, a month for you is in Timinka. Nadia, you had to say, or mom, we football on the owners and club owners now. Momo fighting more mono, or mom crowns us up support or a dipana would you move. And if you had been said, a semino yarena or a bit master. I was a before one year, no one's in a duco, a druso. Obedrew, I know in Bay Neto and Jay, no quite a union in war, or do buy, I know as I say, we drew. On one day, you are. So,
1: okay,
2: Papa Mokan, and Quebec, and I make some watching.
1: Okay, yeah, that's a pa. More fire, more fire. Hello, Dinis and Agatha Free Fan.
3: So, Kwesi Swedro.
1: Kwesi Swedro, young co.
3: This is the first time I'm also program the mass. The first time I'm come. I've been there 7 years.
1: Oh! Fatayem.
3: Prof. I missed him. And I'm coming. Now, coach. The chairman, yeah. I'm going to get into the game. I'm going to get into the prof, you know. I'm going to get 1-on-1. I'm going to get a lot of profit. Let me tell you,
1: Okay. Oh, yes, that's a far.
4: The boy is good. The boy is good. The guy is good. Professor Ike Wallace. Hello, this is an Agatha Free Fan.
5: We shall Wallace, I am from Fabu. Because I'm free of Fatima. I'm Fabu. 5 seconds. Yes, sir. Are you 4-1? What's the 4-1? Don't
4: say
5: what
4: say
5: a penalty.
4: You will
5: be saying you make it
4: a cup for you.
5: Consider your penalty from the year. Anna, yate, yate, yate, yate, yate,
4: Professor, the guy is good. You are good.
0: Good morning, boss. Please help me wish my lovely boy happy birthday. May God bless you with good wisdom and good health. Asafoje, that mom and Danny boy loves you most. Ti Danny by the as a way me hunted that. Ti Harrison and Emma is your quinti Danny and the way about Danny. I'm so bad my birthday now and come up the fantastic birthday in Kwan. Obi say good morning, prof. As usual, wonderful research and presentation. This is remarkable. You are just on point. You tackle all the angles you need to. You need to copyright this in future. In the future, and then come on also Eddie Abba. Thank you very much. And Afi, Apirigu Chakapama, say hi, prof. We've learnt a lot. This message is so quality. God bless you from Apirigu Chakapama. And also, Apirigu Dia, Wade Abba. Was a solid presentation on Ghana football today. Even Efua said, Okay. They doesn't belong to anyone, but the opposite air pattern over here. The FA sit down, think it is there alone. Top notch air presentation. Prof Benedict Haji from Abukubi. It's Benedict Haji. Eddie from Abukubi. Ton and also Eddie Abba. I was in Nyama ACLCO. Inti say. Mr. Mike Bones was asking me, attention, prof, since the inception of the club licensing board headed by Dr. Banyakun, only one club in the entire Ghana football ecosystem, a former Air Ghana Premier League side, now a Division 1 club, has consistently presented 100% corporate governance documents. That club is Inter Allies FC. Inter Allies has never been sanctioned, the only club with such a record. It is only this year that Asante Kotoko has presented 100% a corporate governance document. It's not a Kotoko, documents. Terms of documentation. There's a Kotoko, no accountant, or maybe Mr. Mike Bones, fantastic morning. Yati message, you know, MC Ghana Fonso, difference, you know, Ewan Kuma, what the air banning.
4: Mempa last call,
0: okay.
4: Hello, Dinis and Akasa Free Infa.
6: But I'm from Mataiko Tema.
4: Oh, okay, wait 5 seconds in the uncle.
6: Ono die pepe to pepe no wa baby match now em de say wa change ken 72 em ya here across sports stadium Kumasi sports stadium tan en so omuzo ya to abama mo no munye mpe ko no mo yidi kana sports it is kana omo di jeno die no mo die ti kana ya omo di jeno die no mo die ya ko wa ka buy say so qualify free stage because it was sky the mouth. It's kind of marriage, you know. Omo said in telephone, Omo who said, your name facilities are almost as kind of marriage is a facilities. Namayana, and then I imagine. It will be nice, I'm a country. And I'm only a penny now, Umpeso Mudia, so now Omo pray and two are buying a say, Omo Jai, two, then Corona, seven years and one on the side, Yamamu Kanamukoye. Now, so a penny, let's carry you for two. Now, another carry you for two and some 5 years. I don't fancy it yet. And we have a car, you have an opportunity. And the one as or too much, or too much. Anyone wants a couple of things on my sir. So, that as well as again, was as all cut out the same way. We might see the other. That more goes to an uncertainty team. Me, Tina, up to now. Now, Senna, as I mentioned, I got time, and T as a part.
1: Okay, yeah, that's it. Okay, yeah, that's it. Professor, Akasima and Nine Nayas.
0: Okay, Manav, we have no penny or penny or Mali or two galamse or mini papa, na mini papa, no, or penny uma to be surprised me say, Mana, Tibia, Smokum, go to your newborn permanent, and say, and can say, and can confuse me in a year, but a radetia say, Edia, penny, Sabah can see canoe, and my Antonia Mama, Brabono, so it's me, Akuinti, or penny, Osimali for Galamse, fooling in a Mali DM Segalamse, no, a Liga, oh, T. Omutunu come up, or oh boy, you my pint your penny fantastic morning and come on all tema and on also a boy. I'm also the first sending me voice message, but hey, your programmer now send me voice message at this time. Hey, you know, so voice message there. Then I'm the bay, me and every voice message and a cosmos. Hey, cosmos. The bank manager is the real robber, cosmos or a delivery guy, mini papa. On a photo of a fair chairman, the cosmos. I'm a catch and say, on per watch, be mammy. Cosmos watch, no, as a windy wedgema. Yeah, Miss Alco, and I'm on the bouncer, and yeah, no, Timmy Cosmos, your wedgema. Now by this week, yeah, men proper watch, and she will be the nation's presenter. What you are saying all is true because we were born in Kokomeme, and some of us we know multimedia well. We, well, Charlie, take your two. You touch not from Eddie Murphy. Tip tooling, Eddie Murphy, and also Eddie Way Abano. Message in the Bibina Nebo. Obi say, good morning, Prof Wallace. If club buy a player and pays 5% to the juvenile or nurtured club in the contract, then multimedia must pay your parents for nurturing you. In fact, you must be paid by state of all your teachings and aired by all air leaders, MPP and NDC, because you are a national asset. I see your world number one, 10 air listener. I say, me, my OTM now, only number one, number 10. I say, okay, can we now? Number 10, how do you be an any champ? I would you media, one more ego so aid in the thing, come on, or no, so Eddie Abba. And TM said, lot of messages now. I'm up for Eddie Abba. So I say, but me, Timmy, and can Kenny now, Edmond George, and so AJC, so T. The den pa, and I'm saying Joe was such a video snapper pa. Joe was and a Nuru Bremen so, a large Nuru Bremen so, or also Ken Step, Kenneth Kwame Asai, or Alpha Lotu, and a work Ken Step Microfinance, or see what Kesney and a Ken Step near Nikan says Zeni, and so I be joining a listeners no. I just said this is what to do no scoreboard, Utia den party Ken Step, fantastic air morning, and come on. But now we've been to your friend A. Solari, Solomon, or Winiba, men in the work school. Na solo suit age median to solo and so fantastic morning and come up baby solo also what age median ten pa and in swap on fidelity
1: yeah
0: almost chairman and abwatin ah in swap on fidelity ah almost chairman and abwatin or also mechana den pa only you media udi nafe and some chair Ghana versus in president Ketedwin Simokeku and if me chair prosperous nado when there's my man tem cafe so better prosper ya. When I say we are near critical until we have to do.
1: Oh,
0: but any idea to own, we'll be a movie, you know.
1: And I'm Mr. Hatton.
0: On the sword for Mr. Hatton, so, Majimmy Mona, end of year, a rice, no. Majina Mitsata Mitsata by coming, the quarter by car. On only AMP phobia. Oh, I mean, I can't. Yeah, could be Mona Manasa, Reben, Mr. Hart. I mean, I did you too, no. Mr. Hart, and so. Until we have a good morning, Prof. I started listening to you when I was in primary, and I'm listening to you. I'm Nana Quentin Lopez from Miss Mom. Sassy, when I'm okay, and I'm saying, but I forgive you, and I'm saying, anyone you don't drink to the name. I'm not on the major, Uncle Fano. On the major, Uncle Fano. I'm just a young guy, only my channel. many tea and ache, so I'm a young guy. Hey, it's in your banana. 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
4: good board
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4: ai Yura Samijan,
0: if you are
4: a bruta, or your
0: bruta, I mean, you need me in a baton, madam.
4: Perry, and so you're not qualified. Perry,
0: oh, they are good.
4: Kakraka, I'm in a
0: okay.
4: Hey, professor, if you dance on so, if you're a boss, so far,
0: if you're dear. Few dear, I feel as if one summer so I've been here better.
4: Oh,
0: I just say, Western Mexico, sir. Fred Bia Copim, a year, Queseda, you rebian, if you hold ye. What I say, a whole near the Jokra,
4: ZM's lounge,
0: Sibun, someone Casania better. I just say, I'm more appropriate. Where's the name is Yoka? Someone Casania better, Rasentino. Yakajin, so go near the tea. I say, you boon so near Nebu. What I say, you boon so near Nebu, you see him on your knees, and if you're dear, if Fed Uncle Pim, Equa Celebiano, a whole bad day. What I say, I reprook could nominate Hong Kong your bar. I say, whole bad day, papa.
4: Okay, enti ya kwa Joel Edi Aba na osi wenu Efri Brother Ima, CEO of Omega Ventures, Kintampo South. 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
10: 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So one more. 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
11: important thing to stop it. We need a development here. The IGP is the one who can stop the police people who are doing such things. He should stop the alleged policeman who is doing these intimidations in his own families and other people. They should stop that one once and for all, and then we should get our peace.

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1: 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Be it, it has some few challenges, operational challenges that it has. And such challenges will be a sicker sum. Almost Ghana, a sicker sum, and Shadan, Yedesa, and this will affect Ghana Labour Authority. Say, MB will say, Yensikaya, Yentimina, Yensikano Kurai, and yet to say, Yapeno, and there are few challenges regarding financial. And also, you need enough staff members. Currently, about 500 staff members. Working for the whole authority in about 142 locations across the country. We are running about 142 branches across the country. Yet, this number is not adequate. By the grace of God, with the recent agenda of President Mahama, some of these challenges have been confronted. Because in the last 1 year, under the research agenda of President Mahama, it means renovated about 6 libraries. I'm an eye, Krabafe. Very beautiful libraries now. We have one in Dodowa, Yasawa Baku, Okaikwe.
0: Onipa Yatin Ninkai, Executive Director, Emma Ghana Library Authority, Alhassan Ziblim, and Yatis Workers, and Kazana Chino, and Chief Executive Officer, Emma Jensa Publication, Ura Kweku, Opon Amponsa, and so Estrette Bobo Nimasukakra, Juma Ajensa Publication, AD Sebeya Ghana, Adishuafo, Ghana Benyanguma, Esefata, Mienum Diano Aquenim.
2: Ghana, International Book Fair, Adresa Publications, Edi Jumadie Bia, and Kwalenina, Eshe Pinesa, Yebedi. Say Jumadie, Adresa Children's Show. Now, Adresa Children's Show, Aseno, Adeba Kwae, and say, yet the book be edi. Nasa Buka, a ya dead, you know, a ya pet be beer, a bebua and Kwalano. Na ya tro, ya go need a cancer. Story. 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
4: 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At you, you say, MPP, and a bit me up, what Ghana? Nothing bit me up, what Ghana, so I ain't me what for opposition. It's your beside, I will say, a dear in the Bemia Sama about a Bemu. A buyer, two yellow, a cuckoo, a buyer, no, the Biach, I say. Mahama, I no voice, Papa Bia, and can't vote for all that down. And your party, ma, and Uncle Trouba. The party man for Trouba, so they are. Now, as a party man, you know Mokasa. The party man, you know Mokasa, so they are. Then, you know what's your party, ma, now, so any other sumano. Also, your summa will be a way your party, a duma, will be a party, Nasa, will be a new baby, a party in the Fiba. Now, after you know, won't your party back now, so.
3: Owie ye ne nsimbi a wosan e kaka ho ene se wo hwe so

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1: All over the country. The support and the love that has been shown. The message is clear. It's a party. Akwaba. Now a party team you lose to your eye. It's not the only one. Then you be here. Say you be here. You be out to party now. You be out here. Party by now. So you be here. You be out party. Masi no makasa. I'm in Kabum. Any abotra. You be in Milano. Ebe ba. To wake up your power in 2028. It's your best, sir. I see a hand here, two a hand for. I'm going to say, in front of the delegates. Sir, I'm going to work. I'm going to reach out to the national executives. No.
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4: 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They are out. One by if you have complain, my say any contractor in Casano water because if you know asthmatic patients near the idea. And I think say we try reaching them, but who for workers now? Miss Wombe, Ibua, a woman, no man, but water back.
3: Ghana Health Service, Eddie Abetu just say, and crying. Woman for woman, a year respiratory. 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
8: so we expect that a lot more speed would come to play. This is another very important corridor which, when completed, would help significantly. Just pay attention to it whilst we are doing this, that the dust would be to the minimum. We know it's not easy to water continuously during the day, but that is your responsibility, so don't run away from it.
3: Municipal Chief Executive for Wadenta Ella Christine Esinam ensu din sem se to manfo enim
9: 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not be happy with us inte pomotso me dia konya me jina ma konya we so na makachom say strong it is just for some period of time say to me I enjoy bad roads for a very long time fixing it, no, they should just give us some little time and enjoy it. But from time to time, I had in so a gusso and I can cope on some charging and saying so no to and no quite boa situation in Tiestrom. Anytime, yeah, weekend contractors ni anyone the assembly, Eddie, your water tankers, no, Eddie Bunsu, Eddie 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
2: I'm pleased to also see you do any training. Can enter enter Kakrabi at any Ebetrimu Nayako affiliate stations are called for money. But a master planner junior Kintampo, communications officer Kintampo, say MPP, surely on Beba or Dintia, Emma lawyer Justin Kudria, NFE, general secretary, hopeful, and Anane Kunsuko, Joe Cross, me from live. I do super weekend news, young Konkwa Benji was median so as a war. 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

0: never seen before. One will sweat, one will cry, and one will lift up that trophy. Who's got what it takes? This is where the next generation of great chefs get their start. And this season, they are not holding back. So pull up a seat, or grab a popcorn, or better still, join us in the kitchen. Big Chef Junior Season 5 shows every Sunday at 4 p.m. only on Joy Prime. 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

0: 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cry a friend in Nineveh a Assyria crew punk as here Oko Facebook aye asempana 4.7 FM TikTok so aye alter versus alter. 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Chianpa. And a technician on duty. And Joe Elia Pemami. Technician on duty. And I mean you say almost somebody call Facebook. Eno Mary. Only Joel. Mutaichi. Alright. First Chronicles chapter 4. The verse 9. Now, so who can kind of buy home? If I told him, free a verse 4, no Emra. First Chronicles chapter 4, verse 4. Any Penuel, Gido, Eja, any Eze, Huza Eja Yenumani Bethlehem Eja Efrita Abakain Ho Emma Na Asho Asha Eye Tekwa Eja Ewo Eyerunumu Benu Hela Eni Nara Eyerunumu Benu Wabum Dino Na Nara Ewo Ahusam Hefe 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
0: 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And the Jewish context, no, okay, Shalom. 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It means healing. It means favor. It means anointing. Just say, can you remember? 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I wish an inti na se wuye ja na wuye na se mu tu bedinya. 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Asempa, 94.7 FM. 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If you are sorry about jumedie na uti, if you are sorry about jumedie na uti, emnise wa yinu edaha, Edaha. Can Bible word Joel 2:28. Or see, in the last days I'll pour out my spirit. 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The L aspect means God. The L aspect means God. 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The Lord is God. 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Ebre koba say Elijah. Obon paye na ija babeshe ino. What did you go for? Say the Lord is God. The Lord is God. The Lord is Yahweh. Oh well, the Lord is God. Enti obi kase Yahweh, and I Yahweh, and I say. 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Edin and Yasuans also. For instance, Baululu. Now, Yamiso. Now, find your Juma, no, Yajuma, Abrabum, eh? Transy. Cause I was a dean in your sous, and no more low cry is that. And your sous, papa. Messi Yajira. Yajira, just say, Eshra. Ishra nanse uba akame unzo out to say ya tubi ishra, ya tubi asida, ya tubi aye ye. Ose mechirono. 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These are the names. Adum tese e downswa. Cha u life no. E was a rade dum. Utubi jina nukwanzu bompaye se me. 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Me ya dum me. I don't know, I was a gift. I get that, she said. Adum, unyame tia se. Ubi se nyame de hene. Nyame de hene. Eh, akwa we, edino. Ah, papa we. Rutu kuni yo efendi say. Rutu ni kuni yo efendi say. Sorry, Naomi. Naomi kuno.
1: Kana.
0: And somewhere so the papa I say right no. All right, that's Empire 94.7 FM. If you are sorry about me see somewhere the papa the same. And I will be any preference. Hey, as my boo. Somebody, Papa, is there? I brought you the good and say, pre. Ah, I never really can. I can't. All right. Asempa 94.7 FM.

0: to be just I was in Yamidi Hino Fia. I was in Yamidi Hino Babrabum. I was in Yamidi Hino with Jumais. No way. I won't allow it to happen. Tell Papa, who tell me, I will tell me. I'll let you see so. Ya was to Dean out to AM de Edina M de Ako to Dean at the Dimbia. I go to a crown so. Over here, Dean as a chairman say, I say, be as a chairman say, oh, oh, oh, oh, oh, oh, oh, oh, oh, oh, oh, oh, oh, oh, Tudia ebema isusaso pa about man because a dey no your boy no o say a dey no e dey what jie be brand ma Bible say Jabez ne ma me tu ni din a e dey ni dia kra no ehunya e na e dey ni nya no e na o say e chire obenye ni wonyam na o ye bibi fa dey no ne ba jo e dey bi ekutia o na e 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What I'm saying is, and no susu ho. And Bible say, na okan say, na Jabez frè Israel nyankopon say, se anka ube shirame. It tells you the opposite, say, na abranji, ne shirame wa e dia man. All right. 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Isia. 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A bit of crona, so soon, ya share a 40 days prayer and fasting, I say, a gracious promise of God ministry, also for an a prophet Daniel Avevo, and a Dano, a foreman, a look my foreman, ho, and a shrono, a 40 days prayer and fasting. I shall say that. I shall say 10 August, it may be 11th September. But who may be a bra? Wednesday say an opano ye pa boshi a foreman. Gracious promise of God ministry. Ye we are the normal bet together now, or banawa yra kwa or friend of mana will be gentle current. And for a time being, a brother we kopim ni fiada. If you are any all night case pa chichinichi. Our resurrection power living bread ministry international. And infa Tabora Alaji new Achimota. Oh, you disage me. Dear my God.
1: About me, that's the uncle Pomish Low.
0: Which rounds
1: on your case here?
0: Amen.
1: Just I may say, Na Jabez. Enya and Munyam.
0: Unya
1: and Munyam. Essen in Munyina.
0: Yes.
1: Our Bible Cassis would be Enya Bibia. That the canon, not only Sadako didn't
0: be Sadia,
1: would nippy.
0: In Nina Brabum.
1: And why they and Wenya,
0: when you be
1: the Chonas Unya and Munyam,
0: Yawunya and Susu in the Modimbo,
1: Sarin the Dumo, a Radin the Domino.
0: Binya, dear, a Radin
1: the Dia Domino, sir, into a Atanya, Winya. Nanya, then I say, On Sababo, Eddie Kai, Ebony Dino, was Jabez, Enya and Munyam, Essin in Munina. If you say, Nena Tunidin, who say, I ask how much say a din as you. 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
0: no no e wo na nya sure
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0: dabi
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1: so so na tete o sa sen ka u be shamia na je say no me na na e shire di ho
0: sa
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0: what trim she
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0: sa
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0: dabi
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0: sa
1: from say bi ye from say bi o say my friend say o say from israel
0: because jacob e kwa ye di no de ejuma
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0: agya
1: e din su so so bi teche na only say kasa so de e sunsun bi e kasa bi ahome de akire be ka home a e wind and from de akire na ham so we ham so a e from aba na kasa so ye de
0: eba
1: it in the sense no e de nyankopon ni ma Abraham no there was a spirit that is behind and that spirit that is behind is the spirit of God in the spirit of God okay e was here beside the lines ni ya tujana me de tujana also to me afre 0244-511-533 asempa 94.7 FM asempa 94.7 FM number ube to me afre na felicisi ya na yankasa 0244-511-533
2: I want to be present 101.
1: You won't be present 101.
2: 101.
1: Oh,
2: I can come to you. But I don't know
1: other
2: else.
1: But I don't know. Hey. Hey. If I just
2: want. I'm with you, Pa.
1: And I say 23rd of August is. What's that?
2: I'm not going to be a question.
1: What's your name? If you are sorry about you ready and I will see you. 0244 511
2: 0244 511 533 0244 511 533
1: negative because one thing I know from the other people they say nobody did bad here but to prosper Christian goodness God's way maupemo mausi yajira maulolo edin pagwa de reto na because obu gidi say edin so eye adwuma ti nobody say edin no to and the issue say e beto din eye bone. All right, me that's it, yeah, that's fine. All right, where your last caller? 0244-511-533 0244-511-533 All right.
3: Your castle will be Mr. Diancia and Jessica Bosom Square Bissa.
1: Debbie.
3: Boom and penny for a BMD down sooner, excessing
1: a BM.
3: Excessing. I said, Jenny, penny for it, Master was here. Because only the dinner day, a baby swim, and two men, Master, and Jessica Bosom Square Bissa. Sasa. Want to be a new year's day, almost even go Bissa.
1: Debbie. Yes, as it tries it, we said,
3: Dinner, Mr. Dinner, say.
1: And what if you say may Cassar me to Fap Mose? Conform to say juice for no. A dear on the tone, and no one you man out here. And to be the example, Joel, a radin young coupon. The child said, you need me be a can be back up. And to the knee, I'm not the answer of a so many people who say, you need me be a can be back up. All right, good afternoon.
2: Hello,
1: good afternoon. But you're going to want a cousin out for free. Abraham, I was 0244-511-533. It was a DBN, yes, I see, as I see, so I didn't many part. I am now so bad, you can't.

We are grateful to God for the testimonies that are coming in. It's nice to know that somebody whose blood flows through, God hears their prayers. It is a okachewa. It gives you the assurance that if God has done it for her, he will surely do it for you. I sat at the back and I heard one anama was saying, and I was like, girl, I got you. Girl, I know what you went through. But I want to thank God for God. I want to thank God for Jesus. I want to thank God for the gift of childbirth that is available in this auditorium tonight. And Tiana G, you who are best show. I know what I am talking about.

0: Asuji Eda Medo Asempa 94.7 FM ena wasugusu awutie yebusia yama akwaba ereba eye akwantre dwumadi enei wahuni se wote ene foforo de ene nanka opati no enye no na wate ni nyina ne se ye papa the 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
0: and a program ne koswa ano so I say Facebook asempa 94.7
1: FM sape nti se de nyame adwuma na ye nyina ye dia ye yete ha air cano we are all sharing ideas and just say any enim ni nyina e bi kra also call in segment of how befre a chow drink ye wie no wetimi ashe ama afofro so atibi nti me stress etie fo ye nyina ye de ho ebeji mu na enya ye nko aye program ye nyina aye program no
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1: 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Now, was a woo, a jay and quire. What's our money? Crunk, a bet church, yeah, near my SSA, yeah. Umpire, shet, Bible, any more. Paul, nay, Stephen, nay, a shaft for our canoe. A moya, near my bibri, ah, yen, so a druyen, sui, SSA, a shesso, near ye, said the bear, dear young coupon pet, see a yeno. It me de shet, we are seen now what bonnet so a man on it to me, ye. But unfortunately, said the Bible so can I say gufuono and I say farmer the farmer sow and then nipa boni for so ede yaba boni ebe framu and see ama said the nyanku pompe se ye she we are no so emma no into me nyane sa pa yen blame ubiya ninyina ye experience they are over the 2000 years yeah I who say still we are lagging behind yeah yeah say abronsam and we dey say so and yes na yankopon say no we may to me we may be bia say yeah yeah take do me no until there is no way as I say a guy say bonsam any we say so no because we may cheche no be bia ne aho den me to me as I say it me dey di we say so until you be go back into the scriptures, the Bible, no train. Ah, Stephen, Paul, Peter, any so for I would do any nan. Quiet more fast, so yeah, no one. Yanko Pompese, yeah, so ye be seen. And noon tin or troll Bible. No. Bible no one troll no qua or troll say, ye be who dear woman, na yes, so ye see. And pa, yeah, no. Yeah, yeah, if you say, Muye, who say, I'm panka it to me, Disa, no more in each year. Ten be a me, you su Stephen. Stephen Ministry, as an example. Bra, omu kanya miya sem ni yi yinano. 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You know, Yankopon kra Yesu ankasa kra ka chere and say dan last day no obe or the obe separate nwan no from the sheep from the goats. Now wabusa wa akyerɛ mo sɛ ɛkɔm dey me no wa ma me duane ndi. You know, enti ɛno chere and say this is what God wants us to do. How to care for each other.
0: All right. How to care for each other. Oh, Becca, we in there, mami, misa we. Before topic, we na me share ni maybe na me koko Genesis ni adi adi. Na nyakupon ye statement bi. Or say ye mo ni passe ye subai so any ye seso so.
1: Right.
0: So that means in the first place no nyakupon boy ye tese or no.
1: Yes.
0: Now and then I went to look at the characters of God.
1: Mm-hmm.
0: Mm-hmm. And I found one character to be love,
1: mm-hmm.
0: say, owo odo, odo. Mm-hmm. But then they know me yaka say, I say, of late, you know, and ne dono wano, not ne dono to himself alone,
1: mm-hmm.
0: but to others. But and then you know me yaka say, I say, of late, you know, nini na ye me, but we don't care about the other person. Then a man ko fasa ne man ba.
1: Yes. And Yankopon said the other boy na onim say substance a ode which is love na a spirit Yankopon. God is love. The moment you activate love no, you are activating God. But a lot of people doesn't know. And see a fan for granted. Anki ye nimu a say wo dwene wo nua ho no, you are rather helping yourself. They said they would do idea. Would do idea no you reap in abundance. Mm-hmm. What do I say? Yehunisa anka yen yet selfish. Because the moment you become selfish, no, we are saying no obi any who are why you're selfish. Mean who to me no my father say obi are selfish no sub you not drink what form. H say a jai be seen in a mawa then obi to me.
0: You can manage it.
1: You can't do anything.
0: Mm-hmm.
1: You need others. And see, you rather sow in people's life so that you can also reap.
0: Mm.
1: This is life. This is a typical life example. To say, we do a day, now we try.
0: The Apostle Dr. H. Remy Adiebi, or say, emwa, ena omu depende on their fellow animals as food for food.
1: Oh, yeah.
0: Or vini, zebia jata, or che, nemchi, ano areno. But unipa die, ewa sa otiti nipa, na nipa nbeye some benefit.
1: Sir.
0: We say, papa, and ye ya ye mu, we say, we openi kwe si chum, ye chi ano.
1: Yeah.
0: Openi kwe si chum. 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Instead of saying, kobe kumkuma seye.
1: Sir.
0: Wa build bi bi na sa de no income na e ban e dan is come man
1: sa pepe enti say e be hu say investing caring for each other no it's in your to our own benefit we take it more serious than we are doing now you see nipa do na first say men kwa me ye na obi anti me din men kwa na me na untumi nkosi yeah we have a lot of examples from the books even in the Bible said that enti de esasiye ye
0: yesu kan ya wa se adwuma na son ba twafo ni so
1: enti
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1: 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Ah, ni padoma se so muti diye kano omu nyaso faso.
0: You know, program last year, you know, we know say we have all these implants. Say even ebi amu organization, we don't perceive be hosti or kura. Moba ya kasa, you meet me about be year program or whole life. Me I find life on radio. Na chese ubi ya eti. Tiano answer the Obama multimedia hand mo ebi ya inquiry. Ubi sa on the show say we perceive be ya ba ebi hosti or place. Say ya wa sorry, ya wo company organization be or restaurant be ya meet me.
1: Yeah,
0: nah, I am beautiful.
1: Sir.
0: Okay, may share another character of God, anger, a buffoon. I saw how I would Yankopon deal with ne anger because sometimes Yami boot me fool, but Yami buffoon or mine. Now, from Genesis wa me ko ba bia abra woni pa years or then Genesis chapter 3 no and akofa Bible say ofa I think is it leaves right and or the cloth and the katano now we all know the quality of leaves e jakura tomwa e be she ade bi ka e be tetena is nipa na sia down ho naked and Bible say onyankopon chi odwan e mu ku no no de pure leather no e ye atare e de man nipa we see onipa na waye bone no look at the kind of love out of the anger, he did something good.
1: Yes.
0: Papa, and also send your back.
1: Oh, yes. So, the medical can. Papa, bia obey biano still in news to your own benefit. Because when you say, Wabo, we are saving, Omaya Bonim, ne buffoon in Emuno, Oku Omoa, said the Wabom Sombeche, we are sending us no. Sir, ain't me, Juma. What they say, Intina. Ne anger in Nemuno still have some love for us because he knows it is for himself. What I say, Sana Nipebiano will buffo no matter how it is. No, oh, you should have some amount of love, say punishment, or the money panocrano, some kind of love, be wumwa, a bema. It will later in you to your own benefit.
0: As some are working, see, you do so. I bet why be bring.
1: Oh, yeah.
0: Look at this, say, mob justice. Say, be a week could be money and a chug over Bambra. And the funny thing is that sometimes a mom wears some chrome would be one after a change. No, a fab woman, the coupon you could see because we are there. By Saint Kaya didn't call to police station and I be a prison and you groom me now or be out a bear benefit to the society.
1: Sir, wow. sir, and untina, answer set ye jay bibia emma, the amma mob justice the Akosu mono, and say, ye didn't panaco police station. Main general radio so and canaka semina maca, dear, yeah, Akosu, obefe nani pano, omujano. 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
1: 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no na asori no ye ntumi nya time e mani pa no and the binum so ho a it is the lack of amunisa nim de no nti ye wo adwumaku a amon so omotete asori mpenin fo into counselors our omitimia a church or members dear SSA or muye bribia.
0: Wonderful. Apostle Dr. Niteku and so our hand more no so so I say or can be a tray and see papa
2: what
0: you say? Rade Adam your home your papa
1: and that's a papa a deal so
2: Thank you. anyane ya wiase adu
0: mm
2: wiase adu nyina bra ya bre nyina se nipa ni onto na nipa nya faithful. So I would just say if there are two things God expects of you, there are about 10 of them but I would say just two. God expects us to love him and to love our neighbor. And God expects us to be faithful.
0: Okay, Papa, that's it. Evangelist, you see, what the back comic or see faithful, faithfulness. See, I said, no, no, credit in you.
3: Yes, yes. Yeah, I think, sir,
1: a bear ding amount, sir, obey unfaithful to the person. You know, and see, dear Papa, can it's very, very important. And, yes. Yes. Yes.
2: Because we have forgotten the character of God, we lost love for each other.
1: Exactly. Exactly.
2: And most people have just taken on the character of the devil that came to steal, to kill, and destroy. Therefore, I pray and hope. So, you know, the bomb and the bomb, everybody is doing it.
0: Papa, yeah, that's it, Papa.
1: Thank you.
0: Dear, what's that? So, I can't. Or you see, word be now, word no, very sensitive.
1: Yeah.
0: Or say, or somebody say, Ubikun, now I say. Papa, it looks like today we are destroying ourselves. And Rami, who video be now, say, and Tokono Muku said, Daniel, same say, Kurubi, so I don't know what happened. And Omukita Cutlass. I mean, then pa neba umo to go to the extent say ukita cutlass and you kill ya, destroying ourselves.
1: Yeah. That is the devilish part of human being. Yankopon a boy no or no no boy and no nim said the idea of the boy. Yeah, well, love, which is the God in human being, and yeah, well, maybe I don't know whether I should call it Satan or devil. That is the character. Of and see, unfortunately, no nipa do noa play the part of the devil. Mean ye ni se bon sam beba be jina nipa netiko akase fasiken chano fasik ewo nimu. You know, and see sa wo ma wo kwanya bon sam, that is the moment you become self-centered, you know, then you have taken up the devil's advancing character,
0: nature.
1: You understand, devil's nature, exactly. But now you have taken the God nature. Into encourage Obia, say you have to be very careful about, no matter the level of provocation, we should rather exercise restraint and activate the love, the God character in us. Ebe VH, you know. Yanka sa and ebe benefit.
0: Benefit because exactly. Ubiti air driver. Maybe you be a cross on a kakra. Instead of say ombe oh unia sorry. Oh unia sorry. Now omwe tremwa kono. Utimi si no a jackan or passengers net timuno. Ubi ko baby away late and fan ho na and po kwain.
1: And I don't think I say yeah papa Adaroma fiti next month, no, after the sanitation day program. The next Sunday, you know, the change campaign or Independence Square from next month. Subain Bonia, media quino so, what statistics now? The carnage on our route, no. And free baby, and your spirit be Yanka say
0: Subain.
1: Yanka say Subain.
0: There is this thing sometimes I see. I don't know if I'm right. Sometimes, Kramit, me can say driver's license, Kramo. To be honest, me can say. Meeting aka se bi ehun hia. The reason why I make us say anything is say obitimi drive out to say this person had mistake now or you don't need a driver's license to know say you are doing a mistake.
1: Yeah. I think that is the
0: baby you are parking, you need a driver's license to tell you say baby you are parking in here.
1: Yeah.
0: The speed you are going to say your car yeah ba fufuro ya na no mo ke kan wa say say. Over speed your man for come.
1: Yeah. Yeah, nyina no here because you have some personal interest.
0: So he knows, sir, waje license. Onim se mbrani ni baton fan ye juma.
1: Ono ne die na waje hon. The personal, enye se, the safety of the people, dabi. De ono be nya, efri mu na waje hon. But at the end of day, no na mwenye na mwako shemo nkwa. Eno nkwa na yeme yano. Eye na nkebia, accident ni si na, ono die nka, onwa and can make a savior. But in this case, until the end of winya, until a best try, your percent, yeah, we want to change the attitude and the behavior of Ghanaians. And yet, I'm sorry, to mean, yeah, it just said
0: that. Let's look at this attitude. Who's a car? Brunini, yeah, car, no, what the number of, like, even let's say a weight of items, and I say nipa, I always say it's me for
1: yes,
0: and I sound so I mean size of the thing, it's me a shame.
1: Yeah.
0: For instance, a bit is a cargo, who say baby an itini one load do near mana, and he say a truck cargo ni tini.
1: Yeah.
0: But a bit me load do, and recently overhead here wa he na akot truck was here na most a day I was in a good form na say cause of traffic. So in the self interesting thing, look at what is causing.
1: Yes. And the most unfortunate one said the Emrano. It's me, Juma. It cannot do that, but unfortunately, I'm running, Juma. You know, also it's me, yes, sir. But

0: it's terrible. Ain't it a best say Yamia don't free next month? Chachai, a bayer, and a unimobia friend or not. Time this one on TA program, maybe apart from that, no Sunday piano, you were Sakaman, a friend saying A1 for HE Ho, Ideal College, facilities ho, and see, Brebia, Mopese, Moba, Nayena, Church, Bema, Adrian Satra, and yet, excuse me to say. Obi Yamiraka, fine, obeti me, but we believe, sir, Nyamisuru no, eye Yesu bain. Nti, sir, de ebe fa Nyamiasem, ebe ti me suye Nyamiasem, ne ti me asesan ya brabo. 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Nti, ebe sre, sir, obi ya embomo din se, odi Nyamiasem no, ebe ne priority. We are say ha, dia ube pre enye biyano, ube jahwako. But ufa Nyamiasem wa, ufri we are say kurano wa, eche no, wo e ka dey say faso
1: faso nti we say maye hunu say nyame asem no enye tons bonko a nyame asem, you know, some people I don't know the kind of teaching they got, and ye nyina sebi ye free ho na eba. Sometimes some of us we know say oye prayer and fasting be 50 days and say nyame hunhum ye adwuma, they say
0: yes
1: but tons pa na say nyame hunhum attitude.
0: Sir, said the work and everyone, but who said it is not overton said the Bible kind. So, what to me, Cassa, Emma, they been the BSC crana, uni your door for so beer
1: in his first. You free baby, who's the first panel? Which me sorry, I'm much now. My cartons and good the buttons, Sana, will be a free baby. But you did not see what we're for.
0: You know, yeah, but
1: I'm not cool, baby. I want better all rest. You know, I'm disturbing him. That's all I catch him as well. I call him some pie and a wash a shell,
0: sir. I'm passing,
1: but I'm wrong.
0: Everyone say nipa do now. I can say about 50% of Christians today, you know, that is their mindset. Instead of the love and the care and the subbind, that is the behavior and attitude. And on nyankopon say yendenidi, it is not about the tones and the miracles and the no, nini nano. All right, but yeah, condemn be. But the nyanko pompese, apart from the all the tons and the yinano, so by papa, you be dinidi based on love. I be genuine, mea samsono. It is most important. That's it.
1: It is most important. I'm sir, your time not there as soon as I suppose for number and the media ma any nation service at the betting time. So, Edja Dazzy, so more time now, so onion. Aha, it's yeah, yeah, I wrap it up. It's yeah, wrap it up. No, you bema wo do final, ama, a tier for a tier, na fi ye di a siham.
0: Yeah, okay, my final in a it goes to the Asofo ne sorry, a hoodwa, or more, babia. We want the message to get to everywhere. Said, yeah, like I said, the Stevens Ministry, na orden nim die. Boa ma ubia and crack a blue baby na a sorry no or muti me a tongue dear womo a chiche dear umbenya a mo bia a su bia so ubia near sorry ni mua ne hochreno sanim dear no yamia ya domoa and nam in church rene in shimua ya yeno you say yes you bit me yana sa and see we are a sorry. Now, perse ye ba be a church, quam befaso abua ama ubia itimi, monsaso members in yina. So it's most of the time, no, counseling, if you too, you know, but because I saw any me time to do it, you know, so for no quantity, and we come and then we train the elders of the church, they will take up the counseling. Counseling, yeah, there will be out to me a keke, a profession. Nimdie nti ubia ube asori bia ufia upese yeba yeba yeni ube program ni mamusa nti tieno mufre ya yebeba meka se okay number ni 0244 86 1995 that's it.
1: All right, Abusia, yada was a cell, so Uji Brenna, Utiena, Ohe, Evangelist Brentford, and Apostle Doctor Niteku Tegu, and me Nelson, Menso Mefiafia, and Yedi Jumedin Ebro, and Mary, and a social media executive.

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0: Asempa 94.7 FM. A Sunday afternoon, no me no about Pamosima, Ebiasa, and so on. And a 30th of August 2026. A Dino and Society set dancing in Kumwa German this year. If you saw miracles in Unsiamabo, a Asempa FM Sports Avenue 2, and a Yedi Ebro. And then 30th of August, here, and they're coming to neighbor Dawson. Yes, I'm saying, Yamia Duma next week, and a Ghana Premier League is starting. Ever started Saturday, no? Until next weekend, and it's starting. But it's a Ghana Premier League ever start here. Yeah, but champion of champions. But this time round between me, dear man, and Afi Nations FC. And then, oh, yes, as is your team, no, APM, Ewa Takwa. On Friday, Ewa Hockey, Sumaya Kado, Ewa Takwani, Aboso Park, Eric, I see Dubu, DK, Juan Ankasa, Sansu, and a King Kanija. Nana Kweku Mensa. Kweku, be my stu. Papa Maestro de Siprisimo Omu Ewago Pamanasu Dance a name and check where Bekoho Nafi Match Nuhu Ayem Pensim Pensimo Dia Kosuo Eddie Amae Not no Miansa on the commentary in Swatwa
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0: 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Tim Ninina Tayachi, Ras Samir Okao Daddy, Yirenchi, Sky, on an air diet of sports. But Tayachi, the name,
1: sports,
0: and yet for their grow, Professor E.K. Wallace, head of sports.
2: It's the out of class.
0: And I feel Tim Ninina, if a kind of Ben, 30th, Ben, Mary. And na aye Patrick Osei Ajiman. And na aye Patrick Osei Ajiman. Patrick Osei Ajiman. Patrick Osei Ajiman. Songo. And na aye Patrick Osei Ajiman. Songo. Ne birthday fire for fire. Ijane Sua. Na se obeba. The host of Fire for Fire on Adum TV. And na aye ne birthday. So, boss man, wherever you are, fire. Ujano Ense Su. Eh, oh, baby, I will be a so one man on the organ, baby, I will be a no. They say, two jano, edema, janice, sooner be answer, and Timmy and Concantian, fireman. They say, the baby, oh, soon happy, happy baby. Yami ain't sure enough, you won't canoe, not son, sir. And now, yeah, champion, champions, no quane, they brought, and say, idea, and eh, no, me and sir, Gaka top four, non so a cousin, and see, I cosso. Now, who come on an answer, the five major leagues in the world, ne cosso, Chelsea four. A Brighton and over beyond two ewo a year stand for bridge and tininina hun send some other mites and Real Madrid Barcelona Otna and our fiada teams are caninano and radio course we a cop first breaker and as a first of a year. 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
1: Asempa 94.7 Sports. There's a no. I've been tuning in. But a young Ramukaka. On set teams na airboy and ne majesty cosu and ne. And I'm a dema on Tian Kokakra. Nafe and Radio Toja. Ewa EP and Nimuno. Yes, so say Liverpool for no. Rakwan Banyaku. Kuja de Mensa. Sky no mum person betty Liverpool school. I know. Hey, Liverpool. Liverpool for me queen. And Liverpool, Snafe, and in Nottingham Forest, 2-2 na Corso, and we Anfield. Into two matches, I boy, so be a 6 no. And I saw Timina 6 in the maximum. Liverpool could take 2. And AFC Bournemouth 1, Everton 1, Coventry City 0, Hull City 1. The whole city focused at 6 points, you see. Back because Omu NSA Manchester United last week.
2: So I hope you can stand the vibration. Because we're about to rock the entire nation.
1: The NA, I'm in Okasa, we're going to 6. Don't know what's best. Medica Kato. I'm not business if I'm not saying, I swear to you. Tottenham 40. See, see, Omu, I'm going to be business, baby. Don't know what's best. 0 Newcastle United 2 and any the course we enra no the kwabi no but it's on some Friday match back where to Crystal Palace at Nefema Manchester City Ekobono Canon 9 Timu Bako T Enzo Maresca coach at the Man City Runners who niagro. Oh yeah, you mano. Oh yeah, you manaba. Yanko La Liga and Menna Majisa would do a corso. Asempa 94.7 FM. But it's an The next Asempa star. The next Asempa star. And Chakra. And it's every Saturday,
0: awesome.
1: 10 to 12.
0: 4 points.
1: Made in airports. A sunset, a rantier, and a maba for 18 to 35 years. Omujom Hundi. Omuni said, talent Nikutobo. So, bet me a DJ Kama. Bet me a host to Kama. Bet me a kind news Kama. And no, and Asempa 94.7 FM. Eddie Abba. Say nipa doma
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0: enwa results kakra enu nswe bae ewa French League 1 na enu nswe anwasi results eba enwa nu enye Enu a Paris Saint-Germain.
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0: Enu a aye 29th of August. Enu a Starbuck.
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0: Enu a SA 2180 TR. Lens. Lille and Paris Saint-Germain 2-2. That was on Friday, and a course. Lyon et Nefier Kada and Kali Havede Koseno.
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1: Asampa 94.7.
0: Chelsea for no. But it's an insane Chelsea. 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A brand ten it dia de. 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
2: This the out of class. Back in the room.
0: Then say no one no.
2: You know what the world with.
0: Young coach German bonus league and men ramai say koso.
2: Because we're about to rock the entire nation.
1: Who you are?
2: Alright.
0: Ewa Germany. 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

0: 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Buy a money come Friday. I'm going to take a canoe, a noom at the swap. VFB
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0: 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There is a one.
1: Say Beniza Tate Richard Apia. Eche Dogli, after Raman Yaya, Mensa Jacobamo, Emmanuel Ano, Fatal Suleimana, Prosper Bwachina Usu, Dominic Camposani Abdul Salam, Omone Eshasi and Nedia Mare, Omside Medema, Nishi Selsi and Amo Bawe, yeah, Anoda, Jean Ferris Benny Oba, Emmanuel Poine, Isaac Asari, Emmanuel Ajiman Badu, and yeah, Emmanuel Ajiman Badu, former Black Stars player, we here, Emmanuel Ajiman, Nishi Selsi player, Victor Wanyama, Depanga Abdallah Mashoud, Jermaine Abdul Fatah, Wadrago, Dennis Nkrumah Kosa. There's a familiar name, Dennis Nkrumah Kosa. This is the lineup right now for Nuni Nadi H&M live from the TNA Park. No, no, Kase, a ball like Kitami Jema. Echi Dogli, Echi Bokwayanko Fa'ana. Nishi Sevsia taking over possession from Jema. And a beautiful Wadrago. A Bokwayanko from Jema taking over. Rabidi Binkum Suwasa. And a Fatal Suleimana. Suleimana was with a question was Antem Paso Jema. Prosper Bwache, Prosper Osemontumboko. When he can catch now, sir, Meneda, and Task Force crew of Mediamana, Nayabi Pimo TNA to come to you, bro. Cassidy Woman Chain, Cassidy so far. You have 4 minutes approaching the 5th minute. At the end of you.
2: Well, Eric, may I say, you said that I'm but so far, so good. Also, two teams in and you're bad. But also, your spectators, no, and make us a nano expectation, and now, yes, and KBA, one more, a bit to me, a real pitch in the moon, and I ain't to me, I'm a chest stance in the moon. But so far, so good. 5 minutes played in the first half of the game, no. Mediama, yeah, dear, and I'll share a year, Nations FC. Wamoso Trebia said, I have your home grounds in the Abadosha. So when you're born now, Omutimi, a putty pressure aircraft, but so far, so good. And you're about two teams in you now, Obia, a year, Juma Eric.
1: Two teams in
3: us. Some pair from commentary. And with the whole
1: world. And I can't carry Jawa Mitchell, Sansuna Papa Maestro, Sports Crooning now, Yenye, Aguaro.
4: This is the TNA. We're in Taka. We're enjoying ourselves. Yebekwa na Yenko.
2: Kodi Yenko.
1: The executioner. Wow. And Amara, Coach Tanko, looking dapper. Tanko is looking good. Wine top, black down on the session. But tomorrow in his press. Can't wait to start the Champions League next week. I know bad thing. A long one into the area. Foul from the DM. A penalty box in the referee. I'm not bad. Yeah. The Frank Castle. The assistant referee, too. Say a foul. In fact, supposed to be offside. And so, Sabre Nations, Besara building attacking FU. Chirabai Surosa. As they Kasare. On a kita bone sabre the man nations or bone quality at form. Now to boy was prosper watch it. I was so there quite was say woman sign in preparation from that side medium and ajaboro to the left hand side medium. Suleimana. What chairman from Fifi Bokosa Eche Dogli. Very popular. Eche Dogli. Africa Yanobaya Day. Medium Boko and any man nations that take over possession. These two sides, they see Ghana and Emu in a Confederation Cup and a Champions League. 6 minutes ago.

0: final fit tiene park moma ni pane gusu ba na eba tamo tete mu aka amo tete mu aka wote me be kun so ah babia dj tina
1: some pair from commentary e muta hot
0: rough dj my sporting club kita bono center circle jepona wo sonta pa sori akora nimna so da bitomne kamposa sori akora nimna so da bitomne kamposa

0: yo pressure upon pressure and so beam nation nations up in my future okra about the fifth year about the sporting club men sanche kobamu emu and a long one into the area and a goalkeeper no John Ferris Belly Loba Akwadiwa and nations are ready for South Africa no kwa jiridi game any more day offside man nations of someone to assess offside battle here they are chidi eti out about experience at the backup Suleimana a ball Mediaman for a couple of days and times and weeks and years it's Africa Mukwe money better than a support on the left hand side
1: some
0: for the past best you know years in you know the contribution

0: for the African campaign.
1: Very important player in our African campaign. Mo. And Chalbert Aguero Cup. So far, your ball, Siman Nkrumah, Bianfa Bon, to the New Quentin. The champion of champions, in fact, is the Ghanaian Super Cup. The GFA Cup, the league neighbor. Makuma, who draft Kolo Garozic. I said, now you mention my name proper. Oh, dear, now, can
2: for Suman is serious. Suman, no criminal.
1: Lead to the Brentford, up 1-1. Suman Akasa, and now TM, dear, my FMA, Yadi Bumao. So, Leeds to Brentford, a draw game. Zrafko Lugarovic, on your new to the terrain of Ghana. Or back up. Or Samba Bium on the Kita Nation, same West Africa. Who could rub it from Abba, a long one into the penalty box. Nation self to the then they watch the Bokoria to form. And so there be a trash here. Goal kick. Goal kick. The Mami Diema. And so far, yeah, approaching the 10th minute. Papa, Umakase, spectatorship, when you saw. Because, yeah, but you said you go to the baby. But as a spectatorship, when you saw.
3: Well, not too impressed. Many impressed because we had a very big game. I expected, say, the fans of Medema in particular, Nanka, Umbeba in their bulk majority. But maybe said to you, say still, son of first half, maybe you know, now, Omo Abba. And he expected more. And two of you now, Unduha, your best stress, Umbeba. Game now started, I have very open. Nations have seen so my competition, and he, Umaya, Mr. Was, Obe, Yen Tentem, now with me about. But so far, dear, I'm not so impressed about spectatorship.
1: Nipa and Mamma be a phenomenal backer crying, we say, Beduce Alicia, the boss, Simana Pianudi, and Ahaboma, Kejwana Cassani, Eric Cassidubari, live from TNA, and Nanine, and Sani Albacho, Bobrewa, I don't know, and Neno, and yet just a Krishna game, you find it, sir, no man games are. It is not a community show, it's your fun with all the seriousness there.
2: And of course, yes. I mean, team of Befan is serious, you know, a man of that confidence and the edge, you know, getting into the season proper. We also have Oye comparison. You bring in the conversation of the English Community Shield, Arsenal Man City. We saw how Arsenal fought trashing Man City. And from that time, you know, everybody now know Arsenal, as you said, they are ready for the business about this particular coming season. Community Shield, yes, of course, a ceremonial game, of course, yes. But then again, once I open and I say, yeah, the season open and it, yeah. Well, we'll find it serious. And so, no, about that slight edge when it comes to the competitive aspect of the game, as compared to the other teams, or Maka, I will not compete our season anymore.
1: Yes, sir, the Bessia Kwameoka, sir, far for Nations FC, our medium of FOMO. Nations FC, yes, so far, Nations FC, I'm a kind of some other wayside, so to say. One more first and why they pop along one into the area, so they might up him and quiet. It's ABM straight to goalkeeper. Felix Shea, very experienced Felix Shea.
2: Yeah, Felix Shea, there will be a name, you know, when it comes to

0: fa nations awade de abato for boko pressure nations so me dear sporting club get about nations for a beautiful 10 and a drive na so da bia na mo chepe Dominic Camposa. The 10 was beautiful or try driver and I'm pointing chepe Obia fa ball to the nyakwa tra muti asempo na 4.7 FM atom 106.3 me dear 92.9 Terefitia ne na bro emu da wankasa wa kana kra emu da ho this is with DMA FM what are you talking about
1: sounds different,
0: sounds different. Yeah. We are sounding different white beautiful nation of be Dominic Camposa enche meko kasi dio no wa ma me the new players and emu nyap opportunity to start Camposa danda ne opa pa pa kasi dio sa gbe na mame ne enche new players and now must start ya oni agwaro munya sa gbe na mame 0-0 Mediama for some in the last 3 minutes Mediama na edge money na
1: yes of course I mean we had the chances creation no baby on your board even though na outside the 18 but I feel say Mediama for no issue a lot of quality by creating space in between the defense of you know Nations FCR more here the visiting club but one particular thing I mean well impressed the fact to say I'm getting closer the final third of the game you know as a decision making you know and shada and yeah that of the best I in a year should inti coach you know I call it quickly for you know that in the tactical instructions he said I'm making me a yirimu ewecho but closer and closer and closer media man for getting into getting the opener in this particular game
2: referee Daniel Nilai one on the net one on the center referee
0: any boy your boy say me me me I want to hey minio media 92.9 ajuma na no sabe kasego afeni maba media 92.9 FM asempa 94.7 na me bora referee sana mu jiremo referee Daniel Lai experience Daniel Lai referee Roland Adinito do Akugrithia Flos. Oroye, assistant two. This is Mediama. Beautiful pass. That's what I'm being for. Mediama take you over. It's Vera Nation FC. On the right hand side, Mikane Efe. Retra center line. Here come. Nation FC. Nebano. Abdel Amashud. Abdel Anye. Abdel Across. And across. That's what I'm being. And across. That's what I'm being. Debbie. Abdel Across. And across. Atra Sebe. Kone kick. Yama Nation FC. Messi's the first dangerous ball by Yeni. It was a beautiful run by Abdel Amashud. I saw cut it in. That's one far, not a bad run.
1: Any bad run at all, especially when the movement, you know, exposing the defense of Mediama. Now can be feel the final decision, you know, should have been something a bit more ago. An indication is that Mediama, you know, some yes, very careful. Especially, I mean, Suleiman, or yeah, the left fullback, you know, we're not okay anymore. See, actually, what you're saying, don't talk okay anymore. And
0: beautiful. Can I kick in there? Nations never. 1-2 cross on the near. Now, so they be a cop him. Nations FC. And the deep on here. Now, so referee I'm on a bad day. Frank Asunada. Ishmael Dede. Odemu. Ishmael Demu Green. What's your offside? Kwagu. Falmum.
1: Okay.
0: Hey. Okay. What's the yellow card? What is happening?
1: Yeah, referee, know if he is you know, other than subboard, I know, number one. And then the complaint from the player, you know, as if maybe as a referee, you know, writing, referee feels also a question on the day. But me feel, from 2 minutes, yeah, not quite so long ago, and I come here, myself. But for the past best 2 minutes, you know, nations, happy job. No wonder, sir. These are the two teams I'm here representing for Ghana when it comes to CAF inter-club competitions.
0: All right, and so we are the second time a champion of champions here at TNA Stadium in Takwa. The 2024 edition here by Suhaya, champion of champions. Samantha Sweeney 1-0 over Israel Temai. Nasamates, Pamu as champions of the league. So, Shaman, no, my FA Cup champion, Samates, we need 1-0. Media Mania, and be outside. In 2024, Emmanuel Mama, no, said a 79th minute goal for Samates. Drafko Lugaro Zechedra.
2: And some birth and
0: coin. Also, Mra Mediapo. Drafko Afri Place, there's some Mediapo crowds here. Let me see more out in the Mosa heading. Drafko Dra. Nelson Benedict. Go kick the man nation. Some body actually. Moboya go see who will be there and take over possession. Beautiful 10. Nansu de Bianfa. Midiema. And yeah, you know, match for a few nations in some. Abdul Rahman Yaya. Line is off. Abranti will be Nansu de Bianfa nations have to take your possession. Ah, Nansu atrash here. Uti. Midiema 92.9 FM. 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I want to across Ghana. And I can be a sono. Get live commentary up. Kid you and Cassani, Erica, see everybody. Alongside King Kaninja, Papa My Show. Obami Diema, Aguaro, Cassidy, Nanefa, Executioner. I am Tatim. And an AHI Aguaro, TNA, the live commentary up. My Show. Your My Show, Asempa. Your My Show, Awa. Midiema FM. And yes, I'm Ketua. Yeah, caught 20th minute. Obianfa ball to the New York Quantum. Mediamani. Suleimana. Beautiful touch. Suleimana goes around his marker. Suleimana Nipam, you know, by China. What's the call? Suleimana pass there. 1-2. Mediamani. Emmanuel Ano. Emmanuel Ano. Ano pass it. 1-2. Ah, Mediamani. One touch. Shot through. Not to the Biena Munchain. Air corner kick. Air corner kick. Abdul Salam. One a pimbo on a pimka katrashe. And the goalkeeper of

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0: 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Very difficult angle, baby. A way there, very, very difficult. And maybe a referee, you know, to be one side, born inside. Now, assistant referee is who we have because one side will be one year. Assistant referee, too. Goodness.
1: I think that, you know, the argument about penalty and referee, you know, as you know, baby, as you say, you know, as you say, no. And yet, he said, a born inside, now born inside, and sonny, dear, a boy. But whether the hand you know, was at the natural position, none cause the referee no overlooking and now say, be or you're in suffering a book, a be an air on natural position. When is this argument in Egina? Born, dear, from what I've seen, no, you will say your ball free kick, a ball player and inside. But he said, the players, you know, only for no playing inside, no, ever the natural position. What does it make it?
0: Okay.
1: I mean, an infringement or offside?
0: Because you say, penalty, rules sorry. Be brave,
1: absolutely, rules in the hunt. He said, no, no, nation's players in a protest. But referee, no, from where we sit and where the referee is, you know, or no, who know, much more better than, yeah, who know. So according to the referee, no, obviously a penalty, and a penalty for Midiema.
0: Penalty, Midiema. Yabosi Manadi, you know, so. Sulemana back of a bono. Dennis Kosa or catch any boys this a bunyakasa. Now my day I just follow the team. The experience of Dennis Kosa.

0: bara wa ba ba da tsumo kle e muta ho ni ba ko akwa e ba mi chei ara kwa wa ba mi ti ba ne chi si pota se se nya penalty
1: wa ke ju mi se un se this sort of situation coach na ref you know e wo split second to decide and e ha no part of football here no
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Ghana how crampua

0: the local scene. But then again, when it comes to the African continent, I mean, so that is the more reason why nations for splashing out that amount of money to bring in Zdravko Lugarusic. He has been in Kenya coaching Timani Goma, what Tanzania FC Simba, and as a FC Simba Wakoko Chiomo, and I feel no Timani D the AFC Leopards.
1: My goodness.
0: Wakoko Chiomo, a coach of experience, power, but as to whether the quality of players are nations, they were currently, you know, a bit me have one issue, another thing.
2: And Abdullah Mashur, Mashur, that year was something passed on the Marachel Aqua Aquarium.
3: DMI, while I call actual quality over nations, chances upon chances, so much me and financial nations are taking over possession. Nations helps you. What's all they are calling the midfans? This is the man, Abdullah Mashur, Mashur, that year was something passed on the Marachel Aqua. Aquarium, I'm sure be nations. I was so quickly Victor Wanyama was sorry. Aquarium, Ben Consul, still boarding at nations. Isaac Asare, Isaac Asare, and Medium, I'm taking my possession 31 minutes in the elbow. Still back one.

0: in the ranks of Captain Emmanuel Point when he first won FA.
1: Yeah, I mean, Eric, leadership by example. One particular player on the captain team from Division 1. Oboya Mombedu, the top level. Unfortunately, you know, inconsistency in performance and also injuries in here, didn't you know? A man in Shedanya, that match playing Edinburgh Nations. But I'm sure, sir, with this season, he will be one particular player team to be rely on power when it comes to experience with defense. So, and I'm not surprised, sir, Dennis Nkrumah Kwasa, formerly of Ebusua Dwarfs, formerly of Akaha Sofok. And they were on the left side.
2: Okay, call La Liga anymore. 32 minutes. And the ball for Dikai. Real Madrid 3. Madrid Aseka Miensa. Emma Malaha. Entimi. Entimu Bakokra. 32 minutes. Real Madrid 3. Malaha 0.
0: Nigeria. You're in the corner. When you be a muddy about that time, you cut. Fullbacks are. No, you're one of the best in the local scene. No wonder you have opportunity to be part of the Black Stars. That experience in the Bebo Nations.
1: Absolutely, absolutely, absolutely. Especially when the new rebuilding of Nations FC and the coach and the draft call Lugarusic, you know, on person who blend the youthful exuberance together with the players who have much experience and quality. I went to Dennis in Kuma Kwasa, formerly of a class of folk, one time a Black Stars player, I'm a rebuilding process in Akuyama Nation.

0: ba ka wan sana de sima no ofen di kana bala wie ya sima dua san 9 yabo 34 minutes born kitam diema bidin fifi sa abdul rahman yaya de kone ni faso stel diema ne kitam boro moda trauma famu aba ramu one nation sa fam fifi wasa there is a man a check dogley Douglas which play to the right hand side Midiema. Midiema Sporting Club penalty box him looking for the penalty. Referee said that be my penalty anyeye. Be my penalty crack am your kwakwi wa man kra. Wa man wa man wa man. Yeah na na dey ya no mo dey na for FFM. Match is acquired na ekoso. Give me update of the ekoso across Europe. Abraya Shay champions of champions and Super Cup no. Midiema Sulemana Watcha porno tema bitema wo nation sa famu wo Jogli eche echa wo son tempa so still ma won se prosper buache watcha mon tempa so this is bitema na sudabi a nice strike by Manola no na sudabi e kwina na e pejasa eh o yeso drive bi efie chira ba Meno Casere Madrid leading Malaga by 3 goals to nil. Emma update of so 34 minutes in Abu. Kylian Mbappe. Jude Bellingham nanya goals to nil Real Madrid. Jude Bellingham and sometimes coach be about you say akoye mo bi pa. Mitema side netting. Richard Appiah, was that selfish? And that's a good decision.
1: Well, the angle may be possession, they are very good. But fanated or decision making has been poor. Either the players, you know, mobile from the laterals, you know, and I said from the wings, you know, I'm going to give the strikers in it because I'm going to born instead of them to locate the leading mass man, they turn out to say, born, I'm made too selfish. You know, born, I said, no. And I'm sure there is it is something. Coach and Edim Eddie Ibrahim Tanko after this game because from goalkeeping defense to midfield media Midiema looks okay but attacking wise Mihuni
0: a beautiful cross Fini Fasuaba another opportunity for Midiema Nansuanfa Mabaseno chances upon chances and you don't know why Midiema says it's up to Rahman Yaya should have done better free header or head up him from Amanatrapuno.
1: And what is of public notice in NSA between the two teams, you know, I can vouch for say Midiema in a very good preseason. What do you say? So this game need the anchor by far. First half of quite is Arsenal and Man City. One mouth 3B, one mouth 2B, no one will power to team. But it looks like a close contest. Nina and say Midiema for to me take chances in the coach. Second half away, Jumaye.
0: Coach Ibrahim Tankwanya, Sabah Jumaye. Yeah, live on Midiema 92.9. No. Now, yeah, live was Empa 94.7 FM. Medi TV. Yeah, live on Medi TV. Yes. Kijuana Kaseni, Erika Siru, wait a minute. King Kaninja. Papa Maestro. And then Task Force Crew of Midiema FM. And then Yabe PMO TNA, the commentary about today. 8 minutes. Midiema Shabaku, Nishi Tinshibi. Isuna Shasi Gugu. Is one epithet can wear drizzling and I said showering. Is it showering or drizzling?
1: Drizzle shower.
0: Drizzle shower. 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Shower.
1: Anna.
0: How can it drizzle and shower?
1: Showers of blessings.
0: There's a shower.
1: Showers of blessings.
0: Drizzling. Yeah. Oh, showering.
1: We're not so in shadow yet drizzling, sir. As a showering.
0: Oh,
1: showering.
0: Go back with me. Oh. Abusia, your commentary position.
1: But Takwadi, where the way Eddie Chila, but no man, no man, no man, no man, no man.
0: Wala, wala, isuna, wala, but no man. 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See a doom light to attack one, but your power attack one. Hey,
1: plant
0: hey. 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Hey, I say we dey bet match again na phone no.
1: I say talk you know some substation e kura go here no dey na me.
0: Boy here boy. Na me dey man 92.9 Asam 94.7 FM. Ana nations na pom money no nice chance our nations what rago na so dey be want me afanye twa ma Felix Chey Achibono. 138 pom baby some dey my fans ling na say do they think the team is ready for Africa? I know one question, maybe some. Because we're dress rehearsal and they should show something. Tell me ready for Africa. TP Mazembe and your fluke, it's going to be a huge game.
1: Yeah, but maybe so, you know, the notion of, say, you know, football, the yeah, started campaign. For instance, Emmanuel Ano, Kesikani Jidia, Midia Menya, when we are a free nations, it didn't have anti kikri kikri kikri hano be prane bia a long layoff bia ebe hano ne career number two ebe hami 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
0: wow why enche media man sporting club miscommunication Douglas Sulemana Ankasemu Amunya na kwie mapema trashe Nation Chef se nyapo akonya ne biem e wa media ma famo across na kom na so da bi Felix Chey wa che bodo be fe dia ma media ma the first time media ma e compete in a champions and access super cup no 2013 edition kotokosha mo kamien so mo tumi ante kama na monne hey Piva water. Now saying we are saying who? Uno muswa, uno musupa. Piva water. 1-0 the team. Ma, my own nation self CEO. Then he so say ko. Babi dia be fine. Yeah, you ready? Be quiet. Media ma sporting club in the side of nations. The nations. I clear my line. Some clear my man clear here. I work here. Media man take your opportunity. Penalty box. Let you. I'm a shot. I'm a player in here. I'm a player. Who you know? I'm a. Now pass for Suleiman and to me. I'm a. Born as a baby nation. So I tell Faso. Now to media man take you over. Mo take you over. Nation such a. Nice turn around. Richard Aqua. Aqua pass. FFF. Man, I could hear you. Born a baby. D. Isaac Asar. A long one. Nation's with Matthew Mokana. Oh my goodness, he no boy afai. Ken. Oh my goodness. About what you baby cry.
1: Very unfortunate. Let me feel about no a very promising say as a striker for nations at that point in Hono. Now obetime the ball no I be but unfortunately for him ball no entry and call the target now or she no but you know signs for the defense of media must say any council go to sleep and yes sir nations bet me up on a sure more I'm a build up no quite encouraging and promising and it is something that media ma for no also me extremely careful if only on person keep clean sheet with this game more also me careful at the back
0: Benji SOTL live Benji TL live in fact was saying Shane my HR Benji fantastic afternoon going out to you. Oh, because I see any penny which was I know. I'm which was a day. Obey, you know, or see a sinny penny which you know. What which was a day?
1: I'm my bind, sir. Yeah, by metric.
0: Aha, I see a check will be answer number. Benji, fantastic afternoon going out to you. I'm saying, yeah, live on Medi TV, Mediama. 92.9 and 74.7 FM. Kejwana Kasani, Erika Siedubari, far from Diema, Suleimana Jeneche. I want to go content pass on Diema, Prosper, Osu Puache. What is wrong with Saudi Aman in Pantan Pass or Star Bolly Kitamidiema, Mensa Jacobamu, Amunye, Nasuda Bianfa, Anfanfanfa Bona Goti, Nation Selfie. Oh, goodness. Nation Saji, Pupia Suleba. Next to referee Samu Tumbuga cry about 43 minutes. Will be that form. Yes, Mediama player back with that form. Abdul Salam with that form. Nipe who has a chance to see. Nipa Breu, what that form said? Hati. Wabre. Medical catch on set. 2016, Mediama manager, champions, you know. For the first time they won it. And there's 2023 to show. Moshe Drumi by 2-1 at the Cape Coast Stadium. Temediema will experience when it comes to the champion of champions. Tene may be open somebody of authority at two nations or so.
1: Yeah. And Niama Mediama for a distinctive or more every you know, the other clubs or more, you know, the western part of the country. You know, the fact is that Oji League Gibiano make amends so between AJ the Super Cup, you know, so that to betume make a very clear statement to everybody say, why are you ready for the season ahead? I'm a Bibian so to me, Akoso Amamo. Medical can several times say, Timani D Eddie Mediama are the most successful club when it comes to clubs or more, I mean based in Western region. Omo and Omiya the most successful club in team. Omiya team be

0: ɛwɔ Ghana kurom ha
1: 45 minutes na sora free 2 minutes na to so and as a drive na sora bia kwa kopem ball in say nation se pekwan akɔ on be so mo chemo connection na sora bia mfa referee say foul a foul on ma medema ye demo live demo da ho tisa sam perfect commentary na DJ Agbe
0: o ti ase
1: o wa duro
0: aduro
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0: ASEM ASEM
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0: Referee Timami Enuno yabo romwan sa. Bitema Sporting Club Sulemana obopore de kwani na so rapi yamfa. Na poro nations are taking up possession. Mekana for the first was a Ismail the passing in here. Nations has the what is he thinking, my goodness. Crossing up a nice cross. No so the big collection ne ideas there was any more than nations FC like it. The ball not true. Dennis cross out now so referee Jeff fouled the Mamedema. Jeff fouled the Mamedema. P for natural water. And yeah, P was the va piva piva. Na yan no more we ate it to chat him out live. Kijuana Kasani Erica see everybody. Ken Kaninja Papa Maestro and Task Force Crew of Mediema 92.9. And you have a PMO TNA live commentary at the pro. A PR, what's here? Can you can catch all that? Watch it, what out with Sports Trade, if you talk on our bro. Sports Focus on Mediema FM 92.9. And upon those CM Pai Muni and Tennessee. We have a Bada Bay. Daniel Lai is here for Freddie Kenning. I'm going to be here. Bakwa Mediema. Eshaya for a penalty. No. Anyone, you need to come here. You have to come up and be here. Ken, one name is Diema.
2: Yeah, one name is Diema. First half, no, no matter what can you say. Now, a very balanced game. Diema for your moment. Omo created, no, I'm just Omo created a whole lot of chances. But I'm not meaning I'm converting such chances in the way. Only to have scored through a penalty, dead ball situation, and I'm the ball at two net. These two teams today, teams from all over Africa, in terms of performance, and then we know it can be a trend, the kind of performances are. Also, I expect in terms of football, now no, a few money on the follow me across. So, nation safety on the other side, you know, I'm in your bad at all. I'm to me one or two decent moves to be near car between the two teams in the before Sadi Bakwa. Coaches not from your way to my finishing. Eric, I'm a finish, you know, I'm not impressed.
0: Great.
2: Decision making our final 10, you know.
0: Lose
2: it. Yeah. Stage there, yeah, kwa na yama chama kwe. And you stay there, you know, players from more than experience. Because when you have seven chances, na one shabu biya, every opponent, you know, you have two people, you know, you have to punish you. And we know the clubs, you know, mkwa kwa bo, TP Mazembe, like Africa, though. And you say, what Africa, you want to be that?
0: And you have
2: to make it one, that one, defense by you, juma, midfoot by you, juma, ni akano, and it's attack as the one, you have to be there, you have to if you say the pep talks at this point, you know, ever hear your power for the dressing room for the two teams, you know, we need to see a much more improved team, especially the strikers of the teams, you know, Monsi Akai, Nations in the middle, you know, or say who's the second half of my improve here,
0: I say who's the second half of my improve here, and a man, King Kaninja, Alton, and Kana, Papa Maestro, Kijwana Kasani, Erika, see everybody, a romantic commentator, then a quarter after my, who's the Mediema, I be a sprinkler, you know. I'm on sprinkler, so go park and it's a crash post stadium. Me won't be say, Jai, I want a crash post stadium. I crash post stadium, you're a sprinkler.
2: Massable.
0: I crash post stadium, you're a sprinkler.
2: And you're so many. You're so many.
0: I was like, you're not a son, you're a son, everybody. Major Mama Cassidy, now one other crew. Yes. I'm a catcher, say, a whole crew. And every PMO at the commentary, bro. Now I'm also. At a halftime analysis at Twaso. Now, second half, at Twaso. Cassidy, over to you.
3: All right, Eric, I said you okay. That's it. You're here for Obibi Akwaba. Of course, 45 minutes uninterrupted commentary, and I'm with you live here from TNA Park. Now, it's Takwa and then Impress Waso. Ebusia, game media so far, so good. Bibia, I am very convinced. Takwa, I am the senior artist, Eric. I said you can't do a man, Kasa, or come with some. And to bear minutes, do you know me? Yeah, so yet the Hunkom Walker crack. Now, I'm on Utia. I am a Diama 92 points in a life from Takwa. I would say, can be off one camp from pretty much as soon as you get so yeah, as FM. All right, about my maintain now so far. Given a fairly kind of a career, yeah, one goal pair and a two drop me, Diama Sporting Club. FM,
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5: Okay, Asampa 94.7 FM, ebeda eye Eric Sie Dubua di Ken Kanija Papa Maestro na fe team ni nyina se se omode champion of champions commentary no fe di kan ebreye on at Sampa 94.7 FM mini wakasa ye mediema omo di kan ase Nations FC kabako a omo ntimi antie nti second half for them so esase ebe san ko na di commentary no edi abro na se se 32 contestants we no the next Asempa Star 2026 the next Asempa Star 2026 and here me no kasa dey say for now 32 talented contestants no more are ready for the battle of a little of the next Asempa Star no na bi anso atimi akon kan dey tie ni Nyame ayi 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star of Asempa na assembly Asempa star the next Asempa star no ono eni nti shine to say enzo bibia with them live on Asempa FM na fi live on Adum TV na bi answer to me akon kan say say na sin test tank e strong e tough and they will ekute mu sansu and miwe insurance omo adaroma kompu Ghana was a passion for technology omo and ekute mu and here they bro 25 minutes at Old Trafford Manchester United 0 IPS 0 and no na yenkwe na enko he sansa Real Madrid 4 now fe dikan they were leading by 3 goes to 0. First half, Abenawie, Real Madrid, 3. Malaha, 0. 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Osbok, ewo, Germany, watiseka, 04, 25 minutes, watene, 1. 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Asat, nan, Rennes, they are leading by 2 goals to 1. Editia aye Le Mans. And they say, no, so, air cost unti. The way Pim, no, here, the way Brown, and Beyonce, it's me, Kong. But as of now, 26 minutes, oh, tough for the Brent and Jedi Kudus. So they say, Fatao is a haku, Muma. Fatao is a haku. With them, Asia King, Edema, a sweet town. Hey, Ura, Alex Ferguson. That's Ulma, Kra. Is it the Infinu Quenimu pa Old Trafford? There's a Higema and Unsu El Cosu, El Honina and Su and no. Na San Sanyamia, Jonas, I don't know October and Sudia. October Bosimina, the Papa, October Bosimino, and Idian Qua a bed de Bruta. Ninja no, Adum FM Y2K Jam, Adum FM Y2K Jam. I say Eco Bank, and the Ensu Yasin Mafi, and the Jumedian Abanis, and say, Numa, the year 2000, na the Benin, and I say, it's none and none super, Batman Mone, VIP Makatechi Mone, or Comfort Quadem, Budbakmo, Omunuma, Edel, Bravo Munia, then Lord Kenyamo, Wom and Numa. 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Manchester United. Brandy dear, almost bra, and a ninja omu ebre, ebium. Ti me baham, I mean, tell him whom I'm bam and nina, and so Eddie, I'm on a semper 94.7 FM, me by this year.

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1: Cassidy yɛbɛka no sɛ more of the same Senior first half, and then you're hearing the second half, and so no, I bet to answer, sir. And then now there's no panic from the side of media because they've gotten that one goal. And number one, my nations for no have to change their approach with this game because once media my elite, you know, nations would have to find a way back into the game. It'd be a place into the hands of media because the nations would have to risk a lot. Red game, no, a nations and a try, sir, you keep a low block. And I'm media mum try so we break his block no. So for a penalty number, I'm media mum break his block every year. It's nations they would have to change approach as the game goes on. So they buy they find a way back. Go away, you're the ones who know we lose you trophy no call. They would have to find a way back into this game. And then on a bit of there will be gaps for media SC to exploit in this second half. TMO media team number so the nations about say they've given us a good game of first half. Second half, you expect more of the same from the two sides.

0: example, say a quantum wisdom, ye canny unim, na wankubia, na yo satisem, and oma bebri, na gana dishen nemu won't perform mouse, the old tia when you betch, and it your rubber hoop.
1: Your cry, yes, it's true, I thought a year 20 inches. 3 days, yet, Mimpy, where are you grow?
0: Any tea, Tia Bruchenko, Aqua Manqua, Aquantejo, Eddie Bro was Sempa, 94.7 FM. So,
2: it drew me down as the Indian woman on it. You almost see a cacra, you almost will hunu, yes, yatia, in your transia, yeah, cabum.
3: Memory debia, a bonusia, a pemusia, a question of what you change your home, our abruce, said the Akum, any diabetrufi, the yehu, near her, the ye, near the abba, the enyano, and you can say,
2: yeah, yes, sir. Abrochin come on a dim tintim pa.
0: Yabere no ma hudoa. 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
4: Robert David make us free Germany.
5: Kobe. Okay, yeah, Amsterdam.
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0: 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Say ye memene da bia. 6 p.m. Bogan near Abrochin Company.

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1: Pressure is on, the clock is ticking, and everything is riding on one dish.

0: got what it takes. This is where the next generation of great chefs get their start. And this season, they are not holding back. So pull up a seat or grab a popcorn or better still, join us in the kitchen. Big Chef Junior Season 5 shows every Sunday at 4 p.m. only on Joy Prime. 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

0: 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And senese, enye game ketua. Abrante ne jin, de Bruno Fernandes. Go be a waseno. Ne left na panyan, na atna akasa. Inti eno ene dia, ene aba. But it's an issue. EPM matches are coso. Real Madrid as at now. Fede can you? Madrid a bomb malahai. Kami and San. On timi enti. Second half. Afe na starti. Ning na no messages. Ode bebano. Aye 0245001749. And no a WhatsApp line. Ya ken can sound so a test message line. Na ya ken can edi amount. Ne bian so etimi akon kaini. I am an international. Producer of Fire for Fire. On one case, and then the boss, BFD, Ironman International. And then a fire BFD, and then no fireman will run. Hebia, I want thank you, Wade, and one is a kafakra. Can we be a fakra? Fakra. There's a noma, and su a demo come up, pa. Let me answer you. Ironman, Wade, fire BFD, and I just so and so be more dear. Fantastic good afternoon, ko emfama Mrs. Kwasi. Mrs. Kwasi. Na Great Joy Educational Complex. Ewo Mango Lane. Domiabra. Kaswa Nurses Domiabra. Great Joy Educational Complex. Mama Kwasi, nyame enshido anafi onka hu. Enti fantastic good afternoon. Enko emfa emao. Ye kota kwa second half no. Nyane ntiese team no asansu abai. So straight to Takwa for me. Diema, any nations FC champion of champions.
1: I don't want to say a question about Vane. Kasi di ubiabo. 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
2: I don't know, tradu level wene diye. Nye power bank biye mo. Well, it's a substation. Baba, we need to meet up.
1: Hey,
2: sir, we
1: need. Hey, yes, yes, yes, yes, too.
2: Tell me about you.
1: The chance for nations. If you're born a bench, there is a push in the box. And Roger Danson, a ball in the corner. Mo Shaba joining me in our commentary position. It's a new season, both sides. The new guys be bringing out room. My man, my sir, I don't know how. The new guys, they're having opportunity playing and. Oh my year three among nations are catching the media makache and all they fed so far. And the kaka corner there, it looks like the last preseason game up for New Guinea before Africa came on Bebono. And media me almost said team no muche mudia. But sir head coach Nankasa Hadia, this looks like the main team, right?
2: For sure. I mean a main team coach, you know, Eddie Arim, even though why a few additions I said. Some players, you know, gradually obetumi integrate your mo. Normal so abeshe team ni mo. Ne additions, you know, dia bano. Onye na juni sebiya, because media mo wanya wholesale signing. I bet.

0: players no bo honi nti we hwet team ni mu a even though there are new players in the setup but we monitor closely a won shakra extremely difficult for you to identify who is an old player and a new player in the Midiama team ti before say the scouting team for Midiama for no amuye juma so far
1: I'm saying I would see live on Midiama 92.9 FM and Sempa 94.7 FM. Kejwana Kasani Erika Siedubwedi. When I can carry ya, Papa my show, and task force crew of Midiama FM. Opiawa, and the commentary at the pro, a far from Midiama, our nation's FC. In fact, it's for nations of Midiama and Chenosa. Midiama, penalty box and infiosana, nations and your foul. Here is the nation's Betumidi, Kota and Kwaya. Ana say what a dream and a catfish. Oh, and I'm here by your much. I'm here, Mania Joey, Maestro Nami. It would be oh, Ade Anna Ode. Yeah, my Taka for team almost as a
0: day in Impadio, Miss.
1: And yeah, day, I'd say
0: Ode.
1: Ya go to America, make a country womb. I
0: go to know him in Namudia. Boy,
1: I'm so a day. Then my feelings are never quite was as come. Takwa de Samuel Quadre, you and she. I guess all the Cacreguzo. My allowance, Cacreguzo. My own extra time, and I am my own extra time, Cacrana. Full time. Full time, and I'm saying, yeah, go be at you. Okay, boys, that I can talk about good and yaba. Found the man nation's FC to be upon the tunnel. And who penalty box in the move nation's FC cross the Bekumo cross and I call one happy material. That's what I be. Namponiso media mania. It's ready team 55 minutes. Opia. I turn the bubble and I submit him an LED by a goal. Nation's MC. My first champion of champions and a super cup. I'm going to have some better ninth club. I'm going to win title for the first time almost. Participation. I'm going to have a feminine club. I'm going to have a phone back. Nice pass to the left and I should have been referee said foul. It was a pass foul. I just made up to for Taro or Drago. Drago. Roshani Nua, ne Nabasa, Uncasso in Bobo, Aquafon, Nansoso, Nicotu Juno, the Edgemano.
0: On your bad addition, Edema Nations FC, Yehunu first half, especially, you know, on the runs near the what I say, sense of urgency, we name ho. Or you very much purposeful, sir, obey BB, Ama Nations FC. But then again, I feel, sir, timing of his movement. The decision making ni biwa and share them to tom. I don't know whether a new environment in internet or finding a difficulty there. But if you said the continent when the Muna nations they buy, you know, we should see that individual brilliance, you know, anymore. But in the height movement to any money be an idea. Eric, and share down your bad of a player. But Nyakano, sir, obetumia the final. Product. Yes, absolutely.
1: End product and the Yafife. Utie Midiama 92.9 FM Watakwa Asempa 94.7 FM Wakra Midiama Minkumusu across the Mebamwana Kina so that between Amfa Nation says that take care of Osorosa Best watch your quay 1-4 referee say foul. Yes, it's a foul. It's here Midiama. And so far Moshaban Wamijemo, I'm sure some new guys and new opportunity. Some better on Bobre Womani at the side Nation self separated in there. Any side Midiama Paradine and the new guys are winning opportunity now for and on affair.
2: Well, I'm gonna make you progress from the right side that day or but from Jim Sensor 20 Midiama Sporting Club and then Abdurrahman Yaya, center back formerly of Kerala United and they only Amu and Ebo 4 and 5. Now, your partnership or boy and there with Muse, I'm not the year, upper midfield, an entirely new midfield for Midiama, H. Dugley. Okay. And they will see a kind of moment. Ocean performance, America said, a dear, I was through Dominic Camponsa, former Accra Lions player. And they are also a boy team in terms of performance. Richard Appiah, we win a player last season. Now we need Midiama, and now Ocean, a Nations FCR.
3: was a Corsa Abim, Dennis Nkrumah Corsa, Obabe Sia Kain. And don't you have most of the players here foreigners, including the goalkeeper, Jin. Omuni na ye foreigners, Omaba team no. Omu Yusu, only few Ghanaians. Ishmael Dede, aye Ghanaian. Isaac Asari, aye Ghanaian. But then most of the players and the Omu Paredi, Dennis Nkrumah Corsa Abim, most of the players Omu Paredi are foreigners. And that is Adeba Kwame's nations are any different. But then I'm not surprised. Unim Dentia, Omu Kwa Africa.
1: Okay.
3: This kind of experience to do well. And one thing, Adeba Kwame game way, I show statistics. I said, Medium Abo Nations, Bio.
1: Okay. And then one saw Madeba Kwatum.
3: Yes, only your body Bio Shego. Into Enyami Wawa.
1: Wow. All right, that's all the likes of Benny Loba, on your goalkeeper, and on Jean Ferris Loba, and Juliano Market, Chan Cham, Diplanga, Wadoso Sujinemu, and Yamin Abdul Fatao, Wadrago, and Amoya foreigners, Nations FC, Omojinemu Sia Kennedy, Lomote Daniel Agblo, Aji Godi, aye. And your bad squad is out for Nundebo. Go back on there, go to separate your 59 minutes in the abo. Meno Kase, a corner kick, Mammy Dema. In nations, not your Monte Porto Menetrasa. Yes, a corner kick, you have a bit of my finance as a bar. Nations, the Genachesa, cross number one, cross number one, that should be. That's a poor one. Nations have said, we'll take care of that. My ones and nations, fans and who, Mediema Fono. So in Mediema. Twato Fomboko, nice one, sir. Mediema Sporting Club, Desmond Bafo. Bafo has switched play to the far left. Akuma Abdurrahman Yaya. Yaya Jemu Boko, Mediema. Mediema ni Etche Dougli. Dougli a pass ko back to Dougli. Dougli swap pass the fair cross to the Kumana. Body Kita Mediema Sulia. Now we are trying to form as a foul. One Sulia pan as a foul. Daniela is on Pesa. Udi Posa and Mejifa. Osaya on something which is there. Nyasa mketuwa u foul de Mami Diema Nation Celsi fans in the Hu kwa u Nyasa Mami Diema beti mwenye bibie fia Mawuse Togli chile Eche Togli Mwa di kema u Bibi ya mufi fi babe kika u Anaras Referee Bonabain, I want to hear the drive and conquisition. Nation say, Bon, want to hear the papa. Almost a 1-0 at Toma Tenemono, and I want to go at Toma Tenemono, my baby account. Ada someone a beche. And I say, Bim account. Tom Berrybly attacked the future about Dennis Corsa. Corsa, Jebon out to form first touch was poor. And for Trashe throwing it here, Nation FC. But Ken Minim said, still Corsa, a Corsa, and Nimunua. So far, do you see him as the Corsa, our bars of Fokuno?
0: Well, so far, Nemehuno, and your bar the cry. And
1: I'm going to get in here, second goal, Mediama. Not throwing here, dangerous. First up, watch your Usu pass an effort. Beautiful into the box. Goalkeeper Pierre, Nasuda Bienfa. It is a man, Emmanuel Ano. Emmanuel Ano, Asha Nation Sassi. Wajubility was in there being some former club of Team Jubility. Wako, fans of Nation Sassi, Wako Pomucho. As I may have sort of pass on my shovel, but a man today. If you are Samani Amani, I'm a shovel, so I want to take a goal. 61 minutes, Ken.
0: Yes, 61 minutes. I went to Emmanuel Ano, I doubled the lead for Mediema, and for now I can confidently and boldly say,

0: And this abre mo motan question te se no na fe yen dey. 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I mean a well calculated attempt by Mediama. Eventually o me dey born at net so
1: cause dey. Cause pe kon yakọ Mediama lead by 2. I'm a passer, Quayam, Fami Diam and Ebano. Nestle Nation Self taking a possession in the middle. And I spas Nations in here. Nestle Bamsuji born and fa. Beautiful interception, Mediama. Corsa in the middle. Okunan Imper could pay Biabo, Pim Sodia Bachelor, and pass over my man like Jamabadu. And you put it to Michel. I was so the corner in Francois, Nations in here. Cross the Bamana, cross the Bam. And so there be the bit of bit of bit of bit of bit. When they connect it, when a Bib Nation qua.
2: Yes,
0: yes,
2: indeed. Only Kotoko, but this one Bafo, and so yeah, left back Obama Mediama Sporting Club, no a former 11 wonder. So, no, but last year, Obama and Fatal Suleiman Abaye into a young more playing time. It's not just a second to Fatal Suleiman, and they almost some Fatal Suleiman and Monusa have been. But I know this is a third Premier League club, Obo, from Bechem to Nations. To Mediama, in the Premier League, ni there, only Bopa, yes, experience no
1: experience no one, so I tell me a check. A Dogli, Dogli, Dogli, Aj, or some of your choir, where Pierce went to pass or Diama, Prosper Guache. You cannot perform referees and foul at Yamidema. A foul at Yamidema. It's your nation, Simon. My own said, Nations play back with a phone. A quality did him.
2: Prosper no na ni team ni media man o two kwan enti o mu di ni call loan e no mo akwaje mo ade bi na mo se Prosper ye ko Africa bra na be bua na ye nsi akan ye so Prosper ni media material no enti oti venue ya si enti wa ba back ni there or go straight into the starting 11 of the team, but I'm surprised the way eche bo media man na se wa bo ba 2 seasons wa command no and also bo so na me ni mo boko no the bo ato at name

0: 65 minutes media melody nations by 2 yeah live on media 92.9 fm asempa 94.7 atom 106.3 fm yes a romantic commentary band in the 15 april kejwa nka sani erica sedu body mene kenkan ja papa man show sensona be pm otakwa media fm solid sporting band and any omo yejuma Akwero wa kasiri wa ze executioner nanefa bubodi maestro chese aye full squad upon every people tie near the commentary there bro I don't think enya sam ketu akwa takwa on number 1 radio station in takwa medium fm your ultimate sports station in sam fm your number 1 sports station in sam fm on number 1 radio station in Ghana atom 106.3 fm And then I had a commentary if you brought Quenya near the TMI in a box of a nation's after Quenya BM cross the Bamana. That's what I've been nations. I'm not quite one more CPMP one animal. HA Dogley. That's what I be. Referee. A free kick in my medium sporting club. HA. Walk on your note, Tishinoko,
1: yeah, I talk for me a foul. Yeah, he's a very good player. No two ways about it. And I think that. The newly recruited players from Media Mano, he's one particular player standing tall. So far to send an emotion about the cano. And yeah, me no yan and yammy one because Obi one monitor closely Biano and him etch a dog in the bit me. Oh call Heart of Lions, share. The first season with Heart of Lions, so called Boston midfield no, or

0: Nations FC. And MCC, minim whether the inclusion of other players on free bench by in an armor game necessary. It looks like the second half no a better second half for Mediamas compared to the first half.
1: Better second half. And mo nyame wan say che dogli na teams na pre on e ho sa e say na okwas e na okwa e na ezokwa and in the end no kwan bia so e hwe no na pre e dia ma medium
2: those days na anka kotokoni has na be pre no and the medium sporting club your big side obetumi ato but me hu say medium a nations a substitution won say Nicolas Mensah na oba no a former a Legon City's captain and a Richmond Insia Kuka Jobem no so boy young apostles last season or the three man of the match I was on see a right back into changes or more no the experience and a be mo hwe so bet me nya e one goal be against Mediama Sporting Club
1: yeah just a one goal bet me aba many club and a better foul for Mediama Sporting Club 2-0 about 67 minutes Atomwaro 6.3 asampa 94.7 FM Mediama 92.9 FM Altaqua And then a kid one and Cassandra, Erica Sierubari, Media Mania Queen, so Bessadia Tosomians, Empire, Jabba Fanas, and Family Cabin, a bachelor. Yea, Media Mania Media Ma, Wahoso, Tashot! Beautiful! What a save! What a save! Arnold Jean Forest, Penny Loba! I go keep out of my nation's FC. Woo! What a drive!
2: Camposa the trademark no
1: Dominic Camposa
2: it's a former Accra Lions they won't say only tanko ye juma Accra Lions then yemi won won say tanko si Dominic bre me wa ha and all ban so deliver pepper dia mo
1: deliver pepper rebound and fatty nation self say any charity team akwanya ni emiti ma sporting club Dominic Apias cross na so da bi enye enye aponi bohu te be go kick the nations Goal kick the man nations FC. Come on, and they said Darcy Gumwa Jama this any crooning in a swas and panny atom. RSA move kilomu din din din din din din din. I'm on four at your formable. Menoka Serra Madrid still leading by 3-0. Oh, United. King Ebefa.
0: Oh, Ebefa. Ebefa. Sir. I expected, but Ebefa. Ebefa. Munya Butre. Carrick, you know, Ebefa. Carrick boy, yeah, Juma.
1: Yes, and also a bad man.
0: Boy,
1: yeah, boy. Man United, a fortune formable. Nancy, the old TNA, 69 minutes in the about. Mediama, Minuna, Mugusu, Creek, why the commentary about Piva, Natural Mineral Water, and then you saw Pierre no more TNA, who would have been watching with you? Who would have been watching with you? P. No, I just so far, Piva. And on the game against TP Mazembe,

0: promise ever TNA live.
1: Yeah,
0: I say promo niko so cost of promise.
1: Yeah,
0: we perform it here.
1: We perform it here.
0: And it's added in where they are come out and the auto ticket. Yes, say auto help more pe. The other incentives that they come out and I come
1: out. Internet gift in there. Yeah. Very innovative from Mediama. Yeah.
0: And the correct champion of champions and all about what you want to watch your energy drink.
1: Yeah.
0: So you can imagine. It's going to be a wonderful time. Abra Mediama TP Mazembe next weekend, right?
1: Yeah.
0: I know better you.
1: Yeah, I know better. A very tough game.
0: Very, very, very tough game. Mediama, what you mean?
1: Oh, I'm with you, and one of Mugusu, I'm with you, man. Because our big game ever so now the winner of the FA Cup, no, and more this kind of competition, even though they are leading 2-0 there. But then again, you can't take anything away from Nations FC. Ominya Bodo Musu to me control. Emma Ose Mediama for no HAC Shadows any other day our game. I mean team a very good rehearsal for Mediama ahead of the African campaigner. How many TP Mazembe Ebabe Shiawahano?
0: Very good rehearsal. Goal kick Edema Mediama Sporting Club. Baby Pia Wawati and Kan Yapaye Takwa Fuaji or Felso. 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Namase, Maba Munso Wanyamu Kinki Bay, Yajemwa Nana Pay, Yajagumu, Enra, Yajagumu, or Channel Pai, Ybejagumu, and Yasam Ketua Kran, Yakatra Sano. 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
0: Ehani Abba. Mediama sounds different. And of course, we are sounding different. And it's a foul. Now, Mediama from what I said, I'm waiting for everybody attacking in the future. But it is out that they are ball coming to goalkeeper Felix J. J said, I'll be on to mobile call. Mommy and Comra, what's on for mommy? Chia Sanji. I was already calling new fans or their map to Ramani Yaya. Hey, I'm on the beam. Maria called Emmanuel Ano, the goal scorer. Emmanuel Sanchez, I know the calling new fans was.

0: times. I want to say, they're very encouraging, and you can clearly see, sir. I mean, passing it go through. No, share the supporters and Omobodi. So, until I'm expecting this kind of reaction from the teaming supporters of Midiama, when Midiama airball Timani did it, TP Mazemba. These are kind of, I mean, reaction. I'm very encouraging players in Omobodi field. No,
1: 72 minutes. Nations FC. If things are beautiful, Lomote. Born Abedi Nations. My own size, Kasari, or yes, or Chiaqua, Shinato from Kintani Musa, anti a foul, my nations. You're live on Atom 106.3. Manchester United 1, Ipswich Town 1. They also the Echo So Honor. Hey, man for Bru. Bruno Fernandes, let's take care of the man you. I had a 2-0 for Midiama Sporting Club or the Super Cup. I had a proper call, my kind of leaking a chassis, you know. Midiama in the SFC in Ebo. 1-2, Midiama. Interpasso, Midiama, stringy passes. Ramani Yaya. Leche Togli, Okwa Chireko, Pibi Abo. Now we say, Emmanuel Ano. Oh, say, moment, Fabra. Ano. Now, so I hold you now, Manti. Midiama back to the Bobo call. Emmanuel Adade. Ebeneza, I should say. A long one, a future of Abba. Now, so that be Nations FC Amakwankura. Almost say, I want to hear that. Oh, Victor Wanyama. In the first half, Obunia Pa. Second half, we saw Obunia. Now, to the man, Emmanuel Achima Batu. Menoka say, Richard Tanso. Wasuchi player, Kodisuru Asante, Pastor Emma, Victor Wanyama. When Yama Bobona, we see who have already Medea, American effect, Mekan effect, but come, Medea, and Eba. No, I tell Bonus of the door. Offside. My goodness, what is this? What was he thinking?
0: Yeah, so
1: he had all the time in the world to do that pass.
0: Absolutely. And we can first half in the Mekasa. You know, the attackers of Midiama, as a near how Mukakra, a decision making. 1, 2, 3. Now, because Ole pass in Ankanya was a bow in Ankabe to me, I go. Edama Midiama, no much on my third goal. But then again, over elaboration and an inconsistency, indecision in Kikabomo, and on our born, he said, no, good move as Ankos, passing my born to Atta. He could have taken the credit. What do you say? Unfortunately, born on to Akosa.
1: That's what I'd be beautiful.
2: Your friend is Emmanuel Anoche. Now, Abrante, we bear 3 weeks crown over Heart of Lions camp. Near if you saw my Lions, you answer about it. You are very skillful on the ball. And then she may be afraid now, but if you have skills, no one in a couple of only pass, not go. But unfortunately, when Timmy and yes, and you learn from that in the next opportunity, nobody improve.
1: Yenche, said improvement, maybe see about Medema 92.9 FM, Asempa 94.7 FM. Tansona Atom 106.3, Kejuan and Kasani, Erika Sidibwedi, Yaboya Sisi Otakwa. Yes, TNA, they recommend to you if you are about your way in the airport, Kwama Sisi Nashasiano. Champion of Champions, Midiama. Nice one from Dominic Camponsa. But you know what, Yama Emmanuel Ano. I know saying something quite cheap, you know, Babidi, Ebenezer Daddy. Midiama, Abdul Rahman Yaya was a Benizer that Daniel and they said that Bumia from Kuya Team Famra and a long pass from the back. Jacob Amu

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So the deeper me no better tree. Oh boy, we are what? My goodness. Paso tree. Players of his caliber normally, even ufa

0: musana mo bon mo city adeba ko mo mo eye standard performance no eh the fact is say otumi better decision making ebema na a good player he's a very good player but I think say decision making me kan ho ebe bua pa
1: all right media ma ye two changes
2: yes where your players are omuni na wo media ma sporting club from last season Emmanuel Owusu a former Bechem United player and from last season he was part of the team and then Prince Owusu kind of black stars
1: yes
2: yes okay black stars and that is him on so about game now. On person stabilizes the team from the midfield. Owusu you're very good in terms of assist, in terms of creating of chances, and then Prince Owusu, so you're very skillful. And they up the skillful boys Ninkwana Bow. Because I'm not sure woman now Prince Owusu woman then say nations boys now person to chum.
1: Nations boys now person to chum. I have 78 minutes in the abo. Media lead by 2 goals to nil. Mene King Kanija animal shabano commentary position. Papa Maestro. Sanson and Task Force crew up with DM 92.9 wa Yenina ni abu ya sisi Enna nene Ekwa bensu na Nations Efa Tenika Hey Jumana e dream di ama Nations Yene first touch Prince Owusu Aluzi po no mit yema Ane aluzi po na wabidi Nations o Nicholas Mesa Washuri afan fin fin sa a long one The pass name meant for Richard Tanson and so that everyone to me and call. Midiema Sporting Club, Bejepono. Midiema. Almost said everyone to me and two of them will be a check. Emmanuel Owusu. Owusu at Japan and Tempaso. I was so dear man in Ipa. Dominic Camponsa. Ponsan Swatch and Tempaso, Prince Owusu. Owusu a pass the ball and a quiddy a tree. Still Midiema stringing passes together in your own half. A long one and a beautiful pass to the left hand side of Midiema. The attack is great. Cross the number one. Midiema, yeah. Penalty box in front of the penalty box to the ball. Cross the number one. A beautiful tree. Penalty and penalty and officer debut. Officer debut king.
0: I'm thinking, when crying, I went ahead glaring. When I daho, I went daho. Ozanke referee to me, edge penalty, Midiema. Regardless of the scoreline, no, it was a fantastic move. Ora penalty 18 and as Ora 18 boss in him, any attorney didn't atoof him. Now come if it was a referee, no, at this point, you bet we had the penalty. The referee could have done better on this occasion.
1: The referee could have done better on this occasion. Zanke edge penalty, Midiema. Into the Bianfa. Nations against the 2-0 Midiema. 2-0 Midiema. Jumana team papa. Simana dio watch ko. Simana

0: Media man kita bono. A long pass from the back. On the Desmond Bafo. On a chip on the wall, so the choir no style pony kita mitiema. Then line is up. One edge yaba. Still mitiema with possession. Nation FC for no say. Omonim say, Yabamu and Mitsimi Atiafa Swabe Hadwin. I want the edit. For offside. Clear offside on himself, confined with the tree. Akasi Manuel too. And the referee better so now yet. I can see in our we and as that particular game we know. Naya Juma
1: Asempa 94.7 FM Adum 106.3 live commentary here, bro. Nice. And they say 56 minutes of action. Manchester United 2. They say Magua. What they say, coach no at the number Medford. Michael Carrick at number Medford. So Harry Magua at the second goal. No, at two at the Amman Manchester United. So United 2. IPS Eastwood Town 1.
2: I want him to draw the mom game part this season.
0: Draw the mom game part this season. I'm going Africa. They have a new coach, Slav Kodogarovic. Very experienced. He knows the Ghanaian terrain. In fact, Africa. The angry day by Leon, your boss to the channel. This is Nations FC. Nice pass. I could destroy us. Lomotina, Bob, on the choir. She. Natural BM fat.

0: trap no amfa trap no anchibela anchibela nations womo ayo ma so betima yeshe me die mane obobo ne tempa so de ba star me die ma prince usu it's an offside it's an offside
1: Ante Kingsley Bray
0: Kingsley
1: now our division 1 na me die makofa ne fisu su biribi anti abrante ne de eba ne skills onu su obi pa and for two seasons now Kingsley has been the savior at a point when the results are not coming and Kingsley be more the ba oh yeah master sub because any matches ni na not starting obemu so a o che ne bobre pa
0: Kingsley clean offside what them say clean and can na me be saw who it is sir any responsibility so be make sure say dey be cause some fans about park in a champion of champions game
2: well I mean with regards to supporters e be ba go pamam so dey a shared responsibility number 1 the FA number 2 clubs no mobile be say especially club obo home no internu no dey me feel say a shared responsibility FA no wan part or some here dey o mo play because this particular game is on the calendar of the FA more or less a part of our duties are every match day be no now in their own way I'm to promote a game no ekosuru

0: we baso aye nyina aye de ho agimu a promote a aba be do this level. I don't know whether opponent ne so e ka ho bi and maybe a you know the ankeka o me de baba ne so
1: Manchester United ejano aso United ejano aso den den den penalty for Manchester United nti e ba sa third goal no e na e ba no
0: we kwa no ma gba wi aha kase be pie wonim pani so tete o ma bobo ne wi I think is a baby be hia pa no e the game against TP Mazembe and I know the good people of Takwa and the Tembarians no o mun pani mase
2: me ne so mun ni pani mase and we how that particular game go Africa no o ba o game no fi ana wa ye de obetumi aye bia o fi sense away no SMP beautiful pass goalkeeper Pierre boom nation Arnold Jean 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Diaman and Pima Fiatra Medium Sporting Club said 2-0 match and I won't try my ball Tottenham 85 minutes in the ball. I can see my name in the referee to Sonia. I can't say you're up on every year. You're not a Shabaka. Hey, boy, yeah, boy. Mr. Patrick Akoto. My name's Patrick Akotoni. Maestro, yeah, so I know you. Almost OCSM, my chance, and everybody, and I said nothing. Yes, Patrick Akotoni. Patrick Akoto.
0: PSC Patrick Akotoni. I am said the my papa no in the media medium
2: me yes sure
0: me outstanding bebre kwa wo outstanding bebre
2: you are say who and yeah housekeeping some as say who housekeeping
0: I'm tell me yeah
1: Bruno Fernandes at the third goal na peso into a converting penalty ne come and Bruno Abu Brace at the Manchester United so Manchester United 3 IPS 1 ɛno ɛne deɛ ɛkɔ so ɛwɔ Old Trafford ɛne gyeɛ nko a te sɛ aka me Liverpool ɛna nneɔma ɛnkɔ yie so Manchester United 3 Ipswich Town 1
2: it is not easy sɛ wode wo sika ɛbɛ support club that's just possible
0: absolutely
2: yes
0: especially when yɛnim sɛ football in this country nankasa no ɛnyɛ you know

0: say about my person and say they know all this. Yeah. That is how many sign them and now still now normally decide some person invest into the game. And since so I'm about game anymore. So Eric, and young fashion on me and but I'm impact life no through the community and football. What I say, I'm going to me about home by impact life. Since young mom in our basso penny for me, what me penny be war engineers and planners. I'm a George AJ. Yes. You're a George AJ, our engineers and planners. Yeah, and now share what's after church.
1: After church.
0: I
1: share
0: with stadium.
1: After church, there's one question. Come after church, and we
0: have
1: one
0: question already. First, man, for the
1: point.
0: Why are you born?

0: voice of coach Anidin Eddie your friend saying Ibrahim Tanko. Yeah, Tankwashin Tatis. Yeah, Tankwashin man. But now notice this animal to us. That side has been very effective. But unfortunately, the final decision, no, and a hard journey.
1: The final decision.
0: Very positive.
1: Final decision.
0: Very positive.
1: My goodness.

0: 8 minutes in the about next weekend. And the Assemble Pastor reality show will fire the next Assemble Pastor and Shas here. Assemble FM. So if you want to be the next Assemble Pastor, I know about the Nipo Bird, you want to pick your forms. And I'm a Shas here, but you're watching me a heavy boom. I'm on mobile sports, I'm on Baker News, I'm on mobile DND. I know about it. Until you ask, can you not say to Baka Crack and Kim, can you not say to Soba? And can you not say to Soba? You're not going to say to Soba, you're not
1: going to say to Soba.
0: I'm not going to say to Soba. I'm not going to say to Soba. Na DJ Abay.
1: Money transfer by. Who say your cocaine is over castle in a wealthy? Ma, Maria can I say?
0: Now,
1: I'm a minute, you can't
0: quite. I'm a minute. Nishi serves the body, beam the bar on for trash. And your poor, maybe sir, maybe sir, well, maybe sir Cassidy, maybe someone in about Felix J. African air quonono, as a bookie pursue your good. Yes, bookie pursue your good. Champions League now, Real Madrid is the blue. You know, what do I know? And you will have a channel.
1: That's true, very true.
0: The Felicia experience, no, he has to be a competence in Felicia making us my mature. And Felicia actually kill.
2: Felix, how can I say in 2022-23, a bra, media my ABG League is not official. Abba media my as a young goalkeeper. Second round of the Omuji League, you know. And that season, on a joint clean sheets with a year, Adriana F's goalkeeper, Joseph Adu, 15-15. From there, he's been the number one for Midiama Sporting Club. Abdulrahman Mania Bocarella for 4 seasons. Felix J the second season. And I'm cut on by. So in terms of experience, when you be Waba, you know, I remember that year he was rated as one of the best. For me, Felix has got what it takes to lead Midiama.
3: Last opportunity for Midiama! Oh my goodness! I'm not saying we're so careless, we're not to the piano routine. The idea is beautiful, not to the

or a player does or the finishing any decision Canadian. No, to me, Padia, Eric, I go Pramaway, and Yamwa was obey a superstar, our TNA, obey one particular player. People will use him as the reference point to come to stadium to come and watch Media Sporting Club.

0: FM.
1: Yes, it is. Oh, nobody see.
2: Jump in the bag. See, see, I don't check. Oh, technician, see, I don't know. Hey, Mini,
1: get in the road, you know.
2: Yes, I say, no, be said, go come. I'm about to my power. And you say, I'm about to drop a crap.
1: Oh, yes, not for drop. I'm going to
2: be just power.
1: No, no,
2: yeah, I said, I'm about to
1: drop a red hunter.
2: When you better number 12. I'm ready, Jacob. I'm sorry.

0: 2023 almost share Dreams FC 2-1 at the GA this time into the three teams on one year born only Dreams need me share go and all the matches need now so match go to ban say young boy champion of champions are media match trophy omo trophy there omo hard
1: trophy

0: to akra bi dia Sporting Club dia kan dia trophy na na waje wie no eto mo t-shirt on missing na ready dada eh nya sam ke toti we kan fa na ke t-shirt ye ben den
1: ye begu atwen afina GF into the win bia
0: na ka ya tro dem champions
1: pe okay into we Ghana footballer
0: that's beautiful that
1: trophy ni na
0: that's beautiful it is over referee Daniel Laye Daniel Laye upon a pair they can see in a but a way out here in the park Mbeema are the super champions of Ghana after being on the league champions they've won the super cup our Ghana heading into the Asimba FM Africa campaign on the moon kwa jibono it is all over emphatic victory Oma Chiresa me a champion Sampa and a warm greetings Zraf Kwa Lugarosic and a Tenko Ibrahim. Beautiful win.
2: Yeah, beautiful win for Ibrahim Tenko and the boys. You know, Tisini Erikanka, you know, proud to the particular game. No, be a baby dancer, sir. Midiama, they've been in news as a country and as a team. When it comes to... I'm about to me, and as I'm about game, we know, no, we're a team, games are who do a stride games, you know, no matter some very well, and no wonder, sir.

0: ejuma bewo tim ne ho ejuma bewo ejuma otim ne ho tim ne ho ye pa. As if you want to compare the two teams there, I can confidently and boldly say sir, for Africa's compared to Nations FC.
1: Oh really?
0: Because the existing players from Goho, this from here, you know, I said the quality and the standard, you know, seems the same. And a bad side there,

0: ɛtumi ɛfiri the game against TP Mazembe mu ɛtumi ayɛ dɛ ɛtumi aba so ino no make sɛ na yɛ good exercise ɛtumi ama media ma in nations FC but media ma kickless they say they look like a solid team no one some of them Ghana Premier League got a CAF Champions League am I ready for Africa na ɛba so no
1: am I ready for Africa na ɛba so no mo nations FC ni tiara o we a showcase of whether or not you are ready showcase of talent what put it together how they quote your man anymore and first of all did they deserve to lose well, nation did they deserve to lose
2: well media ma air out player mo and they deserve to win and so for nations FC obviously they deserve to lose
1: okay.
2: But it's positive for them omo to a lot of new players
1: okay
2: now what do you have to do my new players competitive game no on betima ye now e ade ba ana me hwe nations FC so betima aye and competitive match against media ma most of the foreigners need prove some you very good side. Now again, my observation has to do with media ma sporting club. The crop of players over the upper midfield or the new players, you know, and that is Eche Dogli. Can he perform? Yehu Sendo, Oche Boys, Nitali Party, Ebenezer Adade, to Abdurrahmani Aya, the center back of Maton Fofon. A good performance and media ma showcase here. For Nations FC, I believe they got what it takes. Media ma were too strong for them.
1: Okay.
2: And in their moment, lose here. Now, you show two things. Media ma in Africa, media ma playing the league. Media playing in Africa. Nations played in Africa. Nations played in zone two. Division one. Can they perform? Mission Nations. Now message in Division 1. Well, Sky, can they compete and qualify again after one season? Now, bet me about now. And I did back home. Sure said the life of the sponsor Nicolas Mensah. I'm not back for that project. Look, you call Africa, you call Nankoya. The major responsibility for Nations in Brazil. Can they do that? Of steam also. Now for Midiama, Africa, huge responsibility. I said something in the schedule.
1: Okay.
2: Midiama cannot afford see someone qualify to the group.
3: Manchester United 4. Manchester United 4. Ipswich Town 1. And Napoli 1. Como 1. Real Madrid 4. Malaga 0. Real Madrid Diano Japan. Manchester United 74 minutes. United 4. Ipswich Town. One and no any dear echo so back to tackle.
2: You seen a new setup good afa but a consistency and a bit my bombing club. A lot of work needs to be done.
1: A lot of work needs to be done. And so Nations FC quite well to Diarra. And of course quite away to Diarra. That's a huge task, I know. Also quite away first.
2: Yeah, quite away first. And wow. 1993, what was the because the issue about over at them, okay, Africa, 1992. Now, I call Division 1, I call relegation, and I call Africa. Africa now, Oko boy, and Oko US goalie, I was Senegal. With the first and second leg, one shape go boom, and I'll consider one goal defeat. Now, I'm sure nations have learned from it. Oko Diarra, Oko Mali, and then approach number
1: three.
2: Maybe to go and be more defensive, and that is why you have Mensah. You have Nicolas Mensah, very experienced players. You have the likes of Danilo. Very experienced player, and I'm sure they are part of the plan. Again, nations had the two foreign coaches.
1: Yes.
2: Who you draft for the guy? And a Johnson Smith to name the red.
1: Wow.
2: It's nations plan on Kutana Northern Power. Let's see what they do. But I'll rate them after the first game against the Diarra. I'm going to boss a game new year. I'm keep it clean sheets. A draw, and I'm lose 1-0. Then there is a future for them.
1: What is the role of Awal Mohammed? I can
2: yes,
1: see him.
2: Team manager of the team.
1: Wow.
2: Awal is a team manager.
1: So the experience on Awal Mohammed, then you're bad. Johnson Smith, draft Kolo Garozic. I mean.
2: My goodness. Keep you a man 3 seasons, sir. Trust me, nations will come back stronger. Except Beche maybe two of them. I'm going Division 1. I'm going to Premier League Division 1 Samba. But since then, Beche, sometimes it happens. You learn from it, you master the plan, and you become and you're a very experienced person. Now, bet with the Abba Bra. So sometimes, that's a poor narrative. Who bought Division 1? One channel about Premier. Into the media grow. And now you've learned the Abba Bra Division 1. And so it's good for them. They have a very solid technical team. That is Nations FC. And that's
1: very, very solid technical team. That is Nations FC. But trophy presentation, eh, Koso. Many of us say, I'm going to say, I'm white. You're trying to champions.
0: and you have to actually one winners near the presentation is going to be happen. Sunny, I set you up near the other now. Oh, when you're bad, and I'm a what?
4: Oh, and you're bad. I mean, very beautiful, very colorful. Even though supporters and consider who are more stance anymore, now, yeah, my baby, conclude to come on, and then I answer the yeah, but you know, no. Make us say if you know a your part, say you me presented the trophy for the winning team and to me a born homebody and so a woman. Yababo mpeding for no abaso. And again, we'll take this opportunity to applaud Medium Sporting Club for such performance. Nations fun so after the game. I'm gonna show some sort of sportsmanship. I'm gonna call Medium for coach you what you say. I'm going to congratulate you together with the car team. And then they are a guard of honor for Midiama. Yeah. So, meet me a trophy. So, you are applauding Nations FC for that sportsmanship. I'm also done a day. But after this game, you know, the conversation is season. I shall say, Anissa. Yeah. The business is now on. Ghana Premier League title defense for Midiama. African Cup Champions League representative. Nations FC battling for survival in the Division 1. All measures for making a send their baby. And then, of course, combining the African campaign for CAF Confederations Cup. When the conversations is here in your career, baby, the champion of champions is done and dusted for Midiama. Now, season, you know, baby, shall say for the two teams.
0: Season, you shall say for the two teams. And so, the Tiara came, Nations, it come on the 5th. Now, for your Midiama, the NSO Midiama, and so, on the 6th of September, our home, IATNA, against TP Mazembe. Aguero, these are champions, that is Midiama Sporting Club. Would you say you are impressed about the showing and the one win?
5: Okay, you are making say I've been impressed. If you look at the game itself, if you analyze the game, yeah, you understand say Midiama never really gave Nations FC a chance in this game. It has been controlled from minute 1 to minute 90. And here more coach by Nkenko Abaso for the sort of control and the man here, as a team in this game against Nations, it gives them a good boost going into next weekend's game. Now, one thing now fans are complaining about is Midiama concedes a lot. But the last 2 games at Midiama, but Ninjinano has come out. The last 3 games, they only conceded 1 goal. That was the game against Amatex at the Gaka Top 4. But then 3 games, conceded 1 goal. And then scored, I believe, 4 goals. It's a good test for them. And also the amount of chances that the team is generating in this game, you know, very impressive. Now they need to work on how to put those chances to bed. And you know, Yanka said, it has been a good show for Midiama SC, a good show for Nations FC. But then it makes me account to say, offensively, Nations answered that offer much threat to Midiama. Maybe it might be due to the amount of control that Midiama ever on this game. It's more team in Abaso. Now, more coaches in Abaso.
0: Wow.
5: Nations, among more now they need to go to the back to the drawing board and then try to improve the setting into next weekend's game against FCDR. And see, it's a good game of football. Pitch and also boy, in your quality game.
3: Your motive
0: in wow, your motive in Abaso. Aguero now turning kind of Cassidy. Oh, I mean, Cassidy Bremwe. This is what we've watched 90 plus a few minutes of time added on. Midiama champions of Afi, champion of champions. The same question, Mbisa, Aguero, and Mbisa. Are you impressed by the showing now? You know, Midiama Eco Champions League and the Nations Eco Confederation Cup. No,
6: friends, Eric, if you say, so far so good, the national media, convinced, especially Midiama, but we are still asking for more. Say, Miaduma on Sunday, no, on my friends, they are coming, but we are expecting that Miaduma on Sunday, you know. You see, social media my team now cheering for the Champions League, you know. The BIH said they are ready.
0: Yeah, okay.
6: But what we are seeking for and what we are praying for, they said, Yamia Duma Sunday, no, they say lack.
0: Yeah.
6: Say lack now, ma, Uber Bobo and said them.
0: Ne Pimba, ne Fanchina.
6: Yes, that's what. Also, the couple goalless as a matter.
0: Yes.
6: So, both goalless, I will gun her and I say, I will tap her. And you are debating me. I want to know on Sunday what we've seen today. You have know, seen a whole more of it. Say, I'm at least by 4 unanswered goals. And you have then who killed us. There's no way that maybe my team will be able to win. No way to have a good issue. Now, on the side of a Nations FC, I'm very sad.
0: You're sad.
6: Looking at Usha said your team met here. She made team no fat 20. Nesha Dr. Kwame, very, very lucrative. my team no ain't me and you know I'm bought Ghana Premier League next season. And see now what we are hoping is almost a cup configuration cup no almost so a bit me happy them let no matter what so far. Better side no any really because on statistics this is the fifth time Mediama a hosting the CFC. Omunia draw Omunia do other. They be a defeat. And yes, they try grounds to go down there like this. Grounds or if you have and I said TT in the park. And you know, Eric, wishing them what the canoe more corner. Now me next week it being the best results, Nations FC. For the configuration, been a good result. Now for the German Sporting Club from Tapa, and I can tell you just Sunday, from Saturday, I have a ship.
1: Come, we see the now training Kano. Menoka say former executive council member, Tony Obin, afwa jina podium so. Achi so executive council member jina so. Samson Ara Moses Sama Park executive council member Moses. Onwa na media mayele dia wasanfo and a face on penny 43 and. Panipa no na nation FC wono so kire mo so awe ne che e kire podium no so kama anya sam keto akwa divine as we say divine che eternal ne sabre god of honor na referee no referee manager ne dikan one ne 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
6: All right okay busia nti ha aye takwa ti ne park Eric Adam say keju wan ankasa ebusia nti na finally said ye kano at the community shield in Ghana by the final champion Mediama Sporting Club in 3 on record nti you know no
3: okay asempa 94.7 FM Adam 106.3 ne ya meno kasaidie let's say ye wie bibia champion of champions aba na wie ye ewo takwani aboss pack Mediama ese Nations FC eka mienu a Nations FC antimi anti eye 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
1: Any tea, Tia Bruchen Como, Aqua Manqua, Acuntejo, Eddie Bro was Sempa, 94.7 FM. So,
3: you dream in Danish, the Indian Mumuaman on me. You almost see a cracker. You almost see a hunu. Yes, you are here. You need Nasia. Yeah, come boom.
4: Memory Debia, a bonusia, a pemusia, a question of what you change your home, our approach, said the Yakuhu, any diabet drufi, the Yahu, near her, the Ye, near the Abba, the Anyano, and you can say, yeah,
3: Zenaja say. Abrochin come on a dim tintim pa.
1: Yabere no ma hudua. E won't perform my swa. You bet me the abua Ghana. I'm gonna fan it to my paper. O man yimpuntu. Na habot a sign. 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Ninina ye de bro. E wa brochin come with you medium. 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No watch your wagon.
5: Robert Gibby, because of free Germany.
6: Kobe. Okay. Yeah, Amsterdam.
5: Cost of no work for Abrochin, where Omo Waman and Emma, Omo Asaman and Ojano Mutipi, Omukran, also program, Mumato Project, Mumma.
1: Shannon, say a minute de bia. 6 p.m. Ensema wudua esinyina emu akasia ewosa wuti biara asempa yetia ena ubetino asempa yetia eye kasiebo a ye de brawo ewo asempa fm enwume no nsia empire mu 6:30 sharp ensema wudua esisi ye hunye ni nyina ye de brawo asempa yetia eye straight to the point essence asempa yetia
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0: that trophy? Who's got what it takes? This is where the next generation of great chefs get their start. And this season, they are not holding back. 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

0: One will cry and one will lift out that trophy. Who's got what it takes? This is where the next generation of great chefs get their start. And this season, they are not holding back. So pull up a seat or grab a popcorn or better still, join us in the kitchen. 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
0: Eno kasai. 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
0: Papa Maestro
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0: and I feel on team ni nyina say boom boom boom no we about to say we ene majisa aka ewo amanone dia koso ewo ho ni nyina ye boabo anu sisi adia bro Ansana, Ebripem, and I say, and check cry, baby, phone lines, no amount. Number no ebe 0245001749.
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0: 0245001749. 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

0: 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The next assembly pastor. The next assembly pastor. The next assembly pastor. 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
0: a legendary hip life iconic performance a classic hit Y2K fashion and memories Don't forget to say a bus on the 2nd of October 2026 Janobe Fiada, Ewa La Palm, Dome, Inside La Palm, Royal Beach Hotel.
1: 0.7.
0: Yeah, for the go. It's all tickets, you know, available, say, say, for your single, there 150 Ghana cities, double, 250 Ghana cities. You know, say, oh, boy, with me at all online. Oh, boy, short code, no, any, star 725 *340#, *340#. What to tickets?
1: As
0: *745*#, *340#. Not what to tickets?
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0: But Oko has standing say was could to the more Italy more. Omo league na AC Milan on the kuta 6 points. Juve kuta 6. 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

0: 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Yeah, yeah, bro.
1: Ready to rock the world with the moon. So I hope you can stand the vibe.
0: Match day two. Results in here. Manchester United 5. Ipswich Town 2. Chelsea 4. Brighton 3. Leeds United 1. 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

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Ayot na Monday. Ayaston Villa and Arsenal. That's Monday Night Football. Table Nini. Manchester City was.

0: no kasai Geronimo, look out below. Here comes the brother with the T-man, the team, the Arsenal, so what three and Princeton, so what three. Check out my new, my niggas in the house. I turn your body in the front. As I come from the depths of doom, I step back like wow, with the boom.
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0: Mamemfo enko Spain ne hwe de ekoso e wo Spain de enso match day 2 results no saying e si etie match day 2 Real Madrid 4 Malaga 0 Sevilla 1 Atletico Madrid 3 Racing Santander 2 Espanyol Real Sociedad 2 Espanyol 1 Levante 5 Real Betis 2 Deportivo Alaves 1

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0: 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Union Berlin 3. Frankfurt 3. Bayern Munich 5.
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0: Stuttgart 1. Ntiyengwe mu ewa France. Paris Saint-Germain.
1: Premier
0: Toulouse, and soon a breast ball a year 2-2. Oze ni Ankes, 3-1 against Oze. Paris FC 3, Nice 0. Rene 3, Le Mans 2. T and no.
1: Asempa Sports.
0: And it's a said here, see, your room, ewo ada licks ninja. And here they are, bro, including a year Ghana Diano. Intini nyina idea bro menwo kasai gaka top 4 so 6 pm ya eno eye bibia ni go stars wo mu eni samates ene ede ebo ni enso eho na mo nsa no se se ada no efiada democracy cup de ko wieye enie democracy 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start first match no any first match no and no any ebe koso ewo Francis of Foreign Minister Dr. Pusha Any team no aso ye. Eno. Eye. Port City. 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Omone Asante Gold 04. Ana Ebo. Wode ni mebi akase fi asempa FM sini.
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2: 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Young boy, never to us.
0: 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And which in other games, I'm on the Indiana, preparing in Adia Tum, Auntie Eric, Kumasia Santoro, Kabosoka, Erico, Bibiaba, Cordia.
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0: coming fancy o no be
4: interesting 1-0 and na go just anti to say omo ma say 4-1
0: But I say, lawyer, no. My family last caller, Nafi Masoreso. Last caller, na Masoreso. Last caller, what dinner will be a Kasefi?
5: Good morning, sir. Tell
0: me, DJ, I'm sorry, Kasefi. DJ, I'm
5: sorry, too. You can say, say yeah penalties in the GO say they cry out on say a consultation cup 2-4 no say how to accommodate a penalties in you know so much cap on some magic cap you know the way you the penalties in the you cry na massa yeah show on we be your chef any penalties you say they think na your chef you want to massa o mun dai dey na yeah feel make your bono how to cook you show home na win na massa kwatokwa you how to cook home na win na massa o mun dai papa no one top place papa I'm one just at division 2 now, one and I'm one of my years at the dinner with Master. And I have been in the battle, so Master, I'm one more than 4 hours. I've been at it now. Otto Hobon school now, one student Chiba who cried here, Benjamin, while you are young, they say, the nation can finally be Pana. Yellow Pana says, good about me, Chiba, could you not be with my Nanka? If you are a glass by it, maybe we Nanka, where I with a mother and try to get the vessel, say.
0: Mate, Minsu, Medasi pa ana no so de ne de e de about 94.7 FM yere su amide ya de set dance go much am and say team ni nyina time chi kama kama pa James Asiama international Ironman obo ma chi dom kama kama pa yami adum na adum dumia ye be san so asie bi ye kwa adum e de anunsia kase e bo de amount 6:30 yen san insia wadum with extra time yakramo.

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1: Make us and Jensen about dance floor and your mocha and monochion. 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
2: Oh, unfortunately, down here, security service recruitment are way in. Interior Minister Mayet has said over 3,000 of the youth are required for enlistment. HIV infected. A very serious problem for this country. I won't say a foot. Mobile, I will be one with your Brabo Basabasim. Now, one when you are born to be. Tobo Brady, my way leak wood. Nude videos about Bonson. Another Obiara Onono Obia leak in nude videos about Bonson. Being Papa Biara Bokoda or Kowarano. It's one of my shame. 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

0: country. You go to the Western world and you have monumental projects and infrastructure over there. It wasn't built in a day. Some of them took over 20 years, one decade, 2 decades to get them completed. So if public funds, taxpayers' monies are committed into initiating a project, then you abandon it immediately simply because there's a change in leadership of the country. I mean, it doesn't just make sense to us as a country. And so those DCs and CEOs of SOEs who continue legacy projects, I think should be identified and placed publicly and given the needed encouragement and support to continue with that. So by doing that, others would also see that there's a need to take that route.
1: Na pani eba no se mpuntunyuma ye hyehye ne agyina so ama na kwanani mu abene mu pa osan akira de ewo mremu Department of Law ewo Public Policy Ashese University Dr. James Atimbila Abugire ewo de 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
3: Eyi ni gese ema yankor for because MPP no oti se na ma for cause na ba we ba start ya dia we ba on to aso ema ma ni konachi na se if you have na or to aso I think say e better this is say ya your educational center our pa eh abuya previous administration has started ya obiri a good thing send a very good map for course so I never for so I'm not saying physical no and some cost that I'd be for me in the jam to then we see a man that can be nano na it is true and you know so I think say a man or man and can call a queen in the way
1: opinion you're teen in Kenny would you any chile or may you my banon say a memo and then we should share any punto abinimu power such radio a warm ya bia usuya mra ene oman chichiriye Ashese University Dr. James Atimbila Abugiri nene ena otiye no
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5: 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Ye be ba be support o ni enyema kakra. 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It shouldn't always be politics as usual. Politics stands to develop a society, and so we should be seen as helping support the community or our society to grow. In the end, the person we can say it's an initiative. I'm taking. I'm even pious and maybe brave. So better, no more fear. No more so much. The person we pay will continue to support and uplift women.
4: Emma so dwani aka ne no no gyina mu Emma omanfo wo afam plains not about some pesia so Seyram Betty Crosby Mensah ene na yete ye no na wakasa wieye ene ogye a wo pen na wo lekma ayar sabia honom pizate ede ne de eka ho se Emma bebre na wo ba honom mama Emma waji wamu awo no bebre na ne hia mwa ni sent wo na bi wo wonsem no ya brano brano wo mbra ho na o meboa Emma ne bi
6: It is important on behalf of Lekma Hospital and the entire staff of Lekma, we want to thank you so much for this massive donations. We are very much grateful and we pray that God replenish whatever you've spent on the mothers. They are so grateful. I learned today is your birthday. 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
4: Aha,
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1: on one, send you on a blue harbor, and Ointed Rich was a day. Or what could tell be a chin what the air you? Now, what we know say? So show be dean, come on, dear, the organ. Oh, my name is Kakakra. Oh, my miss Kakakra, and find your way. Oh, I mean, you say. Nasa, Usheni Panama, I call Bell Cronfo, or Nada, was here our cyber security unit, Ghana Police Service, Juman and Casom Womb. Mama sent us out, Branty Babetra Panosu, Juma Wodini, Nayen Yereno.
4: Kanye ni kanku dia amri ya dere kanu ke u bia u tambe presenta so ene se u ye chef u chef ene ne se for instance ene bi bia na u ho amba click so ene se u miss any message ene se u che the kind of message na pale tena na o ye prefer normally no o mo se ngwa ke mi se o mo ye sana o mo ye ke mi se o wo no ye nkasa dia ye che se dia me wo me pe no me se di space. You know, I am Michelle Honor. The only SFC within the space are almost all the same. See, the energy we are opening.
1: We a year open here, what been a bamboo, Sadika Duchumine and out here now. Penny or two for our dim. Where your soft for your friend, Pastor Daniel Anan, and a dear to Jasset. 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

flag when he said that glory, O Israel, is slammed upon high places. How are the mighty falling? Tell it not in Gath. Publish it not in the streets of Ashkelon. Let the daughters of the Philistines rejoice, and let the daughters of the circumcised exult. Mr. Speaker, it is a pitiable dismal pisma. It is regrettably lugubrious that in a country that is so blessed with human resources, in a country that is blessed with oil, because of the mismanagement, because of the high-handedness, because of the medicinal statism, and because of the directionlessness, because of the consciousness, because of the purposelessness, and because of the planlessness that greeted the oil sector, a vast majority of Nigerians continue to vacillate between exorbitant enthusiasm and irrational irritability, while a microscopic few that have piloted the affairs of this nation live in Byzantine luxury and proprietary solicitude. Mr. Speaker, today I am happy I'm a Nigerian. I'm a member of the House of Representatives. Because like I've always said, and this motion has demonstrated it for the opening time, that Parliament must be an instrument and vehicle of social engineering. Parliament must remain the cutoff for us of the...

Good evening to you all, and praise the Lord to you all. This is Kingdom Matters Live on Asempa 94.7 FM, and my name is Reverend Jonathan YD Blay. Oh, praise God, praise God, praise God. 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This is the day the Lord has made. Let us rejoice and be glad in it. Mama ye ninje na yen se eradi animonyam na yen fa eradi aseda emano on Asempa 94.7 FM where your kingdom matters life. Me den the Reverend Jonathan YD Blay ene nyumre me no betwetwe nkomo efi sabre ku ya asofo obetina se. Oh yes.

this nation that Christ is King. We speak to the nation that be open. We speak to this nation that fall on your knees. Oh, we speak to the nation of Ghana. The kingdom is coming. The kingdom is coming. Kingdom is coming to you. Yes, the kingdom of God. Every stronghold be broken. Powers of darkness, you have to flee. Because we speak to this nation, the voice of the children of the light. We speak upon this nation, our nation Ghana. That kingdom is coming. The kingdom of our Lord Jesus Christ. Hallelujah. The kingdom of God.

Oh yes, kingdom has come. The kingdom has come, and the kingdom is still continuing. Asampa 94.7. Obe to me your message number. You can send me your message, your text message, your WhatsApp message. I'll be reading them. Before say me the number ne betu jana. I would like to introduce my topic for today. Now what a topic and who was him? But before that, listen to this one. You say, praise the Lord from the heavens. Praise him in the heights above. Praise him, all his angels. Praise him, all his heavenly hosts. Praise him, sun and moon. Praise him, all ye shining stars. Praise him, you heights of heavens, you heights. Heavens and your waters above the skies, let them praise the name of the Lord, for he commanded and they were created. He set them in a place forever and ever. He gave a decree that will never pass away. Praise the Lord from the earth, you great seas, creatures and all ocean depths, lightning and hills, snow and cloud, stormy winds that do his bidding, you mountains and all hills, fruit and trees and cities, wild animals and cattle, small creatures and flying birds, kings of the earth and all nations, your prince, you are prince and all rulers on earth, young men and maidens, old men and children, let them praise the name of the Lord, for his name alone is exalted. His splendor is above the earth and the heavens. He has raised up for his people a horn, the praise of all his saints of Israel, the people of choosing, the people chose to his heart. Praise the Lord, praise the Lord, praise the Lord. Psalm 148 verse 1 to 14. Psalm 148 verse 1 to 14. He said, praise the Lord, praise the Lord. Hallelujah.

All right, Asampa 94.7 FM. Our first topic for tonight. Yeah, and we're discussing about Kobe Jina, the National Cathedral. Because, you know, this week, over the week, coming to the weekend, on Friday, the National Cathedral, and I said on Thursday, the National Cathedral became yet another news. The National Cathedral, again in the news. Oh my God. Should we, now to your question, should we build it or not? I will say, yes, see cathedral now, and I will say, yes, jai. That will be our first number one topic for tonight on Kingdom Matters, the National Cathedral. I will say, yes, see, and I will say, yes, remember. The nominee, and I said the minister in charge now, because parliament approval knows and our president too as well in, so he's a minister in charge now, brought to his vetting. On his vetting day, the minister made a revelation, was in National Cathedral no obebi sa president now obebi sa Ghana so for ne Christofo say any jehu say ebesi cathedral ne dia he will never hesitate to raise money. Baby, a scan will be about a baby. Now, the Abbey National Cathedral. If the Christian community and the president say yes. So, that is in the news on Asampa 94.7 FM tonight. Another one of the major story over the week was the Catholic Bishop Conference. They made a press conference over the week. And they made a lot of things. They made it to public. Said the Catholic Church has been removed from the Ghana Education Service, so they don't have any input again in the Ghana Education Service, which for me, what is the way forward? It's a very serious issue. Do you know, say Catholic, the whole of Ghana, almost a basic school, more than 5,000 basic school, Catholic school. Yes, read my lips. I did the research. The Catholic Church alone had a basic school up not more than 5,000, but 5,000 is on record from the Catholic Church. Almost 5,000 schools from the Catholic. So if such a group, if it's such a denomination, will be taking off Ghana Education Service without consultation, without an input for me, it raises a lot of issues. So tonight, we'll see the way forward. And then, our last topic is the interest-free banking in Ghana and matters arising. Serious question need to be asked. And believe me, I'm going to ask them. This is Kingdom Matters Live on Asampa 94.7 FM. Akakakrana programming, and you're almost 20 years on air, uninterrupted. Not one single legal action against us on any court in Ghana. That should tell you that we are most credible, most disciplined, the most careful platform ever in Ghana. I don't think so. There is any program or Ghana here. You can national issue. You can about political issue. You can about national issue. You can about Christian issue. I'm in your problem. Ghana is here. But the Kingdom Matters have been able to do it over past 17 years and still going. I will say, not one single court case against us. And we say it's at it is because you cannot dispute about the fact. We do our research. We do a lot of consultation behind the scene before we discuss a topic. So tonight, the National Cathedral again in the news. Should we build it or we should leave it alone? And the second is the Roman Catholic Church out from the Ghana Education Service. Our Catholic Bishop Conference for raising a lot of concern. No much as a lot of indiscipline echoes over your school by the Catholic Bishop Conference. Internet numre Kingdom Matters Asampa 94.7 FM. Also for Richard Ewaha, Yeshua Numse, a year Dr. Benjamin Ayukwe. Dr. Benjamin Ayukwe, the fiberglass engineer
He will be here with us, and he's also a reverend minister, a president of Kingdom Leadership Institute. On also be joining your life on Asempa 94.7 FM. Samson and Mr. Enya Kwenyana, and Mr. Patrick, former Bank of Ghana. Ebekasa, it was a angle. My son said, Chiche. And then you marry. But Kingdom Matters Life on Asempa 94.7 FM. You know, so I'm phone paying for Timmy Pine. Timmy, my very careful. And then, yes.

0: 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You can send me either WhatsApp or text message. I'll read it. The number is 0244-531172. 0244-531172. That is my personal number. Please don't call. If you call, I cannot pick. Just send me a WhatsApp message or text message. The number again is 0244-531172. 0244-531172. Now, Asana, Mama Osofu Richard Akwaba, no, what would you mean? So, Mami Kanwe, now, let the mission round their schools, says the Catholic Bishop Conference. The Catholic Standard said, okay, I'm going to report to Edema Catholic Standard, news and more newspaper, and capture this particular write up. Was let the mission run their schools. Most Reverend Matthew Jenfi, Bishop Sunyani, has expressed concern that the state wanted to take over mission schools and abolish the management structure that made them among the best in the country. He said the state also wanted to eliminate the management role of the church, which is the pillar in character formation and discipline at a time when the state is crying foul against indiscipline, immorality, corruption, and other vices. The bishop was addressing a two-day joint national conference on education on the theme, Government and Faith-Based Organization Partnership for Enhanced Education. It was attended by about 120 delegates from all over Ghana, including 7 bishops, regional managers of Catholic schools, teachers, and representatives of Catholic Education Institute. The conference was jointly organized by the Ghana Catholic Bishops Conference, the Ministry of Education, and the Star Ghana, a pool funding agency. Bishop Jenfi noted that some of the churches' ideas and education, like the computerization admission, were sometimes ridiculed with insult. Bishop Jenfi, who is the Episcopal Chairman of the Education of National Catholic Secretariat, said the district and municipal directors of education were responsible for admitting 30% of students into mission schools without the church participating. According to the Bishop, religious instructions and human formation were some of the main reasons that they compelled the church to invest heavily in education. He added, the church is woefully underrepresented in the board of governors of the school. They are supposed to found, own, and manage. Bishop told the delegates that those problems and many other unpleasant situations coexist in church schools because there were a commonly accepted partnership between church and state in educational delivery. He therefore appealed to the Minister of Education to facilitate as soon as possible the crafting of a partnership agreement that is fair to both unit, schools and state. The bishop wondered why children in private schools were denied the free school feeding, tuition and capitation grant. Noting the parents of these children are also taxpayers, which monies are used to support education delivery. He described what he called a confused and unworkable relationship between the church and the state in education recovery as unacceptable because it will create more problems in the education delivery. In speech, Mr. Samuel Zen Akulugo, Executive Secretary, Department for Human Development, admitted the negotiations on partnership between church and state had been going on for a long time, and yet to define conclusive agreement has been reached. He therefore urged the conference to set a perspective of the two major players on the partnership questioning on education delivery. It goes on and goes on and goes on. And let me pick another one that I have here. I see the Catholic Bishop Conference. This is another article from the Catholic Bishop Conference. It says, the Catholic Bishop Conference recently raised a serious concern over the exclusion of the Catholic Church from the Ghana Education Service, GES Council. Key concern and contest exclusion from the GES led by Conference President Most Reverend Matthew Kosijenfi, the bishop criticized the government for leaving the church off the GES Council, linking this lack of directive representing the rising indiscipline and senior high school massive educational contribution. The Catholic Church remains one of the largest, providers of formal education in Ghana, managing over 5,000, listen to me carefully, managing over 5,000 basic schools alongside.
1: Wow.
0: The Catholic Church alone manages about more than 5,000 basic schools. And why should you leave these people and take them off the Ghana Education Council? I think there is something wrong somewhere. We are your Kingdom Matters, Asempa 94.7 FM, then the Reverend Jonathan Y.D. Blame. And then you may also for Rich, my mama Wakwaba.
2: Enya.
0: Aso fo bibia boko die.
2: Nyamia demo.
0: Mpacho piga mic ne kakra ma mi na. Aha. Then say authority say enwure.
2: Oh, nyamia demo bibia ya kama.
0: And ayisu ase. Aso fo bibia ye beduni o. Ye fa calic die ne nshase na ye hwe bibia. Ye ko. This is what the calic this from enya me na me ka o. And enya journalist bi ne ka. This is coming from the Catholic Church and the Catholic Bishop Conference say as a UMO FE Ghana Education Service, which for me it raises a serious concern, and they have raised many issues like indiscipline, immorality, and all kinds of things that goes on in the school as a result of say you take them out from the Ghana Education Service. Let me hear you on this one.
2: Okay, so for me that's a chair, a cheerful, you know, and Bese mede asembi a okaye. Me te Catholic Bishop weno na me ya very very very worried. So I decided to search out small. But me ya search na me kono se asembi a okaye last week has come to play again. And say laws and bills are taken to Parliament and our Christian fathers or organizations, you know, they don't follow up and form near Koso and as a near Koso. And just some more Kayan Kasan Kasan so for a chassier 2020. Also, normal Nagan Education Service Council, you know, faith based for a Akunya also, yeah, 3. In 2020, I didn't run a call parliament. And I'm called Amendi Emrano. And I'm done 3 seats, no. AN1. And she, I said, my car last week, so you're paying for they don't follow up with bills and laws that goes to the parliament.
0: Also, for where they've been covered, you see, sometimes, and I was telling. When we say by your camera, make a baby child say some of the things by the grace of God, Nyamia don't we know say a cassia can it to be not on air. But I think that some of the things too we need to say, like what I'm saying about when our leaders, especially the Christian leaders, if anything about parliament is like that is my problem.
2: Yeah.
0: Because look, Rich, a lot of things goes on in parliament. And your politicians in the fort. And I mind you the bill, Baba.
2: Yeah.
0: The standing orders are making it such a way, say, private member, MPB, Abetuma, sorry, I say, well, yeah, private member's bill, not the Abetu Parliament. Parliament, Jituma, Abayamra. Intimisramo Christian Council, Pentecostal Council, Catholic Bishop Conference, pay attention to what goes on in Parliament. I beg you in the name of God, pay attention. Alas, me catch her, or so Peniba, who said, look, about journalism, it's not about MPU. Say, who expect is members of parliament, they will want to do that, what is needful. But I think that the body of Christ must deliberately choose people, pay them. Every time my parliament, when you're sitting, you know, that person should be at the gallery. Unless, you're in camera, you're in camera, but anytime, on make sure say the motions that they anything ever floor every bill no, they can get information and send it to the Christian Council, the Pentecostal Council, the Christ, all the Christian bodies in Ghana. They should also read through, even including loans in Parliament. What's up to Asuma me?
2: No. 2020 no na ya. Omo kunya na emia nsa no.
0: Ye ka bom ya no ba.
2: Ye no ba ko. In 2022 na I was say a former council no, Ghana Education Council ne bio. Zezia musi miensa na ba ba da ne ba ko. Wa na el koso. Ana mo raise protest.
0: All right, me twa no bio. Me pacho Reverend Honorable in chief for job me pacho. So utie me abo me kakra, you are former education Deputy Education Minister Utimi Pacho. You can send me something. Let me see. Pastor Richard has raised some issue about this, so I can be able to verify from you. Where Education Minister here, Deputy Pacho Buami Utimi Abuami. Now I mean say Utimi, so now send me. Okay, also for to Azumami.
2: Okay. And I'm always a protest 2022 say any acceptable. And Abayemra. Sit na ba dane ba ko enti be former councillor ba ko pe na wose medi baso ena Christian council ni bishop council for bishop Catholic bishop council for erase protest no enti ema the one slot ni cry ya di be omo be koso no ya for omo bia an ko slot ni so that is in 2022 because they are protesting ena recently so say yes so a former council ne bio ana enti sa action no ye ma hoda ho Christian council the faith based seat no abs say ba dan ba o ma ne da ho because say ya no you don't know who to go
0: who to put
2: there nto mo protest yes say ya na 2025 in so or so
0: 2026
2: yes say yes so former council ibio Musiti nso still I am rasa say I am na ya ne baako. So once a communicate no send here both the Christian Council and the Catholic Bishop Natural communicate no.
0: Okay.
2: I have part of the communicate. Let me tell you, I have to maybe say why would these people sit down and you know as yeah the two of them have raised the objection. But I think say yes answer about this say they will take the law back to go and amend the law and then give back their three seats that faith base have no now yeah they are back to them so to see I'm rapper what one to say seat now yeah three now back until the law is changed nothing can be done about it they can raise all the protests yes that's good but say now yeah the car can say if we don't follow up and the law becomes a law.
0: So also for it, if yeah. I'm listening, I'm getting right. At the time, I'm going to take that decision. Where is the church?
2: That is the question all of us are asking. It has not become a law. The seat, the three has become one. Until that law is changed, it is one seat. And who goes on? Is it the Catholic bishop that will go on? No, the okay. Christian council?
0: Also for
2: yes.
0: The council members, normally, how many... people
2: are faith based.
0: Okay.
2: Faith based.
0: Okay.
2: Seat a war Ghana Educational Council seat or a three. A faith based. And TM found a Catholic bishop and I say we the three. They be appointed at three. Say better this for war almost schools. Catholic for so almost schools. Even the Christian Council for so almost schools. And not only the Catholic and faith based. We sit here to set and become one. So how?
0: No, what I mean is that
2: how they choose them, their members.
0: Membership. I mean, a year to do a seat, a year to do a seat.
2: And I make us a three. And about a one.
0: And no, the I'm talking about the.
2: I didn't find out.
0: Okay, all right.
2: But the concerning me is
0: the faith base.
2: Yeah, faith base. Yeah,
0: the faith base. Kremofonso Islam fonso kahun.
2: The word is faith base.
0: Okay.
2: So, I can't tell whether they are part or not, but the word is faith-based. Three seats.
0: Okay.
2: And now, I'm going to say that there is one seat. And in 2022, there is one seat. And now, the same protest is sorry. And so then they decided that, okay, then let's hold on to appointing a faith base onto the council. So that they will sort things out. And at this year, so the same thing has arisen. And I hear say the way out is to take the law back
0: to Parliament.
2: To Parliament. To amend it so that it should be back to that old system. And we come back to the same point. I will say a follow up with bills and laws that goes to Parliament. And it's not when the thing has been done already, then we begin to raise our hands and be shouting.
0: No, but also I've been saying this. Not
2: of course, and we have to keep on saying it.
0: I mean, I can't say we can't. Sometimes at that point, because some members of Parliament, they were not comfortable about some of these things. But you see, we have to do it for later on when they begin to understand. They call me, some of the MP call me, and they say, I'm saying, okay, I am power. Because you see, what happens is that when they go to Parliament at the chamber, the first interest is their political interest, that's number one, and then political party interest. So you can see that some of the things going on, some of the previous MPs, they will tell you, they will crowd there, and your pass your party as a man. So that's why I said that the Christian council, they should at least get one person every day, every time, on between the car and manta to be at the gallery. So every motion paper, everything, every bill that will come in, because they will advertise it. When you see it quickly, you go and give it to the council, like the various pastors on our church council. Then they will look for expert. What they are saying here with you, man, your only duty is for you to get the information, send the information to the necessary people, then let the expert sit on it. My council,
2: do you have to be at the gallery? So see, Parliament TV, so they start from zero to none.
0: And to one ever monitor.
2: And you just need people to monitor, research people to just monitor.
0: But also for me, I see maintain. I'm not super poor, but still,
2: they have to follow whatever means.
0: Almost decided Zamba TV. So what will you do?
2: I agree, sir. Whatever means they will do to follow, yes. They have to follow.
0: Yes, sure.
2: Whether by TV or being there, they have to follow. That is the thing.
0: It's I think, not sir, when you're passing the body of Christ will have a problem in Ghana. I mean, can that out? Behind the scene, I've spoken to some of them. We have a serious problem because it looks like our interest is not there, and that is the powerhouse.
2: Yes.
0: Not even the executive. Because everything that happened to the executive, they will bring it to that house for approval. And it looked like the church has left that place vacant. Thinking, say, the members of parliament in our thinking, they will do what they think they have to be done. But also for
2: And when it comes to amendments in Susuno, I know you're quite different. I know say TV be 2 o'clock without knowing there was some days be passing and no other no. And you know will not be like the way now. They may not even. I know say some days either 14 days or so 21 days. They be 2 hours. Not sad days, you know. Hey, laugh. Sad that you say the amendment has been carried out. And you know, so you need some technical people to follow some of these amendments. Sure. And what said those days, number amendment be to this motorcade, MP's motorcade, you know. Yeah, passing years, some of the ministers were like, did themselves, they are not.
0: Yeah, sure.
2: So amendment is different from maybe a fresh bill. Yes, soliciting for opinions and things, but amendment in there, yeah,
0: said that hold it up.
2: Over who are now, yeah, passing, you say, not minimum, so you're passing. And so we have to follow up. But the Omurezi issue be an.
0: The Catholic Conference.
2: I'm on the Christian Council, let us not take the okay. Christian Council out. The two of them,
0: all right,
2: they did a joint communique. Issue be Omurezi, I don't know, I feel like a band should look at it for them. Memorandum of understanding, though this three cities have become one city, they are not a different thing, but they had an MOU, especially one or two things, guidelines to be able to say, or more following things. Up till now, they have not signed that particular MOU to bring it into fruition, more raise that issue, and so they expect about to sign that MOU. And what brought the whole issue is when Ghana Education Service had the guidelines for schools. Everybody, what's the guidelines? You know, to come for Ghana Educational Service Council.
0: Yeah.
2: And I saw those also. They don't have a seat there. Sesi jina ba baako. Baako no so ho na ekoso. And because of that,
0: abey vacant.
2: And now a guidelines have come out, meaning that their input is not part of the guidelines. So that's what raised the issues. You come and blame us, faith-based churches, you come and blame us. Yet the guidelines you have brought, we don't have an input there. But who is the cause?
0: Okay, Pastor Richard, let me ask you this. My name is Awi. Do you subscribe to the people? I'm going to say, if that will be the case, they are, the faith-based should take back their schools from the government.
2: I don't. And you can't take it too, because the government has invested heavily into those schools. Mimico Presby School. And the kind of investment that have gone on there, it's not the faith-based church that did most of the investment there. And it will be very difficult. But if it will be very difficult to part ways. But there is all agreement there. There is always fine tuning. You have to fine tune. I mean, it's not rubbing shoulders and who is big or who is not. That we all want a better life for our kids. So you just have to judge and get to an agreement. Not be behind your camera. But I think it's going to be very difficult for these churches to 100% take over the schools that they left.
0: That why do you think they cannot handle it?
2: They can handle. But the investment into the schools abiding. We may have to come back to be a fee paying.
0: With the concept Christ said free SH Abim.
2: Yes, free SH Abim. That's what I'm saying, that we may even have to go back to fee paying. Mm. And it is not 100% in my school this. No. Obia cool heads. Entrance in Kasana, where the wrongs are, we fix them. Nah, it should go on. Yes, it's a faith-based churches, schools, so you need to, we expect discipline and those stuff. And discipline.
0: And that's one thing I'm saying, they are communicating, so really say that it's a result of breakdown of indiscipline, and I'm indiscipline, echoes, and I'm immorality, things be breakers going as a result of taking them out from the council. No?
2: When they're taking them out, and I come back and say, who caused it? You don't want to follow things up, who caused it? Until I don't know, who caused it, take them out. But the issue is that we need to agree to fix the problem. And I think, say, one of the way out which they identified they did was that MOU no more had with the Ministry of Ghana Education Service. It was an MOUR. It will instill some discipline to it. It ensures how the school will be run on in terms of what is expected of the faith-based schools. And Tisanka, the government have also done its part by signing that MOUR. It spells out how to govern.
0: But we don't know what is in there.
2: The details, no, but the summary is what I'm telling you.
0: Okay.
2: How the schools will be governed, how discipline will be ensured. Enter Nomura said, you see, now break down discipline thing. The way out is the MOU, no more, ministry announced education service in the signing, you know. They should sign the MOU and let kickstart it. And what brought about is the guidelines, and also the unofficial guidelines about how to govern the schools, you know. And they feel they don't have an input in those guidelines, and that is where the problem is.
0: Now, but let's look at also this point. Okay, my mama also for Penny, Dr. Benjamin Ayukwe, my mama Nakwaba, Apostle.
1: Yes, sir.
0: The Benya Apostle, Bishop. Bishop Patrick Akwaba.
1: Yeah, right.
0: Bishop Dr. Benjamin Ayukwe, the fiberglass engineer, the president of the Kingdom Leadership Institute. And I feel so a lot of things, a farmer, everything they inside. What Babi do, Doc? Akwa Babi,
1: oh, you made that say.
0: I'm saying, what follow conversation?
1: Very, okay. Very.
0: We are dealing with the
1: Kali Big Shop,
0: especially with me. I picked the Kali Bishop and as the Kali Church is special because I follow their communique very well. And I feel Pastor Rich draw my attention that it's a joint communique between the Kali
1: and
0: the Christian Council. But let me, the Kali alone has about 5,000 schools across Ghana.
1: Yes.
0: And how?
1: They have 5,453 basic schools.
0: 5,453
1: basic schools. 82 senior high schools, 41 TVET schools, 4 special schools, 13 colleges of education, and then 10 tertiary institutions, including nursing training colleges in Ghana.
0: Now, how do you take such a group from the decision?
1: And as a matter of fact, they started building schools before Ghana existed as a nation.
0: Wow.
1: Yes,
0: Doc,
1: before
0: Gold Coast. Let's move into this whole issue.
1: Their first school was St. Augustine in August 15, 1930.
0: Wow.
1: Yes. Now, thank you very much. Yeah. I think yourself and Apostle Richard have done a lot of justice to it. Now, because Apostle, this is something you've been saying for a long time. The church is not really interested in politics and the parliamentary proceedings. Se niyama bibri koso yeti hokeke. Now it's true. I remember very well. Now before I make no, make be my uncle one day. Okachireme say, unim ye clean up. Ewo o community. Na ye see ye meeting. Sena ye be ye clean up ni here di bola chinse ni be kwa kosi no. Na wan ko meeting ni bia. Omu kotina se na ye meeting na. Wa won ko no. Ufi enim na di bola chinse ni baba be si.
0: Wow. Because who knew be?
1: We won't commit any be. It's here, can so offer to a new quanis so won't say one a ban. Can a bar and it me a befriend. Who knew what Casamo and Tia de Bollock chins in Baba BC with him?
0: Unifika.
1: And that is what is happening to the body of Christ. Because we assume that, you see, we have a fallacy that, oh, because we are a majority, oh, because we have the numbers, we have the people. But you see, the challenge we have, you see, until you dam water, it doesn't produce energy. Do you get it? Into which means a kusumbu
0: a
1: super non so one damisiono and daikeno and divertino and fa turbine mua
0: and yejumada
1: and produce electricity. And so you can actually be 5% and have power and 95% will have people. It's two different things. At any given time, how many white were ruling Africa during colonization?
0: Kakrebi.
1: And so the problem we have is what you have been saying. And you see, I've always said something. Say, we are blessed with democracy. But democracy deal with numbers and organization. Kembina mim kebi. Yes, I know. But inti ye biye puno no se kambi na miso me kambi. Na iwo ye kambi a hi a ye kambi no. Unko hong ko unko ko shese de na omo ye de.
0: Omoka.
1: So omoka se ochina no pa unti mi wo fufu. Ano ochina no pa wo man ti mi kuskuwa. Kone ko tiye biye. Nebra nebi tiye mwe. Like you said, that somebody for the body of Christ must be at the floor taking data, any information, bring it to the expert. Uncle even added, Christ said, parliamentary TV. We should have somebody who is monitoring it consistently, build ahead the core parliament. Until if there is a further and better particulates needed.
0: Now afraid your honor.
1: We need a correspondent. We have not done that. And look how powerful. Look at even so, which means that even the Catholic MPs in Parliament are not faithful to their new church.
0: And that's what it is.
1: The Catholic MPs.

0: was one of the vehement against it.
1: Against it, yeah.
0: Myself, Ernesto, of CPP later. And I remember when they brought it, I did the research, we analyzed, and Charlie, we bombarded it. Then you know what happened? They took the bill and changed the heading. And they changed it, and then they did it now, plant breeders
1: bill.
0: And so I happen to have access to the information. Then when I read through, I just saw that they've subsidized the word genetic modification with plant breeding. Do you get it?
1: Yeah.
0: And like he was saying, one of the ranking members in at that time on agriculture didn't know the content. And so we're on air, and then I read the bill and I started talking, and so no, we have not passed the plant, we have not passed any genetic modification. I said, Honorable, you've passed it, but you passed it as Plant Breeders Act or something. And he himself did, he was shocked. And so me bank can me see for now me the pressure there, but can me pay ya boy, and he see me card. Let me the abema. Because that is what we are talking about. The game is democracy. And the earlier the church wake up and find out that if he doesn't get up, whoever will get there will make the decision for you. It's not about, look, if you read the Bible tells us, in the days of after Joseph died, now the children of Israel were multiplying. And what did Pharaoh say? He said, let's deal with them wisely. With all their numbers, they took them into slavery. True or not true? And so I believe strongly, and the reason why they were able to do that was that there was nobody in the palace who could tell them that, Charlie, at cabinet meeting, we discuss how to turn you guys into slave. Charlie, munye them, readjust, move your money out of the economy, re-strategize, or do anything. There was nobody there. Remember when Israel was in slavery again? At least Mordecai was at the gate, like you said. So where is our Mordecai at the gate? What is a Mordecai at the gate? Who can hear what Haman is planning? So that he will tell Mordecai, and Mordecai will be able to tell
1: Esther
0: that, Charlie, we are going to perish. And Esther said, is that what is in the bill? He said, no, I'm going to talk. You organize the people. Let them pray for me. I'm going to talk to the king, Ahasuerus. So God has given us the principle and the formula in the Bible, how to go about it. And you have been repeating it. Said, we need a Mordecai at the gate. We need somebody at the gate who his interest, the same way Asempa can send Ebesuma representative, Yebo Bola, Asempa journalist or whoa, onu nejuma se or reporti amahwana Asempa. The same way, no Christian Council, Catholic Bishop Conference, Methodist, and all of them. If we can come together, get one person or two, and they are reporting to us any law or anything that is taking place, then a decision can be made. By Anyasa, we can't blame anybody.
2: Oh, yeah, we can't
0: blame anybody. The politician is a politician. And like you said, he is there, number one. They even have a whip, which will whip you to align
1: in a direction.
0: And moreover, when the guy was going to parliament, it was not the church that finances budget.
1: That is another angle.
0: Debi.
1: Interest.
0: Debi. Akweko parliament on one hebre ni bre. Asori wokro bawa. Asori ni expertise obe maniska. Yeah, harvester. I'm imagining it there. Into a quibe ye boko ako shushe ni sika. On one be brea kudu hodu wa osi wa ekriso ninte on dream oho. Whilst it was the party that looked for money for him to go to parliament. Who do you think he will be loyal to? It, I believe, said the body of Christ, we need to really sit down without emotion and be realistic with ourselves. So we have numbers, but we have not dug it. We have power. Look at the Catholic Church, a strong institution like this. All this was, like Apostle said, it started 20. So how many years now? 6 years. All these 6 years, what have you been doing? When it started immediately, when they, and definitely when they were taking this act to parliament for

0: or the amendment to take place for one seat to be reserved. Why didn't you make noise? Why didn't you come out and say and organize a press conference that this is an issue? We are the second largest provider of education in Ghana. There was three board. If one go to the Kali church, maybe one goes to the charismatic, one go to the Muslim community, and now they are taking our own from us. This is it. And then you make noise, but you sat down for 6 years. And this is one problem of the church. When we have an issue, you be dead then he say, as you pin under the carpet. When, as you say, a bro, yes, so am I the co-parliament, an act has been done, and then it's come back. You must go through the process. Where were you all these 6 years? And so as much as we say that what has been done is we don't accept it. And like government has promised that they will go back and work on it, you know. We thank God for it. But I want to also say to the body of Christ, say these are the warnings Jesus gave us in the book of Revelation. When he spoke to the churches and told them that, listen, you think you are alive but you are dead. Mm-hmm. He said, watch. Watch and pray. That's what Jesus told us.
1: Thank you, Doc. But let me add this one. The body of Christ, munim say, assembly election, ebaso. I have elected assemblymen.
0: Mm-hmm.
1: Go and look at the people who are vying to go for assembly.
0: Correct. Members.
1: What are we doing? Doc.
0: Doc. Very true. And you know what we are talking about? That is it too. May say, if you don't, if you say, yes, it's a baller, you come meeting, one could be a yeah, the baller chance, you know. Yeah, but you so. And one of the I believe strongly that the body of Christ now must be equipped, and we must be active participators, no longer spectators. We must be able to harness the energy, the power the church has. Listen, the body of Christ should be able to form a non-partisan voting block. Yes. Non-partisan. The body of Christ should be able to form a non-partisan voting block of 500,000 to 1 million people. Yeah, floating voters.
1: That's why.
2: You have to start from a place. Now, let me catch you. Even if you was at the end, now vote, you have shown a
0: seat. And you've sent a message.
2: But the end,
0: vote.
2: No.
0: No!
2: It is a means to send a message. And we have to start it. Somebody must lead it. And the Christian Council, these organizations are. Leaders, they have to start doing those things. If you don't champion it now, it will not be there in the future. But what she says is, yeah, a seed, it will grow. And in the future, they will take us serious.
0: And you know, Reagan came to power because the body of Christ in America formed a voting bloc.
2: Yes.
0: Because they saw that, Reagan, most of the policies of the charismatic and the progressive in America, it was Reagan who was buying to the idea, and they came together and said, listen, this is a group of believers, we are pastors, we have these numbers, if you are willing to support the church and strengthen it. It was that which produced the Billy Grahams and all that.
2: This particular one, is a charismatic movement blog, a project D Trump.
0: It's true.
2: Yeah.
0: Do you get it? So we have the numbers. So what we need right now is to have a non-partisan. It's here, dear. Because you see all the things that are happening. I don't want to jump your gun, but when I like the Islamic banking and all this, listen, me, I don't blame anybody. I don't blame our brothers, the Muslim. They have their right. It is a democracy. They can ask for what they want because they are organized. Because the politician, during election, he comes to the Muslim community and then he asks, what do you want? They say, we want Islamic banking. We want Arabic to be taught in the school. It's a democracy. They have the right to ask.
1: Yeah.
0: They say, we want what? What again? We want Islamic teachers to teach. We want them everywhere. It's democracy. The politician also say, okay, so if I promise to do all this for you, you, will you vote for me? And then he said, oh, sure, we will vote for you. Then, okay, fine, let's, okay, we'll vote for me. When I win, I will do this for you. Then he comes to
1: it's
0: the...
1: It's like contract.
0: It's contract. And the whole thing is about numbers. When you are going to vote, the Christian vote is not different from the Muslim vote. And then the Muslim community in election are able to organize themselves better to push any candidate they want to. And so any wise politician will see that the place has power and has organized a system. So he goes to them and they say, oh, yes, this is what we will do. Then the guy says, okay. Then he comes to Christian community. What do you want? You don't know what you want.
1: You didn't say anything.
0: You didn't say anything. You never say you want a national cathedral. You never say, okay, Mr. President, this is it, our agenda. We want you to finish the national cathedral. If you are, you must accept it, that you will find a way. Even if government do not put money inside, you give us this political support. We will come together, raise funds, and then that will be done. Okay. Fine. We want you to introduce BK, Bible knowledge, back into our system for us.
1: Okay.
0: We want you to have Christian studies in the curriculum for us. This is what we are looking for. The politician looks at it and sees that there is a voting block of 2.5 million people.
1: 6 million.
0: 6 million people. And he finds out that the last election he won by 500,000.
1: Yes.
0: You think he will listen?
1: Ah.
0: He is going to listen. But if you don't organize ourselves, and we don't, when the politician come, the only thing we are looking for is offering, and we are looking for our small donations in our churches and give him front seat and give them appellations, and they come and they find out that the whole church, if he gives them 10,000, he can buy them. So watch it when it is election. When the politicians go to the churches, it's only donation they do. But imagine they sit down and say, listen, we thank God for the money you want to give us, but Papa, put the money down. You remember that some communities in the Zongo, they when the politicians were going to share rice, and the boys refused them rice. Do you remember?
1: Yeah.
0: You think that community from that day, that politician would take the boys for granted again? Never. So during election, you saw politicians going to churches, and they were giving money. They were giving money, and that was it. But if we come, and then we say, no, we beg you, thank you for the money. But you know something, what we want you to do is that, you see, this is our community. Imagine the body of Christ as the voting block. We come together, we analyze all the constituencies, all the districts, and identify three projects in all the districts that will develop the district, and when they come together, they will develop the nation. And then we decide that by the time the politician come, Christian can charismatic, so-so-and-so, all the councils, about 30 councils that will be able to amass about 6 million votes, like we say. We see the politician that we say, Ghana has become like a construction site. These are the projects. In a district, we have this school. In a district, we have this hospital. In a district, we have this road. In a district, we have this challenge here. And we've gathered all of you, this, and we have created, like, our manifesto of development. Look at it. How many can you do? At least if you can promise us that 60% of this will be done, we'll have our support. After 2 years, we will come to, after a year, every year for the 4 years you'll be in power, we shall review it and we will come. We will sell your government even if you do good. You will not need to do campaign.
1: 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Now, let me see, let's back to the Calic issue. Now, enkrofono soa, individual members or more council, no, so no. Some also no more disappoint because it be quite sorry, it be so eco mosque. What are their, what is their role? What their input to bring on board, say, that particular aspect of Omo Christian life or Omo Islamic life on be play our Ghana Education Service?
0: Also, if you read, The Wealth of Nation. Okay, if you read the Wealth of Nation by Adam Smith. Adam Smith says something. He said the baker doesn't wake up in the morning to go and bake bread because he's thinking about you. He does that because of his own interest. That morning he needs his children's school fees to be paid. So that night he woke up and he didn't sleep early to go and knead the dough and go and bake the bread. You know, he's thinking about himself. Like I said, it is up to you to think about yourself. That's you see, like what you are saying, that we must not assume that the politician is in our interest. It's the same thing. We must not assume that whoever is on that board is in the interest of the church. That's what I'll say, Uncle Richie.
2: Then we also have to enlighten the Christopher Omowo into politics. We have Yabo Mordecai.
1: All right, Mami, 1 minute. 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In fact, Asempa 94.7 FM. 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Then the Reverend Jonathan Wydy blaming me, did you media which I mean, so phone pinning for becoming Sir Richard, Pastor Richard, a professional accountant in the body of Christ. Unim say program where the Nim defo pa brutal and proper research. Pastor Richard, Asofopenia, Order Kingdom Christ Faith Church, ano awo ablikuma olebu, ena otinin kano sansona, mibra peni, ena minuya, Dr. Benjamin Ayukwe, oye Bishop, esanso, fiberglass engineer, 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Biashema, Ufred Auntie, where engineer, fiberglass engineer, I don't know to me, the fiberglass, omu ye speedboat, unum speedboat, omu ye na, China for na beton, omu di ako, ye no modification, omu 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I'm the fiberglass. I'm telling you, he's a big man. Until onusu adam ha asempa 94.7 FM. As of for you ni power, so we are not using them. We have to start using them. And I mean, so me or her, aja, me so me watch my me da. Me da ha, me watch is the echo. I Asempa 94. Me dem my sons of Isaac ano. Me daget na no pe. Ena me monitor ni ama o bua unza me hun goda. Ende aji se me hun. Me blue alarm sisi ya. My me sons a professional architectural draftman. Me draw plan. Me sit down. Sons na me da asori ano. Ti osofo. Let's look at this angle. Say. We are still on this issue about the calic issue. Now, yeah, dear Ehajuni Bibri, what do you think is the way forward now for the church? And I say it's not limited to only the calic. Meaning, we say Methodist for whom, praise before whom, now, crap, Pentecost, for Bishim. It is a lot of things, churches, but even our brothers, the Muslims, they are part of it. Almost see more of mission, Ahmadiyya mission, in SEC secondary schools. What do you think will be the way forward in Ayankoyen? But you better have myself for better. Now, bear me now, mean to me, no one didn't come on. Asempa 94.7 FM. Obey to me, Eddie, who number, Wadrin Tre Abba. Now, my kind, I'm a 84 Ati. Number near 0244531172. 0244531172. Udi Wadrin Treba, my kind, I'm a 84 Ati. Wait, Amy, I've been my back. KB. Kweku Buatin, Otiemi. Was a good evening. I'm listening to you. You are doing well. That's Kweku Buatin. And I think so. When so, I say good evening to you, Pastor. God bless you for this wonderful program about the cathedral. It is a pledge a certain president made to God and failed to fulfill. It is not an idea of entire nation. It is a pledge made by then sitting president and the money that went into that pit. I think this cathedral matter should be taken to parliament and do a proper debate as to whether it should be built or not. And even if it should be built, the location must be changed. AKD Daniel from Cantamanso. AD Daniel from Cantamanso. I have another one from Pastor Wills. Pastor Wills says, good evening, Reverend. The church should take back their schools. It is and its management. Our schools used to be a plain a place of moral training and impacting knowledge. Our schools are not safe under the watch of politicians. I am Reverend Willis from Tema. Reverend Willis from Tema. Wusu makan wudi anu. Ube tumi edie wadwin chile abba 0244-531172. Asampa 94.7 FM. 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
3: Okay, so for me that's it. Na ye ka Christopher Amonso ewo mpanyindie wa ban mu so monso adi enhwamba na and yes sana Dr. Ben Kaino ono jeno ho first enti wo ye secondary emano besankro fon bese me bom koko na we amodekaya e ka 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at such situation erade apejao ababetna amo sa akwenye yi and every Christian be a Christo nim be a obanya akwenya se you will serve in high office. This is the message to you, sir. Who knows that you are in those places to advance the cause of Christianity? And I say, you are in those places, sir, where you project the God you serve. But ye di niyama ba na odie, fi infa hon, me, the people you are dealing with, Bible said they are wise. And so you can't sit down and tell yourself, so as for me, I don't care. You will have to care. So you have been taken there for a purpose and a reason. And make sure also say, would you salary, apart from a salary now, yeah, but you man, there's a reason, there's a spiritual and higher calling. It's not only in the church. You may not be a pastor. You may not be a servant. But a honor, so there is a work to do there. Of course. Of parliament. Course. And every Christian be our co-parliament. Yes, the first is parliament. But there is a higher calling to that. Also, a Christian be our into government, into executive, into legislation, to judiciary. There is a higher calling to that. And there are so many people in should let them understand this. They have to understand it. There's a higher calling to the places you are. Look for it and champion it. But look what now. And I repeat, Mordecai, I'm not Odima Esther. You sit down for distraction to come. God may find a way to deliver his people. But one who fear for the air, you may end up being destroyed. And that is the first in Koko Amedema. A Christopher Rade, a Dumti, a Monya baby, a Quakujina. And I hear Cass, secondly, MPs, they are afraid the Catholic bishop. And I make us a sell more work, Crasso come. Speaker Crasso, no see a Catholic. So, ain't he? They should first of all know, yes, they are serving the nation, but we as men of God would demand from them, say they have a higher calling. They should know that. They are first and foremost Christians. What's the way forward? MOU, Amankasa demanded, said they had an MOU with which the ministry, you know, any or more faith based, you know, and a draft here, they drafted it by both sides. And so they don't understand why, up to now, that MOU have not been signed by the government. Inti, I'll add to their voice and say, sir, your best rabbi, sir. Someone who said this is the way out. You have come out with a memorandum of understanding. I don't know if you can answer those memorandum of understanding. Say, you go back to the table and look at it again. But somebody who is not signing, they have every right to raise those issues. Especially when those MOUs, you know, so you have stepped aside it. Now the guidelines concerning the same school governance in Abana, there they will raise those issues by all means. And then finally, if I act in court, now you're back to you. So, who am I 4 and 5 in Pokra? Yes, take it up. I know you're a bit more about so. Who am I in Kosroa?
4: Fire train in my
3: na bibia ankoda bibia da.
1: Very
3: and
1: well.
3: Again, a Christian form penin for yes remo. Let's stop sleeping. Let's follow up. Let's follow up before we start. You see, me, the way I met you, I begin to tell me, say, where is this nation getting to? Then I said, okay, no, let me not
4: be emotional.
3: Be emotional.
1: Yes.
3: Let me dig a little. So, when I dug, I realized that, myself, we don't have
1: 20, 26 years ago.
4: Very well.
1: I said, 94.7 FM. So for Richard, Richard, and I would say, in Ghana. And I said, number me 0244531172. My member, also for Penny Bishop. Dr. Benjamin Ayuke. Now let's move to the National Cathedral issue. The National Cathedral is back in the news again.
4: Oh, yes.
1: On Thursday, when you read the minister, now he's a minister, but before then he was a minister designate for local government, but now he's a minister in charge of local government, religious affairs, and chieftaincy. Listen to what he said. He says, the idea of constructing a national cathedral for Ghana Christian community is a wonderful initiative, though he believes the project was poorly implemented. Appearing before Parliament Appointment Committee on Thursday, August 27, Ayaruga said there was nothing inherently wrong with the state having a national place of worship for Christians. He noted that Ghana is a deeply religious country despite being constitutionally recognized as a secular state. I don't think there is anything wrong with idea, but I think it was a good idea that was badly implemented, he said. Ayergan also disclosed that he had a concern about the location selected for the project. However, said if approved, as a minister, he will engage the leadership of a Christian community to determine whether they still wanted the project complete. If they still want to have it, I will engage the president, and if it is wish, I will mobilize a fund and to construct the cathedral. By Mahama Ayaruga, the new minister for religious affairs. Doc.
4: He has spoken well.
1: Yankoi.
4: You have spoken very, very, very well. He's spoken wisely. That's what I've said. And I think everything he said is what I have also said long ago, that the project is so not...
1: My
4: project is not a bad idea. We all agree, you know. And not only say, you see, there are things that you do. You know, one of the biggest income generators for Italy is actually the Vatican because it brings a lot of tourism and all that into it. And then if you look at even the impact of Shiloh in Nigeria and all that, the number of people who goes there and all that, and I believe, sir, from that perspective it's a blessing. From the spiritual perspective also, as a nation, civil war, Abba, a level away. If we say we are building a temple to thank the Lord and appreciate what He's done for us, I have nothing against it, 100%. But the challenge we had was how it was executed. And for the house of God, there should not be so much issues like this, from corruption and embezzlement and all that that took place. And I learned when the editor's report came out, one of the international auditing firm did an auditing of the place, and documents have come out. So if they will look at it and they go back to the drawing board and they decide, because you see, even though that project is big for the church in Ghana, that is not a big project though. Because if you look at, let's sit down and look at what Reverend Sankwanchi Ankra has built. Let's look at what Bishop Dag has built. Let's look at what Archbishop Duncan Williams. Let's look at even Professor Akodie. Let's look at the Church of Pentecost, what they have built. And so this project, even though it's big, it's not big. It's a small project. It is because the politicians were involved. That's why the price have actually has gone that high, been inflated. Because whilst we were building this, I one day compared the cost of this project to what Bishop Oyedepo is building in Nigeria, which is like 5 or 6 times bigger than ours.
1: Oh, more than that, crowd.
4: I want to be economical with the truth.
1: 6 times. the land size alone.
4: Alone, Po. But if you look at the amount of money that was involved in it compared to our own, you see, that is where we had a challenge. But the project itself, you see, it's not, I believe strongly that it should be done, but we should do it in such a way that it doesn't become a burden to the nation. And we can do it. How do we build our churches? Listen, today there was some, the cathedral had some windows that we wanted to fix. And what did I do? I came to the church today and when we closed, I said, listen, these windows we're going to do, men, women, children, and the youth, everybody should take some windows. For even the children, for the children, one woman who just visited the church today, last week for the first time, rose and said, I pay for all the children, whatever window they adopt.
1: Wow.
4: The youth, listen, the money we wanted for the youth excited, they even paid 1.5 of what the window will cost. The men said, no, the youth cannot pay more than us. We will challenge them. We add more windows to it we're going to create. Then the mothers also came, and the mothers also paid 1.5 of whatever. By 20 minutes, we paid for all the windows we want to work on. How did we do it? Everybody brought his penny, 200, 100, 500, 200. It's the same thing. Listen, if today the body of Christ in Ghana, we decide that we are actually building a fund, okay, a fund, that if for the next 5 years, that this we are going to build this cathedral, and we put up a fund and said, look, it's going to cost us, we ourselves will assess how much it will cost us and everything. And we've come to say that, okay, this project will cost us $10 million. $10 million, how many churches are willing to come on board? Because you remember when the project started, a lot of churches gave money.
1: Yes.
4: And a lot of Ghanaians gave money. Individuals. Everybody was coming on board. I even remember until the problem started. And so people are willing. I remember a lot of people even went there to carry cement for the project. Yes.
1: Including Captain Smart.
4: You know, even the chief imam donated.
1: Yes.
4: For the National Cathedral. You get it? And all of this. So it's not that the people don't like it too. But the way it was carried out was what was the challenge. You see, and I always say that you don't throw away the baby with the dirty water. You don't throw the whole project because already you have sunk money in. Sure. So if you don't continue and don't finish it so that it can generate money, then you have wasted money rather. Because you know very well that there are times that you want to do a program at the conference center and the place is booked. You want to do a program as a national theater, the place is booked. And so if we have a place like this, you know, a place like this, a lot of international conferences can be held there. A lot of training programs can take place there. And it can also bring in a lot of income if it is properly engineered. And then number two, during the construction phase of that project, it will inject money also into the economy because they'll be buying cement from Ghana. They'll be buying iron rod. The workers that are working there, that is how you push money into an economy. Okay, sometimes you have nations do mega projects not because of the project per se, but because it puts money into the economy. Into Anchor, say ANC Stadium, because our mind me fast Kasi Stadium for World Cup and African Cup, Yebo Cup New Year, say Asan. But during that time, no, because yes, ANC Stadium, no, a human debema nkrofo ewo ho, nkrofo bi kura ewo ho, awati say ANC Stadium, aha, obe tu efri hi owo no, na waman wabe ben ho, because onim say a human beba around the place. International game being so baswa, yeshwe nations, yesi Uganda won nine standard stadiums. It's the same thing. There are international conferences that when they are coming, they look at the facility of the nation and all that. You see, and so I can tell you, there are organizations in Ghana, government organizations, that sometimes they want to do conferences. And there are no international conferences where governors all over the world will be coming for some of the conferences. And there is no facility that's able to cater for them. They actually host the programs in the charismatic churches who has mega projects. I know what I'm talking about. I don't want to just mention him, but I know there are programs that are held in this country that government facility is not able to hold the people who are coming. They go and do it in some individual facilities or church or corporate facilities. So I believe with no shadow of doubt, sir, this is it. Ghana. How many are we? If we are 70 or 80% of this population.
1: Baba Doc, Obibeka say, like somebody sent us a message right now, say it is somebody's pledge to God.
4: No, you see, when it comes...
1: 1 minute, let me finish.
4: I'll show you.
1: Obibeka say, Obini pledge, Awayama ni nyankupon say, Onunu wini power, Obeye si, diyama nyankupon. Na se nipano, the pledge, you know, went to me and fulfill. Why should he put the whole thing on the neck of the whole nation? So I feel the nation in our say
4: yeah. Sir, Saglamen project, you know, say yeah, Mahama and so pledge, which is the whole, the whole nation. But I am so, one reason why I like President Mahama is now he pushing that project to be completed. Because Wanyanka, because it was going to House Kanyes. But at the same time, no, Utia Kuniani, so as a leader, your decision, your choices, affect the whole nation. It's no longer about you. The same way the president can go and speak on behalf of Ghana at an international conference, the whole nation will be held responsible as if Ghana has spoken. Do you understand? So from the spiritual perspective, the president can make a statement, and spiritually the whole nation will be held responsible for it.
1: Look, don't you think that maybe at the time, you know, uh-huh. His Excellency Babondi, so I did them, Mr. Susenka, me and Kame Pesa, me, na afraid, me just said, dear, interest in Abimuno, me person mining, nah. But beginning, you know, my ATS, say, this has nothing to do with the state. No state.
4: So I agree. Yeah. I agree, sir. That is why we have a problem.
1: Okay.
4: And I was clear with it.
1: Okay.
4: Say the project is a good project. Do you understand? Good intention. Because say your brothers, the Muslim, they've built a national mosque. And another bigger one is also being built and all that. Say there is no hula balloon about it.
1: Yeah.
4: Because they are looking for their own funding. Anamebwa. The issue is that this has become a national asset or liability. How do we solve the problem? You see, a beko ye chi debia say, ye akufu adu neka ye, akufu adu neka ya. Ye jad adia nesi ho, ye disiken su hashemu, ye mia ye ni, na ye timi yu ya.
1: So far, more than $50 million akumu.
4: And on enter American, say, ye be jani sa, I am the biggest project.
1: Project now worth $50 million.
4: Correct. So that is, no, you see, it's like we said, sir. Yeah, definitely. We.
1: I'm just asking.
4: Yes, you are the architect. You go and do QS. Call your QS and let's do evaluation. And I'm a accountant. Pachor, your accountant. Or you an architect?
3: A professional.
4: It's Pachor. Oh, then the mummy, No, no, mum, famu timbo. No, mum, Pachor. I say $50 million. They do ana. Pachor, like the blind man said. What they do $50 million? They do $50 million.
1: And what is
4: the minimum? At least we're digging foundation, and you know that in construction, doing the foundation is extremely expensive. And now most of the town is sick, is mukrana, and obi mukra say the way you form crow obi, you get it. But we all know that the cost looks a little high on the higher side. But in new ayede, is it that da? Ute asie, yam fane say o papa.
1: Are you okay with the location?
4: Oh, I don't have a problem with the location now.
1: Okay.
4: In the beginning, I had a problem with it. I had a problem because I felt, say, we want to decentralize. Mm. And then we want to also open up the state, decongest traffic. So, yeah, the Kobe be outside, like, in Sanwana, yeah, the free, outskirt Kakra, Anka, it will move traffic out of town. And it will also help that community to develop. You get it. But, didn't you, as you see, I don't have a problem.
1: It's already happened.
4: It's already happened. I am not the one who looks back. It's already happened. You find yourself, Papa, now, Anka, or Gilby, na opese onye girl ni show pa inti okoto asase o si dan bi pa ma girl no na sebi sebi o si dan na na offer mu na BBC ye no owuye bo owuye no ebusian 14 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minister honorable Ayariga said say he needs to meet the body of Christ. If we say we are interested in it and we want it, he is going to lay it before the president and see how we can finance it and let it come. Because he can not the idea she mudada. Now yes, see ano I the year cano ye and cancer ban san kofa a ban si kambe shemu. Debi debi debi debi debi debi debi eno dia mimpe and unkwa dia debi debi debi the aban aye no eye
1: Onyi
4: ni semfrimo. No fan share Christian community name sim. No di semu amo interfere with us. O di semu amo interfere. Sada isi ho, o di semu Pentecost, ICGC, Lighthouse, Assemblies of God, Methodist, o di semu omunsa, sada ni isi. Yebe si hame biyaka. Nasen Amerika no, sada ni yebe che mu peace peace. Obi aba yesi yebe yusu 50,000 blocks or say meme to 20,000 web. Who name companies all Ghana ha? And now all over the world, who people who will be excited that they were part of the National Cathedral. Many utilities, nyami boye no ma bibi kakra na me so me name say paint na ya dey paint National Cathedral no. Me na me toya. Any je bene wum sa. Nshira bene wum sa. Do you understand?
1: Yeah.
4: Me and Miti in my community, there was a time they were building mosques. I supported it because I felt say it brings social cohesion. Do you understand? Misu Masas, sorry, Dino. Yes, you know, it was the Muslim community that came to help me build. They did all my walls. They supported us. If I have a challenge, they are there for us. And I believe strongly, say yes. Young Kani say God wanted it to be done. The motive of the president, the former president, may be wrong. But we started to baby. Ye discuss him. Ye intimi. Sisi ano body of Christ. No, ye umbra together. Na ye shese na ye beye. Na ye kanchi abai se abai. Unkrofo hiya schools. Omu hiya factories. Omu hiya your friend is hospitals. Udiye.
1: At least one my assassin,
4: yet I was saying, why your foundation, my yet I was saying, empty papers, never a diner who draw architectural drawing in your mind. Oh, finding you now, my your friend is upgrading. But so me, I'm not interested in government financing that project because the Casa Bibribeba government has done his best by giving us the land. Yet, and I say, Wabuaye, drawing singing now with Yaka, Anamebua, foundation work singing now, why then, why
1: yeah,
4: I don't sing in Sugoho. And you know, I say, on for paper, non for my, now I ain't go see your die. Not in future, no, you name say, yeah, yeah, na you see, yeah, dying, but I buy and a my ass, I say, because yeah, you're Ghana for, yeah, Christopher, inte, yeah, Christopher, what Ghana, ah, yeah, Ghanaians, ah, yeah, 80%. I buy my ass, I say, on your bonnie.
1: Very well, Asampa 94.7 FM, Dr. Benjamin Ayukwe. So, open to me, the message in number 0244531172. Also for Richard, my member also announced Kaka Kranavi. And you're running up, and then you're ready, my dear. Wow, what a insight! A doctor, any ashen, you're ready. But also, what do you say? National Cathedral, yes, see, and I enjoy
3: National Cathedral. Me, my dear, turn is number one. Also, you see, Ghana, a Christian nation.
1: Debut.
4: Yes, secular nation. With the majority Christian population.
3: Majority of Ghana no aye Christians.
1: So then the be a bishop who the
3: Eradin
1: fan the Christ, they be a come wasem. And all the co.
3: Then fan is own to Ghana. Na you don't have the statistics.
0: Exactly.
3: Now over Ghana religious monuments I'll be who aye Islam. You even think that Ghana aye Islamic nation. If you don't have the statistics, you are not in Ghana. That is what will occur to you. Because they have the monument. Mox Kesiapa. Ain't he? National Cathedral and the anchor Ebasoa is going to be one of the huge edifices. The Bejinaho Ama. The majority of Christians that we have, apart from the tourism, the financial benefits, the economic benefits, you know, that huge edifice alone, you know, a demonstrative. If you say majority of Christians, that huge edifice alone is good demonstration. Me how can say anything? Having said about the benefits, you know, it is how the states get involved in religious matters. The state must be careful in handling religious matters. Once and I say, you better Arabic schools. Should we also demand that they teach Hebrew and Greek and Latin in the church, in the schools? So our Bible was also written in Greek and in Hebrew and in Latin. Which we are also demanding that we also have a chair Hebrew our your schools. No?
1: Okay, Rich, and we another topic for another day.
3: Yes, it sums to what I'm saying. Say the state must be careful in matters relating to
1: religion.
3: Hence, and he has to be very, very careful. So one year you play to the guy, one year you get to a point we cannot survive because you want to please this person. Okay, fine. Then we also want this. Yeah, we also want it. We also want Hebrews to be taught in our school. So the state must be very, very, very, very careful to sponsor, to help. Me, I'm all for National Cathedral. State in a boy and it's okay. But the state in a Fisikasi National Cathedral, we may be happy as Christians. Or China, when the coin flipped, now the traditionalists also come to power and say yes, sir.
1: Also,
3: my national shrine.
0: Nenkasa.
3: How are we going to behave? So that is where my problem is. But to help us do it, I'm all for it. So the medical council said, when you see that edifice, it tells everybody who comes, say, yes, they said they are Christian, it is a Christian nation. But we have to be very, very careful. And yes, I was told, until no when you be and no catch him say unse so be for one cause omunche wa one or no more when you work for one so for one obi ama me half until omunche man half or run your one
0: no more half. Do you get it?
3: Yes. So we have to be very careful. You have to be very careful when the coin flip. Now flipper, you may be moderate. Christians are moderate in our thinking and the way we do things. But when the coin flipped and we have a radical, our life will be miserable. So the state must
1: not get involved.
3: No. Must learn to help. No. Let me help you. You see, these are some of the things. But when you take over, you are in charge. So a chance or no say I am in charge. The scripture says that there was a Pharaoh who did not know.
1: So for Richard, yeah. Based on what you are saying, are you suggesting, sir? Sikana abind the Rimuno Ghana phone Jesus canana. Abind Jesus can back.
3: Obey me, I dear fine. But say, I dear national, Suffolk, Apostle Kai. buy it at that. And he who sponsor or help now the boy, you know, or say, as I said, in the Matu Foundation, mama, and to me, state, you know, man, why and ye go and do your thing. Those are better ways of doing things than when you begin to take over everything, especially religious matters. And no, na me me how to say pano no, especially religious matters. As when the constitution is a secular state, now we are digging a path that in the next we are. The president may not be a Christian, may be a traditionalist, you know.
4: Or any other.
3: We are opening the door for them to also do what they also think.
4: And then they are starting
3: to complain. And then the president says, boy. Because you forget, sir,
4: You're starting. Because me and blame you, with the land issue, you know, dear. The reason why I think it's fair, our brothers, the Muslim, the National Cathedral, no, the National Mosque, no, so I see. Sorry, running in now, I say you're not more any government state land, and government give available. Yes. Then they themselves raise the funds to put up the mosques, other nations, and all that. Inti, your funny say, Abayan boy, any asasia. Now what Uncle Richard is saying, I believe is very important because state must separate itself from religion. Because Udin in Oman Quinod in Isa Nina Bamu.
1: Wait,
4: exactly. Later no Bama was off for be pretty well. Obetro theology amount.
3: Yes.
4: You understand. So for democracy to work, there must be a state and the church must be separated.
1: I don't for carbon to cross a mu Christopher cry, you people are not united.
4: Oh, that's
1: it's
4: true.
1: It's the same, the body of Christ who rose up.
4: It's true.
1: There is no one single Muslim be sorry, Tia Cathedral.
4: The challenge we have. And that is why we need to begin to think outside the box. We need to think Ghana first. We need to think in a way that our loyalty. I think that Ghana as a nation must do something. We must begin to inculcate into our curriculum loyalty to the nation first, even before religion or any other thing. Very, very important. That is one of the challenges we are having. Do you understand? That's one of the challenges we are having. I believe,
1: the nation has become some hopeless nation for them.
4: Patriotism. Because it's very serious. So even we can deal with that one day and look at why has patriotism fallen, and then what are the challenges, and then what are the way forward? What can we do from the child? Because Akwalana Gwini de malleable. You know, the way you form it is how it will become. You understand? Uyi ganini every Akwala 6 months, Eko China, Ana Japan, Oba Obe di sushi, Obe ka Chinese pure. Ube unse bibini ba gwini yina ye Chinese. The same way uyi Japanese Akwala 6 months, edi ba Ghana, edi nikotina yemfane se ekrasi bia. Obe ri banchen, Obe yi bibi hati se ekrasi ni, ba uhun body na ye bruni de. Your brony body. Do you get it?
1: She said, a friend says,
3: Minister.
1: Ambassador.
4: Exactly.
1: To Korea.
4: But you get it. So what I'm saying is that the brain is malleable. It's up to us. And the educational system must work towards that. In Tisana Wo Canada, I believe, sir, like I'm saying, you know, there must be a voting block. And there must also be a Christian organization, Bia, or no, on found say we are Pentecost, we are charismatic.
1: I know not
4: we are presby, we are rumor, ye the fire home. Ye DNA, ye say, ye Christophe, ye believe, Christ must be seen in every aspect of our government. Christ must be seen in every aspect of our life, and we are pushing that we pushing the agenda for Ghana to develop, but we want to see Christ-centered development. That must be our priority, and there must be a new block like that. That's how we will solve this problem.
1: Very well. Asampa 94.7 FM. Then the Reverend Jonathan Y.D. Blay, Oye Osofo, and as a Bishop Dr. Benjamin Ayikwi and Aoti Ninkano, the leader and as a founder of Trailblazers Christian Assembly, Omo Ablekumajoma, the national, the cathedral. So in Kambeka National Cathedral. Omo cathedral. Omo cathedral. Didao. Omo Ablekumajoma. Sanson or your fiberglass engineer, and the mechanical.
5: Oh, yeah, trust me, a farmer, and fetch up me, do you have badge anybody?
1: Any coconuts, yeah, oh, Sanson fish farm, a whole lot of things. It has until open transparent roofing shoot, shit, na sorry, now, oh, friend, look for number to be a mom, maybe any other things or be per se,
5: or be free, or okay. And for sure, wait me afraid was 0245 1937 44 0245 1937 44.
1: Very well. Yes. And here, Dr. Benjamin Ayukwi number and other two, Osofo Richard, Richard, professional accountant, any Osofo Penia, order a year Christ Faith Church Assembly and Omoa Olebu Ablekuma Olebu. It's a you and I are the same.
5: Amazing, yeah. Very close to us. Yeah, so. Yeah. I said one day, Hopa.
1: I'm sure, Doc. Hey, Pacho, apostle for our number to Jamai.
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1: 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Aha, and a yedi ejuma di eni nyina besi nyame yaduma na topic about the interest free banking. 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Ah, ebino me frame your friend say enukwa nti interest free banking we beka ho asam nyame aduma next week se nyame bie kwa na ye ba perivela sampa 94.7 FM. 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

0: Right, right, right. 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Come, come and sit down. Beba and then mini Nkolano Omubas Ombebu Amekakra. Lovely, lovely. I have with me my producer Jadio and also my great boy. Jadio, please. Hey, Gabriel, how are you?
1: I'm fine.
0: Fine, fine, fine. What brought you here? Come and say something to those who are listening to you. Yes. Mommy is listening. Say some mommy something. Come and tell mommy something. Very well. Asempa 94.7. Aha, and Eddie Jumadi University. Yami Shaw, Yami Adumana, what you send me, Bishia. Hey, program be on you. Bra, bra, bra. Oh, my you if you cry. Yee, sorry. Alright, that's Ampa 94.7. I'm in the Reverend Jonathan YD Blay. I had a DBC. Yami Yaduma, now what you send, Ebisansu, Eshiabi, Yami Shrau, no on your KCM. That's it. Bye bye.

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Ana mansen nyina etie. And you read your media was so good, so you be strong in the Lord. And Chakrana Fin, and Chakra Beshe, you media, and I say, and so dear, time it's cool. Safin, I won't know, so I didn't know, so mommy, then ne, near my cassia be prego, assume. Say, I genin sister and such a in your mayor, would ya, and ne, and sister Barbe or Chaffer, I genin such as Barbe or Chaffer. Christo, or say, or doll.

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Eye obi usu ansa. Me say Dina media to be no air rich it because person be me a pan African. Aha. Enti messer say ye shed you media no assay. 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Ufrunia yen tem now ya ye late. 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Jumedian a bear shunko crash, yesu Christo dien manyam. 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So what ye more known friend ye bear? 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Aha ye asempa 94.7 FM. And I bejo kwe kame hono. 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

0: 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Just me who said your main canoe cry, but I saw any more do ye. And you'll be beyond a debe bre, say your mammy, or ba, Christie, and a debe bre, and your ray. And to Safi, not do a feeding at what the animator say, and you a feeding in free, and you are so soon your day in free. If it's a higher assemper, 94.7 MHz. You yeah share some no at your free Revelation chapter 19, verse 7. You honey a dee some no, a Revelation chapter 19, verse 7. Revelation 19 verse 7. Yo, me pacho webia mami betumi akenkan amame. Yanko osedan.
1: Revelation chapter 19 verse 7.
0: Yanko osedan.
1: Let us rejoice and exalt and give him the glory. Mm. For the marriage of the Lamb has come. Mm. And his bride has made herself ready.
0: Oh, hallelujah.
1: Amen.
0: Best you say change version, mommy. We're ESV. Mommy, NIV, and I'm share. Revelation chapter 19, verse number 7. The Horn and Enumre. Yea, Jina Sona, the Asher, Jumedi, I say. Into a briar, mommy, a goose way be an ESC, a trassy, or don't fool young copon, ya da was say. Or to your bones in young copon, ya da ye, trontrum, and come for a month, and ten from young copon who could draw for. 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
1: 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Oh yes.
0: Yara wase. Swa yene sama ye adominenti. Amen.
1: Amen.
0: Oh amen.
1: Amen.
0: The patch of mummy a Revelation 19 verse 7 no a Revelation NIV version no from mummy na me hwe said the NIV ne so kan Revelation 19 7
1: Revelation 19 verse 7
0: young course today
1: let us rejoice and be glad and give him glory
0: I said let us be let us do what
1: rejoice and be glad
0: and give him
1: glory
0: oh hallelujah
1: amen
0: For
1: for the wedding of the Lamb has
0: hallelujah.
1: Come. Amen.
0: Today the wedding of the Lamb has come. Oh, hallelujah.
1: Amen.
0: Therefore, we need to rejoice and be glad.
1: Amen.
0: For the wedding of the Lamb has come. Oh, hallelujah.
1: Amen.
0: And then yempo. Yesu Christo oba besra yen.
1: Amen.
0: Mesi yepo yempo. Nyame on konkuru oba besra yen.
1: Amen.
0: Mesi yepo yempo. Otunfu nyankupon oba besra yen.
1: Amen.
0: Osi for the wedding of the Lord is at hand. Oh, hallelujah.
1: Amen.
0: Jesus is coming to visit us this evening.
1: Amen.
0: Tonight, if he have never visited you before, he's coming to visit you.
1: Amen.
0: The Lord visitation is coming now.
1: Amen.
0: Oh, hallelujah.
1: Amen.
0: He's going to visit you divinely.
1: Yes.
0: Oh, hallelujah.
1: Amen.
0: So, upe umpe enyumre oba besrao.
1: Amen.
0: Mese upe umpe oba besrao.
1: Amen.
0: Oh, hallelujah.
1: Amen.
0: And then yumre yesu oba besrao.
1: Amen. Amen.
0: Na eneno. Eveye Jesus.
1: Jesus.
0: Oh, hallelujah.
1: Amen.
0: Because abedweku I come home and then you may know a brother and then tears yes. Oh, hallelujah.
1: Amen.
0: Say when you just say and the Yesu Christo Yaba Besrawa and ye na bowsam kase yesu meda wasipa.
1: Yesu meda wasipa.
0: Yo, medinchia ekuma my technicians. Mse mehu Joel ewa ran Joel mechia opa mechia mede Jeffrey Asempa 94.7 FM mede mao mse mehu minu abema bakubi eti efidye nechi uho mede Jeffrey Asempa 94.7 FM eko mao nyumre nyanko ponka huna ontine ni mencho onye wadum eninshira a ebrosu ewa Yesu Christo na izwete na nitinimo amen
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0: 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Wallace. Aha, a good yemu comfort precope. Yes, I know you know at CFD Nechisa. No mere consonance, and as a beast post need to Miss Albuakura. Professor, maybe I will be a Michiao. I Medinchia, a mau. A chiami producer, so su ye pa, a ye nana akumia. Medinchia, Fria Sempa, a coma pa, Yakopon Koswana, Unshrao. Yo, yes, share. Yeah, mammy and him not just say, for sorry, no, Emre. It's your fire, do you know, me Danny Menny, Edia Corona, Matto, Majefi Dinum, Edia Maya Mamina, or your sorry. It won't hear my brain, Edia Tien, your coupon, assam. Enti, a tearful, and you feed in Emfria, my phone call at my wedding. Yo, mammy, a more cobber.
1: Yeah, Edja.
0: And Pacho, a suffer free me a fresh affair, say.
1: Pacho, a suffer me free me a full gospel salvation ministries.
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0: Great.
1: Yo embre baby be a wa wutie ye. Ewo asempa 94.7 All talk all day.
0: That's right.
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0: Revelation chapter 19 verse 9 to 10.
1: Then the angel said to me, Write this. Blessed are those who are invited to the wedding supper of the Lamb. And he added, These are the true words of God. 10. 10.
0: That's right.
1: Sorry, Papa.
0: That's right.
1: At this I fell at his feet to worship him. But he said to me, Don't do that. I am a fellow servant with you and with your brothers and sisters who hold to the testimony of Jesus. Worship God.
0: Worship God.
1: For it is the spirit of prophecy who bears testimony to Jesus. Worship God.
0: Worship God.
1: For it is the spirit of prophecy. Who bears testimony to Jesus? 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
0: Yes, answer, yes, we give you glory, Lord.
1: Now we'll crown.
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0: worship you.
1: Now we'll crown.
0: We give you praise.
1: Papa, we'll soon.
0: We adore you.
1: Now we'll crown.
0: We bless you, Lord.
1: Oh, Jesus.
0: We give you praise. We
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0: 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You know, Rano. Yan sorry. 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Yan sorry, Papa. 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So, on our seminum, you are sorrowing.
1: Jesus, he deserves your worship.
0: On our seminum, you are sorrowing.
1: Father, permit me, Lord. To wash.
0: Oh no, I say you be minumi and your sorrow.
1: Lord, to give you glory.
0: And to send you be your quina. Everybody pass away your quina. Everybody pass away your quina. So when your quina. So when your quina. So when your quina, dear. And the Yanaka say what? Kosua bonus some runner, bonus some runner. Bonus some runner, bonus some runner. Bonus some runner. As I say, minumi and no. I brought a home away and we. I pray to me quiet bay. I pray to me kaya we. And you bet to me in a num num shamano. And you bet me I be piano. And you bet me I be piano. As I say, summer do. Are you here? Any hope you are some ado aye aye bi any hope you are some ado aye aye bi any hope you menom me me kaya sapo ya bua yetimi sona no menya me bia menom me me kaya sapo ya bua yetimi pecha ni biem.
1: We give you
0: Abraham
1: glory.
0: Thank you,
1: Holy Spirit.
0: Ye wa home.
1: Be glory.
0: Yet me kobe.
1: Yes, Lord.
0: And I was here sona no munya.
1: Yes, Lord.
0: And I was here sona no munya. And I was here sona no munya.
1: Jesus.
0: Aye aye. 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

0: 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Count, and no Munyam Count, yet there was your young coupon, sir, and then so what do you sorry at to? No, why are your horns and trenny? Baby, be our beer, Mamunumian, we am for and dear and Cassay, Amen. Oh, Amen.
1: Hallelujah.
0: Amen.
1: Mammy, yet I was say, yeah, yeah, mammy, yeah, Christiana, a name of being. 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Now, and then a seminar, yankopon, a CSC, a day, a brennan quano, a yana, a brass, a jenny, and TSSU, and a dear no, a brosso, a young crater, a worm, you know, a yankopon man, a buffo, a straw, ye. 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It is safe now do a feed in to a higher asempa 94.7 megahertz. 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Me pacho mami monkin kan mami na young corner and a jumedi in a dosu.
0: Yo
1: mean to a tier four for kakra.
0: Yafa I can cast some no el Revelation chapter 3.
1: Good,
0: verse 7.
1: Verse 7.
0: Na etifi asembi eho.
1: For mami.
0: Asam na si to the church in Philadelphia.
1: Good. I say to the church in Philadelphia. Yanko Philadelphia for any amunti.
0: To the angel of the church in Philadelphia.
1: Yanko.
0: Right.
1: Okay.
0: These are the words of him who is holy and true.
1: I say these are the words of him who is holy and true. I say na way ye and sinfua. If we are concluding no any nuclear difference no more, a debana suffer.
0: Who holds the key of David?
1: Osena onuna and safwana. Ekita David, and I said, both David in Hobano and on the kitano.
0: What he opens, no one can shut.
1: That just said, David, if ye, and I said, David, ye, dear David, in cost one suffering in an ekrano. Osena onukutona, obia, obi into me near the end to mo.
0: And what he shut, no one can open.
1: Ose Saransuna se otumusua obi to minya the NBA.
0: Eight.
1: Yanko eight.
0: I know your deeds.
1: Ose na udiye minimu nyuma.
0: See. 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
1: Ose ne

0: 10. 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
0: the hour of trial that is going to come on the whole world to test the inhabitant of the earth.
1: Amen. Amen. Me patcho yen fancy ya kakra na yen twensu kakra na mintu atiefo fo kakra. Atiefo me mo akwa by the bus asempa 94.7 megahertz.
0: All talk all day.
1: 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O se since you have kept my command to endure patiently, I will also keep you from the hour of trial. This basically means there is some hour of trial ahead of us. The life that I'm living, obrana me bono asetena na mensena no aware na me ware no ejuma na me ye no akwantu na me tu no prebi wo mani mu a ye friend say hour of trial semi po me po hour of trial ewo 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
0: sa
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1: 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The soul that sinner shall die.
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0: Mese bra Yesu nchen obejo.
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0: Onko so anomo.
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0: 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O se there is a day called a day of trial. A day Amen. Of accountability. Sir. A day of judgment.
1: Oh.
0: Whether you like it or not, they will try you.
1: Amen.
0: They will try me.
1: Sir.
0: They will try you. Or the, or say, I know your deeds. Me nimu unyuma. Or the enuma nyina ba be good saniani.
1: Jesus.
0: No wa swashe. Or the be fan swashe mu. 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Odo fo jwane bra Yesu nchen wati
1: na
0: Yesu becho
1: obejo
0: jwane bra Yesu nchen
1: na
0: Yesu becho
1: obejo
0: mesi jwane bra Yesu nchen
1: jwane bra Yesu
0: mesi na obejo
1: obejo
0: o se since you have kept my command I will endure patiently sorry since you have kept my command to endure patiently I will also keep you from the hour of trial that is going to come upon the whole world.
1: Hmm.
0: Oh, hallelujah.
1: Amen.
0: Oh, amen.
1: Amen.
0: That means basically there is going to be a trial upon the whole world. The whole world basically means Akra biare wo asasi eniso. 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
0: 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What's the mean ti? Shimfin in some.
1: Amen.
0: Let's show the concon
1: Amen.
0: Pon a cran in nipped your home by.
1: Amen.
0: Na yenka so no kwafweja wona waye.
1: Yes.
0: You don't say so no maduma base so. No maji a kra eira. E wagana. Any assassin yana so adumunti. Amen.
1: Amen.
0: Oh, amen.
1: Amen.
0: Two for Yanko Ponce. Me brandy dear Dimre Kappa Papa Papa. Safi and I would do a feeding at a higher sempa 94.7 FM.
1: All talk all day.
0: Hana Ghana yetie. 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And to say, Ugusu tie me dia ene mesrew enyi wa fidie ne emfri ha safe so na do wa fidie na to ha ya sempa 94.7 megahertz 94.7 megahertz
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2: adi
0: the patcho udi for day to drama eh
2: okay e frame Richmond are you afo
0: wow wonderful yeah. wonderful ah una ni weja edi eso edi saying
2: okay me daddy that's my father
0: yeah.
2: He is Steven Ayu Afo.
0: Powerful.
2: And then my mom, Mary Amu.
0: That's right. Yes. That's right. Yeah, then you go see. Okay, director, quickly, your brain in tea.
2: Okay.
0: Yen Rivi na yen call your drama no emo. Who are Safwa Ufrimo and Asa with demo? And the drama is, you know, M. Say, Udenity, a war asafumu. 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
2: ok asafwa mi frimu eye Full Gospel Salvation Ministry
0: great
2: that's FGSM
0: great
2: and eku a yede drama no a FGYM.
0: FGYM.
2: Yes, please.
0: Wow.
2: That's
0: I said ubiemua and I said ubiemua send our bekanafa.
2: Full Gospel Young Messengers.
0: Wow. Yes. Full Gospel
2: Young Messengers.
0: Yes, Full Gospel Young Messengers. Okay. Young kwe. Na meka Full Gospel Young Messengers. Mwan Jesu bia mo Jesu ana.
2: Yes, please. And Jesu ne sharing God's message through drama.
0: Wow, sharing God's message through drama.
2: Drama.
0: That's
2: yes,
0: powerful.
2: Yes,
0: that's
2: yes,
0: powerful.
2: Yes.
0: That's powerful. E patcho yenko. Enti then na woka. Yeti matie fu etio. 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
2: okay drama no it's about a man
0: okay
2: it's about a man
0: okay
2: who was given three precious children
0: feel free you can blend the language
2: he was given three precious children
0: okay
2: that's body soul and spirit
0: okay
2: na ne master ene de nkwala we man se on show mu ni anso ye
0: okay
2: na emani endo bi enja obi
0: okay
2: ondo mu ni apepe
0: pepe ondo mu ni na
2: pepe
0: okay
2: na ono so she ne master bo se obedo mu ni apepe pepe
0: wonderful
2: yes
0: wonderful
2: o she ne boy ye no afi wa bra as times goes on
0: yes
2: Obedo body, a sing, soul, and then spirit.
0: Okay.
2: Yes.
0: Okay.
2: So, now, their body back can be an ayaman. You don't count crown ayaman.
0: Okay.
2: Now, we jar soul and then spirit.
0: Okay.
2: Yes.
0: Okay.
2: Now, the master, so, nani rain film kwalane.
0: Okay.
2: Osma, the messenger.
0: Okay.
2: Say, uncle, she. Senior and Kualano or
0: Moon City, okay.
2: Now, while Brock Corn, now in Kualandi Moon, if ye,
0: Wow.
2: Mwini fie. Enti, wow. 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Eka chire, messenger no.
0: Okay.
2: Se, o mkwala anide, omuye.
0: Okay.
2: Uchantro bebre.
0: Wow.
2: Uchantro bebre. Edi chire, master ni messenger no.
0: Wow.
2: Yes. And I'm messenger no. So, guys, oh, okay. Ne master, so, ni beji. Wa sama wa kanu.
0: Okay.
2: To your or report it back to the master.
0: Okay. Yes.
2: And now a man of God.
0: Okay.
2: A man of God,
0: okay,
2: went to
0: Sempakeni.
2: Yes, or Sempakeni echo man in the fee.
0: Okay.
2: Say or kochenya me asem.
0: Okay.
2: A man.
0: Okay, onene kochenya ko pansem.
2: Yes, please.
0: Okay.
2: Now wa bro ko no. Oh, what wa mom we kunja oti asem no hona na ne ba buddy
0: okay
2: a friend say umbra
0: powerful
2: no friend ko no na nya asem bia o ka chere ni say enkrofo na o ma ba o mo ka asem no o mo ya zanfo na we mu sa na o moti e
0: wow
2: oti wi asem na o ji we ni a na o ma ba
0: okay
2: na mo ka asem man Ebli in fear. Ebe shum.
0: Be shum.
2: Yes, please.
0: Wow.
2: Just
0: a okay, beboom in some mob.
2: Yes, yes, please. No, okay, Ogusakayam. A jano, last man.
0: Okay.
2: Now Jim Bessie sign, okay, I'm pa.
0: Okay,
2: and say, I jin any back of 40 So, what kind of sign there? And the onion a day, and a body car say, okay. And the on pa me on no monko. I answer. Ombe da down.
0: Okay.
2: So
0: okay.
2: Nti man so iti ni ane ba badi e kam.
0: Wow.
2: No nso ko oye ni pepepe.
0: Wow.
2: Ti o pamio mo. Ena wa bra man of God e ko no ka chere ni se. On kai se. Embre bi beba.
0: Maybe beba.
2: Life I live in yanu. Ye be give you account of it.
0: Okay. Yes. Ye be buhu account.
2: Yes, please.
0: Okay.
2: Yes, please.
0: Okay.
2: Okajen se, oh, we mzin di sa anu muti enti na opami omu.
0: Okay.
2: Ena.
0: Emre kone
2: ni muno.
0: That's right.
2: Oko krum, oba hafiye no. Ena odi ejihane, ne nyama other gifts.
0: Mm-hmm.
2: Ede bre, body.
0: Okay.
2: Now this time around, soul and spirit, eko orinjen se omu man. Mm-hmm. Omu Ejani ni bi. I say, oh, and that the Onisika.
0: Wow.
2: Onisika, yes. And so now I'm making now Ejani ni other gift or their bread, but you know.
0: Phone.
2: Yes, ne dosu.
0: Just say, be brave.
2: Yes, please.
0: Okay.
2: And now, but spirit.
0: Mm-hmm.
2: Spirit. Actually, a man, Edema, but you know. Spirit, Edna's a boy, Eto of him.
0: Wow.
2: It's a shame, no. A shame. Man, say, I didn't know what to add their bread. But they now will be saying within a few seconds.
0: Wow.
2: Into a bomb. Now this time around, oh bomb, mono. Now will be aging now.
0: Is it the soul and the spirit?
2: Yes.
0: No bomb,
2: he was beating soul and then spirit.
0: Okay.
2: That wasn't the first time. Oh, bomb.
0: Now will be so genetic.
2: That time around, no be genetic.
0: Okay, good.
2: Now be some saying, why in age? No, na ye master na nkasa na ye chini. Yes, please.
0: Ye na asema ba. 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
0: Wow.
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0: Oh, a chashi.
2: Yes, please.
0: And yeah, you had an answer, my bum. 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
0: 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Your bomb paid your tear for a share a radi answer. 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And then you may papa, yes, so funny for us, you said you may dear, you could be, and yet here we may, and then you may your dream, your bubu, your bubu, your bomb, your associates, papa, yes, your technicians, or riot one, you know, but when him, and your jumemon penny four. 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
1: 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And the men yanko point yame say, why are dear? 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And you now busy now ba. We yam bandy busy. 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I don't know if I'm going to be able to do this. I'm going to be able to do this. Romans chapter 9, verse 16. Or say, and you know, I'm going to be able to do this. I'm going to be able to do this. Hallelujah. In the Trebia, and you know, I'm going to be able to do this. And I said, I'm going to be able to do this. I'm going to be able to do this. Nyame na ehumobo. 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

0: 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Domeo means to build. 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Na it means to raise a building or an edifice. Enintina oikodomeo no a Paul e use you ni na no ya be no ya spiritual sense no. Ema then no na English word e ya more suitable to sa oikodomeo e ya likened to edifice. Entina me and then edify. One said in English word in the one edify, but build up no, not enya and no, the enya sorry than I see and a mipa, and then yes, in emum, ye gidi, I had a yes, and a yamia safo, and a yami, yame, any pesh, any abus in your corner at a chadia, what dear myeno, say a de ye you saw a say and we are one of them. Oh, send it at the hand, and it, Greek, the anon say, and we are different, kakra. 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Matthew chapter 7, verse 24. Jesus Christ can say, Nyansanfo sini daini sani mene mani ade. 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Acts chapter 20, verse 32. I know they mean Yankee Beckin. 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Chief, Unsubi, Acts chapter 15, verse 16. 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Mm-hmm. Where be ye?
1: Acts chapter
0: 20, verse 32. Unsubi, Acts 16, 15.
1: Acts
0: 20,
1: 32.
0: Mm.
1: And now, brethren.
0: Acts 15:16. Paul neka say yo.
1: I commend you to God.
0: Where Paul emra wako is it Thessalonica na Ephesus? Wako di ho be 2 years. Nyame afa no so atete and sorry. And we raise leaders. And afi ojom wako. Ti ojom wako ni farewell message no. Ebi ena ye yeti eh.
1: I commend you to God and to the word of his grace, which is able to build you up.
0: Which is able to what? Build you up. On your kasa first, or starting from, I think, 22, no? 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
0: 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Hallelujah.
1: Amen.
0: Amen.
1: Amen.
0: And say now, you soon know, say, which is able to what? Build you up. Hallelujah.
1: Amen.
0: Build you up. Young fair want to so. And Brother Eric, hear me what tema. Brother Eric, you have been face, reception, no, your tema, dear. Mateo Nkran. 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Eye, oye ko do mewo nwa ebiyo. But it signifies to build again, where then to rebuild. Omo sa ni adenite. Very good. 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
2: Acts chapter 15 verse 16 after this I will return and I will rebuild the tent of David
0: very good
2: that has fallen
0: the tent of David near eden tabernacle hallelujah
1: amen
0: 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Then I know the tent of David muntia emenya me yes obeba be build. Ni di kan eye the desire to worship. Ni etosu mienu eye appreciation. Anything as washa. 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Anything no ye shia. Brerick San Frame, I'm say jama, I didn't know enkoye. Anything say ye shia. se Christofo a ense se ye wura fi ne nyame aye hallelujah ene se se ye kire na odo hallelujah the tabernacle of David no bio no enti anyame ka se obo asan be rebuild no eye the 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
1: 0540 8059 9981 0540 8099981
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1: yenya technical challenge kakra into se uti na I restore back mpacho my asunti yenya technical challenge kakra binti mwamo our other places in the Biamanti and Kenya and our Monti and Kano. I restored back.
0: Okay, so friends who say a one tin of a bump out of frame, my own say.
1: Wait to me, Afrey.
0: Okay.
1: Wait to me, Afrey.
0: Okay. 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I don't from say yet. Try see any nyame be ye betumi asonani a Jesus Christ kan se memframo nkoa bio na memframo nanfo because adamfo akwanim ne ani wura epe hallelujah say ye see behu ne nyame pe na ya ya mana adofo no 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man. Hallelujah. May God oikodome you in the name of Jesus. Nyame on sense you abra was any aibia. Or no and oya de Hallelujah. Sanya wayne to yum. 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Amen. And nuna dam recudi to yum say oya de ye. Any Yankopon or near Rade, near say no better, obey any year or doffa with him, and found only a bra wabo, any near at all, Namio Bessis, you are bravo. A juman I say, Anna, and our renona, Anque, and our one about Frana Frim, Yammy, or ya dee. Hallelujah. You worry, you struggle, Kaka. You wear Dia Cotuabo Franidin above Frana Frim. No, I back 1 week. 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Na bigina studio a record song 2004 March. Me refi date either 14th for announce 15th March. Either 13th, 14th, 15th March 2004. 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Ni ekusi abo fran. Abo fran ye wo no 16th December 2003. Unim se on the I think on the 8th December or on the 7th December na Daniel Kovoti na ku for second term and also sa Miko studio ena Missy studio na Michia sof mame ewo election na sorry na ya vote o e mobile polling station then no I think I no me last year I am vote you say baby sir me do open na me catch enzo only kan enkoki because me free studio no me call we ko yi ni ma me call kan she say time na traffic ni won ti cause o maka ko ho aya na struggle pa anti me ko yi ni ma o kan she me do open na twin me gyan gyan o say o kan sam gyan o say ne placenta a break Obia abofra no wu March 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And so no the next 10th December na yasan wo foforo. 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And then the last point of ekodomeo. And may God ekodomeo your life. Hallelujah. 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Amen. Okay. And you call the next. 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A siada no. Who's a near temple? A near sorry dying. And a wish yadine, send a near freno.
3: Tabernacle,
0: no, a yinon tamadino. A new year day, synagogue. From the word synagogue. And to oikodo meo no, a then to build. And a fee synagogue a then to gather or to put together. Or to bring together. And to sunai kode mewo no. It means to build together. Oh, we say omo so there. On the Greek in that sense no. Edia ni different from. Friends in Hebrew no there no. And you know. Sunai kode mewo no. Is to bring together. Or to put. May God put you together again in the name of Jesus. May the Lord gather people for you. In the name of Jesus. Hallelujah. And it may you. May God gather people for your engagement, for your marriage. We are going to cry. Young high can and may the Lord gather customers for you.
3: Amen.
0: May the Lord gather you audience.
3: Amen.
0: Hallelujah. Amen. We are so far with you. Flock of Christ, so far. May God gather the people for you.
3: Amen.
0: In the name of Jesus.
3: Amen.
0: Hallelujah.
3: Amen.
0: Amen. Amen. And it means to build again. Or together. What was that? The end here. To build again or what? Together. Until you cross over them near to we are together again. And then just praising the Lord. We are together again with one accord. Something. Sign you mercy, I started to do. Moon starting to do, sign you mercy. Yamoto. Sir. Okay, ena baku nonto monto, ayi, baku, ase aye nyuma. Oh, mira fio, yeah, rade nyumpa, as you say, where you may free nyum hose. Oh, Mekaya, me never sendo. Bibi brother, near the teacher, and no moon starting sign to. Oh, may God build us again in the name of Jesus.
1: Amen.
0: Amen. Ain't you know? Yen she sunai kodo mewo no. It means to sorry. Sunai kodo mewo na mewo. Aha. Yanka Hebrew chapter 3:3-4. A sense standing for to prepare or to furnish or to render. Hallelujah.
1: Amen.
0: May the Lord prepare some fields for you.
1: Amen.
0: May the Lord prepare you a home.
1: Amen.
0: May the Lord prepare you a better place to live.
1: Amen.
0: May the Lord prepare you a husband.
1: Amen.
0: May the Lord prepare you a house.
3: Amen.
0: Hallelujah. Open it to me, yo. As in Tino Sawe, Jehoma, it means to ordain or to prepare. What he has said? And in when God prepared, your friend say, Jeremiah, and he prepared him right from his mother's womb. God said, Hona, your former, womb, your former, Akuma, the dear, one cell. Na a critical name in Yami and a boss, and your main yina. It is Yamin prepare husband,
3: amen.
0: Unprepared wife,
3: amen.
0: Unprepared correct boss,
3: amen.
0: unprepare correct landlady man. 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May the Lord prepare such a place for you. Amen. Okay.
4: Hebrews 3 verse 3. 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Mm-hmm. Inasmuch as he who had built the house mm-hmm. had more honor than the house. Mm-hmm. 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
0: Very good. 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
4: Amen.
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1: 0544 0544 809 9981 0484 80 999 81 air no kase oko ofe ebia na wasim bi opese obisa wenya kwenya embisa sisi ameno kase oko ofe obetimi afre na obisa question bi opese obisa sofo penyini eye sofo penyini o dasa for FM Flock of Christ. 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Christ your branch backo ewo Crispo City Kaswa Crispo City Oko Liberia Camp wa Crispo Junction no amanika kra oba opalandima wa school bi o area hodobo school ni dia a very common school your friend 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your shots here 6 p.m. by 8 no then also yapon 6 p.m. by 8 no oh, back our swat now you're acquainted with my friend 054-805-7505 oh, back our swat branch na oira with my friend I know money be so 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